0: was able to do, you would do even one. Is somebody hearing me? It means that it is every.
1: And the Lord spoke to me and said, many of us, we

0: understanding.
1: Weakness in prayer has made kings become beggars, and beggars are riding on horses. According to scripture, 1 Peter chapter 4 verse 7 says, the end of the world is coming soon. Therefore, be earnest and disciplined in prayer. For this reason, Freedom Time Praying Partner, FTPP, is inviting all to join this power-packed prayer program every Sunday, Monday, Tuesday, and Wednesday midnight, 12 p.m. on... 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
3: Amen.
1: Don't forget that the fervent prayer of a righteous man availeth much. Therefore, be part of this program. For any information, call 0244-115-618.
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5: the Lord.

0: has done it. Please, how are you doing? How is the family? I believe by the grace of God, you are well. And we are also doing extremely well. My name is Vie, yeah. My friend, yeah. Obani phone dear, obey bebrene so be dincho, be dinku go free say. And now Bible can say dear, or tell you moon, or so saying dear, who we are saying.
1: We thank God
0: for your life, and we thank God for every one of you, for the life in you, for everything that the Lord has done. To Him alone be the praise, to Him alone be the glory. We give Him glory in the name of Jesus Christ. God, who seated in the throne room perspective above every principality, we give Him praise, for it is Him alone who deserve our praise and our worship. Onunkutu ena enyo nyamni abudin nasie ene nkamfu nyina eka na yentimi enyini yimu. That is the God that we serve. My name is Pastor Bernard Osuansan. This is Freedom Time Praying Partners, your number one incredible, powerful, supreme prayer family. And I dream you ever bump it. It is Monday night, and as usual, as I've been telling you, that Monday night are for prayers. What's up now? What you see here? Ewunyamimua. 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Fa wu hu. Tono so. Na onu. E na obeye. It means that when you cast your buildings unto Him, my God, He will have His way. And He will do His best. And continue the rest. To give you rest. That is the God that we serve. And listen to me, people. If there is a man to pray, there is a girl to answer. So onipa bi wo ha wo ye mpa ibofo a eno nyankro pon bi nso wo ha o ye mpa ibotiefo. There is something that I always trust God for, and I always believe God for, that I will forever become an addicted, not in anything but in prayer. Yes, I will forever become an addicted, not in anything but in prayer. FM. Becoming an addicted in prayer brings many blessings. When you become an addicted in prayer, you receive many blessings. What does he say? We have become an addicted in gossiping. An addicted in concursa. An addicted in things that cannot bring us anything, you know, anything that we desire or anything that we are trusting God for. And I know Baburka was in young croupon ye wanna was when in chain emwa or when in chairman chain buff wapa. It means that whenever you seek on God, you will definitely find Him. I told somebody the other time, I said, if you can kneel before God, you can stand before every man.
2: Hallelujah.
0: If you can kneel before God, you can stand before every man. So what to me, but many of us, we kneel before man and we'd want to try to stand before God. That is not possible. You always have to kneel before God so that you can stand before man. And David Kananan on the Bible said, when David went to his brothers and the father sent him and said, go and give this to your brothers. And also, from when David got in there, and the Bible says that he overheard a man by the name called Goliath speaking evil words against the Lord that we serve. The word of the Lord said, and David looked at the brothers and said, I can hear a man talking blaspheming against the El Elyon, against Jehovah Makadish, against Jehovah Nisi. I'm talking about Jehovah Rapha. Another time you call him Jehovah Jireh. My God. And the Bible says that the brothers look at him and said, gentlemen, the man who is deferring God, the man talking rubbish about God, he's a man of war. my God, or your kunyini on wukum nipa, or you're addicted in fighting, you cannot fight this man. Go and tell Fat Papa that we have received the things you brought. David looked at them and said, okay, no problem, I'm going. When David was on his way going, the Bible says that he overheard a man called Goliath still boasting and talking bad about God and saying there is no God and there is nobody who can stand before him. David went back to the brothers and said, I want to go and see Saul and see the benefit of the things that will be given to the man who can defeat this man called Goliath. The brothers looked at him and said, gentlemen, you are our baby brother. You are too young for this battle. David said, I can never kneel before God and can never stand before no man. Listen to me, my dear. If you can stand before man, you need to kneel before God. That is what every 12 midnight, Saturday, on Sunday, on Monday, on Tuesday, on Wednesday, we come your way to lead you to pray. We are live on Adom TV. We are live on Praise TV. We are live on GH1 TV. And we are also live on Ago TV. And we are live on Joy Prime TV. And we are live on Sony TV as well. And we are also live on Light TV, GH1 TV, and Angel TV. Catch Ruby Swan Funny TV into all. Catch them was here. Ija demu kitikidi waho. Te fatu was is here. Catch them was a fatu and Ija demu. Ewo aye Adom TV, Praise TV, Ago TV, Sony TV, GH1 TV, and a Light TV, Joy Prime TV, and a Angel TV. Catch will be no funny TV into her. What's a catch then? I say, Pastor Ben and the FTP, Maba, Freedom, Maba, Fatu and Yen Cage and Ngum Gidipa, and yes, our plan B FM. Let you hear. Say, we need TV now, radio, and now they are two radio. And I say, what can we do? Ngum Gidipa. 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Catch will be say only TV on fan video into her. Say only radio so on fan to TV no na yen kejengum. And we are live on YouTube. The name on YouTube is The Lord Has Done It, FTPP. FTPP, The Lord Has Done It. That is the name on YouTube. And if you go to Facebook right now, it's Original FTPP. Original FTPP. Original FTPP. Catch you soon on Facebook. And our Prophet Bernardo Swansa, na yanka ijanungum sisiya. And I have a quick surprise for you. We're going to worship the Lord, magnify the name of the Lord. After we are done, we will begin to kneel before him in prayer. Yes, soli nyanko pwana jui. 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Hallelujah. Okay, so we want to worship the Lord. Yes, Yes, we want to worship the Lord and bless the name of the Lord. Minister Paulo. They're going to lead us to worship the Lord. One of the king that David uses to defeat Goliath was nothing, but it was worship and praises. Soli nyamia omani yekese ena omanyame yekese a ono so so solo wo so e mana basa pie e wo so. You want to worship the Lord and
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0: 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We're going to enter into a massive prayer section right now. 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Be a no union. One of the greatest gifts you can ever give to somebody you truly love, you truly care about, is to introduce unto the person about the things of Christ. 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That is the greatest gift you can ever give to your husband. 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We want to open our mouth and thank the Lord. We want to thank God for our life. We want to thank Him for our children. We want to bless His name and honor Him for everything He has done. Open your mouth and let's begin to thank the Lord. Come on. Somebody open your mouth and thank the Lord. Open your mouth and bless the name of the Lord. You are not the radias. You are not the radias. You are not the radias. Danasi, open your mouth and honor Him. Open your mouth. Bless the name of the Lord. Salabadi la mahas. Rekerebe bobo bo. Zumbadi la mahasa. Hey! Zaya da da da da da da. Zumbadi la mahasa. In the name of Jesus, we want to open our mouth and ask God for forgiveness. Yes, sir, but if every word ready, we can't remember this. On phone, phone, so we're not chill. Only if him ratuoki enkeka we be a one. Sometimes you hear people saying, Papa, I pray, but I don't see nothing. The bomb piles me who shed that. Sometimes if fini boni be one, on pipe won't do your meaning. But whenever you have been sanctified, so we're not here. I don't know what Casa Yapenya me to me, Yajuma. So our next prayer topic, you are asking the Lord to forgive you of all your sins, every sin that you have committed against heaven and earth. This is your prayer. Oh God, my Father, forgive me of all my sins. Wash me with your cleansing blood and give ears into my prayer tonight. Open your mouth wherever you are and ask the Lord for forgiveness. Be anobon pa esro bon fache.
2: Forgive us of our sins, O God. Wash us with your cleansing blood. Give ears into our prayer tonight. Clean us from our iniquities in the name of Jesus. Forgive us of our sins, O God. Wash us with your cleansing blood. Give ears into our prayer tonight. Come on, somebody, open your mouth and pray. Lift your voice, lift your voice. Lift your voice, lift your voice. Ask the Lord to clean you with his cleansing blood. Ask the Lord to wash you with his blood. Maro Satanabadi. Retele Meseria Korapatana Masiata. Masaya Nadabaria Talabada. In the name of Jesus.
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2: 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Sorry, Nikinya, Nikinya, Metas, let's pray together and win this battle together. 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
2: Freedom, the Lord. Has done it. FTPB, we want to go for the next prayer topic. We are firing the next prayer topic. You are praying and asking the Lord for divine strength, divine power, supernatural anointing in your prayer. The works of the enemy will pull down. Oh God, my Father, give me divine power, supernatural strength in my prayer. In the mighty name of Jesus, open your mouth and pray for the strength of God. Caught the next prayer topic. I feel you ramp by bonimo. Quick one, let me please ask you to do this for me. If you can invite somebody to watch Adom TV right now, we are really going to pray tonight. So I beg you, if you can wake somebody up or tell somebody to turn you into Adom TV, Praise TV, JH1 TV, Sony TV, Light TV, Praise TV, Angel TV, Ago TV, and also Sony TV. Catch Ruby Son Fanto. Or no, so Mobi. The Kadibia said, whenever you are praying like this, you might think you are joking. I believe you may. One of the greatest things that the enemy does not want you to do is to pray. The reason is, whenever a man lifts up prayer, so many things happen. So, Unipedia being an open fire and centering in Yema Bibrisi. And the devil does not always want to see you praying. Yes, it means that you be timiya free when you be wadam for biya catch and say, "Oh, sorry, na onfan TV, nento Adom TV and I praise." TV, Ago TV, Sony TV, GH1 TV, Light TV, Joy Prime TV, or Angel TV. And Kabeya Medepa. And we are also live on Facebook. The name of Facebook is Original FTPP or Prophet Bernard Usu Ansam. That is the name of Facebook. Oa Dofunumbiwa Manonia. Catch on Somosom Fanto. YouTube. The Lord has done it. FTPP, the Lord has done it. Or FTPP Life. Maybe shows is here with YouTube. Now almost also joining. Our next prayer topic as we are entering into the prayer. You ramp every cycle life.
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2: 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Nipa bibrisan our life fire. You are living in the life of cycle. Nothing is moving better. 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This is our first prayer. Oh God, my Father, arise with your power and break every evil cycle in my life. Adie biara ebrade, mesu obi to me yare. 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But no die eba, anon kwa ya den se die wonim dada. This is our first prayer topic. Every satanic cycle on my life. 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Every

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Mashallah, Maria, Tomara, Maria, Tomara, Maria, Tomara, Maria, Tomara, Maria, Tomara, Maria, Tomara, Maria, Tomara, Maria, Tomara, Maria, Tomara, Maria, Tomara, Maria, Tomara, Maria, Tomara, Maria, Tomara, Maria, Tomara, Maria, Tomara, Maria, Tomara, Maria, Tomara, Maria, Tomara, Maria, Tomara, Maria, Tomara, Maria, Tomara, Maria, Tomara, Maria, Tomara, Maria, Tomara, Maria, Tomara, Maria, Tomara, Maria, Tomara, Maria, Tomara, Maria, Tomara, Maria, Tomara, Maria, Tomara, Maria, Tomara, Maria, Tomara, Maria, Tomara, Maria, Tomara, Maria, Tomara, Maria, Tomara, Maria, Tomara, Maria, Tomara, Maria, Tomara, Maria, Tomara, Maria, Tomara,

I want us to do this next prayer. I told somebody the other time, I said, the reason why whenever FTPP we come like this, you need to join is because we want to go for the next prayer topic. The moment you uprooted, that is when the freedom began to happen. Many of us, there is a certain evil thing that has happened in our life. And hear me, if we don't pray hard, the same thing will repeat itself and fight against us again. So you're in two sad and I say, Sunday could be another second. This is our next prayer topic. Every second, this is your prayer. Every second visit of my enemies against my life. Every second visit, this is your prayer topic. Every second visit of my enemy in my life. Who's a soft nano babu can be saying? Sahum fibi to fru be moa. And yes, a two yaneko. Babu say, hey, you could chinchini acquire your soul. It means that whenever the devil is visiting you for the second time, the devil will mess you up. As Charlie said, the bad thing that has happened to you, if you don't pray hard, and if the same thing is repeating itself again, it might rather mess you up forever. Bonibia 2-1 sister, Miniaba, Miniabema, so when you are Mramon Payana, a beam will say Baba 2-1. And say, yeah, no one to me and you know to second enemy. So this is our next prayer. Every second visit of my enemies, every second visit of the enemy, every second visit of the devil, catch fire and scatter. That is your next prayer. Yes, Pijan Sanyoko, declare this loud and clear. Every satanic second visit in my life.

visit, second visit. What the enemy, every satanic second visit. Come on now. Somebody, you're a humble buyer.

Every second, scatter my fire. You are on a fire. Yes, I do. Yes, I do. Yes, I do. Yes, I do. Yes, I do. Yes, I do. Yes, I do. Yes, I do. Yes, I do. Yes, I do. Yes, I do. Yes, I do. Yes, I do. Yes, I do. Yes, I do. Yes, I do. Yes, I do. Yes, I do. Yes, I do. Yes, I do. Yes, I do. Yes, I do. Yes, I do. Yes, I do. Yes, I do. Yes, I do. Yes, I do. Yes, I do. Yes, I do. Yes, I do. Yes, I do. Yes, I do. Yes, I do. Yes, I do. Yes, I do. Yes, I do. Yes, I do. Yes, I do. Yes, I do. Yes, I do. Yes, I do. Yes, I do. Yes, I do. Yes, I do. Yes, I do. Yes, I do. Yes, I do. Yes, I do. Yes, I do. Yes, I do. Yes, I do. Yes

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Second visit of my enemies. 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

0: Are you praying? 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Da, oko krawa nkrame. Asaba FM. My friend one phone no ko wa block me papa mwa me. What as you shade you? I am the first. I am the second. I am the third. We and so babe to aso fourth. 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What makes it a certain opportunity be? Another opportunity be so yes, ba. The same thing now is see here, maulusu here, no. The same thing is also want to happen for you to lose it. But I declare over every one of you your life, every evil shall never repeat itself. I said the evil shall never repeat itself again. Nehum chapter number 1 and the verse number 9. Nehum chapter 1 verse number 9. Put it there for me. My God. My God. Okay, read it, mommy.
1: The place of prayer.
2: Nehum chapter 1 verse 9.
0: Mm-hmm.
2: What do you imagine against the Lord?
0: My God.
2: He will make an utter end.
0: Mm-hmm.
2: Affliction shall not rise up.
0: Mm-hmm.
2: The second time.
0: The second time.
3: A time for the day in a mojini or radio. O baby, Mukrakura. Ohio, Amania, Osu. I will surrender to us in the prayer of you.
0: Amen. What can I make with I say, I surrender in the prayer of you. I declare over the life of every. Every evil shall never repeat itself the second time. Somebody declare, say, the evil shall never repeat the second time.
4: The evil shall never repeat the second time.
0: Let us declare this 3 times. The evil shall never repeat the second time. The evil shall never repeat the second time. The evil shall never. So for me, say, let me quickly take this opportunity and bless everyone who came out in America program.
2: Amen.
0: Mwamu free a year, California. Mwamu free Virginia. Mwamu free Maryland. I'm free in California and in New York. Eba eye FTPP program wa America. Nyame nhyira mo. 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Mo behu tumi ni nyame nyame ye wo ho. It was wonderful. Nyame nhyira mo pa. We are firing this prayer hard one. Ye bonu tututu pa. But quick one. I want us to declare this 3 times. The evil shall never repeat the second time. The evil shall never repeat the second time. The evil shall never repeat the second time. I want you to declare this 3 times. The evil shall never repeat the second time. Can it indeed you was a bonnet and solely me pray so be a woman so bonnet and solely suffer. Now what will first Oban woo? Seconds woo. Hey, not tell the suicide be woo. Obika say no way. Declare the evil shall never repeat the second time. Yeah. Let's declare it 3 times. One to go.
4: The evil shall never repeat the second time. The evil shall never repeat the second time. The evil shall never repeat the second time.
0: I declare over your life.
4: Jesus.
0: No evil shall repeat the second time in your life.
4: Yeah.
0: calamity shall repeat the second time in your life. If your first marriage got divorced, it shall never repeat the second time. If you got a job and you lose the job, it shall never repeat the second time. If your child died, has died before, it shall never repeat the second time. Every evil that has happened to you and your family shall never repeat the second time. By fire of Holy Ghost in the name of Jesus, every evil shall never repeat the second time. Every calamity shall never repeat the second time. Every accident shall never repeat the second time. Be a winning accident, second time, maybe I'm very now. But the book of Nehum, I said the affliction shall never rise up again. The second time, I declare this prophetic word over your life. Every affliction shall never rise up again. The second time, they say, Unya Juma Mausika, and she be a yesterday. May the Lord fight for you in the name of Jesus Christ.

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1: we are firing it hard one. You're burning it, then. This is your next prayer. My God. Every evil trying to unsay sometimes. But maybe you have to say, what would you to say? This thing want to happen again. This is our next prayer. Every evil preparing to repeat itself the second time. Everybody, boni biara a person says, see, my brother. Eh? Disappointment to be a year one, unya broken heart, and kawuya kun. 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You call America program ye. One lady. What's da? My friend and anam say, yeah, bomb pen and come should be peer. A juma opinion, ye juma pa. And a juma saw unyan answer ye juma pa. Now the moment to bring your juma na a juma near papa no. Onya ye juma na, a child ye 1 month new unit. We see susu oba, onya juma 3 months da. Mibusane say, it has happened how many times? I say, papa, this evil has happened more than 10 times. More than 10 times. What? We know Bumpai, we see every evil preparing to repeat itself the second time in my life. This is our next prayer. Die by fire. 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Ubintiem kasa wubu wada.

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1: My God.
0: Mini mobi or say Reverend. It may osha mea. May ye. And me busana say, I didn't know what can say. Why are you saying that? I said, man of God, can you please look into the spirit for me? Will I also been able to buy a house? Man of God, will I also ever prosper? I asked the woman, I said, why? Say, Papa, I don't know what is wrong with me. In my life, the more I am trying to do better, the more things get worse. The more no be na dwene say opese ne manye ye no. Na fake kra na ne manye worse. To obusa me say, ti me sha na bra bo mu ne ma betimi aye ye ama na. Me ro ho say, listen, the enemy can place a certain satanic chronic on you. Me ke bi satanic chronic on you. I no no bone for no the two so a. Eh, I no ne ka no ko ankro. Wo be ko enkoda. It make us off will be the car. Why, ya, won't mean to ya. A can of craft for cross our baby babble, ambabble on chain. This your next prayer. Every satanic chronic on my life. What are you waiting for? Lift your hands and declare. Declare this loud and clear. Let me remind you, we are live on Facebook. We are live on YouTube. Go ahead and please share the page for me. Go ahead. Share the link. Share the page for me. But more than, baby, I will be a share it for me. We need to help others to

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Can I get 9 of you? We are almost there. Can I get 9 of you to share the page for me on Facebook? Yes, I want to get 9 of you. Listen, this kind of prayers, my dear, you don't need to pray it on alone. No. Empire be saying, "Niko asa wonkwa wobo." Who will you be? Anwa friend or not in the room? This kind of prayer, please don't pray it all alone. If you have a sister, if you have somebody you truly love, tell them to be involved in such prayer like this so that they can help them. This is our next prayer topic. Every satanic chronic on my marriage, Jesus. Satanic chronic on my every satanic chronic on my marital life, satanic chronic on my finances, and every satanic chronic. Can you satanic? Let me repeat it again. Satanic chronic on my marriage. Satanic chronic on my finances. And the last one, satanic chronic on my helpers. And yeah, mommy, sorry. And probably me a bono be 5 minutes non-stop. Boniepa. Obi o honu mu temia. Wawa di mweni nye da. Obi susu temia wongwale. And so, obi ane ni besen bia bibi besi. Ayadia, and yes, a first time, a chronic. Yes, obi so on one. There is a satanic chronic on your finances. Sikano, yes, a womb pool. And yes, a womb pebble, yes, all yakwajo, who bought more thing. And so, because there is a certain satanic chronic on your finances, Minya Bema, a juman, and yes, a womb near Jumae, the Biameka, so for Mrs. Oka Burucha, so for the Kamrika, Michelle Yamabri, so for. Omo mu ye dwuma den pa e wo ho aso the funny thing is omo so na hia omo omo na hia omo etu se na no bible kan bibi we say it is not him that running on him that winneth, but it is of God who showed mercy. I pray that the Lord will show you mercy. I said may the Lord show you mercy. May the Lord show you mercy. This is our next prayer. Every satanic chronic on my marital life. 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And then there's the last thing. 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Ubetiminkano. Just wait. You will last. You will last forever. Wait, you will wait forever. Untininkada. Ube one is over here near Makasiak is a microphone. We are declaring this hard one. Every satan.

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1: Jesus.
0: From tonight, I curse it in the name of Jesus Christ.
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0: So for some kaya last week Thursday, Adebi Isi Wahanomwa, na eya reho. One man solely last week Thursday, I make no crash or wish lay a dear. Yeah, by the Hunyami to me. Or baby a sofo. 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
2: that form ne se
0: o se
2: she said she has never seen anybody dashing a dollar before
0: o hu so bi a che ne dollars da a man dollars na some cause some fan kutia
2: and the capacity of money
3: my god
0: no no hold it emeritus repeat it
2: she's somersaulted depressed in anointing and capacity of money.
0: My God.
2: Do you know that she was resurrected in joy?
3: Hallelujah! Hey!
4: My God!
0: The Emeritus General.
3: All right.
0: But quick one here. I want you to put your hands on your head. Fast two, three, so. There is a certain satanic chronic.
4: Jesus!
0: And maybe Timia by now, Henk, wa wale da. You move it, Timia. By now, Kwa wale, I will mabe, you know me, and Sana. And Kwa will mabe, bear four as a five. And so, hey, still now, what does a trimpana? What does a trimpana? Because, yeah, the chronic kibiato swa, or moon your madre say, Jawamwawan. There is a certain satanic embargo, a certain demonic chronic on you. And the enemy has not decided to let you go. But declare this with loud and confident. I say every satanic chronic on my marital and my relationship life.
5: Every satanic chronic on my marital and my relationship life.
0: Hear the word of the Lord.
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2: Have you heard here? 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Your point on Solid Sunday.

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0: Enra O se daddy o mi e bom pa ye bi about ye boafo ye bowie ye nana ye sendo no sika aburu chiri sika kese ye mi pese me budin eno bre me tight enra Sunday so wow. Wow, was a papa Yamishra, was in Nipano Sodia de Nebreno, or was up or testing a Wumuano, or in a Casa Wumuano, Nipana blocking a cranty bay in Fibibin one tenenka, a Daniel Boss Ampiano, Boss Waffle, the Nadechi and the Nipani friend catches, or Nipani say, Betoon catch, or no say, oh, that's what blocking me. Then the band so sorry, I was depressed. Nipana smoke and Nipani say, or say he was depressed. Or say, anyway, I just feel like giving you something. Giving you something, we are sending you $20,000. $20,000. Eba Ghana yesikemu na. Aye beye 2.4 billion. 240,000 Ghana cedi. We are sending the man on. Na kwande me tight. Now, for onsa tu trusi ye declare we. You see every satanic chronic on my helpers. 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Say every satanic chronic on my helpers.

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0: Shadia, Shadia. Your bumper ye bia. Your bumper ye bia no odin say ya. I am a person you seal with a seed. We could do America so for. Oh dear, Ochana, maybe I'll be boom on money actually. We could do America. Yes, we could do America. I heard so many testimonies. So for so many testimonies. A brand tibia or bar, solid was in only in a bomb pie, F. Mia Shoso will be crisis here. Only in a bomb pie, FTPP. What call American name is Yamay refusing a visa. And also, me can't say yin, I am last solid testing or baby. Or baby, your bomb pie will booby chest, ye be a will ye be. A quantum ubekaya, or tassel them way on your testing email, so Ombra MS won't find a passport. Ombra no dream me kakoye. Okoye no more journey passport, no to us Ombra the following week. Okoye in the visa man, 5 years. Obi ono na ko emezi na ye refuse no no na emezi na timi afre no me ma ko American emezi be 4-5 times. I know what I'm talking about, and yes, it's not easy also for you see unim obi oyɛ connection bi abusa so akɔ enye emezi bi awo so for emezi om ye stubborn pa ye Holland and American emezi na wakɔ ho no akɔ ho no ye man visa ye refuse no ama kwa na to na dwenem kura be 1 month. 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
2: Pregnant lady, no?
0: pregnant lady. And no susi last week. You go away for the young phone no no
2: Ose and come and pa. Few hours to closing, and a testimony came live.
0: Yeah, honestly, your friends is so own true me car. Imagine a visa. I know you're last week here. FTPP Ankasa, their testimony is our daily bread. I brand any dear no. So for because on me drew American or friend me so what is say. Maba American to person send this seed. So for. Akwana kwa kudna de do me fene se okodru ya no ena bruni bi chine wale no sembe kaya edana me bompe ma me ka chen se so wo ge obi wa ha e manin tikini silos minim sembe kaya onyai because evrade ma me hunu se oba obe wale no eye bruni Osu oduru ye for no reason. 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Was a nice lady B on a young manageress. Young lady B. A lady ni shana ni bi unim se bia or be pamono. Because on a manager. Kasa kasania de idea for you who yana se or master still communicating. How are you? I'm fine. Are you at work? I just left. That communication I don't know. Can we have a date? American some cast you have a date and SMP and codity. And I'm call you back whom you know me and some anon so for my wale. Amuwale ye brunini bin the people wale no. I'm a Bruni na yin free warehouse at the number officer. Oye oka okone na ye adwuma ni sisi a. Na hwade. The woman wa e deni se Bruni no ware no Bruni na san file ama no. Ama ye ye documents. Me dru ya pen of from us papa. Me sister ni me mamia ka chi me sia so ba America. Ba ba bia wo won no kalan ni ba bia mo ni mu wa. Ono ni wo Houston. Texas. And I'm in someone no kalana. But say but daddy I want to sow a seed. And I'll send it. I can send this seed in 5 times. So for first time I send it, yeah, so America almost baby Walmart to Walmart. I had to say mobile money. No, send it first, second, third, fifth, $10,000. To send it to send it 120 main kind of simple Ghana city. 12,000 dollars, sorry. $12,000. It was sending 25. No, I sent it America for kind of 2,500, which is 2,500. No, send it. I didn't know I sent 2,500. And I'm saying, hey, five times. And I'm saying, what? I said, daddy, please, I want you to talk to my wife. Pray for us. And I do be only Brunini in our summons. Minimum, make us a mutiny. No, we need to get freedom. No more bomb pie. ya bom pensi aga se nye juma he eni eme nyame nam so na ye bose no boni foni pe bebi ejina na listen me pesi ye silim pa ibono eno na nema ye mpa ibono ye juma me si eno nema ye mpa 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marital life, and the last thing is our finances. 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Say by the fire and the power of Holy Ghost. 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Oh God of Israel,
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0: 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Baby am one kwa wantment me am be. 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Obetumi from was your friend say video call or WhatsApp. Mammy Bakukra ne dear Jim and Sam. On any testimony, dear Mammy Sui. So for a woo, a colana doctor food declare cranny disabled. That's all for America food declare about disabled. That's a sebi or your yale for a cranny cassadan and teda. 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Many doctors for begin operation because o se aburochire no o mu nya ye wo TV so se nto mo hwe ye wa dom e wo YouTube. 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
0: console. 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Ma me fa number yi ma ho. Wo 20 CDB, 30 CDB, 50 CDB, 100 CDB. Wo say rate. 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
0: Afibo 57 67
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0: 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Oh, send you a dear baby freedom. 5 7 6 7 5 7 5 7 6 7 5 7 5 7 6 7 5 7 5 7 6 0557. Yes, Udi Kambo 0595. Now about 5767. So for me, says Akurana the American. Me share video ni si aname raho. My men say, Omo train 8 to 8. 8 to 8 in Suya November. 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Now you're to me
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0: F studio. Ha, I'm telling you, my main fan number name be sometimes on. They do tell me that you hear in your bibio, you hear in your suti, obedient and open. Mary catches the shaft for us. Say, who me by Yeshua, your best simubiano. I am on you. Sometimes your obedience is the key to your blessings and your breakthrough. My main one number name be Leje 05 number 9 5. I feel about 5 7. Now about 6 7. I feel about 5 7 5 7 6 7 5 7. Who send the idea baby freedom ne baby? My main phone number we so mount 0244. Your number we in amino. You know. Your we count 0244. Now about 115. Feeble 618 0244 115 618. And also bit me ascended your faso. And Fenia grow per 20 B, per 30 B, per 50 B, per 100 B. We said Radema Bompire. May so suffer for the Bompire, so for the same old 2 minutes. What did you, my mammy? You're shading your baby. Chronic Biara, the minimum supija, Amojiaba. My mess, I'm on number name 0244. No, about 115. 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
2: Amen.
0: And with Jesus Christ of Nazareth ni demo.
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0: Si emu ka ame pa.
2: Amen.
0: Nyame ya doma de chien o chine nyumre ya. Ye ye deliverance service wa La Paz. Race course park and so wo ye deliverance ha. 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A radim shrao no nye ye. Bye bye.
3: Freedom. The Lord has established. Weakness in prayer has made kings become beggars, and beggars are riding on horses. According to scripture, 1 Peter chapter 4 verse 7 says, the end of the world is coming soon, therefore be earnest and disciplined in prayer. For this reason, Freedom Time Praying Partner, FTPP, is inviting all to join this power-packed prayer program every Sunday, Monday, Tuesday, and Wednesday midnight, 12 p.m. on... This power-packed program is being led by Reverend Bernard Owusu Ansah.
0: Everything in you that attract evil people,
2: Jesus.
0: By the blood of Jesus Christ of Nazareth, we kill it by fire.
2: Amen.
3: Don't forget that the fervent prayer of a righteous man availeth much. Therefore, be part of this program. For any information, call 0244-115-618.
2: Freedom,
4: the Lord has done.

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0: Solomon Jesse Ajekum, Mrs. Morris, Nina Busia, Deborah Dinian Copon, Assi. 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Now, you know, everybody in your coupon, I share home a bono, and no, I obey you. Me patch up foul Bible, foul Bible, foul Bible, foul tree, crown crown, foul tree, dear, foul onguma. Now, yam fa, everybody in your coupon, I sem, and Kenya, and GDA, and ye, and you know, Thomas, continue na busuya deru adiase. Samuel, ni na busuya eda deru adinya nkopon ase.
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0: 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A shell cry, sir. And yen, sir, who fear a dear son, and Tim Bible, dear. With a foul Bible, say a woe for so, and I say a ye hard copy, no, the bachel foul Bible. Na ye me and call a yum, the atosso and nine, a yum and nine, Nitichi mua ye ba co any me, no. Psalm 4, verse 1 and 2. 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

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Near what turn you, Nani said, was sabbatiform. 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Near what turn you, Nani said, when you were young, but then you and him was here. 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

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Mania Brisa Croto

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Emuse, or tie, and your mania, and your how, a cacris or sumo. 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

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Yes, Radi. 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

Everybody who am open at you, ever yes to kiss to demo, ever yes to kiss to demo, ever yes to kiss to demo. Oh, every day, we are training your coupon, wuna and a da, any woman, and say radiate, and not tell you radiate, so be it, see me.

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0: Job chapter 5, verse 9. 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Job and woman, eti enum, etichemu and kuno. Job chapter 5, verse 9. Patrome Kenkai. Who does great things and unsearchable, marvelous things without number? Ah! Who does great things and unsearchable? Marvelous things without number. And when what dear and who dear and who dear my main country, you know, dear or ye a dear, I can see any and she shamu when you uncle porno or so near as I see a forno. 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And to my obia. 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O shishamu and ye. 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Now, or peja, nipa, every sumunaso. 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O shishamu and ye. If you're not here, see you and see that now. Suppose and now, was he see a time? We shall when ye ye. We shall ne background now. Now this you and Tom Pond here. Now, so Gina Bia, and what did not call Ginano? We shall more and ye ye. E omu se, when Cisco Demuda, now so, and what did not mean so, I employ doctors, professors, a teacher. 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Without number, Patro Casso, Yesu Christo Nazareth in it, Dinimo. E Radinia Gupoa. We ya and one what dear. A any and Shushemu. 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Sir E Radi. Ye near Marcus here. 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

0: 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What do you call lab? Because if you more any year, what to mean for science for my measure near Radi Yemu and many year? 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
0: Who called a piano? 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Yeah, what the beer? Kotobabi police station at your living temple and Pibo Coswo.
1: Your
0: new bomb pine will ready to say, we are then sign. 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

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Near Monpire. She said, Nipam may be a hoa, or Peso and Nimonyam Daniel Nimuguasia, or Peso won't say see form. That's one pie, boy. A wedding I'm so bad, Danino. He said, oh, yeah, the fufrobi. A yet Daniela, a bepi. Over to me, I send you prayer request, Eddie Abba, in the form of text message. Over to me, I send you prayer request, Abba, in the form of text message. Would you deem a baby kind? Nan your person no bow on pie idea toss to me, you know. Never be a wa would see yen idea toss to me and son. Prayer request now will send ya ba in a form of text message, you know. Would you deem a baby kind? Nan your person no bow on pie idea toss to me, you know. Never be a wa would see yen idea toss to me and son. Nebacho, a brain soon say a befre. Me bon number no. Idea ma woman person will send me prayer request. Enti se wono pese wo fra wo de twentwen so enche ebedru wo so wo ma ewurade adom wo betumi send the prayer request in the form of text message, you know, and send him ra number no ye 0244 744 204 0533 0533 94 33 128 0533 94 33 128. Who send you prayer request about in the form of text message? Would you deem a be the kind? Nan your person no bone pie, you know, I de toss me, you know. Never be a war with you, you know, I de toss me and son. Would you deem a be the kind? Near person no bone pie, a bear de toss me, you know. Baby, I would see you and be a toss to me and son. Ube to me, I send you through SMS, WhatsApp, and I said voice notes. Voice note, who send you and Sabeka? WhatsApp, who send you and Sabeka? SMS, who send you and Sabeka? Eradin and Coupon, Israel. Send you prayer request, Fabra. Yabon Paya, Itrato. 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
5: Anyway,
0: but so, say Bibia double call.
5: Say Raditya said Bibia, ye come.
0: Yeah, that Raditya go pass.
5: Me shall see I wish you from there.
0: Me das.
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0: Me das. Me das.
5: Auntie, Emma, I would up.
0: Amen.
5: Nyame, Emma, I'm holding a brochure.
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5: 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Number 1, number 2, number 3. 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

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It never worked. It has never worked before and it will never work. Asempa mre na uti on Asempa 94.7. Jumadie ube timie tie no live on the Facebook as well. Makache yosef for now no Facebook niya eye juma eye Asempa 94.7 FM. Asempa 94.7 FM. And I hope I say we call TikTok unsoa. TikTok Reverend Emmanuel Ejayi. 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Because Facebook. Piaga piaga. So another beautiful day to say thank you, Jesus. Good morning, Daddy. 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Baby, I will share via Facebook, sa TikTok. Also, Frey will be invited, will be like and share.

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We never for once heard say yesu eko check up. Me ye nipa nti me ko check up. 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

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The Lord bless you and may He honor you as well. 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

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Yeah, men and aqua question, I say, read embassy, say, read it, or say, my yeah, read it, a mamma, what it? 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
0: 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fear in some man see and near man I can see three statements that set a radis in ye. Near no was here or say, she will fear in some man see na ube wunyankwa. Na so for you, man, say, who's in me? I was like, I say, minyankwa, sir, a yelling.
1: Papa,
0: what does it mean?
1: A seminar critical. Senior Kaya, no, I'm sure, sir. Hezekiah nya visit no na in his mind he was positive because of Abraboa ni relationship pa na sani a oka no ni dia o woman nyame and then nkrofo but this time there ye di bre no no na ye very terrible news ubewu onyankwa that means there's no going back
0: ye catch you so ubewu ni esa kan onyankwa to aso a na che se se do
1: your case is sealed. Sani ayesu de na na omoye no no. 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Sani Daniel de na yesi said ye beye obi ambegye no. But so obi ambegye a. 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
0: wo. 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A very a bad news. Enti this week here, fasting and prayer, no theme, that's on reversing every bad news through fasting and prayer. And you did chin him near fire. If I may be able to see an Asia near point 8. Wubewu wunyankwa. Now, or catch it anywhere, or he needs a quay. Sir, as ma would buy any idea, would ye? Mati would ye call? Na, a dear, a yam in 1-1 is set. So, we ma no quassam, na make a chop, send na on. And I would if we ma obeshare, mammy, kufi, and come here. Come a so nine, no matuagam, come a worship. Good evening, and come back at you. My expectation is, what do you for your baby, mommy? What do you for Danny, no, mommy?
1: I can't show it.
0: Na, nanka, what catch them, say? Chia, oh dear, 20,000. May you be a mom. And then, yeah, you knew, Crawford crowd will be booting me for say, Michelle won't come, what?
1: One
0: frame,
1: one be home,
0: one memisica. Ain't he? My drum may want to was a fool. Ah, what are we come for? And on the line, when I get me by anyone, my bumpire, when you break through near the other by the grace of God, maybe will be crowned that. But could be a bumpire when you break through no. On one by a dear dance as a soft, a dear we, one more. Pohum pa ye pa ba de ye min wangwa. Mi ba hei, wan fa un san kami. But ye bon pa ye no. Et se ni si ye. E fri sa me kodru fie. 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
0: very paramount
1: very very important o call ho no ni case a o ko plead ye no o de senior oninya mete
0: And also do jinaya.
1: Yes.
0: My God.
1: That's his basis. Only Bibia Koka. Or the basis of his relationship. And now catch you be say, find God. Brian Tnasi, Yenya Cheche, Mekai be lecturer bako. Oka se bi na. Or say a relationship it's a currency.
0: Yes, of course.
1: It's a currency.
0: Relationship is a
1: currency. It's a currency.
0: It is.
1: A currency that you use. Because President Ibaba, he doesn't need appointments. Hey, President, where the President Ba? Sometimes there are protocols, but you realize that the protocols will relax because you nimuno as President Ba. I love Papa's topic because we are reversing every bad news you have heard. Ebi anope you've heard something. Ebi a enra before o kwa kwa dan oti bibi wo nka ewo ni pedue. Ebi a ansana adibe chi anope wanya news bi a enye favorable. Ebi a this week ebi a mbusumi isa si bibi fufro cry strange thing you have heard. One thing is certain. You have access to your father. Or you are not too sure. If you are not too sure, dear, this is the time that you build your relationship with God. Look, adie bie niwa nyami into minye.
0: Adie bie niwa.
1: Adie bie niwa. This word came from God. It didn't come from the prophet. And your prophet or pese o chinchin monsa papa, me kenya, there's a story. I see, yeah, and it happened to my mother, so I'm privy to it. Okay. Oh, America. Odifobi catcher and say, Obeu. Now, dear me, who need the Obeu to go pay $7,000, bear me.
0: Hey!
1: Now, me, you will be mau. Sister, in ni sassy canoe. But Oko Jibusia. No, Kai say, me, what me, mammy? So, prophet. Ewa Ghana. Let me call her. Ofre my big girl. Ofre no. No, I say, who was asking how the be ma? My emphany and my juma. But me say, ensi, don't go and found koshesa how we mum.
0: Na,
1: yamon pie.
0: And when him, ubeti mi edi bia o credit card age ba da wanim
1: e da wanim mpae mpae asemi amikin about 3-4 years time o ma no atwemu ama allowance be 1,000 years kaka ho sister no gusu ti ase wenwu wentu $1,000 se ni o kan ye no so bi 1,000 po ba na ye dia bo ejuma na but she was ready to pay the 7,000 sometimes ye betumi aye nyame mba o se odi niamma bebre ama ye but if you allow yourself obi beje na ama o mpropruwa
0: over dependency
1: yes
0: on prophecy and prophets over dependency
1: yes
0: I believe in prophecy more than anybody
1: yes
0: but I'm telling you over dependency would just me di for we die when ya can die me di yeah Hezekiah did not pay a penny he prayed Tizania what my education say a relationship is a currency
1: currency
0: yes and when you are but our relationship we and yet human relationship not a godly relationship. He had a relationship with the creator and therefore a co-creator and even no catch and say ready kai senia mercy tien empire say kai ready senia mananti wanim number 1 no kremu na me de makuma aye ne fata e wo wanim na Ezekiah esu bebre
1: yes
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0: sai go back
1: sign call.
0: You see, so your prayer will always bring you another news.
1: Yes.
0: Ni anenke ye wo no. Umpire, ubebo umpire, ebedane nkwa. Uti ana.
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0: Se ubebo umpire. 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
0: 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Oyewaja, sorry. David Nyankopono, Esieni. 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
0: Messa, we are here number 1. 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
1: no no de ejum
0: eh
1: na no yesu ka che ma me ne se wo nka ho simple pro and a cry. I love it.
0: Kai.
1: These are the people that God describes their faith as great faith.
0: Mm.
1: Everybody, I mean, who was scripture more, I can say great faith. No.
0: Mm.
1: Most times, they don't have too much theological knowledge about certain things.
0: Great faith for one.
1: Great faith for one.
0: Mm.
1: They went by faith, belief system.
0: Mm. And yet, the next few minutes away, and you perceive and it will be bombed by it. We are maybe a phone line somehow. No, your time, Nisha. But I want to pray, I want us to pray with you. Now, quite ready anymore. Now, catch a ready, say ready. I did be a negative, a woman fee, a woman life. So, to me, reverse is a key idea. Ready, maybe Casey. Reverse it. 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We hiyane die e wo sa. 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Your bomb pie said, Radi Kaime, Kaime, Kaime. 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
1: My line is 0244. TNBU 0244 340 426. TNBU 0244 340 426.
2: Jesus.
1: May Sabo, last one. 0244 340 426. Hello?
3: Hello. Good morning.
1: Morning, Pacho Wayne.
3: Did you know?
1: Pacho, who did you?
3: Did you know?
1: Julian Pacho, I know pay a dear in a woo genia me a disa obet Danieni.
3: I pay him with preaching him on pipe when I come and come up. Because Sandra, I'm a home from it. A doctor can after me training a few on I'm a baby in
1: the
3: air. Now, any doctor can make it. And so I've been preaching, I'm a man, and she said, even the one on the phone fire. And me dating me on Sunday, I live in a chair.
1: Ah, I live with my auntie.
2: Bachelor man.
1: Or say, or call Bunrana report to her in Sakayano. And yet desirable. Inti ashana susa bara no pay nyame asem ashene mkuna.
2: Amen.
1: So and yet enough. I want you to pray for her.
2: Wa we on kwafo. Yena na Hezekiah ya he received a report that was not favorable. And he spread it before the Lord. And ne ye de anua bai report yi eba wanim. Wa bibia enye wo yonano.
1: Bibia enye wo yonano.
2: Ye di aba wenim.
1: Amen.
2: Said ya ukas ama Hezekiah. Na udani niyameni no. Papa, we are trusting in you. Next time obe kono. May she receive a better report.
1: Amen.
2: May she receive a better report.
1: In Jesus' name.
2: May she receive a better report.
1: In Jesus' name.
2: In the name of Jesus Christ.
1: Thank you, Lord.
2: Kasa. Nayam fasida ne nyunyam hye emre udi.
1: Amen.
2: Amen.
1: Amen. Radin ka on wati.
3: Amen.
2: Papa ye bom paya, I just felt it strongly in my spirit. You have been disappointed. You have faced rejection. But the season is changing for you.
1: Amen.
2: Keep at it. And ya empire da, but the season it is changing.
1: Okay,
2: for you.
1: Hello.
4: Good morning.
1: Good morning.
4: Morning, but you
1: say. Yami adum now swe.
4: Yami boy on bunch.
1: Pacho, Pacho Bodiana.
4: Pacho, honey.
1: Okay, Pacho Bodin. And the baby of
4: Pacho Midin, the old road. If we see a shy man,
1: Pacho Dini Bill
4: Edward,
1: I oh, Eddie, okay,
4: yeah, Eddie,
1: Pacho Dina, who Percy Mompa,
4: yes, and P. Musha Siena, and Yamia Dumidi radio to open up Niam,
1: okay,
4: na Niamu Kennedy Wood,
1: amen,
4: near Pastor Bakuka, I say, relationship is a current
1: currency.
4: Currency.
1: Eisika.
4: And then I do become a beer. On my beer, one currency.
1: Okay.
4: Oh, you see the any beer. Then your median currency in India is constant. The word relationship.
1: Okay. Yeah.
4: Every one of me is yes. I did move to. But we are believing God.
1: Edward, Hello.
5: Hello.
1: Bacho, why ni?
5: So, send me Nana.
1: Nana Frifin. Bacho, what's it within the say?
5: Bianca Sadi, the woman.
1: Hana, what's it, Ufrifin?
5: Medina.
1: Medina. Eden, I'll pass it right in reverse your life. Obi catch us all mouse, eh?
5: Louis, me the mean. When I am next
1: way. I don't know your doctor, now. No, a day.
5: Okay.
1: Yeah, then I'm here to sell that with you as a womb, what? Just any in Yamia Kafa Union Abem once. Why? Yamin Kao. But you also bet me a fret 0244 340 426. Zero, 244. Hello.
6: Hello.
1: Hello.
6: Good morning.
1: Morning, Bacho Wani.
6: Bacho, me din di opayo.
1: Bacho, lo wawa fidi eno.
6: Bacho, me kacha fi ujasi.
1: Oka se fi?
6: Ujasi.
1: Jinyasi.
6: Ofanko,
1: you. But yo, a dear now, person, Radin reverse him out.
6: And a man of the Radius, so a man will come. And another man to see, what can you hear from picture?
1: Okay. You. That's it. Refidino. Eh? Me, last call. Hello?
7: Hello? Prophet, I'm going to be in town.
1: And come soon, but you're when?
7: But you're feeling of fire up here.
1: Of fire of riffing?
7: Riffing, it's a warm double.
1: But you'll be beautiful, how open is it rather than reverse here, and
7: Bacho, me bana, me koye, okoye, ame enlistment ni bi.
1: Okay.
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1: 9 to 11. Okay. Ewa
2: Hiva. Ewa Victorious Calvary Church. Race course. La Paz race course. Last stop. Victorious Calvary Church. La Paz race course. Last stop.
1: It will be by number then.
2: Patro obey to me afre
1: 054-55-32-609 054-55-32-609 Abusia, meeting the Emmanuel AJ. My number is 020-566-4120. 020-566-4120. I love you and God bless you. Bye bye. 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

0: that we need to bless the name of the Lord. 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What shall I render unto the King of Kings and the Lord of Lords? For He reigns from generation to generation.
1: Father, we thank You this morning for another beautiful day. We appreciate You for what You have done for us. And
0: our God is
1: a every day that you find yourself alive, bless that day. So this morning called Wednesday, Midinshira, Ibrani, I declare into the day of Wednesday that it will be well with my soul. It is well with my body. Sema pomudi ewo foma ende. 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So this morning, I declare upon my life that it is well with my soul. This morning, we are entering to the throne of grace. There is none like You. 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

0: no dia sho dia nipa nyina fisu otwa to ni samwate ni wama na yankunim difo wherever you are erani be you afi baby a wodi wabani mu. 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
1: namisha aya sempa 94.7 ebeso odi contact betuja obi hewa na nipa na frere
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1: All right.

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0: So happy birthday. 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Happy birthday, Faith. 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We pray from your parents Eric and Nancy Jehu Buedu and her brother Obrimpon Jehu Buedu. The Lord bless you. 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What we are saying, that the Lord bless you and make you great, from your husband, Nana Yao Kwesin, and your son, Nana Kwejo, and daughter, Mami Ya. 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Nyeda wakuma suni nano, Radima Embremo, Ewo Jesus Christ, Idimo. Amen and amen. So happy birthday to Pastor Lydia Owusu, aka Mama Lydia of the Royal House Chapel. Happy birthday to Pastor Lydia Owusu, aka Mama Lydia of Royal House Chapel. From your husband, Mr. Nicholas Owusu, or that they are saying that Eurade on Shrao na on your kasiye. Umpejamfi adumu and kwa adumu ewo Jesus Christ Demo. 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Just support your brother and let's push the worldly course. I hear see your name, say a few, you know, your education sector, but your support unia na enye fefefe meaning so be ye na IFA. 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In his own time ventures, anope, you know, me mame osofu Lady Mary Jikum. In fact, mama anope nyami shira papa senia wabe support to Kwabena Kofi Ministry Foundation, you know. In fact, or the bags, school bags, they are bremi. See yemfanko support to eye mofrano aomuku school no be that, you know, but all blessing no nyankopon e trendishe mti nyankopon chira mama in his own time ventures and ame papa osofu Ejikum Banner of Grace Family Chapel International. 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
0: 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Stay tuned, don't take off your die on Asempa 94.7. Ma my boss Ankasa Sky. An opportunity, God richly bless you. 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Bye bye.

0: 94.7 FM bisa for na e kwada no nsia bo meeting at the set dance go mo jama this ya bed neku comments na e bo ma chi dom as a producer na ne upem dia Eric see do buadi na e yesem fo na esa no pai o 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And Samates Bobo Kono, wamu ena Gaka Top 4, has every mono, Gaka Campaign for HD Mua, enye Nations so, nemu eye Samates ene ebabesim, weni ensembi anese bisapo, eka hon, eni abobo anu anopayi, yedi ebremu, onasempa 94.7 FM say Asempa Sports Kasiebo. 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
0: Asempa 94.7 FM bisa for yes and 7 as here the amom dia yes as here the free sports and recreation ministry yaso ye honorable Kofi Idi Adams wono and ayeso afa na yes wo dan no na enu ai wodin sema 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and your sanity, Honorable Kofi Idi Adams, Ninsemini.
2: I've always maintained that as Minister for Sports and Recreation, I'm not Minister for Football. So I agree with the co-MC who said he has a lot of passion for football. He does some little swimming and something else, but he loves to observe other sports. And so I want to assure him that his Minister for Sports and Recreation is also not Minister for Football. I am Minister for all sports and everything recreation. Football, however, remains important to us. But Ghanaian sport is much broader.
0: When in summer, Sports Minister Honorable Kofi Idi Adams said to try fans and some way. Na yem fear no soon yon copium ewo and mase bejum. Said it was a fine chair cra and mase bejum at the trophy kasia baya. Yatuni din se democracy cabinets and the kami mamin can be a mumwono, ne trophy kasepa, ne di kind house ne kotoko, and omu de boy ni nurse and yenis adamant baby and swa kosu and what you know, a famu diani de a beto jazze house in ne kotoko ne di ebweni. 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
3: happy to hear that the teams are preparing feverishly for the game at the end of this month. We'll do all we can to be at Kumasi. And really, my father, His Majesty, the Royal King, says he will be there to participate. And we believe that, as usual, the Baba Yara Stadium we'll gather the numbers that we want. It's good reason that sometimes the national competition, we take it to that football stadium because the supporters there are more passionate, more committed, and more exhilarating than the other sports stadium. And this is an appeal to the Accra Sports Stadium, the National Sports Stadium, for the players not to, the support says not to be at home and only be better referees than those on the field. Please contribute your quota. Let's invest in this game. This game is not now an entertainment. It's a business. And it's a great investment.
0: When in summer, there's a Speaker of Parliament, or the Eto Yenim Efa Kotokoneasa, Namia Duma Nessa Womu Ebo, Democracy Cup, Nebian Setimia Konkan Yemfriho, Nayan Kokumasi, Asante Kokobukuno Asaye, 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there's a training camp, and also Kosuna Bottleman, Executive Bottleman, the Makumasi Asante Kodoko, Roy James Ose Brown, and now what they are to Jelse Kodoko Bobo Konedia, Sobero Kodoko, they say a fear Chemuya 2025-2026, no, and no man Koyan Farmer Krobia, now so a Nedia, one who has a Bottleman, and after him Penny for Kamu, one in the members Niano, and no one Bomadia, Kwamani, Akofata Nika 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
4: You are most welcome to Accra. We've been thinking taking outside, probably South Africa, probably Cote d'Ivoire or Dubai, Turkey, but realize that the time is so short. So let's look at the best that we have in town and realize that this is a fairly new that befits my Kotoko team. That's why we brought you here. I'm here to welcome you on behalf of the board. So you are most welcome. I believe that the teams that we have here are the most luckiest team. If you find yourself among the team, you are most lucky. What am I saying? Those that are with us in the previous season, you've seen a lot of changes, a lot of new people. We intentionally bring you people far that can help us, you know, to have certain things that we don't have. Discipline, certain tactics and all that. That can make us better. All these are for you. We are preparing you for a greater future. We all know that the last season, we couldn't get what we wanted. We did the best we could, but the result is not what we wanted. But we are having a new beginning. I want us to forget about the past and let's focus. Let's be determined. Join me with the kind of effort we are building, the board and everyone that is putting and put the same effort step by step each match. But our focus is that every time that we meet, we're going to win. I want you to believe in yourself. I want you to feel encouraged. You have great men behind you that will give you all the necessary support. You have your technical team that have been with you. They are already in support of what they have been doing and they are still supporting you.
0: Krobia Asante Kotoko, executive a year board chairman, Ra James Ose Brown, Ninsam and Yenuya, and a Tanika Dieta, Ra Stanley, Menzo, and so the two horse yes, Nesembuno, confidence, Eho, Didio, Homunia, Didio, Mumu, Ten Katim, especially the Jumadi, Ombe Bodia, Makrobia, Pa, Omusombo, Sombe, Ejumano.
5: We know what's expected from us. We only can say we can do with your goal, with our heart, with our pride, all our proud. To fulfill the needs from the club, from the fans, as far as we can go. And we're working hard with the staff, with the players, and that's what we can promise. Am I right?
6: Yes.
5: Thank you.
1: A Semper
0: FM. Thank you. And no, Stanley Menzo, Stanley Kaya Dieta, Edema Kumasi, Asante Koroko Krobia, and Namati Omo and Kano Nasan, and say, Nano Pay, a train number cost 9:30 a.m. and Afi, and you may, and also a 4:30 p.m. and a bit to Ja Legon. Now, ya real Krobia, dia, and your Yonko Phobia for Omonso Sway. Abubakar Watara, Ebe coach, Edema Hasabo Bobokono, and what you see a Sansu Manuko Ramu, a war a year board no. As a technical advisor, the ma board no, the near me no can say a babble to ja, say, oh, right, well, no, and a more pound is a technical dieta, or babble, yeah, Juma, at the Amma House of Obukuno, Nebianso, et me a conkain, Nebby Sanisan, Yabiano, where no, I confirm one sucker letter, so when I had ten car dieta, na dena, okay, at the affirm, and what's in Suanka Sano, dear now to toa, or the Amma House of Book, the Sadia, Fino, Kotoka, Sati, Hassin, so, and Yungusa.
6: I'm looking around to see how family issues here. The bar minimum business has been commercial. That's the right way of the team will be called. Yes, my people say, yeah, massive recruitment, but me, I don't understand it. And you say, I'm the New York, why you New York? Obviously, it's going. Maybe a salary is going. I don't know. You know, she said, oh, can I replace you? We have a program for the goal scoring. I mean, that if you say, the focus of your recruitment, all the technical, tactical work, about how to score the goals. I mean, for me, we don't need to make market recruitment. You know, we need to make a good and quality at the dark positions to
1: serve the club.
0: Enti Benjamin Asare ko solo agbesi eh wo ko mauli wayo na so no so ko dia na se ne coach Ibrahim na be sign ntem as a technical director de ma phobia na for muntimi ko man na bia so ntimi kon kan 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
7: Definitely we are here to prepare for the league and then the Champions League, and like I said, we are trying to build a very very formidable team, and not only those who are starting but those who sit on the bench and even those who not get into the squad. So definitely we are working, so they should just we keep on praying for us.
0: When in summer, Ora Ibrahim Tanko, medium head coach, and the Atujanto, who prepared the Nene Sopanya for their grow. Now, Nations FC, Womso Mari, Echo Division 1, Namsomonso prepare, Womo Echo Confederation, Cabo First Match, again, Diara of Mali, and one number Quanuat in Switch and Sunday, Ombedi Kane Abo, Super Cup, and Nasa, no, Air Champion, Champions, no, Ewa Takwansa, Nazlofold Garage, Wanwakasa, Sir Tim Nations FC, Omonso prepare, Sir Wunya Bri Bruta.
8: A few problems. In the beginning, we have so many players, 40, 50. And then last week, a few days ago, we cut some numbers. Now we are staying on 26 players, 22 keepers, 22 players and 4 keepers. Let's see how things will go. Step by step, we are still expecting one or two players, and I think we are on the right track.
9: So what is important? First, it's very important we have to represent Ghanaian football club. That's most important thing. Ghanaian football, that's a powerhouse in Africa. They played World Cup most your times, and we have to represent them properly. It will not be easy because we have to respect every opponent, but not over respect. Let's prepare ourselves properly. For sure they deserve the respect, but let's do what we have to do, and let's do the job. Let's try to pass first round, and then we're gonna talk later about
0: when in summer, Dovko, Nessis FC head coach, what they are to Jaho, and Tiano no Sanese, Gaka top for Nyamia 2 and 26 of this month, and a Gaka top for SRC, Ewo, and Kain Ligon, and no, and Jerry John and San Wano, a Gaka chairman, or confirm on the Atu and Nim Sequambiaso, how's it there? Omo Echo, Omokobo, Democracy, Kamti, Tima, Itian, the Samatas, Omona Tosunum, Ewo Ghana Premier League, and Tiane Samatas, and the ABC House for a 90 artist, idiot. On commas and tomatoes and eba.
10: From what we have agreed already, and we can also not change it. Consistency only am a power to become the leader. Changing dates and changing things unnecessarily, no. I think that we're thinking of the past. All the questions are more changing dates, and we say we cannot do it. And if they are pull out, I think that it's a very funny thing to call it pull out. Yeah, yeah, replace you with the fifth person on the league table, which is Samantha, which are regularly contested and they are ready to play.
0: Wei enin sima ura John Ansande Tuja na yanko former member of parliament ewo Southtown ena afe nansenya ukupim ewo parliament dia ono na waye chema unafaye parliament select committee minu kasei 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disciplines not football kwa
11: in the previous era no NSC Ankasa was more or less reduced to just managing facilities. And so the core work of sports development was not really seen. And sports development must be seen revolving around technical people. And to share the sports authority, the technical people, no, an area where we have to focus on. Those technical people must be in charge of federations. And those technical people must be the ones to ensure that coaches are in their right standing and really up to the standard with the current development and trend I echo, so far as that particular sports are concerned. And then picking any national athlete, you know. National athlete is not for the federation. National athlete is for NSC, for on behalf of Ghanaians. And you know, their welfare, well-being, and being in the right standing at all times to compete favorably and win medals, you know, a responsibility of NSC.
0: Honorable Wisdom Kwabena Mensa Wyoming and Odin Semwe and Su Etuja Young Codibis One Super Cup and Nagubino in Supun Fidelity Nana Ayabwati in the team Omoti Azgo Desom Kaba comment me and the Tamala City 0 Sempefe 0 and Nuna Kos and WB United and the RTU and Opea Navi Abuson Dwarfs and the Atom Divisa and Omudi Ebweni and the Wafcon Mani Cybersno Morocco and the Cameroon and the ACSSPM and Afi Jamina Duma 9 p.m. no and also a Algeria and in Malawi and I'm with the Ebony Nabian Sweet me a con committee at the set does it go more German this year and no pay as some passports news at 6 aha and I'm a demo AC Abed Nego comments Eric AC Dubwe D Omo Enyinano etamachi kama kama pamene me that some passports news at 6 no and I'm a de Ebremo Chabala Chabala and then be added to the doom not doom me a best answer. Asia,
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13: Bema or Ben Kraku Andy, Papa Mansu, Bema na I will see you no ham. Uncle Bedia Benana, Papa Mansu, a Sena Bregani, Yapimuan Yasan War, Papa Mansu, War Bemem, Quajana, would be a Benetto, Uncle Bedia Benana, one.

0: for normalization committee. Every so omo they are on track and assessing the city amount.
1: No comment.
0: From time omo share adwuma se ebepem na aka mre kakrai na omo di omo di aba wiye no wo jojo fie sign na hu normalization.
2: Offer
0: the first opportunity. Ya hwe adwuma omo ye se eboa football people and say feel se adwuma na enya nso mani.
1: No comment.
0: George, the way they have a who be now bow, a be a doctor now, you know, and as a fear of victimization, it wouldn't mean charging
1: him. One way Japanese team, a barracks boy, Zongo boy, also.
0: And then, mama opportunity, young boy, send a who normalization, Edmano.
1: No comment.
0: Four capabilities all bar on that committee, no. And also, who is saying?
1: No comment.
3: Competition, I have organized it.
0: Mm-hmm.
3: And who are Balua Abba?
0: Yeah.
3: Back and forth. So I'm they to me organize here. I'm mad. Yes, I said last week.
0: Yeah.
3: Are you telling me, say, George, do your opinion or something away now? Is that what you're telling us?
0: Okay.
1: No, Jojo. No comment.
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4: 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Aqua Bedia Benana, one anane buan pussim, one anane tafu, buadu quadrinana, a bunaba wa crab one yaku, aqua te brafunananu, Bema and

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3: Kweku Willison, emotional intelligence.
4: I wanted to take the opportunity to congratulate you since Monday, but I've not been able to come through.
3: Afra.
4: So you were nominated and you never advertised it for you a single second.
3: Debi Mamosukra.
4: I said, no.
3: And then the
4: Why are they
3: not mentioning
4: award number one?
3: That's emotional.
4: Right,
3: that's
4: emotional.
0: That's emotional. Una kasa mama santo sayem una ka brofo
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0: Papa Mansu, Papa Mansu, Papa Mansu, Papa Mansu, Papa Mansu, Papa Mansu, Papa Mansu, Papa Mansu, Papa Mansu, Papa Mansu, Papa Mansu, Papa Mansu, Papa Mansu, Papa Mansu, Papa Mansu, Papa Mansu, Papa 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
1: In the name of Jesus, let us pray. Father, please walk with us through the bad times as well as the good. May we be heard and understood from the suburbs to the hood. May you judge us by our hearts and not by our mistakes. And see that we get a breakthrough, however long that it takes. May you fill that void in our souls that will lay our fears to rest. Because there's no way we can live for Jesus when we're living in the flesh.
0: The ultimate
1: so I pray that you allow our spirits to be born. Grow strong, move on, know right from wrong. 1 John chapter 2, verse 15. Do not love the world or anything in the world. And we know what that means. But listen, we know the distance we need to be away from fire to keep it missing. That doesn't mean we'll listen. Lord, you take care of fools and babies. You teach women to honor their men and men respect their ladies. But lately, so many of us have gone astray, doing wrong for so long that we've forgotten the way. Please bring us back home. Instill in us the word, which is our backbone, which is children that act grown. There is so much that we're entitled to, yet we receive so little. Because in this time of spiritual warfare, we're comfortable in the middle. So I pray that you open our eyes, give us the anointing to recognize the devil and his lies. If we keep our actions wise and our prayers sincere, our heads to the sky, you will diminish our fears. In Jesus' mighty name we have prayed. Amen and amen.
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3: Bema of the Purple Andy, Proper Man's

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edition work. As a midweek edition of the Ultimate Sports Show. And I don't pay yadin home common yina no. Eddie but ya best share now can ho na to me edin komo baby. 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Asempa 94.7. Asempa 94.7 live on the YouTube. We share me one tempa now with the wasembisa watten ye and then watini atini nyina na adopai na with the afaho na with the abana yetumi ajebre etumi akenkan nyina na was why a part of the show na 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Will be a present Waharma and pay your tenacia. Yeah, D and Neddy and also Eddie A. Shout. Now, would you have my production team? No, I am set and ready. 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

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So we are now a year Ghanaian players abroad and a woman transfer movement and the Abobo Beninano. I don't pay latest, you remember Manania. 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So anything I am now a kai. 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Tara, and they are tuning this on the technical director. No, aka what's the appointment? No, what is a body? Nanso, a quiet namswa eba, and they say, Yebe tuning this technical director over here. Not Yebe top players, and uncle for being a shetty, Ebe top players in the Amatino. What's it, Debbie? And no, dear, one chimani masokra, and to our train one in penny for the Asia, new year, Bissan, and that's what Bissan penny for, sir. Me, Jumma, dear media, me and I may be here. 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One year who are Obeko, what in Koma Bibri na and the dear Tuja. Now, Oshem Penny Fua, a good job, the board chair, and mom could deliver that address to Kotoko players in there. Now, I say, and Penny Fora, you imagine, say, Afi, Kotoko, Ebe, ya Krabeshapa, and now, Oma line some friendlies, and other matters, and Nina, a Kaho, Nina, at the Hano Pay, dear to your boise, not yet to me, a Remo, not yet Dimo, and Komo Yepa, yet Dim Kobana, not still out on the set for. Who become the head coach of the senior national team no and the whole etiquette penny for bo and now no Escobar bon tribe can say and yadia local coach bia and hold the ho now what a better record say you tuned in so I'm assisted on ama and the Carlos Curious man the deal no say hang it and I'm said the papa the person what you know and yadia Ghana and now it's not yaya crowd say you better now yaya sa and you know Eddie ama a Carlos Curious no and to Kianike I will say you pep a new coach new assistant for the qualifiers are next month. Asha Asia Eba. Aman for see a Desmond to also. Aman for see there be local coaches in Biwa. Yet me a put them together. Ombeti me abwa. Now make the Black Stars of Ghana. Wa jin chair. I was uncle home anything. And I'm saying next month. A idea qualifiers room. A shasia din. And ye asimkuma. That discussion and pay at the super cup. A cosuo. A ye obuase. And matters arising. Bibrena. A idea. A kahua. Yatina. Yadi emun komo nyina no edi hia wo se ye midweek edition of the Ultimate Sports Show erinti ye besre na wakan ho midin de obin Kwaku Andy Ghana's my show ni I'm your Supri Simo yenkofa yenko wakratan mobo so no emra ye ba de edi echi nyina no

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0: Bibi Abokorie.
1: Oh, Adumunti.
0: Come
1: on. Eh, Adumarekwa.
0: Yeah. Any complaints?
1: Oh, yeah, Debbie. Adumbinti, and I'm an AC. Inti, you better young Kupuasi.
0: Better
1: than Nan so Achaye. Ye babe sum Ghana fo. And some way here. Nami way interest or Kotoko. Boche. A deliver the message, you know. And you know, or deliver message, you know.
0: Yeah.
1: Na we can send me say, oh, my no, di. No, quite deliver message in a chino. And no, nature say, as a crop. Me who no?
0: Oh, baby.
1: Me who no pa for so many years. I will free Kotoko koye. Even in recent times, it's not a wealthy.
0: Yeah.
1: No, you're not a wealthy.
0: Everything was a human. Hey,
1: and you're too honest.
0: We're giant as a unyay. The problem, then the challenge, partner say, your friend is saying, unse the juma no you know, omu koye inspections be brave.
1: Okay,
0: I now ba me show you so now. I catch a Ghana for say, the last season league, you know, or say venue say be qualify for the season, you know, and you only 6 pair.
1: No member no coin.
0: And now your tea and you know, venue sitting in a
1: yard bone.
0: And the official juma no or yelling in area.
1: I remember that interview. Me ka say me follow sa interview ne pa. Emma ne ka say indeed if we want to be very professional, nam yaba ye league no, I a very attractive na venue say be bosso ago kensa na say be si so akan no. Etumi aboa ama ye nya the best out of your players and even the league ne kura no a. Or say you're limiting a set of primitive measures with regards to how I approve baby you see a kind of because now you know another school of thought teacher say okwa Ivory Coast for instance san omo ye wa Ivory Coast enye tinchire twan say obo home nanti what is a first club license for ba na wa for paint for bia ko paint paint na wa ye omo kwa na sa sa ko jiegu the same thing okwa Ethiopian league papa Ethiopian league no sa yo you know certain centers and venues are oh you choose just specifically and you need Ethiopian league no into cover about best of 4 stadia and one your debo into your rotate into your house are ebe your fa baba yara your fa takwa what you say and your 5 year Accra Sports Stadium to a large extent if it's a Tamale agent in also and as a central region agent in also are now say your first out of the 18 club league no ne yadi atum eye 5 stadium dey dey aduma
0: but only kwan ne challenge ne say yen decide say e be a venue 6 ne bebo calf the booklet e dey atum e say o person o pass any venue ready for the season
1: we know say
0: these are the boxes you have to take or no spend the time a convenience ni nyina and what ticket the car for see you comply no
1: you do
0: no ma no abeka say onu kwa here ni check nyina 6 pair and a qualify you tie ni here ni nyina ebo and papa no dey say onim dia to the point say on tra ma on fa bibi ni shell come because the bar ya be bo mudin and the chairman of the club licensing board no onu ne kwa here
1: oh onyai na on kwa here ni kotoko adwuma yi si se bibi odi ni a chire me feel say afi omo ni abre kotoko fo ni abre otie bo che nkom odi ya opening me yesho se yedu ha odi ni betu ya na yetu akwa ntima me fa krata yi
0: and say na odi krata no
1: okay
0: enra ho me nim say a story e bi e be odi kakra all the basa stories we now yan ifa na what him say the United Nations release a demographic report for the third quarter of 2026. Now reporting by interestingly we me share that copy a year research na
1: copy bra
0: him say when he be jump pa or see there are 7.8 billion people on planet Earth.
1: 7.8 billion.
0: 7.8 billion people. And the whole planet Earth. No?
1: Mm-hmm.
0: And my woman, a year, 5.6 billion.
1: Ah, yeah, 7.8.
0: No? 7.8. And my woman, 5.6 billion.
1: And the year,
0: 2.2 billion.
1: Oh, Cynthia.
0: Now, I'm researching, and see why. They say, you and for air advice, and my say, also more a year very cautious in the attitude towards men because out of the 2.2 million member, you will be as you say. Kwaku menu yen ye ka ho ti take key interest pa. Out of 2.2 million member ya ka no. Say na breakdown it yen. Emu 1 billion member no. Wo mo nyina e married already.
1: Ah. 1 billion out of the 2 no kra na e wo ho.
0: E wo ho no 2.2 na ya ka no. 1 billion out of them. Aye, married men. 130,000 million. Women in are in jail.
1: Ah.
0: 130 million of them. Jail. Memon jail. What do you say? 70 million suffer from mental health problems and various illnesses. So Bodam for Ben.
1: What
0: you say? And just 2.2 na ye member na yen. Yaka only 1 billion men available for marriage. What you say? Now 1 billion na ya can crown. 50 a year how crown a year serious no? 56% are unemployed.
1: Oh 56%
0: of the
1: out of
0: 1 billion na yakano.
1: Yakano.
0: 56%.
1: How many Jumaye?
0: 3% of them are gay.
1: Oh,
0: what you say? 1% and so a Catholic priest. What you say? 10% are parents or close relatives, and 30% are over 65 years.
1: Hey,
0: and to what the TBB free man? I'm saying a man, no, I can't grab you.
1: And say some just say when nasa kaka crab near kwanda hono
0: the near kwanda hono ye kaka
1: crab the we kwanda
0: ho married or single treat men with respect. There is a shorter of men or there are shorter men all over the world.
1: It we your ye ho na ye ampam pam
0: and me you break down nyina na me hwa just ye near ye ho da ho kaka crab
1: ohun na ho ye mu na ye ho da ho
0: oh dabbi
1: be na ho baby ahun na mu ho da ho
0: ye we dey na what me category here ya ye nyina Samuel Renchi or ye out and Mr. Oting out
1: eh we out
0: Alaja Bulami
1: or ye out
0: eh your friend is saying Oparijan
1: out
0: Abdusalam
1: Abdusalam kwa de out to kra
0: ye kaka crab
1: ye de kaka crab
0: Abdullahi Audu out. Philip Osebonsu out.
1: Hey, Osebonsu out. Obi. No, Obi there. Metia da hai or you out.
0: No.
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0: Na Obi no crown. No beti ma da oga crown.
1: 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Nti ono.
0: No beti ma da oga
1: crown. No.
0: Nti chase uyo ba na ube ma na uye ye hun yoma ni yome biya. Nko Joseph out.
1: Oh. Nko Joseph out.
0: Nko Joseph were married.
1: Ah, okay.
0: Oye out. What you say? Okay. Nti ye ase football people ni di bebre na ye out. Presenters, bebre ye out.
1: But na omo ye save no. Omo amfa ntato ose bia. Se kwan na ho kwa utumi create kwan de to. Because nko fo create kwan to ho.
0: Obetimi.
1: Bebi e kwan ni.
0: Se no ntin e man bi air force wo mu we into
1: bebi
0: e
1: kwan ni.
0: Because they say e man de wo mu ta ho po. 7 point something billion.
1: Asa po no.
0: Ta ho po. E ti ye ni omo kasa omo nya abuche no mu ni e omo nti. Why? Na statistics e ka ba.
1: Then you could train for a way after no beach protest. Be other than I know. Or say a month for
0: you,
1: and Yanisa, I want you to me.
0: Say, yeah, boss, yeah, Uncle Mo be very muni and say, be a time is or thing.
1: Uncle Mutu, David, and Timuka, sir. Hey, we've been called for Bob Meguno. I don't pay and Mr. Emmanuel Oting, Finance Director, my Ghana Education Service.
0: That's all.
1: I don't pay. A special good morning, Eddie Mano, and Nebusia. Na and can Jenny say if you walk up by na then I didn't send a proud to the walk up. And the Yako walk up and the Yasa but you will walk up and the crown sabo soon back. Aha, and as I feel you could bear 2 months. Oh, I check or say
0: Joseph, sir, a woman should allow us to marry more than one.
1: Oh, Uncle Joseph, and no na woman allow why radio when an inky can you hun your beco and your friend I'll bet you protest
0: numbers overwhelming
1: numbers in a broad draining tears here soon. Tea now, banned here. Now, I didn't say Uncle Joseph, young farmer, Mukrano,
0: because before this, a year survey from UN early January, UN said another report by said this year. Woman who said sebi oba wone ni guy and I said you could die be at this particular year. Woman sign fre back say umpe some samba back. And tell you could say last year no, it be out jabe me no and I'm son. This year no so much numerology chess every girl I know ye X last year bia eba omo
1: na ye giant when e cast asase na da okwa
0: na bi se ne omo sa
1: aman for adrefo no cross start o
0: but omo ba
1: omo ba be de
0: omo ba
1: da bi da bi de
0: de also ya no be mo sika se ma kosoro
1: na wedua na wedua take no nyante ne kan wi enya fe na wo sa ba
0: ba reconnection de ex de ya bi sa jo wa mu nyina
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0: e research we uchi ma nye wo mu se
1: na so bia ntrim na na me che osa sase no uja hokoi no bi obi obi edue me ko afi na obete wo se ma sa ba sa me sa be do ma sa se wo be do zin
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0: han
1: ya de ko en
0: ma
1: research
0: di
1: aba no ya ma afini na ya hwe de be kwa kosi na research ya odi aba no pay de we e mo rem daily guy ko akata na ya de be share ko akata mo bo so na se wasempa 94.7 FM the headquarters of Ghana Sports. Now, banner headline, our daily guide anymore. And Opey was a Dama mine fulfilling promises. Now, 400 locals employed. Airstrip rolls underway. Shake up. Nese at national security. Ni inane eye nsama hudua nese papa. And Opey enonso etumia betoja. Ewo chesi kuwa krata mubo sonumu. Ewo asempa 94.7 FM. Mm. And so eso papa. Ukuwe ni mua. Nese enei esorhanso. And then some kakraba. Osi yewra, a Dubuahen trial judge insists on legal vacation hearing. And also I will pay six of the daily guide and pay. Say yewra, a Dubuahen trial, na yuguswa el koswa no.
0: Yeah.
1: Say judge, you know, ain't insisting on legal vacation hearing. What you say?
0: I'm say hearing the basso. Emma, a Dubuahen call court. But I'll call without any lawyers.
1: Lawyers, okay.
0: Because lawyers, if it's a legal vacation in tears,
1: oh, so mumi.
0: But don't forget, say, before the vacation, now the Chief Justice are warranted certain cases to so proceed on trial.
1: Okay.
0: What you said. And the Enra judge in the country of Dubai said the next hearing, I hear the 17th. You know, one compare a new lawyer and we'll make sure send lawyer, Emra. Send a lawyer now, Ma, Obama, a Dubai, now, cross examination. No?
1: Okay.
0: I just say, and yes, I'm getting one, Ebano, because the Ghana Bar Association, a lot of legal, if for actual Senka. CJ into Nanka cases in the brain, young horty,
1: sure,
0: open CB vacation.
1: For sure.
0: Yeah, you're ready,
1: yeah. Yeah, you're ready, and no, ever quacusi. And so, AG opposes wound to miss bail pending appeal.
0: Yeah,
1: next year, Bernard in Chibu is a coach of my own to me, and then they age, you know, I oppose it, say, ni bail, ni tie. Hey, acquaintance MP, and so, ho. Now, also two arrested for killing man at Tuba.
0: Ano pena me hwe video bi wo social media.
1: Omoku papa no.
0: Hwe time ana papa ne nam beach na no wane ne yire. And nang as a CCTV camera capture nkofobia ase.
1: Omotete
0: no and all that. And I don't know baby chale. Go ma wo ye bibia so ye careful.
1: Papa. And no ye kakra no so about saying super fidelity.
0: Yeah.
1: Beat FC Ashanti Gold in Division 1 League Super Cup opener. Oh. Na Eric on a coach
0: Chateau, defense fa Ibra na na
1: Karim Zuto na da omo ye den na na boate akwedi omo sunkuni mi
0: na na boate yo bi a wa yo bi
1: the place a omo to yin na na as good at home na na boate akwedi
0: na na boate so at home place bebre
1: but omo so at home bebre e no kwa na e mo
0: wa catch any place and say against yeah
1: Ashanti Gold
0: 10,000 Ghana Cedis winning bonus 10,000 Ghana Cedis winning bonus.
1: FC Ashanti Gold.
0: Na omo eh
1: omo tumi ashe first game. Na no omo winning bonus. And then na boati man winning bonus. Omo winning bonus.
0: What the 10,000 per player?
1: Per player. Match ya no omo.
0: Enno omo winning
1: 10,000 per player.
0: 10,000 Ghana
1: Cedis. Eh, na boati. Political talk wa na say.
0: Oh. Or na na boati
1: be
0: la.
1: Okay, na na I'm finding
0: na. Na so I'm making some statement say. Sir, league no omo boy no. This one eh yeah Ashanti Gold 04 boy. What you say?
1: Yeah.
0: No, I think Obeshano, first round and second round, but for fair officiating. So officiating, then you're my yes, Uncle Beshe.
1: Hey, do any officiating, eh, boy?
0: Yes, I know.
1: Enter away to me, I share FC Ashanti Gold to follow. Ah, you, young quay anyway. Jerry, a free year set for Genk move in 6 million euro transfer. And also, Abba Abetodja, and I feel no, but and they Miles Lewis Kelly, Arsenal for player, no, almost offered to Manchester United as left back a solution, and also a crowd of pay, and also Abetuja Woko at doomonline.com. Papa, anymore say NCTA was say NSA suspends national service deployment for graduate from 13 unaccredited institutions, and we call adomonline.com. And sent in the video to internal peer. What you care, Muno? Opera so hunia or mino air corona, dear. Ufo fonoa, na wabo adom www.adomonline.com. Okoha, Nessa, and some are making one so over to me at DB and so at two quote gym. Renowned herbalist burned to death in Kasua House fire, and also a story about. Tuja say opening ya waye no amama for no eja neba no jane ntumi ankwanchi papa yo husem ayo husem kesepa
0: daddy no I was say kanija only it me trust obi say nipa dey e bedro dey a wedro pa but they do baby on one so
1: do baby e kokopim ho e kwa na akopim akosi nechi
0: o sa for nsa no
1: nampa and
0: papa bi yes u da ho na wukura na gudu no ha o ma o dura no sorry. That could be the yari do have a pain, a yari abono that way. Yes, oh, Eja, Obi, we need a bow.
1: Eja,
0: who now that for me?
1: Eja,
0: Yari,
1: awards 20,000 Ghana cedis cost. Dear Achada, and so what do you say? On the Sunday, Sam Nigusu, of course, enough. And lastly, no, was it two Obuasi Sektek teachers arrested over alleged assault on headmaster? Oma Kwachi headmaster, no,
0: yeah.
1: Papa, Oma Bunu, film from Neno, and a crater, and a pay, one on Suadi, and I say, adomonline.com, and a pay, we could cheer enough for what dear, but yet, Bessia, near to me, Akoyedim, Ewan Samahudu. A kitchen and so emo.
0: Mame and Ken Ka Ninja as a senior call asthma say good morning, my show. Great dissemination of research does it indicate that Ka Ninja would get X and X's back by the end of the year. Regards to all. Have a great day. Until aka Ama Brube and a call asthma. Anyway, a day Abijay and a pay.
1: Miss Rawada.
0: So wait here, me assure say asema who can dey. Eh nyame so asema na say radio so akika keken bia.
1: Oh.
0: Nya dey o ken nyame so asem ana say radio so akika keken.
1: Ni tintesu ntu fum samfa o.
0: Nyame so asema.
1: Me dey me nyame so asem na meka. Me yes dey me san kwachi.
0: Me ka say bia radio so akika.
1: La la li la la.
0: Eh we no research ntia.
1: Line
0: no bia ye ken.
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0: E bia ye ken. E ko asema mo research mo exercise nyina this year. O ma ba. O ja say because o mu che say we must repeat it again. So if you be a ojo, we be a ni par besan babak. Ento mguzuba. So when you call, when you messages there, if you are not your bed in soin, because bed in soin, if your bed will show no ato flower kakadi abana.
1: Baba maestro.
0: Okay, yadi si ana yetumi akwere mkaninja meda sepa. Uncle Mike Bonsu na se minya ni message achep. I say got you. Here is a combined version, formal but still. Warm as a combined version. Good morning, my show. Interesting. Hey, you are deleting me, bro. Okay, as a good morning, my show. Hey, Uncle Mike Bones, we're deleting. Okay, maybe I saw your correction. I'll wait for it and then your best. I banner your best friend. Na e tumi e ye fre. Abusha for Sempe FM tuni 94.7 ye down with Nkunya. So the midweek edition of the Ultimate Sports Show. And now so good swear with you. Every pem ye baby lines, no, Eddie Atum. Said ye see, e ye de debia now so it's me afraid. Now what do I drink chair? Now what do you about? Yeah, the dodgy. And na eba na edu ha e opinionated yani ya ye chire ya adwene e wo issues ba ku mi no ho na woni ye adwene a oba na wakabi woni ye adwene a na oso am yate oso adwene chira oso wode ba entim prempre die dadwene no na ye duru so a ye de eba kwaku
1: ya yeah, papa
0: enna dadwene no me pese ye to this line woni mi se na no ye kofa this discussion by se. After the World Cup, a idea about 40% of our players are a call World Cup. No? In fact, mpenifobia yeni de omo so pa as the upcoming qualifiers no woman they say lead the charges of our squad ami etime bo the qualifiers no bebre na enya club bebre na enya team and as a country I was say ya dia I was say ye di hon komo ye pa. Do you know the reason why? It is simple. Said the captain of the Black Stars. The whole Ghana, yem Black Stars no. Nipa wo ye ye sahine. Ye see odisi anko a akwaiden.
1: Edwane.
0: Wono na ye ye sadom ye kwa kwa wo di anim. Ode Ghana nyina representation eto nsa benku na se difa eno so. The armband. Only team. Thomas Tepate, the deputy skipper. Or also any team. And right, I think Sibo, Eko, Turkey, near the, and also in the Mweda, and Ukraine, I say, and also, yeah, we wish you women all the best. But the major idea, how many say, woman, team, no. One, you say, you who seriousness, be as a beer, woman, you link to any team, or, woman, join team mid preseason, or, discussions of linking them to any you know, am I? But the year who I say, and there, Abia Baoleshi, Monday Stars, now a woman over here near whom Nania Park near bomb a year Monday special over here. Nanum, yes, woman called Kumasi. No, I say, oh, as a community games in Kwa, woman, you're so much interested in playing community game. Whereas he said, you what qualifiers say, ya kesia kesia, Eddie and him, oh, and I don't know what is happening. I don't know what is happening. The person catch up with me. Kwaku, Oma baka kwa, Oma nyai na fe, Oma nchwe bebe ya career no, Edu omoko. So Oma jai game ni bodi ya, they should come clear. 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But at least, we should see some bit of seriousness than say ya bebo mfichire bo, nebi ya obi ya kopra, nebi ya club ubi kwe betrinity ya, nebi ya waho and all that. I don't know whether se, enye worrying situation to you diya.
1: Papa, a worrying situation. 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
1: 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solutions no and the people are ya mo the mandate so what na we ya the technical team what na we ya accountable to the people that employed you what you say say ya ma we dwuma edwuma na ye dia ba wo no sabi sabi mpredwasa yeah, what target in day did one year day? Emma. And until now, we seek assembly will be and the conditions that will enable you to work properly and give us the resources. You know, what the two tables, so no, you agree, say, bet to me, why you do because you be meeting conditions, but what you say, until the Juma now the conversation moves away or moves to the level decisions. You can say, now, can you know, a woman seminar, Jordan, any club, seven predecessor. At the age of 34 or 30 or 35, Papa, you can't put Jordan at you at a gunpoint is a chinchin chain on copper club. And be quiet to him, or if you say mentally, or the Nijuba de Eden, baby, into a naughty one, every one who say, on your club, any matter of concern to him as an individual.
0: You ever call work up, what kind of you, Koba? You ever call work up, you near Mickey Charles.
1: The day issue.
0: At a point, not the day you're on a time. But because now, man, for pushing the agenda, see, I'm finding Casquad. Suddenly, I'm going to call a nag brother. What you say? I'm just some two, three months. Epe, or starting from the bench, you know, Boka Krebia, near Pesu.
1: Every Okroma.
0: Okroma.
1: Now, Brad, I'm going to start preseason.
0: Almost starting.
1: Every division, say last week, I'm going to start. Last week, I'm going to start league, you know.
0: What you say?
1: Or that's who Okroma.
0: So, me person, me kase, I'm sure I'm going to say, I'm going to call up, no. Ni ya ko pye pye, Jordan ako pe baby ashe.
1: Na, Emma me de ko fa a coach in a sem, e de ba se. Your coaches, you know, they've been very lazy. And coaches in your margin say, I'm on super boy when it comes to this particular conversation.
0: Omde de no
1: ne coach de no ye. Ye ko walk up no. when enomamu edinwa ye penko for mo massacre enomamu no we had young up and coming players no mo ti bench or sank coach no and mo opportunity na omo empower omo what was the outcome ye kwa woke up what was the outcome when we gave opportunity to Caleb Renchi untumi nkase Caleb Renchi moving away from Nordland to France, Coventry City, the Blasters, a German acquire an income. Papa, I can't be. When we gave opportunity to Caleb Renchi, when your opportunity to occupy a whole English Premiership, and the coach and he did it, Frank Lampard,
0: yeah.
1: He will be in the spotlight. And Okoro to me, bo, ne nyoma kuya, ebe improve a 20-year-old, no, ne nyoma yamedia man, sene be yenyan wa Blasters, patemu frimuno. Na a certain caliber in Timo Beshim. Caliber in Timo will be more competitive, so we push away because he's Siboney Lasho, or my Piomaton chain, because and then we can make case for them, say, is a player who plays in the English Premiership.
0: And merit in the collar. Oh, my man, Jesse number 8.
1: Oh, my man, Jesse number 8. Again, you call woke up. Now there is a certain player called Christopher Bonsuba.
0: Yeah, in the Pro League, Saudi.
1: In the Pro League, it was Saudi. Before we move from the previous club beko Saudi ni numbers no na very encouraging papa ye di Christopher Bonsuba ko World Cup no e den eh opportunity ben na e demand no we were still relying on the old stock no we were still relying on players if you so me on make me the din and abobo no we were overly reliant on players sabi predators am dey past glory and am dey see akama blasters. Inti enkomono ina udia sabi mpre dia sa. If indeed we can properly move the conversation and change the narrative, ni ya make positive impact ya. Mini umile ni ya kan ya de radio suwa. Ni ya kako sienu, the management committee led by Dr. Randy Abe, omu a responsibility to question coach no se, o make a decision, minkaso omu question no se, omu influence yo, but we can question the coach to give us the reason why he chose player A over player B, because at the end of the day, where we want to get to, the decisions of the coach, and so I am part of the reason why you do, baby, you do, yeah. But what I say,
0: okay.
1: Because when we are building a national team, countries are back, work up, you who players are, I'm age in the world famer, you more opportunity, say, these are the future stars of countries in one by work up, or my imagine, say, I'm person, you're serious, no. And for instance, young Jomandi, so see academy, I believe they can come poor. Oba woke up no every course for man opportunity and a team man uncle. Uncle Real Madrid. Okay. In the history of Real Madrid Football Club, I'm gonna say player I'm gonna turn dempa, the most expensive player, including Ronaldo Mamutoinan, an African player who plays for a country called Ivory Coast, a 19-year-old boy, Gian Domande, and none of your turn aboard dempa or Madrid Abacosem, Mpacho Ghanaian players and send a project home. A branch and did it Jerry Free.
0: Yeah.
1: Etiana mu introduce Jerry Free ba national team. And they kafre kodo fechere kodo kafre kodo fechere kodo. Yako walk up kwadi amfana nkokra. And they people ya me yeye. Ababe to je se, Abrante Jerry Free as young as his age, 19 years ya. And ka wabo national in the 20. And the Otwado, ye promote no deba blasters no. Because ye ni plan be an coach be a ba no pe and obeya maya mininti. Jerry Free, yesu obo muvu ako RC Genk or Belgium.
0: Yeah.
1: Nisika is 6 million euros. Wabre the same 19-year-old boy Gian Domande will come Madrid as the most expensive signing. Into your place, your project, I'm saying. Yet, you have no more for Afinaja and then a buy. Afinaja, no way, age, bang. I'm a dinner buy no man opportunity. We all thought to sank a bit me an opportunity because reason to your dear Afinaja and buy. Or see a continue, say a reason pay a genuine idea, or see a continue empower this boy. See, Papa, you do walk up, I echo walk up, no, you drop off in a giant, echo rely on players, or my career, a team, players, or many teams, any idea, or my choice, use opportunity at the walk up, no, no, my son from competing. Players on me bench warmers and they call you so at the World Cup. Into Papa said, you were there. Means I'm training me because we are. Anybody be on the meeting? I found
0: no, but what about the career of the player? Because I was here, ma. They are working in an, it is true. A woman, but that doesn't mean say, the qualifiers are ahead no? And say, prepare
1: your no, you're not blue.
0: And you're not blue. What are we going to do with these players? Oh, madam, community stars. Wa me bo wanania no baoleshi.
1: Woni
0: baoleshia no kumase frefre kobo and the umati team no more ebo. What are we doing them? What are we telling them as a country? Because you are the skipper of the side. And T sebe, ye stakeholders. I will see a man who say, oh petima ba. Petim bo. And more community games are waiting the qualifiers. Next month in Guao. Next month in Guao. And ye can be biafa Caleb Diono. Nankan ye can be biafa a mover. Your captain aye to Abia Everton. Maybe I discuss, oh, this is a good move. Or qua, on Obe Woman, or Betima Boye and qualifiers, no, Pate, or no senior movie, Abia Real Madrid, Biaba Pateon, or Musuba. Then, now I say, ye the team will come qualifiers, and yes, Ghana, the whole setup. Ye players will say, yeah. Team our more airborne neck relegation. Women team papa. And your team papa. Countries are obo league no enye. What you say? What's the way and you mabasa?
1: Yeah. Papa ni na be affecti. But coaches, you know, and status of Meye Juma. Grooming players, giving players opportunity at the national team. And now say even the cinema's national team and kasa, when it comes to Black Stars, you know, it is so prerogative of the technical leader. The one who is leading the technical charge, the one who is leading the technical team, you know, not said yeah, well no, and no be my plan, no, ebe who's okay. Yeah, well, you know, the short-term, mid-term, and then the long-term plan. Within the short-term plan, I know it's okay, these are players I can rely on. But within the mid-term and then the long-term plan, me feel say a 90-year-old boy today, if we give him opportunity the next 3 years, the person will probably be 22 and he can give something better to the national team. Papa, you hear blasters, now better be more career. The same blasters, you are a graveyard for certain players, you. Achilles certain players' career because coaches in your opportunity. I'm going to mean you're bold enough to bend certain players. And that's okay. One thing you're to hear, near Sunday, Pate, oh, Pate, dear, regardless of issues, or come, you're the little more than, or Bebo, and I say, near a co bench player, no, you're active, or what good numbers, you know, near a co bench, you know.
0: Nana Boateng is the president of the Nsupuno Fee De Liti. Enra Nana Boateng team no edi nkuni mova ya Ashanti Gold Ofoa. Enei obebo the Premier League of Ghana. Yenko na yene Nana Boateng edi nkuma. Nana Machie.
2: Meje also anopay mitia wati efo so nyina.
0: Me yeshure se bibi aboko die nana.
2: Oh nyame adum. Moje die mu afusa ni sabe die.
0: The Division 1 Super Cup El Kosovo link list posted. When one beautiful game I talk for man. Now man for any dear tree, not a donor if you say Ashanti Gold 04 Odi kind wo muzo no mu a World Cup Premiership. Maybe I was saying or the mo Hannah Manis. But game the banner we, you know. Yeah, Moshe Omo 1-0. Ah, yeah, this I was saying motivation that was through and all that. Motivation that is saying, and how did the game go for you? Wait me, I can't watch them crache.
2: Did I say an okay? Once they be a me cancer, me buy say me buy bear ball. Na ya yin ye. I give be any pepi watch us so yeno. And say so yen say we a dear me yeno. We do you pay your order that you will be untouchable. Maybe Timmy, you need to have no Uban ne. No more than Bosso and your own album. Oh, you old player from a water and chain. A son said, a Jumana, eh, you know. Now, dear, dear, you know, you know, you say, I'm more bro, baby. This antenna, born now, Colonel Bono, who said, I'm a boy, you know. A year, and Colonel, a farm for Dom Befry, you know. Bono, no more born, it's a.
0: Na motivational package ni na e sen
2: o na 10,000
0: 10,000 Ghana cedis for the whole team ana
2: for the whole team the
0: ultimate sports oh, oh okay but where the super cup ya senka ye bonus bi ani mana
2: oh the bi ani na why na edo fu and different na on paper te wo kodo kwaye a ntifire bete wo be pepe obenu munsuo
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0: Okay. 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But earlier yet so players no other Premier League teams no be brinano betobi ibi koi and all that in the afina or shishe team no. No crash saying the koi from the old squad the bowl league, you know, and saying I will see shishe the new squad for the new season.
2: The copy of the Nanka is six. Nanka echo. Sisi I met Malcolm Femote. Baku defender no Eko Carrara. You lady go king no and so Eko Shadow Oblast. And at the same as good for you and so buy for Melford no George man of the match no omo buy. Now she say yeah my name yeah she say I'm gonna send a man cut a metano. A craha so folk and so a buy. Now and then I'm a quant so yeah super cap yeah. Nia her say near my thing.
0: Now, Tom players is sexy here. Now, is a team Nana Ugunu no one.
2: Now, your best defender on the coy, the goalkeeper on the coy, and son, no match will be a seven. Martin Mesobia.
0: Machia, Ebu Super Cup, Rubaji.
2: Mesobia.
0: Hey. And then, let's say, as good in the team, and you're strong for the Premier League, yeah, baby. And said, you're strong, sir.
2: Manso, tole bia o kanu kwa chile ni pa mawa ensurono sanse, ya gana football no, ya nye ya adensi ya beye ni ya ni ya di ya, ya mkwa tim na huwa ni wafom
0: as go tim na huwa ni wafom
2: wafom, no kwa ya bakope
0: ene ne, won't mean survive
2: Gana Premier League
0: ene won't mean survive the
2: Gana Premier League
0: ene won't mean survive the Gana Premier League no
2: sanse se, wahuni mistake Ozo ko she team bia o ye mra o she na miansan nan bia o ba ka so team ni yo.
0: Ah.
2: Jo da te o she team bi no team she de bebe a o ba ka so team ni ye. Ba te ba ni te no o mo be hu na o ma toto o mo niam ayi. Me se o mo toto o mo niam ayi te di a. Ani e.
0: O be kwa ba.
2: E kro no nsi o no be fa o.
0: That's why I suppose he has go team na ye nim se e ye strong contender for the because ye ne panino di nkomo wa na se ye ma no only 2 years pe. Obaji Ghana Premier League 5 years. Obaji Africa with the same squad. Or they be bought the Premier League. And then in come out they be giant. Now no. And the okay. Then I just say, woman here, 10 years squad Ghana Premier League going to win it.
2: I'm a supporter. Squad now. Oh no. I can say. Ukraine born now. Me born. Yes, I'm. But I ask you. enti omunyiro mu ntutu omunye ma ye me ya ya se waba wa qualify from your zone na usasan wa che obi abaka se zone no nya strong obi abaka se zone no nya strong
0: okay
2: but obi obesia fidelity bia se una waba atiwe una waya wanyo obati osamia.
0: Okay. And another league in India and another super cup in the Obaji as we now so yeah and super fidelity Obaji.
2: Yeah, yeah, yeah. My show be the make a chat. Oh, but none above fine.
0: Hey. Okay.
2: Oh, but you know, none above fine.
0: And Nana Mami send me this personal one. They say team one now, yeah, and I say homeboy as I'm back.
2: Yeah, Kasey, on your mind. Because near man shed uncle, you have any better to your Niama. Now, yeah, I say. Niama beti me asa kumbi mana.
0: Tina's game no so 10,000 sa.
2: Oh say you call the game after the game. Tell the boy I kwa kwa am kwa lanti me biya banaka papa. 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
0: Oh okay.
2: Ni mina preseason aye aye. 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
2: 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That problem no, you back for young cobia. I have problem, I see a sovo. Yet nothing. Near sovo problem now, a war honor. Your sovo problem now. Master Oti way. When did ye now begin on our work as our bed out?
0: I no creper.
2: So what I said. And I didn't know. But you about that, send Ukraine, Mike, I war honor. Sir Mike in ya. Oh, Casa, born in here. And then Tina, your penny, your young cotton Mike, papa, said the Bayer Ocasa will be a betty.
0: Matias, Nana. Nana Matias,
2: and Tiana Pay, when a minute, Ecasa, and yet as I'm first of my headquarters.
0: Yeah, headquarters on the Cassay.
2: But how many at my friend? Why not a Fremia and a pay on the matter? Obi a friend of your mother. But headquarters is Fremino. I'm sorry. Let us all ye. Look at a woman, no. Oh, ye, I do many cosu ye, and they are cosu ye, dear. Gunner football or that, but young ye, yeah, ye that, but also.
0: Matthias, ye, Matthias, but Nana, why not quote you, Tunis, say?
2: CCA, a year former under 20 Iceland coach. Fatal. Currently on the under 15 head coach or the coaches is open fidelity.
0: In Tono na share Karim Zito no.
2: What the share no?
0: Hey,
2: oye super. Yam fa bi yam ton chen.
0: Nke to na me na kese ene sa.
2: Oben me no bia.
0: Okay. Now, what I'm pay you nasty. I'm from here. I'm wishing we know team all the best. Ever they don't go in the super cup. You are a bit in common.
2: Medals. I'm so me cheer with tearful. You know, I'm more holding on. So, a la tula. Cheers. I'm a cheer. I'm a
0: team. I'm a senior man. I'm a catcher, senior man. Now, that's it. Now, what the president of a year in Supuno Fidelity and Otin in Kase or not so the Kakram. Eddie Abba. Kwa kubra yantu ya nkoma na soka krebi na vye wia yema call us nimra. But this message came earlier from Mr. Hayford Boateng. Well, say, good morning, my show. Please, statistics show that no foreign coach has ever won the FIFA World Cup for any country since 1930. It is 100% domestic coaches. It is not a fluke. Even with AFCON, it is domestic coaches who have won more trophies than foreign coaches. Please, let government, the GFA, and the entire Ghanaian fans give the coaching opportunity to coach Bashir Hayford and coach Karim Zito, and something different will happen to Ghana football in general. This one, coming from Mr. Hayford Boateng, sports historian, West Municipal Assembly and our honor Eddie Edibai. Now, assign Eddie Kakraka home. Was in my show. Coach Basil Hayford has won 2 Ghana Premier League trophies and have 28 years coaching experience from 1998 till now. Those are good records to deserve a Black Stars head coach. Again, Coach Karim Zito has won 2 Ghana FA Cups, 1 WAFU under 20 trophy, 1 AFCON under 20 trophy, and also reached the semi-finals of the 2023-2024 CAF Confederation Cup. Coach Karim Zito has 26 years coaching experience from 2000 till now. Those are good records to deserve an assistant head coach. From Mr. Hayford Boateng, sports historian, Gawes Municipal Assembly Accra. I don't know anyway. Eddie, by Kwakunti, from you know the Kahon.
1: Yeah, intimate blaster the crowd here. May we are in San Comacasa, a Jumani Nano, a coaches in Insem, coach away serious, no. Papa, Didier Deschamps, or Babaji World Cup in 2018. Yenim sub bold decisions will take here, Matthew Vabuena Mo, the likes of Karim Benzema, called Real Madrid, or Unifree team name. Benzema of Madrid, no. Didier Deschamps, a Unifree team name. He came to a World Cup and won the World Cup in 2018. With the Oliver Giroud about World Cup, or a leading striker, one shot, one goal, but there was a certain Mbappe, a man opportunity. For the youngsters, or introduce him into the team. For the French national team that came to this particular World Cup. For Michael Olise performance. For the young chaps, are not war the French national team, Bradley Bacola, and this boy is in a coach, the more opportunity. You call World Cup. Share your age bracket, you know. Abdul Fattah Issahaku, 22. And that's Sunia Menra, or Shea Goldman Leon, our Champions League prelims, you know. Our 22 years. Jonas Adjete, our 22 years. Kojo upon Pepra, Kojo Pepra upon defender, no. Our 22 years. Christopher Bonsuba, our 21 years. Caleb Yerenchi, our 20 years. And a striker by Queen of Fence or Bobby Chimu.
0: Prince
1: Edu Kwabena, our 22 years. Make an Indian, you mean Centurion, and maybe Jamaican. Akofiore, this place is a ball. No more opportunity. You need to give the young guys opportunity for them to play. Because, Papa, you can walk up and not. I was a huge critic of Abrentan Idin. Eddie Jonas Adjetene, Jerome Opoku Bona, Ombe Bono, Mebua Obua. You ball Ghana against your friends, Germany in Austria. Okay, some mechanics are placing me in Germany. Good, but you can walk up. They gave us an impressive performance. In fact, one department here. I convince a lot of Ghanaians the partnership between Jonas Adjetey and Jerome Opoku. Papa, one more opportunity. Will you get the best out of them?
0: Yeah,
1: Marvin Sinaya, Oba Yeyi, Bob walk up and I say, Intisabe, we are coach now, we are serious. Eduma no Jahoma, and then I didn't mean some back coaches in Samu Zui. Coaches in Samu, Mami Mesitego, Abekasen, Enrichi, but Mami Tego, Assembly Mami, I mean, Fansoreso. Because I am somewhere, here, Pa, Mami. I ask him here, mommy, pa.
3: Every day, 200.
1: Na, enu.
4: Any technical problem. Local coaches na, yen support him. And, just imagine, say, me combo qualifiers. No, me say, just 5 professionals. That's just because me go into here, mommy. Shabuhari. Me call Aisha Buhari. The players gave me in South Africa. Omo sharing two new yaya bi. But let's on now, yes, now, the core drawing board, so call ye corrections in the other, they be shared in my room. It's your own, but I'm not so crap for them that two professional space. That's a nice man to our Athena or Popo from La Portia near the sea. Omo Makini and I are local. I say, Tedia, I brought from the bar, or go up any edition, or go up any edition, your big TV and your mind. Yeah, yeah, yeah. We can also make you can even
3: do that.
4: Support to be better than what they have done.
1: Okay. Papa, asemu ya na mami mesi tegu akeng.
0: Okay.
1: Yebeko World Cup.
0: Meba chwa voice note na ready ya 0243553536 na fi ya insanka o voice note na
1: si. Yesura bro forte bi before eno kwe ukumha. Yen supporte bi before e supporte ya bro for.
0: Aha. Wangasi yesura mo si yes supporte o mo bawa.
1: Nenya na obi bawa na wudi echira edeni ana eno ya respect him support. Nenya sa wanade no obi bawa ya unhuhivu. Unhu sa wum.
0: Racial.
1: Papa, yeko World Cup. Yeah, the Carlos Cures by Neo existing technical team,
0: Bua. Yeah,
1: Neo assistant coaches, Bua. Coaching one qualify another assistant coach.
0: Obi fee up
1: assistant coaches, you know. In fact, you do level call send another goalkeeper straight in the back room, Bua.
0: Yeah.
1: But these are the people, no monkwana ye, Jumama, coach and Idido to Adu.
0: Yeah.
1: Mekaise, your more to Adu appointment, you constituted the technical team. Me, one particular person, I was always talking about it, say, Papa. In footballing terms, you can't constitute a technical team. We head coach, you need inexperience. Assistant coaches, you need inexperience. And you can't do it. Let me tell you, say. So, some person balancing equation. If I say Carlos Cures, for example, he's an experienced coach. Uma no appointment, now the John Painter, any Desmond of Femo, a batahua, a balancing equation in terms of ideas, ideology, how to move forward the conversation. 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How many Nkofone Doma, your man Fatahu Dauda, inexperience, your man John Painter, inexperience, your man Desmond of Fair, inexperience. All these people, they're the former technical team for a whole blasters, even a Kokodui. Yet, Kroma and Afcon, Kwa Niger, Ebebe Sheye, young qualified Sudan, Esheye. I will qualify in him. Sheyako, Wolf Konania, came last. Shafani games for boy. Papa, then Utieti F. Fony Binio Mom, Nimintia nor have to call ya. Yes, nor have to time. A binding war because or calling for friendly games in Bianua. Now, binding chess, Omu Nisi come the man is our friendly games. Came last by a friendly games in Benny Edeman. Came last by your man friendly games are me about Russia and England in friendly matches. Mebwa.
0: Yeah.
1: Yeah, kwa kwa the last days I kwa bought this particular tournament. We played Ivory Coast. Ivory Coast here na tournament. Yes, I know my kwa share will play off it. Yeah, you ni Ivory Coast ebo playoff and you know about friendlies.
0: But Nora Hopter, no see your brunia.
1: Me chow what you say. Sometimes you know decision making a problem when it comes to certain coaches and how we see them. San and Pesemi put in Komono. Into Yako, Kim Lass, your friendly games are hold away the man. Yako, Yadene, Kokosie, and then a mammy may sit a go can. In fact, let me tell you, say me, one particular person, I'm of the view, say, the Mesitego we gave the Black Queens to 8 years ago, she has improved. And me feel so for now, the best candidate, and I said the best person to lead Black Queens, eh, mammy, and he did the Mesitego Kwaku. Because the generation, Omo bo Black Queens, our normal bo Black Queens. Omo inatia kwa da ma menen kwa da su jinem actively involve our coach even a Premier League club. Omo ye member team, our Ghana Premier League nim. Ma menen da su e coach, nanu yo beke mu a togu ya fede. 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
0: Mami na King Kaninja ase yangu kwa humano sunafi yeni Ghana phone so enkasa kaka. Hello, good morning.
2: Matu.
0: Yes, I'm Pacho Waini. Agbada fuye tiu.
2: Matu, Pacho, wahu yesi ya players na omo ni tiwa muka muhasa mono.
0: Yeah.
2: Fifty million. Okay, I think we are paying for no money. We are quality of play. We have a good facility. The local players are in the answer. And the better than a baseman, senior player. Semper FM. And the other thing, a new senior player there outside there. Oh, yeah, foreign player. So I'm going to play for Bohana. And now,
5: Yankobo.
0: Yeah,
5: because your local league in Egu, I politician for Mudia Nimuno, or Masamuno.
0: Yeah.
5: 50 million. Okay, I

0: Emotional intelligence of the question.
1: Welcome in, Jiwe.
0: Yeah. Who say the penitent? Local coaches. Who say? When Mamunya is a qualified most times for Ablaska, I said somebody wants to do a long season on Bashir Hilford. Who say?
2: A simple
0: FM. I'm going to call out. I'm going to put you on the level of one. Say the question, Master Father.
1: Yeah, yeah.
0: The current black star, good friends, play a band of a country he has ever worked on our show.
2: The ultimate sports.
1: Okay, I know, so you have a point there.
0: Yes, yes. Hardly would they even give him the necessary respect. Yes. Apart from Kwesiapia, I don't between any of the correlation that can. A bad game, the local player, then we mentioned, no. Ghana, the baby. And I like you are saying, some of our players, no, sir. By force, we are in time and a they tell some of us, and you're coaching our banner and no selective players. But after that, I'm there, not a rover. Yes, I cast some three marquee signings who are ready.
1: Mate.
0: Those are the soccer.
1: Yeah, ready and penny for me. Yeah, now see, we have another call. Now, you need to mean, hello, good morning. Good morning.
3: Welcome, Mache.
1: Maxwell Agigi 205.
3: Namiyaboko. Now, Ghana players in any big teams in so much crowd.
1: Exactly.
3: Because we share Nigeria players, Senegal players, Cote d'Ivoire players, Cameroon players. She class I am more. Because we are Musa, we are not players. You know, it means big clubs anymore.
1: Hmm. Then one more power, Maxwell. Hey, I remember someone.
4: Yes. You don't know your

0: yes, in that big club, the Mokra, the Betty, Egyptia, no Liverpool, Cameroon player, no Manchester, Senegal player, no Boha, Morocco player, or Bo Paris Saint Germain, or the Champions League. Just say, your players need to be not business and Mokra.
1: Yeah, the end, they are Siasia and Kwa.
0: Because Ghana, so your country, there, yeah, they want to put Nigeria, Cote d'Ivoire, Cameroon, no. If your football is any airquake, against your former warrior players, now not your players, name one.
1: Let me feel the players in performance because when you work up platform, pan went to me and deliver my one attracting clubs, and scout will be about there. Make you do yourself performance now and be anti me, Uncle. Yeah,
0: fat baby, let's see what you're here. Bitching player, yeah, any Panama, we should go. Yeah, you say when your team wins, but team no on a lower team.
1: Yeah,
0: a lower team.
1: Yeah,
0: I'll bet my corrigation back. The boy. But you need to talk about English league, fine. But still, now you play in Yabon, and yet, what trust in our ass is now your narrative, and why your country in the crowd?
1: Yeah, I'm a cheer.
0: And I'm a cheer, team,
1: Kevin Prince Boateng, Kwadwo Asamoah Gyan, Anthony Anna, Nabil Mohamed. I mean, all these are great players.
0: Yes.
1: Both great teams.
0: Yes. And I say, players, no, I finally say, I say, boss here, Ghanaian boss here, Kwakwako. I finally say, I in your manaska. Just say, you're booming, you're meniska. If you call the team, you're meniska, you call intermediate, you're meniska, you're meniska.
1: It's a Monday special, and I do an airborne,
0: next month. Me about the ball qualifier series. Now you're captain your team. Assistant captain your team. Are you issue? Simple FM. Are you issue? A hard game pass. I say, tell you, Ankata, you boost your players and you say, now what about World Cup, Baba? Mu agency for one M1 and I say, agency for one and I M1 and I say,
1: but Max was agent, you know, or Tom will performance. Bana will run our agent, you could do Hong Kong. Videos in the agent and acquire home bargain. And it's a way a mappy near Bow World Cup. We now we're in Yabo Lomar.
0: That's what I'm sure I'm going to be. Kevin is watching. Who's there? That will call Barcelona. Then any form of the cobas, Santa Nova for Mumiwa. A yet, it's a Duma. Waku. And then before the Biano, the Bia Duma Pau.
1: I get your point, but I'm saying that my agent is Jumana Yemra. I do performance.
0: I agree.
1: You know what agent or to my reference.
0: I'm going to go to the next one.
2: Performance, and you're performance. Good morning, Master. The chair one of paper, one Madim, Edma Pa, Oyama, Maginivia. So be brave. Better this in my yodio, sir, umbo, Nanera, Melhu, sir, Watala, Abacasa. Now, maybe, sir, I will see Champion once and same. Now, Masu, Messo, I don't pay Mira Hobacra. Cause Watala, who said, Melhu, say, I wish you call. Has a full seven, young penafono, but it never be Jagori. Blair, no bear, you didn't know one, but Timinusa, no aku free. But you didn't know past 7 years in me. Prayer, you know, obedient you has to be an I never did when Baba Pacano. Now, Peter Master, you bet you know, say, Oku free, you just can be a womb fine. Never part to be. A man homeso, you have born FM. What your professor training an echo you? Your professor training an echo. Keep a stew and yes, sir. You're a whole, to be a day or year, Juma, but in Penafuna, I won't board no son. A bayah by 3 months, and I say, we'll be on bra. Not the players in the Macassa, ne how on. Mr. Bibri, near supporters, young man, toy, young crop,
3: Papa, Master, good morning. It's here when you are pumping in Papa Masu. I'm going to put in some money like my Papa Masu.
1: Okay, yenfa enonso enfa nchiriho na yenase otimi frey anase voice note ba yebeda sipa abusu afa sem pa fm tuni 94.7 ye ba be kinkai messages no e kakra messages no bibri na no e ye kama ebi nso ho 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
1: From a good year, am I in pimpim and pimpim? 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of Ghana oswafo a ohwe efom egudie tuo so Honorable Emmanuel Amakofibua our Siam Rashebedwani ema omanfo ewe lembele constituency ye de jumedie ne befi Kempiski Hotel e won kran ha e na abrem na ebetwa agu ewo Joy News Adum TV and Asempa FM and after your social media handles in your naso. Osanabu sumia, nena e toso edun watri, e non dumienu, jumedie, Asempa FM jumedie frene kusi say, any Semis DS Group Limited, en aka wantoma abuano, aye de ebrel. Na wana awo buwayen, e Ministry of Land and Natural Resources, Minerals Commission, the Ghana Medical Trust Fund, en afe the Ghana Gold Board. 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

0: Yampo, sir, a quantum musem, ye can you nim, na one kubia, na yos artisem, and oma bebui, nagana, this year, nemu won't conform.
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0: Any tea, Tiabuchenko, Akuku Manqua, Akuntejo, Eddie Bro was Sempa, 94.7 FM. So,
3: you remember that I say, you are no more man on it. 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
4: A memory debia, a bonusia, a pemusia, a question of what you change your home, our abruce, said the Akuhu, any diabetrufi, the Yahu, near her, the Ye, near the Abba, the Anyano, and you can say,
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0: Yabere no ma hudua. 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
3: Ewa Abrochin
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0: Shannon, say a minute of beer. 6 p.m. Bogan near Abrochin Company.

0: 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F.E.A.
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1: Angel Rock Mixture. 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
0: The ultimate sports show. 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
4: Dinafo Electroland Castle will be a showroom of Potemu. 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Say, see, and apart from some of it to me at home TVs, gas cookers, kettles, microwave, Ninia Kikahon, Mubetu Miswa Tomo Nemu Konya, plates, Nemun Tree, Ninia Kikahunina, Ewa ye branch bakwa, ye friend homeland. And it just a man what one says, so we did our Electrolander. Ye bet me at front, now what bed she at Edia Kessie. I face so ye will Nasco selected promotion via ye. So what about? 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
5: Hello, Maha. 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See, you know how we are system ni hunti. 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Miss Shaw, who bet me up borrow account number. Some borrow username, no password ni mami. 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
6: She ye wo fraud for home. Wo bank e misa wo username, pin, and our password. 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Ghana Association of Banks.

0: 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Osanabu sumiya, nena e toso e dunwachi, e non dumienu, jumedie, Asempa FM jumedie frene kusi say, any Semis DS Group Limited, and aka wantuma abuano, aye de April. Na wana awobwayen, aye Ministry of Land and Natural Resources, Minerals Commission, the Ghana Medical Trust Fund, and afe the Ghana Gold Board. 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
2: 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So,
4: it remained that I see you and Mumwaman on it. 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
5: Memory Debia, a bonusia, a pemusia, a question of what a change lay your home, our approach, said the Akum, any diabetrufi, the Yahoo, near her, the Ye, near the Abba, the Anyano, and you can say,
4: Ye, Abrochinkum on a dim tintim pa.
2: Yabaran woman who do I won't conform my soi, you bet me the abu Ghana. I'm gonna funny to my paper. Or my impuntu. Na how bought a sign? Passport won't send some. Ninina, ye de bro. Ewa Brochinkum with you medium. Yabesas one wakwenya. No one share wagon.
6: Robert J.B. because of free Germany.
7: 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Okay. Yeah, Amsterdam.
6: Concept no work for Abrochinkum, woman, and an emu, a German, and no mutiki, Romukra, now so program, no more so project, no more.
2: Shannon, say a minute de beer. 6 p.m. Bogan near Abrochinkum.

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1: 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Naye BA, Yasandi Homeland and Swataho. 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Kahuna Bra Madina Taxi Rank, opposite Echo Bank. Mumro, Namubenya Samsung, TCL, Media, and in Nasco Papa. 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
7: Dinner for Electroland Castle will be a showroom of Potemu. Naye BA, your Sandy Homeland and Swat at home. Say, see, and apart from some of the Tomu TVs, gas cookers, kettles, microwave, Ninia Kikahon, move to Miss Tomu Nemu Konya, plates, Nemun Tree, Ninia Kikahunina, and your branch Bakwa, your friend Homeland. And it just a man who wants to say, so we did our Electrolander. You bet me out from our bed, she at Eddie Kessie. I think so, you will not go selected promotion via yay. So we'll talk about. Ye betcha obakwa ka ho enwe chinsu madina ya sheda mamu special price o fala ya tete nyama ni su nyina mamu madina ye domo asemu bebre ka ho na bra madina taxi rank opposite eco bank mumro na mubenya samsung tcl media eni nasco papapa ne mumu kai se homeland suwo ho electroland prices de fala ye show manim electroland bia ye bakwa e wonna mu nyama e fenane bo dafa.
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0: best in the world. 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

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The foreign minister, air war me up. 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Asia war. I'm about to TABB.

now fee the legends so any fashion nina akabuma ye the air war the era when hip life ruled the airwaves. What do you say? Now the wait is over. The rewind is officially on. You remember when Batman VIP Aketechi Akonfo Kwade and the book back Womunina Obra for Lord Kenya Womunina Womunina a hip life a legend. What do you say? Get ready for the ultimate celebration of the sound and memory that define a generation. 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And yet, bravo. 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Our the Dome, La Palm Royal Beach Hotel. 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And I had the amount. 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Come dress in your Y2K drip. Come with your squad. And come ready to sing everywhere.

0: Yeah, war, yeah, yeah, tough. 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Franco Trading Shopping. And as a Franco Speed Shopping. And this is how we know Eddie Abreu. Oma, a Franco Trading for. And over there, a year quite full fra. We be the gun of Eddie Abba. And you know, Tim and Car. Blink. And you miss it. And to Tumrika. The friend was 0302-225651. And I said, over WhatsApp here 0503-609-607980. Now I'm afraid, yeah, just Franco Speed Shopping, the ultimate online experience. I don't pay the amount. They're quite man on it. Eric, see you do Mr. Machin.
1: Yeah, I'll be at it.
0: Bibi Aboko.
1: Nyami Adom, take your mother, Bojo, Mojit, Mofu, Sani, Yankupo, Eddie Aquasan, the Abasun, Jimu, the Nia Badana, say. I ain't any Yanni, see.
0: Yeah.
1: Yankupon, the Achain, yeah. I said, oh, I said that. And you go to Tim Kuma, the day, ba, and so, oh, hold on. Mr. Kwajo Benjamin, say, oh, ciao. Mr. Kwajo Benjamin.
0: Honorable Kwajo Benjamin.
1: Yeah, honorable.
0: Oh, Ochami, say.
1: So, oh, ciao.
0: What
1: you mean? What you
0: mean? What you mean?
1: This is your own pencha.
0: Ah, mean fan. Honorable me. Agogo needs me pencha. I no pay.
1: No be all in the fear. Agogo na ochiawa.
0: And I'm saying me yanincha. No Wednesday me.
1: Who yanincha? Who yanidey?
0: Me yanincha Wednesday we.
1: Now be yanda bein.
0: Me kwa gogoa.
1: Yes, very great. All right, okay. And what's the matter? Nati, my show yet is going anywhere. Ne kwe ni mo share ye Facebook live ono soa. Ye ma updates. And after YouTube ono so ya ni da sui. Yes, weekend is so ye jinamu den den den pacho from my email to the Lord Seven. I pedi say then kwa here Fit and Free Health Walk. I feel like I'm going to Captain Sambano. Who's then going here? Show a bus or Adum TV so. No, I'm walking here. Calling ding ding. The entity and pump weekend. Yes, I get you a price with Intercontinental Ballistic Missiles. Kid one and Cassani Eric, I see the body. Yet, see, Quermini, first of them, I shall say, National Teams and Oka Crab, if you want to test him more crab, Name the crab, also the crab, Baniadia. Majo! Hey!
0: Adain.
1: Say a good trend, I quit the babu.
0: Coach in the Moody.
1: Air Ghana Day. And I'll be a few baby, I'm sure
0: about her time, this one will lead the team.
1: Permanently or virtually?
0: Your permanency of the contract will depend on how you start. And to both the way you start to qualify, you know, you're Bobako, no ashe, I'm a vogue. No, any from an uncle.
1: Send yes, I'm a nette.
0: Obviously. And the, for now, I in your stopgap. Because the discussion on how much, and I remember, say, before, you have a cover come on for kind. Say, Carlos Courage, yeah, didn't you? Your co-worker, the banner, or Bob Rapper, baby, I'm going into me and tied it down because, or after you obey any bugging, need you. What do you say?
1: Yes.
0: But you come by, still I said, I'm cool, you crown. Still I bugging, what you baby, you know?
1: Yeah.
0: And you know, Hiano, as a country, they say, the president of the Republic of Crown in Yasanio. Because who be trying to boom, a piano assistant, boom, I'll be trying video analyst, boom, I'll be trying a back room, I was she said, yeah. Yeah, cause you're bed there. Yeah, we break it down. Yeah, we break it down.
1: So, what is your quality service issue? And maybe near corner, can you be a long term? Your qua. Yeah, maybe as a group or qualify for one qualify for him, say long term to the uncommonly and twice.
0: I think that as a country, we should have
1: a plan,
0: a term limit for every other coach I've been appointing. They said the your term limit for the FA president or the president of the republic. So about 4 years. Now,
1: Beyond that contract, that's what you mean?
0: No, in the contract.
1: Say the contract, maybe you are 2 years. If you are,
0: that's what I'm saying, that let's have a limit. Say, everybody about appointed as the head coach of the Black Stars, you have a period of 4 years.
1: Okay.
0: Oh, yes, yeah. Because I said, my time I quit in the door. Because Nipa the bar, Uncle Yard, near call it the short year. Now for Fraba, and also Uncle Yard, near Pamno. And you can say within the shortest possible time, near Pambibri. And Rich, you know, I'm a coach because you're here, Adin Goma. And some of brilliant ideas. And I don't know why, as a member of the executive council, they don't want to buy into certain ideas. Because they feel that the local coaches are capable of handling.
1: The Black Stars. Wow.
0: What
1: do
0: you say? Because I hear the normal thing say we don't have the trust in them. And the Nipano Ubuni in Ukraine, you know so bad, but you still don't have the trust in the coach. Left to me alone. Ibrahim Tanko, Ebetima ye Black Stars at me.
1: Okay.
0: What do you say? Because they see Gaba Bedahwa, your friend is saying Desmond, and they lead the charges. See, I can't say before qualifying. Desmond never. What you mean can't say Desmond is ahead of Ibrahim Tanko? You can't. Experience-wise. Any Black Stars know why it's wrong. The Black Stars players will give maximum respect to even Tanko than Desmond. Because Desmond or more football be As a professional.
1: Professional player, okay.
0: Tanko wabebo Black Stars, no. Abe coach Black Stars, no. Ako Dortmund, ako elsewhere. Ako year training and will be our Bob Black Stars, be our. Ako ye training and will be our Bob Black Stars be our and ye dua. Gachi. Ah, na me sebi previous. Say se, the issue is you mene
1: Ogospan
0: Ewo a ye legon. Say ye Dr. Dunfer.
1: Come to me.
0: Came to me. Coming to me.
1: Mm-hmm.
0: It's not because na me man respect you. Because men were the same department. Because only did me only a year.
1: Okay.
0: You get my point. Because many nebo school team no. Because me statistic school team no your captain a chain or no. And he say a quiet down here so squad no one council lead the team name kwa. Don't mean shadow me sir.
1: Okay.
0: When I mean I'm not wrong. You get my point. When I'm not but then can doctor na ne kuta the team na. I dare not. And then can doctor no kwa on one day any there with that for you. You get the point. And see that respect.
1: I get it. Maybe he has a different strategy in doing this. But now you say I don't understand. One understand two. No one pencil. One
0: no
1: one him.
0: No one when him say pencil.
1: Okay. Okay. That's you see. I am sure. I can't corner there. I should see a quarter. I should be see a chisa. You know. Yeah.
0: And question up here, Kabi. I am the case of where the only experience. Where any experience. Not the point is that see a man the opportunity now. How do we know, say, Obenya experience? Because experience, what in a fear,
1: Unya.
0: And she said, oh, we need experience, on coaching national team, the other. I was all man in national team, be no coaching, and so on, say. Or building experience.
1: No, but some best starter fi baby.
0: Say we German say your squad be near Vambo Matcha. Oh, to me, he says, okay. Also, a friend, Kapi. But Kapi, why are you playing Abednego on this side? Was okay. Abednego can give me this option. He can tackle, he can do this, he can shoot. He can. That is why. Okay. So, Bruni Bebe, okay, let's try Abednego, like we're saying. If it doesn't work, let's use Eric.
1: No more discussing about everything.
0: So, it builds you as the assistant coach. And the time, the substantive coach in the world, you know the options.
1: And an idea not about cry you are in tune that.
0: What I mean?
1: I get it.
0: It was him put to be a 2-3 coaches be on me heavy. Tanko is there, Maxwell is there, Karim Zito is there, Bashir Hayford is there. About three of them, two assistants. Ni amaba kwe lady. Nam from
1: experience between Kabutini Ofe, I'm say Kabute be also watching Ofe.
0: Kabute and Ofe. You see, Ofe, they were the good local coaches, no? High performance, no?
1: Pepano.
0: But apart from all the certificates, was I a separate coaching course? Share the high performance of every player. What you say? And you know, or to one of my who too many can grow him. How you can
1: send me not to honor your co-world cap?
0: You can see when you're head coach.
1: Yes, that's why I assistant coach. It's your bear or to be head. bed idea.
0: Yeah.
1: Na be so the nene man ina.
0: Na be you know what because sister coach is baby hard you know.
1: Yeah. Say the be a coach aponka.
0: Omo na adwene yom say. Yeah the amawe as the head. When him so suggest e be a head no ntie. And then e wo ye, or no free wa. Na me ma be.
1: Na ne why you assistant because you just say that head ntie dia. Why you guys a team?
0: That is the point they oh, I say omo ten be omo adwene say. I was saying tea omo mum. Dancing a bit obey.
1: That be. I'm not sure I get it. And so you better how it goes. See, I think that the best decision would have been take a coach who or here long term. They'll be quite a World Cup and I see be him say yeah, build it for the next day near the Anka. Because in the end, you're quite say trying to want.
0: We ever $150,000. Ever ask more or bench. I mean, it be $100,000. And to bet two and numbers, me, it will be $500,000.
1: Yes, so I'll be on a gap. We
0: are going to do it. And the idea my local coaches, none of $50,000 a month, and any of them crab a gym. Near Boca $200,000 on the Black Stars technical
1: high performance.
0: Na high performance.
1: In some my good performance.
0: Now you're going to do round of 32. Young Vanessa, you're qualified.
1: No, you're the mom, say, Uncle Jerry.
0: Yeah, the mom will say, a project of 4 years, do the 4 years, or exhaust the 4 years. No, then we say, Bibi, Papa, be free, Mama. Then we go for another batch. No, Masa, be quitter.
1: Coach,
0: I say,
1: wow.
0: Because Abrafundi, chairman, will be message, but when he be on your work up, my crew.
1: That's true.
0: What you say? Bibi,
1: and the issue of the World Cup, crown, outside and ready.
0: Yeah, yeah, una Bruni, na Bruni. Ever go for Pep Guardiola, ba? Ever man $500,000? Ever call round of 16? Ever? Near some be discussions we have. Many questions appear green, commander. Or Kasha be brave. And I feel that he will feel it for it, especially yeah. Comments like Ghanaian coaches into me. Woman, you heavy, I don't know. He feels bad about it. Or see, sometimes what one man now when this Sudan for no Ekobo match. Or see, I hear Odi Yao. Or soon will move because he has Sudan national anthem now. On to me to be. On to me to be. Not Guinea, Ghana.
1: Yeah.
0: Senka or Gina touchline near to Ghana national anthem. Nanko or to be. Na anthem no air cassachina no air running more. Never some spirit to be. Because he admits as a football a spirit.
1: Yeah.
0: And to the spirit of the country, a tight team that he now coach now will lead in the spirit and so tie with here. At the time, be

0: you can go.
1: Maybe you share the history of yeah, you know, the IBB man pa bia no figana ti trophy pa de na Ghana ni na je. Aha, they be offer bit me.
0: Yeah. But the support Ebiana Messi Tego Bekai. Aye. Bronia, yen supportino. Aye Bronia, yen supportino.
1: Yeah, man be bia.
0: Yen supportino. And Desmond, as young as he is, maybe I know what you are man and coaching and Uncle Cancre or the Abba Abbe Rema. And he has supported him for 4 years. I don't think the national team will be good.
1: Okay,
0: he has supported for 4 years.
1: That's fine.
0: Maybe at the maximum.
1: Well, it comes back to the clouds, so now, okay.
0: Yeah,
1: whether the likes of Antoine, you know, the likes of so Fred Joajo, Moni Adeyadena will see him as that big boy. Now, oh, chill out, my dear. Don't go coach now. Will you know, chill out, you. There are some players they are convinced about what you are teaching them. No, oh, chill out, I'm also a castle mobile. Yes, I did, and forget it. But they are confident about winning a buy, you know, and the Netherlands national team. Man, they are looking for a coach, and a slot was their first. Stress and a slot and fat. Near Kakoj Bakwa managed to oye ni tiye pa was anime Roberto Martinez or no Sudan Sabum. Very likely he's almost done. He's the next coach of Holland. Hey, Belgium.
0: Yeah.
1: Portugal. Holland. I'm not gonna see the come up, papa. One is almost the other Belgium, yeah, cut off from me and San Evo World Stage. Nah, Portugal, I'm far. They feel say he still has something. Wait to me, the informer. And I thought he said it's too early to go and take a national team job. It can be a sorrow. And he said, watch this, because we are to a club, so now you're to me. And at 7 p.m., yeah, Shady Moon said the UEFA Super Cup on the Beba. So the winner of the Champions League and the winner of the Europa League, that is the Aston Villa team versus Paris Saint Germain. Very how? And no, ABC, I call, man for me, bring now, what yours be bring, Baba say. I don't know how I can PhD, yeah, maybe I can say Aston Villa, but in the end, scenario, you may
0: challenge.
1: Yeah, Tim Hauer, and you might be seeing a quid yet. Now, and a slot, Eddie, and you can be a team for the for your Bogura Super Cup in the mono. You know, Emery, aka Turu Pepe, one day manager, Edema Aston Villa, Manjo, on his summer to just say, Omusa, the place to be called here. Omusa, Paris Saint Germain, a clear favorite today. But you didn't, or the boys did it. And then they should step up. No money, they meet my end.
2: We are working well. And I am happy how we are responding, how we are as well trying to build the team. And tomorrow, we are going to compete. We are preparing this game. We are preparing this game with the players we started, even some young players, 4 weeks ago. And tomorrow, I expect to compete and to try to face them with our capacity and our possibilities as well to beat them. Of course, they are favorite.
1: All right, you know, I'm AK to the paper. There's somebody to channel now. Luis AK Songbong, so the Nedia Ba, which never said can be a son or no, I know I'm Pesa or Becker player about who was him. Now, so I can play about who is the boys named Nina, dear Bakwa. Can we dear go who's someone you're ready?
0: Yeah,
1: but I dear Bakwa trusting the boys, they say almost rising to the occasion, the unity, the quality. Oh, no, or did you say they might be to my fan at 7 p.m.?
3: We are trying to analyze everything. I'm very lucky because I have an unbelievable players. They are motivated all the time, and that's one of the keys that this team, when you have players that they don't need extra motivation because they feel and they live that that kind of playing that we try to do, and they enjoy all the time. They try to be better every day, and yeah, I'm very lucky with those players, and I think it's one of the keys, clearly.
1: I think it is one of the keys. It tell me someone you know Emre Akasana face Aturu Pepe Ekasawi no Susoro Song and Susodia Tuja or no Luis Enrique manager for Paris Saint Germain. We can ever be seen as a book rano since you ever see me ahead here Paris Saint Germain between me. As for France dear Maestro, minimum Abajaboso. My Selumbanyo Wajiaboswe. Omani Abre, the Ferran Torres story, it is fast growing. Omani can the first one at tomb. I just said, "Come, just one. I'm the two with pet and Basa say, hey. 40 million, say. Fair Torres on rock World Cup. I couldn't deny say 40. Mumfaka kranka ukrani adi ati pato the Paris Saint Germain squad and as a leadership we had to meet with Bias on the front of France. Robert Siakai at the Ama Aya Paris Saint Germain at the Patro de Ebano de Wonsam so Ebano. You need to turn your copy more animal. Master Bamonic for so a wide power. Omsi the over reliance on Hurricane, no, one to me. And this particular story, my ya, Biami Bami, the Dinfu Froba, they try to come in and Faroma Sambo Machi, and they don't want to spend. So, who spend a couple of players? Can I be a banana?

0: Tina Hurricane near Bonnie Hadrin. It is our manager, oh, Okoto, or they, you know, Sky, a crabbit, Maton, a car, oh, Walker, name, mean, can I use my papa, a crabia, a be a fool, no, a crab, crab, crab, crab, crab, crab, crab, crab, crab, crab, crab, crab, crab, crab, crab, crab, crab, crab, crab, crab, crab, crab, crab, crab,
1: crab,
0: crab, crab, crab, crab, crab, crab, crab, crab, crab, crab, crab, we will party be, I don't know how they all say, aha.
1: Enough from so sao.
0: Oh, the enough from, but they'll try them, you know, be a beboa. Kwa hana ba, kono uchini sa sent them.
1: Yeah.
0: But na etuono, etchiasta ebi say.
1: There's no name, Pabo, I said, MC Bo
0: talking. Ah, someone back on. Talking a guzo, oh.
1: Talking to an enemy movie, Miss.
0: Ah, because they say they want to win be tarias here. I want to be winning tarias here. Number one, we do.
1: I think
0: you know,
1: that's how they're talking about.
0: That's how PS. Yes, I'm best at the
1: FM.
0: Better than a funny moment, every chain. And that's me, Chiasa, that ain't.
1: Nine new movement.
0: Yes, I'll rip on 9 years straight. You,
1: David.
0: Nipana, Achia. Tell what they would.
1: The shape of the foot, they see from the ground.
0: I want to say. Because Nipa, tell what they would be bottle cruciform. Hey,
1: yes, you.
0: I come, go. Hey, hey, hey. Was na, I know to crew. Oh, Charlotte, me, yeah. So, my patch of Bermaniki woman, Igatiago, now, yeah. No, Brazil Ford in the choir, no more try any idea, but if I'm not Brentford, so if Tiago is behind Hurricane, I think it makes sense. And of course, I'm watching my bit, but by Hurricane, I never call Bermaniki, so they do all this. Sometimes with me, find the apprentice, I said, no, my idea, my head was adding, why, Debia, maybe I want you, shed, I'm so by you, papa. Yeah, that could be a sort of but it's Brentford for a hey, jet to one, sir. And of course, they need money too. They need money. The Munyana man and Kodana and Yaman Timiku is so horma. They don't want some and so epa. And now, yeah, the 38 Premier League games of boy for Brentford, no match to 22 goals and oh, yeah, one assist. Match to a yanisa. Yanisa. Until now. Kalan chelo tijeni disa anu wadini jeji animono. 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
1: Simple and nice. 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
0: Ay manju.
1: Simple and nice.
0: Ronaldo ya kaze ka stadium. 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Na omba beno te se bia ka Portugal Cross Sports Stadium. Ama kofo koko gu e ko e a we bia ko so. 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
1: Nyono.
0: Ronaldo akasa yesi impressed at the wedding no. Ne mame.
1: Okay.
0: Eh yeah, Georgina so so na na busa for be 3 bi. E na ne mano de omo kwa mu ya guest mu a. Ne mano yeah, one or two friends. One more, aye, 150.
1: Kakrebi.
0: No, no, nipa would ni me.
1: Kawedi ni gabin yan kasi yao.
0: Say ni susono. Say ni susono. Anwaro na nana beni sa. Acha sayati hey. Oh, pe picture se kwe wuhu. Ele ye wadi ya wunye bi.
1: Yeah.
0: Wani betu ni Instagram ha. Utwa mumi ye nunsa. Ah, rengi sheshe ho. Ena, ke ye picture 1, 2, B. Kasa wa wiwa wari ya wi.
1: Eh, no, I don't know.
0: I don't know, yes, sir. It's a lot of crack and go for me.
1: Love recording Kenya problem.
0: I don't have crack and mangrove for me, dear. Master, one more room, 10 years you.
1: My idea.
0: And again, I'm a busier for my Ronaldo press a cry. I don't know, not a man, I'm worried. And I'm watching Pratcher,
1: Debbie.
0: I'm off a whole crowd.
1: Oh, we're superstars, I pressure them.
0: How was that?
1: How was superstar, Emma?
0: Hmm.
1: But when you superstar, now say, oh,
0: you'll be at 10 years. Oh, now, the Ben, I'll be in 1 day. Eh? When they're in a little bit of money, I'll be for you. And the Ben official prep, when I'm in 1 day, oh, they're in a year. Oh, they're in a year. Oh, they're in a year. Oh, they're in a year. Oh, they're in a year. Oh,
1: they're in
0: a year. Oh, they're in a year. Oh, they're in a year. Oh, they're in a year. Oh, they're in a year. Oh, they're in a year. Hey!
1: Yes, I don't know about who can go. Oh, yeah, he said, yeah, one room you cry, you beat me, I worry. Then I say, yeah, now, maybe we'll
0: do it. Oh, Pippi, I'll shut down. Yes, I'm pro, you're never baby.
1: What are you, Anisia?

0: invitation keke no now champagne exchange invitation no match do it's a Ronaldo everybody or and a Messi papa ye and ka a year be ye but match ye be me 3 good days
1: yeah
0: be yes sir na sanu di aba che ye aye dinner and your seven in count ye wie ye no you said that was a sign home back ye dinner ye decot said ye ware no
1: na Ghana dey be bia possible and run am it is say school be work kumasi Eric, so per se, Uma Ubakoha, as so bano, ya wounded that ye man admission. And ya could answer your fuma, no copper admission, Ediaman.
0: El Ghana,
1: Ewo Kumasi.
0: Because a higher man,
1: just a school, a beamful guanin for priama. I just all babble register, but maybe a 5 months, or say your fuma, ya, you know. Now who saw ye bema now ban? And son, what truly did you after? Yebe wono be here as our na abe school.
0: Hey.
1: I am telling you, I was shocked. Remember, say me school kuri di.
0: I mean, as I mount jaga na city school.
1: And yeah,
0: ebe. I go di zan line the mount
1: jaga. I just say 1 year 5 months, and son now the home people are basi we ban all your bar, we transcan all your bar now ebe. And the after ebe 7 months, me wunu we are ebe on the 4th month and the neighbor school and I say the 1 year. And say you register na mo 2 fees at all the train.
0: I show you, I bomb pay a moon pay for scan.
1: Massa,
0: come here, be soon, be so tin paradise, pa, what is that?
1: Now, what Obani Yami and Vasa Manoa and Waka?
0: Obeono, Obeono, yeah, Obeono. I know Mosa, no man in
1: Wuafron. Now, who are pimp for good school more, Obekason before by name of
0: chair, I show no bear register. I'm no man, no woman Wuafron. I don't hospital to come home. How to do out that who runs it and bow with Wagasa? How to do a wood off of you? That's it. Oh, Quahono. Well, who are my feet?
1: Maybe I'll
0: quit
1: your chimga.
0: Maybe, you know how much to the environment alone, you will be better. Just as a war, which is why Yari, ah, we dear, well, but no crown, so today, best of Tenu Kakra and Sano, much of the difference will move.
1: You say, I now charm my body 6 years after I do Kusu, I was old in Uncle School. Then I entered him from Obidia, I say, from register and the table number.
0: Ah, Nana, I, your friend said, Nano near Kangas, I said, Obo, every week you call Felegas, no. On Felema, or Felena, 50. No, you shall have a Felet, 50. Maybe I also, Obo, who got on him sending gas, on him yet. I didn't know a central. Yeah, Obabi, yadi. Ah, first near Cotu Bola go. Bola yama, Oba swa. Nandi, a cobola swa go to where no one money go. Yeah, I'll never go in a cab if a room cab if a conenda. That is the plan. Ubo, I do some more lighter. Do one over that. Tell me the name of you what? On TV, damn, could be cram or power money cry on TV. People are living good.
1: Okay, we can go for it, but my main kind way, Mike Young. In Kansa Esquire.
0: Hey,
1: Kansa Crowns or no cry. Okay, on the med drop in a filling later. Or see, if you don't have money, then you are saying Kelly Willie gives joy.
0: Done this, yeah.
1: And Michael in Kansa.
0: Anyway. So, Niska, I'll say a moment. Won't you be near more 5 million? I'll call out all top monk one of our friend Ghana. I won't quire.
1: And again, Connie and Rapi,
0: yeah. It's a wassaman. Mashu, may I kind of sound Santa Macon, my info, we will mow and Santa Macway. Now, what is that pop? Is a lady be so a carriano? Popoba. But Monaco for some abreu.
1: Was
0: Uncle Pro? Oh, Mr. Nana, say, Obi, or Bebo Boy, or Beboa, my strong brother.
1: Football career and the game will end you.
0: Oh,
1: when what decided and as soon decided, so
0: well, not seven more balls, doping up in some like as much to 1 year lucky near the bow yepa unyeni pabium, unyeni pabium cranny idea. And when the air bed on some so a brown nano pay any idea, much to other deals, a cocos, you go to the actually. I go to the tree. Once I transfer on the end to one day, and go for near brace and sass and sanya, dear, and say, I want some man. I'm from what a looking there, I think Arsenal is done.
1: Yeah,
0: because I know I shut down any who be. I know, Gomeras, which you know, if you want to, what do you need again?
1: I know.
0: Gomeras is in the middle, so Arsenal looks set. United, I mean, who ye, maestro?
1: Ebefa.
0: Mumu, okay.
1: Yeah, very, very okay. Now we have friendly matches. I have
0: friendly matches. I'm not sure team no.
1: You go switch your
0: back. Liverpool never. So people are asking themselves. So Real and Walker say players. They book a club. I don't want Breno. Now nah, na slot no training. Ben on your money. What's what you know? Set up. You think set up? Yeah. 20 minutes. Okay. Oma Breno. Now set up. Let them baby. Now no. Yeah. Forgot to captain someone at 12. I say already squad. They no pressure. Umunda.
1: Yeah.
0: Are you saying Arsenal can do the back to back

0: or you see United coming for this or City.
1: Until.
0: Man City, Maresca, oh, no, the team, no, Maresca, I said, I'm finance and can be blue.
2: Yeah.
0: The Ohonan on all the implementation, you may be ever can on the idea. Much with you, Yasimunina. Yasimunina. You're not a very good coach of 90.
1: 90 saying.
0: Bama Blastazi.
1: 90,000. Dollars.
0: Aye.
1: Eric, I'm going to say, how many are you?
0: What 90 million?
1: $90 million dollars.
0: Nah. Kenya B. He say cross up 159.
1: Nah. What are you comrade?
0: No, that be the obey in 150. That draws. To the 150, you may be a poor baby.
1: Yeah, I do baby. I am not. And yes, he cannot payment in that.
0: Boy, I heard about tomorrow. Am I?
1: Dear one channel. Oh, what's your mom? Be every 2 months I want to travel. Every 6 months I want to bring my
0: family. Incentives. No.
1: Oh, you, I saw high diamond. I saw money that hotel. And you make it can't come. Where's your man? Hey, Jinsen. See.
0: Mate, what am I mean? Move from now. Why? I'm at your idea. Offend you. I can't send it. I didn't know. Pia be Pia Bandi. I'm Safo. Offend you. And I didn't say. Could you wait to me aboard Robbie?
1: No, me glad I'm supporting your friend and even your friend is saying Carlos Curiosimui. Me supporting you. Because the vibe or you're young. I was here supporting them. Mm-hmm. You see, as a year nearby before now, we don't support our own.
0: Mm-hmm.
1: And then I hear the name say evil spirit there. Nipani ye bibi din kwa there, yeah, supporting them. But oh, you need there, Carlos Kureshi by. Look at the support amount for the man. Oh, your experience.
0: Yeah.
1: Oh, where the minister and have fun about, where the head due diligence. But you're quite near who say no. Substitution, problem. Player selection, a problem. Any yeah. yes, happy local coach. And until say about conclude, say the black man is capable of managing on one Casana first. No, I have been trusted team. Say 4 years, coaches 4 years, and yes, you have been two about crying two coaches.
0: But no, my man, we can't close our eyes to early on points and I say, you know, the clouds. We can't throw the fact away. It's a clout, you know, so very, very important.
1: Very, very, very
0: important. I'm looking at how these boys are going to work with him. I mean, some of the boys haven't worked with big boys there. And I keep mentioning Semenyo, working with Pep Guardiola, now working with Enzo Maresca. Then he comes in, and it is a fair. Yeah, catch and my shoes, I culture now. Respect now. You know, you see that thing. How are they going to cope with this?
1: And because you have can be a black star, sir, you're building without maybe 5 or 6 of your national under 20 players or under 23 players. What's in your crowd? Because, yes, because you have here, time will identify because a lot of the women will be a different generation of the black stars. Because you have don't buy talk of the Rabiu, talk of
0: the top guys were fading out.
1: They're fading out. And the, at a point of who said boys they fading out. Your friend, your appointed Bonina no say Daddy. There are these team and I said these boys are Omakwati the national under 20 and your World Cup with Egypt.
0: And it was a solid almost half the squad.
1: Half of the squad. And a certain generation came out as a woman air commanded your team. But then you can't say the same for our black stars. Not even woman born under 23. The entire may pe a year of fairness. Before I call work happy, almost our squad be our Freya woman is our
0: Mexico.
1: Your coach is a 2-0. That squad is even better than the squad you call work up.
0: Really?
1: I am telling you. That performance of Fenejan de Mayen, your friend is saying,
0: Ashimero.
1: And Emmanuel J. Mo de Mayen, and the young boys, de Mayen. I am telling you, their performance, even though you play, you know, Mexico. Now, Mexico team, you know, boy, I'm saying, too. You know, Michelle
0: Walker, and I said,
1: the Mexico team, you're J2 in the friendly, no. You knew Michelle Walker, yeah, boy, yeah, I see. And come back here, too, and answer. Because the Mexico team won't to me. And trauma Colombia, Mexico team.
0: Yeah.
1: What you say?
0: Maybe we entrust him to, you know, rebuild the squad.
1: He's under 23 in Kuta. And you know, as well, under 23, no, be a bear 8. Near Pam Ebia. Yeah, Pam Ebia. Yeah,
0: Pam there is a strong word.
1: Yeah, Robbie Ebia, Inaki, Okama Dimo.
0: Bro, we are on to Uba, on to It's let me a man fighting the way back into the squad. Man in automatic say what do you yeah yeah yeah fro
1: and naki be a yahoo kaka ma home near ma ubi every 23 na 20 ma bedroom cause bobi a ubay over to papa so free mu ya mo be a bishim Emmanuel J.
0: It's the old player corner who make a decision be as to which move to make her. Yes. National team. Ah, I'm going to make a quick quarter bench. I'm from you. It's a day, KBA draw any team. You know, who said, my national team, you bear a threat. The men and none in Namhan, Yemi, who said, we go transfer into Nana, consult both you saw Baman on it. Tamanako,
1: I was uncle Waman on the crowd chasing the deals. Not here now, but community games. Now, yet,
0: if you are not a local team, yeah.
1: Local team, well,
0: maybe a Omo Africa, you breed in the back.
1: But so, but look at him, look at him, is Omo Bob preseason.
0: Now, Omo Bob community gala.
1: Oh, just thank a France, I couldn't a year work up a bay. None a captain,
0: what if you number petting chain?
1: Tiffy, now we near be near a train, say, die minutes, you ever team kit to a bed in Akushim. We are near friend or assembly leading national team, no, no, no, so it's better send Kodana Omo boy. Because one more boy. Under 23 year bomb as you go. Obia ya attack. Obia.
0: Yeah.
1: Obia. Obia boti.
0: No, I think the opportunity I window they say be like say give people the opportunity. About the qualifiers of credit, we've seen it. Even before 2006, Pip guys were giving up. 2006 were qualifying. But for a bo binya some ketwa. And almost bastard they perform from a Hindia to you know Dodombo to the like Nipa Munya opportunity. Oh Basu has such a numbo. To say go and the corner we will be taking over
1: and the Yakobai and Kayanda 20 boys and the Yanda 23 boys and a koboy and omumaye a certain performance in the free Mukrana. May you sure say Ghana for be happy. Then see a better rely or
0: you be so called big boys
1: on the big boys semi and I know city but
0: friendly match.
1: Papa
0: na mekano
1: ya din betu manu opune to sa ne de ma inaki na zo asa sa ne de ma kama dini ya de bakwasisi bokura de na
0: nya nya nya nya nya nya elashe
1: etu wo nyina ya mpaki wo ne ma new generation na fe the supporter era for the Black Stars and samra back
0: it is not a nye rocket science say ade ba ko e ma yinya a left back and some fast open eko enye move no a yeah competition the man because he knew say no baba ya obet na machi man yire me ho left akwana baba ibe on baba pa maso ye se he stepped up when he feels that three position in there dia bo me dia me dakra
1: but who created the competition? Jordan's competition was ebia your friend saying Brandon Thomas Asante. Because the position and not Jordan Ebon. I am telling you, every other match in you see Brandon and Kibinya Bibi Kakra. Because only
0: competition is good.
1: But more pressure, but pressurizing defenders.
0: So you don't feel say you are done.
1: Oh, just
0: you're shaky at Ziggy Kakra. Ziggy, why you sorry about you?
1: Oh, dear.
0: Oh, but yeah, no, but then won't you? Oh, who's a media? My job was media, Medakra 2 year media, Medakra 3 year media, 4 and 5 for air. Me, I mean, you're the competition.
1: I'll lead you say you, you're benching. Eventually, you said, Oshana, media me feel say competition here clear for them. Now, Kaibias, I'll lead you say, you are dropping your pay people for
0: no one. No one said, no, man, you're
1: behind my subversion. Competition for because it's a lead, you know, ultimately, my send a yard competition.
0: Sir, I'm top. So, yes, or you're fitter. Watch this, no, you're on top. So, you play, you cry. Am I chairman? Big gentleman said, no difference. Yeah.
1: Eric, my name was na fantastic. Edumana no pay wire pa. Eric, I see a double D. Catch you one and Casa and what in and can't say, and I hear brofu a local and foreign Ninano, a woman, like I say, Abuama maybe Bia, it's my Joel. Yanya waiting for ma, a year, Siam. Of our marketing department of the multimedia group. I say a very happy birthday to you, Coach Opanka of University of Ghana Sports Directorate. A solid, skillful attacking midfielder and a top professional coach by all standard. And this one is coming from all the guys at Gonja Special Saturday football team, the black team, and Adopei, and also Abeka Yensa. So to you, Coach Opanka, of University of Ghana Sports Directorate, a solid, skillful attacking midfielder and a top professional coach by all standard. Very special happy birthday to you. Yami won't shout, papa. Na oma bibia enye kama kama pa. Oh, Apurugu Chakapama say, I fully agree with you. And Apurugu Chakapama, anyway, Ebaye, Ewo, Eye, Shuni, so, Yankuyen. Mami, Enka, Eric, unim, interview, who are Bibiya Kemwana?
0: Mizabak Bosu say, if you don't have money, you say BMW Beetle is is the best guy in the world. A car with no control board. Oh my goodness.
1: Okay, what's Andy Abahanum? Eric, actually, you may have to come your one grade a year interview to do. And you may have to come your
0: last year. BBNC.
1: Now, a Muntine.
0: A Betten.
1: In fact, you love it.
0: A Betten.
1: You love it. Why?
0: Yes, a Basso.
1: So, we are magic now. BBA, come on, come on. Wait, say, bro, similar thing happens at Ridge Church School. Mm-hmm. Kids are registered when unborn.
0: And yeah, I want to go to school.
1: Thomas do chese until no size we bruta nyamishira bibi nyamishira. And this is the same discussion baba tena say and masabans wa coaches ni nye local coaches in
0: it comes back to the same.
1: Your friends say CK corner in Namha no drum o Kenya no akofa mahia no de age no de age league coach nye na kosi apia ni nemu anu akofa Sudan coach nye na local coach no akobra mo baby omukwa ye so omusoro coach nye na eye like Kingston akoy Uganda almost all their national
0: junior teams
1: ni nyina ye dia man but ye na ntikro ma ye can local coaches ay ntimi mo ba akokro adin because omu nyina anye but they are doing it elsewhere. It is your duty as a country and a federation. I say, mum bring up your technical guys, you know, your coach, you know. Mum try to whip them to get to our level. Because we are there, I'm a Ghana, I'll go back to my country. And to one build the wow capacity, wow, Sudan,
0: wow. Take over later.
1: Now do any to me, so I met one national team, anthem, intimate. Many are not coming to Ghana. But why are they there again? Finally, Ghana had no better. Okay. And to say, Pam ye de na mumako, Sudan, Kenya, Uganda, Tanzania, South Africa, na ye jia bro for na ba. It means that we are not supporting our own.
0: And what's up, my mind? So that the question will come in, said a few we give opportunities to, you know. What did they show?
1: How many times?
0: That's what they say, almost all about Tanko. And they will say, when they give Tanko the opportunity, what did you, when they give Didi Dramani the opportunity, what did you, when they give on, they will keep asking, they will keep, when they give, even this, the same affair, after the games, they bought how, as in African games, you know. When Oko Africa, you see that thing, they'll be giving you all those scenarios. But whether or not, the leadership will believe in them and trust them to give them the opportunity.
1: Why are they, the administration wants to go for 4 terms of 2 years or 4 terms by extension?
0: Because you think you need more time to work.
1: And the Nipana see your money, Mujidia. We need to give the person or the people some time. What do you say? And then I'm suggesting we have 4 years. Yeah, the amount and saying. Yeah, Jamamo, Makori, Edia Mamo, the next year, Makori, Edia Mamo, the final year, Ebian, the trophy about Mam Fama, OBM, we see the Mamo.
0: But how many times now Fabian Koy? Fabian tried twice the World Cup,
1: or the national
0: 17, I think 17. You see that?
1: So for the World Cup, 2 times, it's okay.
0: I tried me, I'm
1: fine. African Cup for 2 times, I'm fine. It's okay. And we see a Jao. What does it? But see, I've got 2 months, 3 months, near Jao. No, be able to qualify. When you are starting AFCON qualifier, any coach or the other starting AFCON qualifier first.
0: Second,
1: when to me and we need because the fear of saying to me, sign qualify for AFCON for the next year. No, hey, a big no,
0: and it'll be more prequel. No, I'm starting prequel.
1: In any panel, you're fine.
0: And
1: last son Ibrahim Babangida the bookmaker or ten iba pepe diego at Nancy Baba Martin.
0: Yeah, Papa
1: Bibi Aboko.
0: Alhamdulillah.
1: Master Bansen, good morning.
2: Morning, Master.
1: Bibi Aboko dear.
0: Alhamdulillah.
1: Edenyamiasipa. Mama Yansha, young como did you know, as an issues will be brinani the atopono so earlier coach Abubakar Watara say what is empenny for an appointment as the technical director of the club? But a person named Penifo Shia and son or Jatuma Naso, why? Because on my technical director now, Alaja can be a scout and selected players in farmer a year team. and he made mention. But you saw voice, mommy. What you say? And to that matter, Eba, I am very important because now I have class has a tier rainy head in the canon. And to a name was Saty Air Unveli. Air top players. And I have clear say in what thing I just say Omobeye a proper purchases ahead of the year season. And to that matter, is there at a pay year na yet to me a din commander fee coaching EDD and you know so ever ha. I don't see it. Another issue is the skipper of the side, the deputy skipper of the side, and other players. They say they have a Monday special. Monday special. Young cowboy on Chendini, Adinkwa. And yeah, they all say, yeah, you're worried about it. And say, I call up, but now the captain of the side. Unye team, who's a team, they are linked to him, and as well, a link to any team. But they be huna about Lishi, they be huna Hani, and all that. And also, come and matters are rising. But, yeah, yeah, what are you doing? You have been phone to us.
2: I'm here because of the proposal. Now, I'm the union sign. Okay, I'm here. You can tell me 1, 2, 3, the money of course. No, the year recruitment. Only say sometimes it's very difficult to attract. That's the question. Okay, with that supporters, you have to buy some movies. Juman and for the supporters. They are obedient. Every coach, every board member, every single administrator is working for the supporters. So, I'm looking around to see how family issues here. The bar minimum business has been commercial. That's the right way of the team will be called. Yes, I'm to say, you must see recruitment, but I don't understand it. And you say, I'm the New York, why you New York? Obviously, it's
1: going to be. Okay, hello, Nkoma, Coach Watara, Eddie, AJ. Master Shasi, Nafi, Yanko.
3: Yeah. Well, to my coach issue around here kicking. Eddie Ben is the APP, Ophelia. Anna?
1: I, Ophelia, so Abba.
3: Because I remember coming, whose story be a security, that's one of a denim pa. Let's just say, CQ with one idea, the originating from an
1: entity, and all those.
3: Okay. Eric, many same way, Mikano, say, you call World Cup, no opportunity to law coach be a pay. I will be too boy than to say any idea that I coach be. So again, everything that's why mistakes be. Yeah, I said it. I said it several times. What I say, yeah, you can work up ticket. So a lot of coaches will love to coach us. So they can work up, especially when coach now more qualifies. And say you know be a negotiator. You know, bargaining chip a currency you can work up. It's easier for us to negotiate. Change, say, any work up be any equi. Then again, if anybody is working for coach short term, many Kobe Jones or any the short term will come back and bite us. Coach, now you have a permanent. Or yeah, then so be man outrageous demands you can't won't even try.
1: Yeah.
3: It was so clear that sometimes I find it difficult to understand how I hear football. And I don't know whether it's deliberate, whether we don't know much about the game or an RCBBC. I find it very difficult to understand. Because
1: that's the end of the year. I have been say, woman to game. I say, what? Nipane, a be with team. A be a your friend is a club administration. In fact, to the point that your TCB be Kusunya sports administration, a woman on it.
3: I find it difficult to understand. Either a deliberate. And now, I'm going to share an empty game. It's a question. And now, I'm going to game. Because the game, I'm going to coach beer, and I saw it coming. I'm going to coach beer. I'm going to football. I'm going to administrate beer. But I saw it clear. I said it over Wahasa. I said, coach, you can find a day called World Cups 4 months or 2 months. Because near your opportunity, a coach, you bet your GA 2 years. Say, and then sign your best signing. Then we decided to go, say, out of the coaches in here, I offer Carlos Correa, the umpire, for just 2 months or 3 months or 4 months. You come back to square one over permanent. Now, if you also search for coach beam, or you are the pet, only transit for negotiation, and you will call for demands. I will soon to any and I will be your name. So, when you do this, either so shed and I'll hear you. So, why had I shed a demand, go ahead and China, we are the new. It is very, very difficult for me to understand. Because you follow football, we've been listening to administrators all over the world. You tear shows, administrators, you interview me. This thing, so follow football, you should know. Now, Kwa Bochi, who's answer by to what they now here na be mu to say we appoint of offer this one offer say every pair offer me dey make am be anyaduma say every of your person you say every say
1: because they are the appointing authority.
3: Yes. Anything they be out can be. Yeah. So let's go to Pelfair. So, Crescent, let's stop the discussion because Pelfair will be the next coach. Because they've done it over and over again. It's not about the Ghana Nika, it's about what they see and what they think it is good for them and maybe good for the whole Ghana. Idea. But, oh yeah, no more feeling. Wait, I'm about to say to Adi.
1: But let's be frank, say, you pay local coach for the squad. The black stars. One and Kaube suggest it for.
3: See, Ghana. Look at coach. Now, na Sky. Team. So, I'm going to hire now.
1: But, mom, and I said Ghana for. You have Ghana. Ghana new coach. Only Accra no Sudan and that's all baby Accra na.
3: Me and my Ibrahim Tango.
1: Kaube Matango.
3: Because I'm going to because some cases they come out because he team. We have to go and buy him out of contract.
1: Yeah.
3: The issues between. Like Kingston, the FA, to me, sir, I made him the reason. Man, say it's so see free bars, most will jive in him in tune. See, Kakono, on the grand interview, because I said the time with the FA near the PlayStation, and I don't think the FA would like to work to him, with him again. And 2 years, I'm the permanent and if you are one acre. I think Ibrahim Tengo being the defending champion of the league, Ebono. I think Kabe might be the only Jasro. Says here, the human man. F and I, and I just want to say, look at coach, Anna.
1: Because baby, I can't go young, offer lead here, obviously. And the discussion about here called Escoria CM suggested two local coaches to be assistants, right? Almost to records in TA, new Biamon. I just almost shy about for
3: me. Yeah, no, no, sir. Offer, I think the FN would do more than the AU. You're made at the under 20 man, you're moving to under 23, so gradually. Pushing a crack to the national team. As to so between a human pa paid him who the under 20 AFCON. I don't think so. I don't think so. Somebody yeah, the man with low expectation. They are fine. Ghana see in India. The FA is being managed by football people. So me dead pa na me tinaka. So my expectation omo here the man no. Abia you don't want to win the next AFCON. Abia you do. The World Cup is there are about 10 teams there. Sometimes they qualify in it. But then you who be as group she's going to play against teams on paper me better team. Or baba against be a coach on paper more experience team. It will be strange man who a human idea man so. And when we and the problem with the Black Queens and the Black Stars they say see a sheer opponent on paper me favorite team you intimate show. And you need coaches on my what experience or my dream would do in terms of tactics near the and on my be pain. To do that,
1: and be new example of a Carlos Queiroz experience, but yet you we find it difficult to win.
3: Yeah, Carlos Queiroz.
1: What type of coach do
3: Carlos Queiroz? One, at the end of the year, he saw on your mind. No, no, no, no, bidet. You know
1: better. With all the experience, of winning now.
3: No, no, bidet. They know better. I don't know. Yeah, 4 points, 4 points. No, the run for you. One of the best World Cup performance was with the Portuguese international team. I think 2010. Samao Sabro Samuel was a very good squad. Oh, the quarterfinals. So quarter round of 16, they lost to Spain. After that. Three World Cups or the Iran coin, you know, because they ran your World Cup now in few group man. Why, anyone will be as then you know, want me to qualify from the group that. And he gives you what you expect from me. Want me my be extraordinary be a. And all the Ghana so call the same 4 points are second the previous World Cups, a boy be as one. Want me another one free group. And the current credits, the Oyen were the previous team's man or yen. Why, be a new beer. Say, I confirm, sir. Or your world beater, your fans, or your coach beer, the end you're better overcoming. Your fans, or your coach beer, adversity, I be in Dimitra, or wouldn't try me then when you want to. Maybe you targeted my coach, your next coach in the trade, but I'm ready to call your September. So, fair on the manner. Honestly, Mimi Kashi, you on the man. So, FA for fair. Oh, beer, or better, I'm ready to come here, a business I have in Adrienda, and offend the management. Your fair on the man, the Shas Mano, on for Manana. On vient quoi à Dumuni in Chemin, on vient quoi à Dumuni in the trophies, Bibim.
1: Matemida say, way a year the initial layer comment, Master Banson, a dia or no, a de Abijayano pay, and no, Yabaqui and Nimnafi, Alasan Ibrahim Babangida, one of the buggers or ha, and Afi, offer Maxwell Sabri, on the current bugger, on also Ewaha. Na messages ni bi Abba, we say, Mamin kind free, I say, we should give the Black Stars to Kosia Pia and CK Akono. For 6 years, we can ask same question to the foreign coaches. We gave Chris Hughton the chance to take Black Stars to Ivory Coast AFCON, and it was a disaster. We gave Milo second chance, it was disaster. Let's give Kwesi Appiah and CK Akono another chance. And see, and also Abeka Yensa Ewaharma. This one says, good morning, Papa My Show. From 2010 Cup, we got Coach Kwesi Appiah as an assistant. 16 good years now, the nation and the FA has failed to give us at least three best coaches we can trust to coach our national team. Very sad. And Ishak, and so anyway, Eddie Abijay, Chakapama, Makai, with you know, my bones, you kind with you know, Ewahad, Dada. And let me see. Okay, this one says, good morning, Maestro. Please clarify this for me. If the Black Stars win Wafu B, will the second place team qualify with Ghana since we are hosting the tournament? Greetings to my wife, Rebecca Atta, Pastor Emmanuel Ejay Yati, Edia, or no, Edi Eba. Yes, the second team will obviously come because Edia will yes slot. Already, Baba Bry, na also mintio kakra. Brana mintio na fi mima ofanso mrem na fi. Matters arising. Yeye ni ya yetimia sana befa. Matters arising.
4: Papa Maestro, wamintia wetie for.
1: Wetie for.
4: Na mimputini on record say, since 2018, in the last 8 seasons, Goma here of Kenya, aje the Kenyan Premier League on 6 occasions. And the club will be more to say, be a Sebio, Real Madrid, the more any Barcelona, Monetete, Manchester United, mono club, Nankasa, Nigel Legio. Sometimes it's not necessarily the coach. Roberto Di Matteo, over Chelsea, and Champions League. We are an ecosystem. And Tisa, and a Sika, Colonel, Kenya, and all your team, no, quite, not team, no, yard yet. Ano kwa na timi ni da nsuo mno kopeja. Mi papa ni mi.
1: Sem na timi ni yade. But oso kwa. Oso betimi akwa ko lusu.
4: I get your point.
1: Ano so kwa, ano kwa maintain.
4: What did me akwa ko maintain? I agree with you. I agree with you. Say go ma here. Oba ni Africa. Oduru ni quarter final. Oduru ni group stage mo confederation ni Champions League. In fact, Uko Kenya record the OBI Kutaomo, the Kenyan Premier League, what and what record 22 times, BBI Kutaomo, and the Uko Real Madrid, now the Real Madrid, the Jela Liga, they say, hi, I'm Casano, yeah, yeah, me, Papa, you die my estimation, and you, Papa,
1: yes,
4: coaching are a problem, Ogana, no, I say, yeah, yeah, fun, I say, yeah, Nkwan, your problem, and Uko Brazil. They have living legends, sir. I did the FIFA World Cup. Carlos Alberto Pereira, 1994, no J World Cup, my Brazil. Is he still not in Brazil?
1: Oh,
4: no. Is he not actively into coaching? Luis Felipe Scolari, the last Brazilian World Cup, Omoji in 2002, on the do Omoji. Is he still not there? In fact, the parody of Mumienu Edwomu hosted the 2014 World Cup. Joachim Lo Shom 7.
1: No went to be Angie.
4: So Brazilian football, I say a goo. Now they are thinking that from 2006 Adeba, how European opposition are knocking them from 2006 up to 2026. For 20 years, European nations in Gwane Yom. And I don't know. And Papa, they feel that then let's go and bring in a European tactician.
1: Yeah.
4: Now offer the European winning mentality. Let me show you players. You know. Now they failed at the 2026 World Cup. Still, they are in a further negotiation with Ancelotti to extend his contract and continue the project.
1: And the end two idea no so kakana.
4: Papa me can be see. And they, the second most successful national team in the world after Brazil and joint with Germany and Italy. Yet, any kasa say ordinary Ghana. Me compare Ghana with Italy. I will use the caption ordinary Ghana. Echo World Cup. We'll do round of 32. Yes, you chrome her. The hairs must roll. Just say, round of 32. Ya call World Cup. England and Timmy and Cheyenne Hurricane. Mo, ya call World Cup. Ya winning an opening game. Ya call World Cup. Ya third best play side. Ya call round of 32. Ya free mu. And bridge ya bo. But in the last two editions of the World Cup, Qatar 2022 and USA 2, Italy and Timmy and qualify. She coaches Ancelotti no free Italy.
1: Yeah.
4: Marcelo Lippi Muni ho on J World Cup pain. Roberto Donadoni mo, are they no coaches? Are they no Italians? But then they are seeing say problem no on local coaches in them. So they are in negotiation and contact with Pep Guardiola. Say Omra, is that a disrespect to the Italian coaches ago? It is never like that. Papa, and England, look at the pool of managers here. If England, have they not gone in for Thomas Tuchel?
1: Yeah.
4: Tuchel, by, you know, Gary Southgate, last gate, you are here semi-final, and ultimate round semi-final.
1: Yeah, we know.
4: So what are the new one here, Sri Okruma? Papa, you coach see, you have a jia to muse. Omu predecessors, you on the two omu. Na a basa blasters na omun finru say the AB a blasters main national team no coach or Sam Diodu na ko Afcon 202 na bibia ko si na player management agin insem na akofa crisis aba the senior most players have to be expelled from camp say AB Herbert Adomo and na omun finso say atuko efio mu and na omun finso blaster na say no betimi aye ne abrofo no ba ebeye na na eba U17 at any time you call Osam Diodu Ghana can count on him. Eba U20 any time you call coach Afrane the late Atuko Efio or any of them Herbert Adomu for U20 dear Ghana is assured of not just qualifying for the World Cup but going to make significant impact at the World Cup.
1: Okay.
4: Sana na ti okrumha. Even about to say a my team singing Afranenum at crucial point ebesom Edwam qualify for World Cup. But then coach Basiru Hayford say we are disappointed with what Fred Achi has said. But a whole coacher or say a referee and you to say you are a godfather coach and for that matter you host to alcohol. Brana fa we need the ever support. Didn't see ye? Ye a senior most coach like Masuo Kunadu, who has had interim charge with the national team blasters before. AFCON 2015, after Avram Grant Ekoye, after Kwasi Appiah Ekoye, Obie who said Masuo Nnedi Ghana qualify for the AFCON before the arrival of Avram Grant. Eventually went to the finals of the 2015 AFCON. Masuo Lier in 2013, Turkey, Bobo Esande Koye call semifinal. Masuo played the qualifiers up to Algeria. What are they gonna qualify for the under 20 in 2013?
1: Mm-hmm.
4: But in 2026, yes, Masuo Lenko Wafua. Look at what went to happen. What you say? Coach Ibrahim Tanko, Masaban say, recommending him. Fantastic. I have no objection to his recommendation. But for back to back, Yaman U23, back to back. I'm far. Ofei, Yaman Wafu competition, Ebiwaha. Yeah. I think U20.
1: African Games.
4: Yeah. Perform. So his performance was so brilliant.
1: What do you say? No, say a money memory in any winning you.
4: Yes.
1: Money memory.
4: What do you say? But anyway, U23, yeah, the money. Once again, also Anko Ye. So Mimi Fo say if Bia Carlos Quiroz contractual negotiation in timing go through na Bia September call up no ebe dia at we can say that we can give him that trial. Ya boss September call up no we ya timing to ya boss empire substantive coach
1: ebe
4: timi aye. Papa Maestro say Obi to say like Kingston what bo football at the latter part of your career at House of Folk in some ebe fa won house ho any ade now I believe that in onya opportunity to become a coach ka he will use that to rewrite a good story for himself.
1: Maybe Yamane the
4: Guardiola as a player ended his career in a bit of disgrace after drug tests and banning and other things, but his coaching credential abe overshadowed. People even know that obobo.
1: But lie is he named the eh, he named say.
4: Oh, no, so can I say Munchiro?
1: And I make so.
4: And what penny be asking him to Musa Hanabon?
1: And I make say, you ain't mean Fanon Koshe that tight corner as if say BBC. And I say, also throw something right about the career. You named the see. But I'm saying that
4: a head coach, a former player who has transitioned to become a head coach of the National U17, a team that made you lie against and brought you to national prominence. Now, on your opportunity, now you didn't qualify secondary school, ni just as a form qualama. Now, no matter what happened, would you before walk out of the bus and leave Sankwa Lankwa Lane there?
1: And
4: na happen your culture. You're not a good teacher. Let me ban your children. I'm in a free school.
1: Do you know what happened?
4: No.
1: What did you see here? So don't blame.
4: The reason why he ought to be blamed today is that the conduct, no, yeah, no, morally is unaccepted in our practice. No, and he has not come to accuse anybody.
1: And I make us say, do you know what triggered that behavior?
4: He walked out of the studio, left the console at the timer, a tearful multitude. His Excellency, the President Mahama, is listening to this show. I say, Babanji Dani Abed, so you come one day and explain to Dr. Julius Debra why you walked away.
1: The analogy end doesn't fit like this.
4: Sir,
1: is your own match.
4: Okay.
1: And we're walking out after in Ayeshe because we'll be in the BB and the Buofu are walking from the match. Yeah, I haven't. But you have a tournament in LB.
4: In his first match, or say four goals in this happening for the church, the yes, Alessia Man or some called down, Massey. In the first match, or say four goals. In the second match, or say two. It is happening for the Yakoquasa, no, Church, a yes, Alessia Man did a very good selection. And in fact, happening for me deserved to be coaches than him.
1: Mami na se na mi fonsi alasan Ibrahim Baba ingida de bookmaker o teniba pepe de wo ena otene nkano ba joa yenyu we mi enu fi ona fi wi a offer Maxwell Asabri the latest burger ena obetene nkase si a joa yenye first one we Bella the all rounder of Asempa 94.7 yenye nkasa yenu ba Bella ho fedua ena di we e de Abidjan o say happy birthday to my son Jeff, and the message is beautiful. As I pray for long life, prosperity, happiness, wisdom, wealth, good health, and abundance blessing for you as you turn a year older. We love you. The whole family says happy, happy, happy, special birthday to you. Jeff, Nyamin Sharp, a very handsome guy, lived to be 94. 0.7 and beyond. More grease to your elbows, not onto your wishes. Nyame, on your kesepa. Okay, yeah, we are Jeff with the other. Yeah, yeah, the Kahono, Emmanuel, and also free Bella, the all rounder who be. I say, happy strong birthday to a honorable Kona, a rare ama amponza, a pabin, age gracefully. In the Lord, dear, you are truly a blessing. God richly bless your new age. From your mom and dad, Mr. and Mrs. Amabing, and your sister, Ella, and the entire family. From your auntie, Bella, the all-rounder. And Eddie Wayne, so Eddie Abba. So beautiful soul, 3 years today. Happy, happy, happy special birthday going out to you. Honorable Kona, Ewura Ama Amponsa, Ampabing, and Yedu Woda Kesepa, Eriam. Over, Bray, over, Machi.
5: Eneo, Maestro.
1: Na, Bibi Abogo, Diye.
5: Na, Miadumboko.
1: Stila, Ase, Ice, Nugumu.
5: Asempa FM. Bihisa, Mibayache, Nyande.
1: But the Stila, Ante, Namga, the Stila, Ano.
5: Mabesha, Mikoko, Ase, Kakra, Kra, Bedudo, Koko, Nbiya.
1: Ena, Stila, Womza, Ano. Kwa, Mibaya, Meni, 2 days, Kwa, Ano.
5: The
1: import of it is that was what TC appointed as the technical director. But also, Wako attended to family issues. Also, Obano in Penfusha because on my technical director will be a male recruitment. And also, an impenfu didn't come up a cagans and what's my intimate craving.
6: I'm here because of only proposal now as a new one sign or judge. You can tell me 1, 2, 3 the money of processing.
1: Okay,
5: every day be a casa.
1: Yeah.
5: Or what be
1: giant
5: or your
1: young
5: Sukrain
1: in a casa. Don't call you a squad in a casa.
5: and so free in the buy.
1: Missy
5: almost every day, yeah, Cassa.
1: And tell me with every day,
5: no US, eh? Uko US, and no Kunyamo.
1: No Kunyamo.
5: Debbie. I don't fancy those things. It doesn't make me anything.
1: No, I just want to establish Oko, Stella Nanani Cassa. Every day, Nanani Cassa.
5: Meaning the Cassa, and not cry Cassa.
1: Exactly the point.
5: But me, meaning the share, become a drink.
1: Okay.
5: What do you say? Now, I can tell you, sir. Watara is in no mood to sign any contract to Faso Folk.
1: In no mood?
5: Yes, because of precedence, because of DSC. Because there are certain elements in the club are almost sabotaging from within. And as long as those people are there, me, I have advised him that as long as those people are still at post, he should never accept anything to do Faso
1: Folk. No, per the voice I hear and no per the NFL or contrary to the worker, because I'm also meeting Penny for answer.
5: Yes. Somebody proposed as a man. We have discussed that.
1: As what you are,
5: as my friend, and so somebody that he trusts so much, yes. And I'm telling you that me, I've told him my mind. If Odiniti Koshem, na se asemi fufu bisaba, me one friend, yes, because the very people omu di duyawo when you know omu ohomu koe.
1: He
5: knows it,
1: but do you know?
5: I know.
1: Eh,
5: why? Me, my sure. And say a kaku chisa. What do you mean kaku chisa? Me,
1: who's running?
5: Me. Nungu voya semi kura sema kajo sema nungu voya semi kura mi kebi. Senya watara kura mwa sema nebaya kaminka.
1: Asempa FM.
5: Kwagu, coaching, abe subject matter for all of us. Na, especially the national team, nyesa, nye blasters coaching. Na, kuros, obeba na oma.
1: I know that you say, Amaya drew the dilemma. That's a demand in the cost for NT.
5: Oh, demand is an emak.
1: Of course, it's a kind of coaching staff, a bebe chini.
5: Kwagu, a dicey situation in the sense you say, yani you can say the aging in a local coaches and I had a aji in the end prefer local coaches and can you bonnie what you say but you can who say those times now we can have Friday sabre noa no local coaches aji Lawrence Mayeno now the composition of the national team in our local players what you say in the say a afranu say somebody who say a Jones took with you the pool of the team in an honor. A team almost boy local league, Gibia, almost and a coach or local league. A select or move from the local league.
1: I get your point.
5: And your Domako is doing a national team, a Domako by the Lawrence Abba.
1: Yeah,
5: but this time the situation is quite different. Major composition of our team, no, are foreigners, those who play their
1: trade outside. Different, no?
5: Because say, Anna. Ya try sika kuno.
1: Yeah.
5: Ya try kosi apia.
1: Yes.
5: Ya try masokuna du.
1: Yes.
5: What you say? Mm-hmm. All of them.
1: But is this enough? China.
5: Mebao. Senye enough. Take Miami ni kosi apia for instance. Sudanese national team ya oduko ya oye wonders owe. The entire team eh local.
1: Yeah.
5: Mebao.
1: Yeah. And disadvantageous position.
5: Position
1: of the rest and
5: yes. And so crying, what my Edo my baby. And to me, any problem with the local, as long as the major composition of our national team, the local neighbor league, there are any problem because they live here with them. They play the same league with the coaches, and the coaches know them better.
1: Okay.
5: And just hand your any there, me any problem. But say yeah the majority of your team no about 90% of them apply on trade were outside. Near say Ghanaian coach and then for Monkono and a more problem kakrawo. Ebia Cote d'Ivoire, Ebia Senegal.
1: Okay.
5: But mentality any be a strong supporter, those coaches ninya from their country no.
1: Okay.
5: And to say yeah the Enti meno yeah. Ko iminyanum coaches no more ano ma omo mpire omo say yebetimaye no mo kwaje omo ntimi anye what you say
1: ena
5: ye kase omo ntimi nye no enye disrespect to them. In fact, we are stating the reality. Oh, we say last me can you say there are certain words and sentences via your unspoken.
1: Yeah, okay.
5: U ko kase o masa eye insult to them what you say enti no. Yen try say your bedroom who ye pa may rush into selecting whether a foreign or a local coach, but let us think aloud. Say foreigners no eba foreign coaches ne ba yeye players kura no omo reaction and attitude towards coach ne say
1: yeah
5: and your local coaches no e take over so omo reaction respect any attitude no towards your local coaches so e say
1: where we for me dey boa kaka Carlos Correa e ni ne call work up ye can say Sikenia Sikenia were one of them
5: and that's why you
1: yeah in fact at a point the cry I say there is any issues kakra divorce people because they say oh ta ko divorce are e dan phone nyina so me dey nyina acho fana nyina en kokko so and take them anti sika dey offer na kwa anti he gives a damn to every player but how much he look at players
5: bit my
1: you tell me these are pelican so these are millionaires so
5: yes come here millionaires
1: millionaires
5: and I be a so back craft 3 months in our salary by an gentleman who come long. And a whole mix box of idea. I was saying, we shouldn't rush into me, Minya. Abia Kosiapia, given what he did with the Sudanese national team, Anka, and why he be Sudan. At least, say, me, Mifan say, 2014. You call Brazil. Senye sikasemne ade akobaya. I think he because only Germany bo wey he say ni team. And I think say he did well.
1: Yeah.
5: In 2014.
1: Yeah.
5: He did very well.
1: Yeah.
5: Except sikasemne baya na kofa problem baya. Nti Kwasiapia has been in the game for quite a lot. For some time now. And he say local coach bi ane e be consider kra ka yan draw ni back. No me take over.
1: No me take over.
5: Because he has been in the terrain for long. And now he has been with the Blasters also for long. She even attitude now make was and check Kevin Prince Boateng.
1: Yeah.
5: Attitude will show check Kwasiapia. Yeah. At a point in time e ka say no Kwasiapia yesu. What you say? And you know so
1: with the F word na nyina man.
5: And oh show gross disrespect to the coach because of free say on Okran where he is better than was here in all fronts. And he no I say a mixed bag of advantages and disadvantages. And we have to take very critical look at the selection of young coaches now. Say Kuros Ama, the type of coach here befano, we have to go into it properly. And it should be a long term project.
1: Okay.
5: What you say? Regardless of all the failures that will come, see a corner 4 years, sir. You know, 4 years to qualify us into the next World Cup. Near if you say you do only to qualify to the World Cup crowd, or beat him the Aqua World Cup, then we can have a
1: some fair analysis about him.
5: But say we be about 6 months, no, 1 year, no, 3 months, no, and team me actually.
1: But because you can't send back, no, any advice to our coaches. Say, I can say, bro, I'm from the bad, you're more baby, I want to be before no bad, one sankan. What's who your coach? Time I'll be a call up for maybe a major tournament. Be a players will be a crowd, maybe a man national team. That for the first time, befriend or ba no kuta passel coach with the way, bro. Young free player no on far pass will be amro, but or ba camper, not the passel.
5: It is part of it, is part of
1: one of the interested in the next woman. Oba, now the be a bar or catch her say, on free, on far him, my indi and far him, ah, ninsanka. But how many of the coaches, local coaches, and a bit my
5: Obeji.
1: FIFA,
5: one of the ethics they say you don't accept gifts
1: yeah.
5: of any form.
1: Any form.
5: FIFA officially, yeah. Aircraft move or Koji wristwatch. He was banned completely.
1: Yeah.
5: What you say? It is standards, no? You set here to her. And we a local coach, you know, be but that was it. Why are you coming to thank me? Because Adebia, what the Baba Bedamas, no? You expect some favor, some favor out of it.
1: Stay back.
5: What you say? And you know, attitude, come on. Attitude both ways.
1: Yeah.
5: Attitude of our local coaches, no?
1: Okay.
5: Towards in players, no? And attitude of in players, no? Towards our local coaches. Ideally, Benya, Ankadia. And you're expensive, they're one MP. At least, you say your local coaches are less expensive than the foreign ones.
1: Yeah.
5: What you say? It's a Kibinya. Say the Senegal for adopt TB. Sayana Cote d'Ivoire for adopt TB. Say Kibinya. No, Cote d'Ivoire, because almost I'll go back. Almost I'll go back. Enti. Mommy and you know who ye
1: Matiofa.
5: My and Yinan in Tintem a cranny moon to take and Tintin cranny. Ye ni and share in terms of attitude, in terms of competence. What you say? So competence is higher. Player never will be boo.
1: Be boo. I get you.
5: What you say? It is your competence, your attitude, your culture. Ghanaian culture is coming from a certain culture, certain foreign player now abobo lo abobo chire na wo fa na bando we ga na ni die but odini ba no also a certain culture bi an wo wuru omo wo dey ba. All these things must be considered before we can appoint a substantive coach.
1: Yeah, brother, be mama ma yeah, 1 minute now fi ya sorry so e wo e matters arising. Now Franklin, as a tell offer, I greet him and welcome him back on the airwaves in Franklin the way the Bayern. Now Ebo Akwando the free New Jersey the about see if you don't have money to pay local coaches, why can't we invest in building our local coaches? Maybe have no such a foreign coach. Okay. Mm-hmm. Or say these huge monies we will pay to foreign coaches, why can't we use it to build our local coaches? Today we want offer. Why? Because he has built himself. We invested in Kwesi Appiah, and instead of getting time for him, we sacked him. We should have a deliberate policy. Ebo Akwando the free a year New Jersey and Ebo Ediway Edibai. Master, 1 minute. Good morning, boss. What is Baba saying? We have failed to perform in the last two World Cups, and he is saying everything is okay. Italy failed to qualify for the World Cup for the third consecutive time, and everyone at the Italian FA was sacked. Can we also say those at the GFA must be sacked? Prioritizing our interests has been our big problem as a country, but sometimes when it is not good, you cannot defend it. And I'm with you. One minute.
3: For the elect, a player or yard, it's a place from Bobolina, no more yard in your cushion. No one's why being off phone say coach or yard no off and never. Nasha team. And you want to offer coach, I'm going in favor. Nasha team is not a baby. You can coach be favor, say, you didn't find the ranks, you're a tenor, and I'm no, we don't do that. And you want to ask a player be favor. A coach is no rather than a place rather. They rather than a summer banner, Nasha team better. And you're a second for me on better. Because on Hobayaduma. The Bians will be tested by the Cosia Pia, Nidia Boy, Titin, do baby Oku. Said, do love will be Nessia man of 20 years to cry. Not bigger off a bar, obey Jawako. And you go for the oil good, no, Yajuman.
1: Said, the baby who do you good in the ass.
3: No, it's up to the panel of formula. Must do who got your good own. And that issue of Sikan,
1: and the Nini Bihuana.
3: Oh, now coaches on your good baby by home records.
1: So show but to one, so who do you?
3: Saskan is Omunyaka. Saskan Omunyaka. They are the Atari. Obi betu yeti skako tota lere bo di pa. Onzo betu yam hudi epa pa abi lere bo ni yoki betu yatoche. It's about the eye to see.
1: Otoni low no asen high.
3: Yeah, ndiye we. Saskana other countries no. Oze.
7: When we have good standards.
3: Oh, there are coaches who can make Aston Villa. You know I'm looking for normally relegation, double board champions. There are coaches who can turn things. And nothing I go for coach you. And yes, me many Anthony Joshua koko wa obabu mi DBNT. Na Anthony Joshua soko for better coach. Oh, she had your own team in there. And as a coach, no board man who team overcome.
1: Baba, 30 seconds. You call your brain also. 30 seconds.
8: Papa Maestro. We dey me dey kind of dey be ki two e be keke. 30 seconds. Leonas Scaloni began his coaching career in 2016 as assistant at FC Sevilla. In 2018, he was named outright manager of U20 of Argentina. Later that year, with the senior national team, he guided them to third place at a first international tournament in Brazil. Won the 2021 edition, Argentina's first honor in 28 years. Thereafter, Scaloni led the national team to win their third FIFA World Cup. Their first since 1986.
1: 3 seconds.
8: And the Papa Maestro say, if coach or yet just an assistant at Sevilla, now obey under 20, now in 2 years' time, you the whole national team. The coaching credential, I don't know. Now, he is a back-to-back World Cup finalist. So, I bet you say, in this journey, coaches are kesia oh, a woman to me and Mickey. So, Papa, I bet you say, sir, na ene, some people can also learn on their job. Obuwa, giving him the opportunity. Papa, there's more fair there for the September qualifiers. It's a case closed. What justify no? What chere so bet me aye?
3: Kogu.
5: Aye, Matisse, aye, Bedia Maton, aye. Salim Adams.
1: Oh, da. Oh.
5: 400,000. Unim di ntio oko medema.
1: Minim di ntio.
5: Unim di ntio renew the contract with us.
1: Minim di ntio.
5: A 1,000 cities difference.
1: thousand cities
5: top up, thousand cities. So you have found one all renew the contract. You have found no. No, call Mediama, $2,400,000.
1: Charlie.
5: No, catch a coach, whatever I say on some on my bed.
1: Mati, Abamada say, Yadibesia, na ya homeso, na ya sir. So, I don't know my ever says, yeah. Prophet and I also have Dr. Cosby, Dr. Parker, seen in the wonderful team in our take over. Made it in my show. Ochina.
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1: 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And after your social media handles in your naso. 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
1: 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Na so ye free thanks to you computer clinic ba ye. 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
3: 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Yet the Jumedian Befi Kempiski Hotel, a one cry her, and a Abram. Na Ebeche Gu, ewo Joy News, Adum TV, and a Sempa FM. And after your social media handles in Yanaso. Osanabu Sumia, Nena, a Tosso, a Dumwachi, a non Dumienu, Jumedie. Asempa FM Jumedie Frene Kusi say, any Semis DS Group Limited and Akawon Toma Abuano, Aye de April. Na wana wo buyen, a Ministry of Lands and Natural Resources, Minerals Commission, the Ghana Medical Trust Fund, and Afe, the Ghana Gold Board. En komoi efawo, bomode in a bra.
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5: Any tea, Tia Bruchenkomo, Aqua Manqua, Akuntejo, Eddie Bro was Sempa, 94.7 FM. So,
7: it remained that I see you and Mwaman on it. You almost see a cra, you almost see a hunu, you see a tear, you know, it's a tear. Yeah, come.
8: Memory Debia, a bonusia, a pemusia, a question of what a change in your home, our approach, said the Akuhu, any diabetrufi, the Yahoo, near her, the Yah, near the Abba, the Yeno, and you can say, yeah,
7: say, never say. abrochin kumo ne dim tintim pa
5: ye be no ma hodo a e won kofo aman so a ye betimi dia boa gana amna fane to ma pefra o man yin buntu na habot san passport won sansam ni nyina ye de bro e wa abrochin ko modwumadi yi mu ye be san so mu akwanya no wa chere wa dwen
9: Robert David make us free Germany
10: Kobe okay. 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
5: Shenison say e mimi ne de bia 6 p.m. Bogan near Abrochin Company.

0: You will laugh. 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
3: Entemukura. 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
1: 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Now the Ebony from the National Reserves, no, and non so a Husika and a boy in the Chidom. Na in Kra, a form a good year, a war honor, as in Bisaba, Copen, Omunina, Ebusa, in Faswa Bay and a Yenya. Osanabo so me, ne die, toss away do a trick, sa Assembisano, Yebiano. And you mark a seer to a form a good year, and you mark a try to a form a good year. One now with the gold, Huja, Nanoma Hemfo, Assembly members, a Mebunu, a ma, a war catchment areas, no, Yenina yet, not dying back home, Eddie Hong Kong. Jumedi ever query, you know, Yenin Eddie and Sabesha Crata, I say, I a friend catchment charter. Jumedi Kessie, Nipa Ortene Jim, a Gamanche, His Royal Majesty, King Teki Teikutu, our Tosumino, a Baimun Penifua Yatun Sa Afrewon, a Dr. Julius Deborah, Chief of Staff to the President of the Republic of Ghana, Oswafua Oshe, a former good year to also, Honorable Emmanuel Amakofi Bua, our Siam Rashebegeni, a man for a well embele constituency. Yet the Jumedian Befi Kempiski Hotel, a one cry ha, and a Abremo, na Ebeche Gu, a Joy News, Adum TV, and a Sempa FM. And after your social media handles in your Naso. O Sanabu Sumia, Nena, I tosso, I don't watch it, and no do me a no, Jumedie, Asempa FM Jumedie, a friend, I could see say, any Semis DS Group Limited, and Aka Wontoma Abuano, I de April. Now, 1 hour, Boyen, a Ministry of Land and Natural Resources, Minerals Commission, the Ghana Medical Trust Fund, and after the Ghana Gold Board, and Komoi FAO.

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1: 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So,
3: it drew me down as the Indian woman on it. You almost see a cacra, you almost will hunu, yes, yatia, in Etnasia, near Cabo.
4: Memory Debia, a bonusia, a pemusia, a question of what a change near your home, our abruce, said the Akuhu, any diabetrufi, the hum, near her, the ye, near the abba, the enyano, and you can say, ye,
3: Zenaja. 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
8: Hi man, I'm pa ba dimi ho. 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
8: Se obi a wode de yo koi. E wo pharmacies and herbal shops. 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A painful, a bad time, one more money for any quadra when you feel doing a train come home.
9: Angel Rock Mixture, Beck Kasama, FDA, Aji Jedi and Kratoyasu.
10: From a good year, MIA in Pim. Now the Bonifano National Reserves, no, and non so a Husika and a boy in the Chidom. Na in Cra, a form a good year, a war honor, as in Bisaba, Copen, Munina, Ebusa, in Faso Bay and a Yenya. Osanabo so may ne die toss away do a trick, sir, as in Bisano, Ebiano. And you might see a two a form a good year, and you might try two a form a good year. One now would the gold, Huja, Nanama Hemfo, Assembly members, a Mebunu, a ma, a war catchment areas, no, Yenina yet not dying back home, Eddie Honkomo. Jumedia Bequaria, you know, Yen Eddie and Sabesha Crata, I say, I a friend of catchment charter. Jumedia Cassie, Nipa Ortene Dream, a Gamanche, His Royal Majesty, King Teki Teko Tru, our Tosumin, a Baimun Penifua Yatunsa Afrewon, a Dr. Julius Debra, Chief of Staff to the President of the Republic of Ghana, Oswafua Oshe, a former good year to also, Honorable Emmanuel Amakofi Bua, our Siam Rashebejeni, a more man for a well embele constituency. Yet the Jumedian Befik and Piski Hotel, a one crying her, Enna Abremo, Na Ebeche Gu, Ewa Joy News, Adum TV, and our Sempa FM, and after your social media handles in Yanaso. Osanabu Sumia, Nena, a Tosso, a Dunwachi, and no Dumienu, Jumedie. Asempa FM Jumedi Efrene Kusi say, any Semis DS Group Limited and Akawon Toma Abuano, Aye de April. Now, one hour, Boyen, a Ministry of Lands and Natural Resources, Minerals Commission, the Ghana Medical Trust Fund, and Afe, the Ghana Gold Board. And Komoi Efao, Bomode in Ebra.
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Asudi Edayeso. And in Timino Mion Yasudi and Sir Danny Danyina. You better say you crab before. And you crab dofo. Achuquine, a year ratting young coupon. 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Or search for Nana Yausafo on Facebook. 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And it's be to me a catchy and live. Meaning the prophet Nana Yausafo. When I'll try free, I'll break up my bra. Premo Ebeto. 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

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And then Wednesday, Kwaku for Michiamo. A clear for Moho to say, yes, sure, say Christo Adomo, ye pa. As usual, Old Man Boogie, Sansan Boogie, Izabaza, 16 years man. Pesting tea. You see, I want to name him for 25 years. And then we quite day, we better man, Chenya, some ketu akra. 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I want to go to the bonnet one. OK,

0: Osi, I love you so much, Prophet. 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I go and call Biani where Radin Yan Coupon. Olu, now what to say?
1: Yes, sir, do me here.
0: Oh, your pa.
1: Papa.
0: Nadia Radia do one for fee.
1: Me, we are coming, can't have some lunch. I'll give you your diabetes today. You ain't come on, I mean, no idea.
0: Okay.
1: Now, I know I didn't come where you are.
0: Okay.
1: Nothing.
0: Nko be na ni mi di.
1: De o kan e no a wo kan si si a.
0: De na mi kan e.
1: Se na o kan e.
0: Ah se ma kan ne ma bebre nti mi nim de o pa.
1: E o kan no a mi kura kan mi ban. Te se no police mi ho no na. O start kan wa se.
0: And dey see o te se no police station.
1: Na mi sane aba.
0: E na o de go be che o dem o.
1: Oh, o mo nchi me.
0: Se ga anya yi a. Ko be che o dem.
1: E mo do.
0: Ho na no.
1: Mo mo do so ho nso.
0: Ba na kume ba be du ho de che se kakra fu ani ase.
1: E na nya se o kan. Yem he.
0: And you're running your dollars.
1: And I'm here very sharp. Papa, I can see you know. Many years I have you. Send a fat.
0: I could see.
1: A fat would be a mimi a prayer break. No, it's a simple one. It's a BSC break. So, and Papa, no, so
0: not a known show size.
1: And you're a young size. I can't say, Bell Robin. A comment. A comment. Hey, Miss I said, soon as so. That is all the young man, Papa, I can't. Who bring your incidents here?
0: I dear your size, dear, and so I know Nayep. The cast I dear so.
1: A bite, the American, a bite bow.
0: I dear so, and now a bite a white treno. They just say, Niao de Cosimun and the Odisuno a brosso. Tea, Nitim, you know, and Pabuano, so Babu and Peso, a Mante and Pabua.
1: Sir,
0: and how do you
1: mean? Oh, Madame Missman, she's you.
0: And I'm meaning, sir, a Mante and Pabua.
1: Meteor.
0: I am ranting, Papua.
1: Sir.
0: Ah,
1: okay.
0: And Uncle Yamia Quadro and Uncle Diamano. Now, Quashe. And I'm a tea.
1: Now come, dear man.
0: I didn't pop one bar, was the way dear.
1: And yet, with your one, I know
0: where you are branty,
1: and TJ.
0: Oh, no,
1: okay.
0: To the Obeche.
1: Oh,
0: I'm ranting, watch your bar, Obebo. You're the ranting.
1: Now, watch and say, well, branty, you know, my own
0: Nanka. What for the honor, a friend say? A you so soon.
1: Leather sauce. Leather sauce.
0: Let us say, you saw the baby.
1: You don't count as a money and found. Median in the annual any.
0: What you grass house or jail?
1: Oh, there be some impressive.
0: I now open your market. I
1: mean, impressive tighter than the end, sir. Many mine, sir. Many mine, sir. Any. A tattoo be brain.
0: Wow, here body. Any watch here. Who's the difference?
1: Into me, mim. Ah, me, mim one.
0: There be yen, sir. Body was skinny chest away and ran to the away and go craft one.
1: Sir, I'm a man, sir.
0: I'm a man, sir. I'm a
1: man, sir. I'm going to.
0: I hope I'm from Mavis, no matter.
1: Oh,
0: Mavis, yeah, I bay or told Okuni.
1: Minim,
0: my name, check it. So, no, no, no, no,
1: no, no, no, no, sir. I can say, yes, my boy.
0: Then you boss who are both, ah, where they are crowned foul size.
1: We are sure.
0: Me, sure, pa.
1: Rebecca said, Fatami, mum.
0: Fata dia fatao but oda dem wa na wolo
1: so
0: na so nya brantie bi
1: so na brantie de
0: so na mbeso ojitu
1: na o okay you know dey mean mean san nya brantie bi na o
0: eh
1: o 20 years bi mike na
0: mabie
1: me pese obi ate de make
0: ah mabie pa
1: ko eh
0: ntu
1: say me o what my show I tell you me can be anu okay we dey be dey me chere say o 20 years ago no and your man now, you know, at the age of 20 years, you know, who betrayed this sand, who betrayed me by this army.
0: Now, I say, what is also a year? No, oh, 90 years, I'll be so, yes, 16 years a day. I am out.
1: There be one, I mean, be so.
0: Say, question, you'll be some, you're so
1: decent. So quiet, also so cool.
0: I may call by me new.
1: Oh, Baba, I'm not going to be a home.
0: Me, papa, papa,
1: Emro, so, sir,
0: Radim Wami.
1: Now, copy me, baby, and I'm a one. No, sir. Better read so maybe so better so maybe be brave. No, so reduce it to 16.
0: Okay, now, Baba Matis, so
1: I be Matis, what is will be any bad you?
0: I was like, Matis, and Kawusa, because you're in the bank, make a room.
1: Oh,
0: Was it meant to be brought on my command?
1: Maybe I can't, you move, maybe I can't, you move.
0: Who are guest guessing to
1: you? I said, man,
0: who are guest guessing?
1: No, I'm busy, who's winning?
0: I
1: can't, you move, baby. When I can be, I'm well.
0: You'll be moody. You're a fuzzy, Mr.
1: Any can point to be any anywhere. Anyone catch where you are, no, so three. And Gawabeti, so if I couldn't, I see you have been quite and Gawabeti.
0: I was a bistro.
1: And you, sir, I'm a chance.
0: I'm a chance. Hey, Makokra.
1: Hello.
0: Filutu. Last week, one by saying I'm in Filikra.
1: Oh, last week.
0: Last week is one by year. Okay, in general, I could cry the radio assembly and chakra. Now, my uncle Chichi is here near me to a jumasso. Kojak for Abba, Beman and Mwakaba.
2: Yeah, your prof.
0: Now, I just say,
2: Obadi Adam, what the
0: Radian Copas, Papa,
2: now,
0: only 16 years for Brass Nibiaba. Yeah, Ulma said, oh, did you train? Is in a nice say,
2: the number of Rosa.
0: And I've seen that all the engine of a good thing. And then
1: we'll be assisting him in Pembio.
0: Oh, this is seen over 25 years. What the
1: idea? When I got some,
0: and you brush him. Let me, what a fine, yeah,
1: yeah, yeah,
0: yeah, yeah, yeah, yeah, yeah, 16 years for brushing him out. But today, my main hairs are sitting for brushing. And a damn. Wait.
1: Where did I make you?
0: Well, both of you, and you're in crad and crad here. You're in crad here, man.
1: Wait, and then you.
0: Oh, I thought you should see
1: here. Hey, Rodo.
0: You don't know, and chances are there. We're in quadad here. We're in quadad here. Wait, be now here.
1: Yeah,
0: wait. Who are 90 years, sir? A bit tricky. Who are 80 years? A bit tricky. Who are 70 years? A bit tricky.
1: Sir,
0: who are 60 years? A bit tricky. Nessie. Do we open we?
1: I wait here.
0: A James.
1: Wait here.
0: Watch out here. Okay.
1: Wait here.
0: Wait here. Anyway, but my wife.
1: Good. Wait
0: here. Yes, Sam.
1: Yes, Sam.
0: Is this your woman, Philly and Casa?
1: Papa.
0: Next time, no call baby, Nessie. Yeah, oh yeah, na say wo pania. Oko ka so 60 years in kura pania ne bewo. Wo hun to ka say na nyini. Do be na nyini. E dey hiam panyim fo de.
1: Ah, bia na bua kam.
0: Oh say anko fro on bobo boy wa amanoni.
1: Eh, we am to me.
0: Ya tin fi so 10 years. Na opra ye no. Wo nu sa kwada. Do me nkura duro na wo de sa. Akwa de fi ache. Ne hun to ne da.
1: No asan ya babak.
0: Ah. Later, no, you will be an obina.
1: When you're poor,
0: obina.
1: I got so come.
0: No, I'm paying for a draw war now. I quit now to receive.
1: Hey,
0: it been our year.
1: Let's go, Pania. It
0: been a man and a woody.
1: Men up on
0: the end of your brush.
1: Brush in the messroom, sir. Bank on the end of me. You
0: okay? And you need Kojak home come.
2: 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Jay, or Brow be you suck Kojak his piece, Emma Colano. A Sam Boa, Emma Colanca, a few mupim, a dumo, numuni, and as a trumose. A sense a piston or quire fast why you know, ya tree a boas I in ye, I a trotting Colamo mutimitrumus in ye. 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Nessus, or quire a fast so a ye piston when you say, ye refuse mu, a hoon near and Colana pe, and a dear pistia. A near Colabio be you suck Kojak his piston be ne. A dear chair on one castle finipim, a trinse. A yes, I stress now for no formula if you were. Supermarket, provision stores are holding in our obitimi and ye be womb, and they say, toothbrush a hold dry dear by dress. And also, boa, I'm a woman whom dear could ye. Yes, say, Bosom me and Sambiano. I ask some true brushing. May no ca say when yaba wants to say, Bosu piss and brushing our toyin'. Bosom me and see any, wants a sign of that. Miss so a banner sign, more woman whom we didn't know ye. And found us a pissing and answer, brushing in booye, brushing into two, brushing at a sunny tear, only say a mono, and no one tie. Miss so said, Dibosom me and Sanqua dea, and they am no ca say, Bora provision stores at Ope Kojak. Ye two brush no, ye was sensitive to brush war, and no ye mamma was a film, and ye were regular to brush, and no yema ubi bia. I fear ye won't call out a kiss to brush and be so, and ye won't Kojak shako to brush and so, Ninano, a true brusher, a boa, and more numa whom ye could ye. Ye see, who true sing, and I say, would do a numunia. And ye crano, I ask spend the best 2 minutes, some mummy, you know, never do a numuni, na emwa, emma won't numa whom ye and could ye. Kojak, ye oracle put that no. Medi can catch up provision stores. I call a yes supermarket a hold one so ubi nyabi ho. Pharmacy shops no do one so a ton ye products in ubi. Ah, and ne baby be ubi ubi nyabi. O person ye dinkita mwa. Ne do one ope tu ya su ye kesieno e wo cash draglin. Kojak pharma care shop kesie pa. Udu kumasen swa e wasu so KJT Jackasin no. When it's a rumor hella, we say Kojak pharma shop no, a so and a form. And I'll be who ye. Ludo be up to be a o frenya o sabekai. O person ye dinky town or the social media platform ninano. A ye at Kojak Limited. Kojak in ye K O J E C H. Now the limited no at waso. On sabekai, near to me dinkomo, a was social media anaso. A face so, one person moton sa frame. A be on per se number tier trans near Casanema, Muhu, or quite fast with dear pneumonia, Ninano, social media, and so an assay number no freya. Monsabit me, I can hope be a true, what could be a sibini or freya number no. Yet better will be a ben while be a biato. Your number no egg one who room you know. Ye de can ye 0531 07 00 20. Missus will be more 0531 07 00 20. Kumasi number is 0531 0699 45. 0531 0699 45. Now on sakai. A few kumo be up a see di anytime be obeting ya freya in number no near tin ye dinkomo. Kojak say, se who you su oracle put at the free Kojak aso ya. Ni pes ni na wa ni se drew. A bow sending will no buy the moon now, and my wound yas and how be a. And a nay, a ha, and a Kojak and come why did ye no moon, ye be seeing a me at the ma. That's a ne, ye best I at was
0: very well. My end was say, nine fair radin yanko possum, and to mean to us. Olu,
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I say eya ne na ye pe. 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

0: Enche Radin and Kupan Semino e Boakwem. 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
0: 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Famico Galatians from the back in Jim.
1: Galatians chapter 1, okay, verse number 11 to 13.
0: Okay,
1: and if you mean to Radiasim, Paul and Church and Free Christo.
0: Paul and Church and Adabai.
1: You see Free Christo.
0: Free Christo.
1: And Yanum.
0: And Yanum.
1: You remember who was Sempa?
0: Oh, Swan for Paul and who was Seminu, Paul and Church and Free Christo. And well, Biedanum. And Mran, who Christo. No, do for some. No, share Christo, but he man of Quafuano. Na no mu asemini.
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0: Now, my uncle, sir, Monty Abraba, Namia,
1: I can number you the force.
0: Number one of you the force.
1: Said the Metallian Copan Safo, Mani Brusso.
0: I didn't know, yeah, yeah.
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0: Copan Safo, Mani Brusso.
1: Or some say one.
0: Or tell you, Jennifer. Or tell you, Christopher. If it's unknown, Missa, or Suma Womano. I don't know, Suma. As I see, I'm so many query.
1: Or sent in Miss
0: No Wono Quarrel. Or Taiwan. Was Siawam.
1: Naminyan Koso, you the forsum which
0: is tipping for man rodding
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0: On Yan Koso Bebe. I will do forsum.
1: Namibu, Janmat is seminal modding Bobby Blee.
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0: 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No bomb modding. 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Oh,
1: hallelujah.
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1: First Corinthians.
0: Corinth of Fungma.
1: Chapter 2,
0: Ka,
1: verse number 4. In here, ready, assume.
0: See, Oswald, no, I be a woo. Or see Christ on church and the other bank. Oswald, Paul in church and the other
1: bank. Was in Frinipa.
0: In Frinipa.
1: Naminam Christo di him.
0: Naminam Christo di him.
1: Enaminyan.
0: Enaminyan.
1: Yes.
0: Ka.
1: First Corinthians 2, verse 4.
0: Ka. See, no, better man, I can be a woo.
1: Was in a Mikasa.
0: Muda Paul, eh, Kasa.
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0: Hallelujah.
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1: yes.
0: Hallelujah.
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0: 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Would you for your eyes hang manua? You said you know what you said edition yes, Isaiah 63, 20, can go.
1: Isaiah 63, verse number 28. Isaiah 63, verse the number
0: Deuteronomy 63, 28.
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0: 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And quite ye no nipper beerum,
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0: 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Will be annoyed more than 40.
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0: 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So Sankrofui. 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
1: yes
0: one person be uboni
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1: john chapter 5
0: mi anko
1: verse number 22 wose na ejan ensu emu obiada ten
0: no good
1: na odi atemwo enyina ashoba no ensa
0: ejan emu obiada ten yo
1: nemu
0: nemu
1: odi atemwo nyina
0: odi atemwo nyina
1: odi ashoba no
0: ashoba no ensa
1: sanity
0: ko ejan omu obiada ten Again, we'll be at you.
1: Debbie.
0: Yes, you may come for that. Shall we? Why, Master Temuafu,
1: Debbie.
0: Yes, because I want you not Master Temuafu. Nemo Yamu Yania born in here and quite gentle, rather by. Nemo, my baby bad day anymore. A baby bad day anymore.
1: So, your Temuas or Banning,
0: or your Temuas or Banning, so says I am an Oka's idea. And can you tell me,
1: Debbie?
0: Nemo, maybe that one, Yakas, shall we? And a Pavian energy. Yeah, but that way. Yeah, get your teeth, shall we? Or the Mribia to be no me and no any more. And on the idea, baby.
1: Or so the Atimash or
0: the Atimash or Banansa.
1: So was it when you know when you are banning me?
0: No, when you know when you are banning me. When you are banning me,
1: said there would be a Jan
0: and your dear Janin.
1: Do you banning me?
0: No, dear banning
1: me. Any a Jan Ausman and so any
0: one year wouldn't be a Jan Banusman. So when Nick is so near,
1: was it the only or banning me?
0: Only or banning
1: me a Jossman in
0: your years in Nino. Wunyin intum, wunyin nino. Anya, a jar or suma, no, no. Onon so,
1: uninini.
0: Uninini. Hallelujah.
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1: 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Ezekiel 18, verse 20, was saying. O kra wo ye boni no.
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1: 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Onu no bewu.
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0: 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O je so mama me kan kire won wa. 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
0: 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Oni anu ye.
1: So oni won boni ni wanu ye.
0: Oni boni wanu ye. My crown bonnie at
1: sanity
0: or training or training or crow your bonino
1: or send your bonnet for
0: some crow your bonnet
1: upon the for some
0: now bonnet for some
1: tennis
0: a bet tennis so shannon so
1: yes, I'm the
0: crow who tell me a Christoni why Jerry so a Christoni Johnny Free Bonimo
1: yes
0: one that you need to call Johnny Free Bonimo you tell Radiati crying Bob Bray said never yet done when you're or cheer.
1: Romans chapter 6.
0: Go,
1: verse number 1 to 4. 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
1: Yes.
0: Hallelujah.
1: Amen.
0: Hallelujah.
1: Amen.
0: My Christ are children.
1: Yes.
0: There is no name. You are ready at your
1: yes.
0: Johnny Free baby out. Money out him. Johnny Free. Baba Naka so bonnet for. I bonnet for some better than so. Free Sabonin. Never humble Christo. Never yet done. Also so. 1 year about. On your coupon shit out. Baba said. A commando digidi, a cotrinum, and I don't know, Pamaka conquanjim. And the end of my country, we a dean back up by a comforting padano, a Jesus Christ, my bonny the answer. One ever running chain, no jedda, nay and quanjeda, and no dumb breda. 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
1: Yes,
0: but be a war. A mass ada in power, and a tramada can't send me dimachi. 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
1: Jimmy to say,
0: yes, O Christo,
1: yes, O Christo.
0: Onyankopomba.
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2: Ye bo mpa ye. Urade ada wase.
1: Amen.
2: Emma was someone what they am I in?
1: Jesus.
2: Was some mammy at your CS on my summation a yard, you know. A radi, a bra was some abba womba and chain. Yam pie bonus emma a summon, a radi in rakumumu, and sasa a drain and fafo for a yam rewomba. Where Jesus Christ of Nazareth did no A radi womba a fowl, a yam one cra, a jenqua, yam pie bonus a beer when a knee, naman home conkron, a metana womu. Not to one a namon, a sibia a crown. Send your bayer who peer when you yam moa. Woma enye oyiraba de biarada ewo Kristo Nazareth dinmu ene yebompae amen
1: amen
0: mi number ni
1: 055 055 55 55 55 55 55 55 55 55 55 55 55 55 55 55 55 55 55 55 55 55 55 55 55 55 55 55 55 55 55 55 55 55 55 55 55 55 55 55 55 55 55 55 55 55 55 55 55 55 55 55 55 55 55 55 55 55 55 55 55 55 55 55 55 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
0: Jesus,
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0: 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May you purge us by the precious blood of the Lamb in the name of Jesus.
1: Of Jesus Christ of Nazareth.
2: Watch us. 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We are free through our
1: No one.
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0: Yes.
1: O kan in the book of Deuteronomy chapter number me pacho die na e kan mami. Deuteronomy chapter 28 verse 7. Ye jina so abo empire. 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
0: Deuteronomy chapter 28 verse number 7. What shall the
1: bema wa tamfo wo wa tamfo wo
0: so obedi wanim nkukuo.
1: O se obedi wanim kukuo. O se the Lord will grant that the enemies who rise up against you will be defeated before you.
0: Was one of our crown crowns and a sort of
1: come from one direction.
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1: our winning.
0: So when I'm crying by a cousin and a
1: liar,
0: or so when I'm
1: one of my God,
0: you're the yes, Mojano,
1: you're
0: the pie, a crying,
1: you're the
0: fire. Ya dear be your town,
1: ya dear be your town for
0: your town,
1: yes, should
0: anyone, and you
1: your town.

0: Jesus.
1: And a minimum idea elemental wa bra but and anopai one thing I know and say we overcame by the blood
0: in the show that the moja
1: the moja ni din
0: yes
1: e moja e kasa chain
2: my god yes lord
1: now tie debia ye kasa Jesus Christ moja ni kasa chain e be moja
0: oh yes
1: na ye dia bom pa ye but there is a mystery
0: oh yes
1: I'm a person me twa do e gina so e be moja no na e moja kronkron
0: yes
1: but a shiegu ye, ewo e kwanya, e fa so e shiegu ye no, e

0: And the blood of Jesus. And so by the best you go as I said, so.
1: Yes.
0: And Ebel reverse the curses. Ah, when you're coupon and numb Ebel Mojano, so. And the Domias, I said.

0: blood of Jesus is here.
1: Yes.
0: To reverse.
1: To reverse.
0: Every curse.
1: Every curse.
0: In the name of Jesus.
1: In the name of Jesus.
2: Because the blood of Jesus speaks better things than that of Abel.
3: Oh, yes.
0: Yes, Abel Mujan Kasai.
1: Yes.
0: But a Kasa no me. And a yes Mujan Swabe Kasa.
1: Yes.
0: And a Kasa ye dee.
1: Yes.
0: A Kasa Kunim dee.
1: Yes.
0: A Kasa Shira.
1: Yes.
0: I want somebody to write, let the blood of Jesus speak for my life.
1: Let the blood of Jesus speak for my life.
0: Yes, Mujano and Kasama Bra.
1: And Kasama
0: Bra. Mujabia e Kasa.
1: Ah.
0: Mujabia ya town for
1: Jesus.
0: Oh, mammy, feel.
1: Yes.
0: Mujabia ya town for
1: Jesus.
0: Oh, papa, feel.
1: Yes.
0: Mujabia ya town for
1: yes.
0: Oh, Jimana woman.
1: Jesus.
0: Mujabia ya town for
1: yes.
0: Ah, Kasatia.
1: Yes.
0: Now, T. So akase moja e school tia nipa. Onipa honam ani moja woni mu no.
1: Yes.
0: Se osori se wo ye bibie tia wo se
1: makamfa. My God.
0: Eye moja na ekutia.
1: Eye moja.
0: Because e moja woni mu.
1: Because
0: na odi kutia.
1: Sanity.
0: Enunti enfa

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1: Adia Bakwa was here at Yancy and so NSA. You were a town for me. We hinta. Nasa a town for no baby enemy. Emma Wabrabo.
0: Yes.
1: One more information free baby.
0: My God.
1: Or be petua banua by senior. Yep, a panny a kind. Or be petu den wababo.
0: Yes.
1: Sanya be obey your formation, dear quoti our bravo. Or town for biada or ye agent.
0: Or town for biada or ye agent.
1: You. Adia NSA. Or your town for, but what's up? Be your agent,
2: agent, and cassa.
1: Sir, your car agent, I just said, Obia, O Jinemu,
0: is your name,
1: is your name,
0: yes,
1: O Jina Hosse, or Chasse,
2: would you ask
1: what grab Bobes,
0: yes,
1: or the wire and the butter,
0: Jesus.
1: I ask a yap one hoop on you, Nipa Bacopes, a walk, oh, na ye be a
0: gentleman,
1: and anope,
0: and anope.
1: Onipa biara
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0: Yes.
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0: Human enemy.
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0: In the mighty name of Jesus Christ, Holy Spirit, fire, fire, fire.
1: There are Dinian Kupua say a war, a quenya or dear Mayina, one by woman in a simo, a Radinian Kupua Yaduma prayer, and Yabet Twasso on the 29th and the 30th of this month. Na Anobeya day, Yatun Sadia Frubia. Make sure, say, you'll be part of this year revival na a basso, Yami Adma 29th and 30th. Me assure, say, Obeba, no men comment section, or say, you are coming. You are coming na eradi aduma yenyina yebeshe fufu na ayen munyamshe na yatonsa dia frere evangelist Francis Ewusi yatonsa edia frere Samuel Ofori osofu Samuel Ofori yatonsa edia frere Pastor Jones 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two tap ministry circle branch edobeba sayangu shagzi I now say uber and alpha and one is over catching so on see two tap ministry circle branch two tap near TWOTAP two tap ministry circle branch na bibia and so etimi akoye menim panyimfo bi eba bedin komo na omu free sisters Keepers Association, Sisters Keepers Association. One representative will be coming, sir, and I know pay the next 5-10 minutes. When you AD and come on, now I've been told, say, a idea, omo ebe digjuma soon be. And in tea say ubia and so a tea be yen sister back when anywhere drum how no and a dom yen sisters keepers association abekamisa for short SKS na me wo Faustina Yeboa Ewaha and me wo Monica Kafui and so Ewaha and me wo Lucy Siao and so Ewaha and I feel so Efia Adoma and so Ewaha Numa Menomo Ebedi Jumason Dr. Cosby and so Ewaha Ebedi Jumason Bacho Mama Kwaba na Monte say
2: I'm Pacho
1: Yeda Eradinya Nkupo Asi Papa Pacho Wan the Bay leader of the delegation oh Mama Mama Faustina Yeboa na Bibia Bokodia
2: Eradi Adoma
1: Nice one Sisters Keepers Association Mubai Ache
3: Madam Sepa, so we'll be saying the BFA Sisters Keepers Association. Sisters Keepers Association, you're by Achapa, your 9th year, Munai.
1: Hey, you're watching?
3: Yeah. You're about 2017.
1: Oh, great. 2017. Now, dear Mamma, form me this association.
3: Okay, Sisters Keepers Association, a man kwanku, a global association.
1: Okay.
3: But a man that's in Ghana, a man free Ghana.
1: Okay.
3: Now, on my quarter, man, on the UK, US, Norway, and then you can come home. Na ne maye ti ko ni sey hu se wo ye Ghana ha no so binyi eye abrewa anase akokora care attention anase odo e se di masafo no ye ma we tend to neglect the aged
1: okay
3: and outside Ghana no utim se ente sawo omo special way omo care for the aged enti omo hu se sa neglect I neglect the aged ene atete e di wo mfa mu a sign problems be on kum unia and I was a sign you may about and sign about when you pay the moon
1: now we am re
3: aside that you know and you may be to say you're able to say Alzheimer's and dementia a day the old my brother woman in the society who says our time and they have outlived their importance from whom said an infaso it be more crack I say oh my baby for in silk gambaga ya building which is camper you keep him reward and uncle crow and they tend to more treat them. In the NISK, who say Ghana, Yaka Chiri was an your man. In the attention, you know, say, you be my education, awareness on how to care for the aged. Na you knew more, Eddie and Sawaso, now you're sure crying, you're beating me up, sa aged no na womo nije ewi peye
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4: na
1: Pacho. Yeah, who supposed the upper part?
4: Okay. Ain't team Pacho, Ubisa say, Quine Benny, a befaso, education Benny, a bema, or more caregivers yeah. And all that. Say, now, Mrs. Sakayano, say, Omu do Omu penny if you so are. Yeah, we to say Alzheimer's, any dementia, a setting. So sometimes. We have something we call
1: Openyikura no ayakoda.
4: Wayakola, onya memory lost. We didi kura osimi ndidi ye. Omu isolate, omu hallucinate. Hallucination, we have it in different forms. We have visual hallucination.
1: Okay.
4: Owa ho osimi unhu niyama ewo meni so. Ase oke kan sem. Or auditory hallucination. Or titin sem. Ewo nasumu. They behave a certain way.
1: Oh, makai. Me mami bi o free UK besra me na. Ono down floor.
4: Yeah.
1: Enti mi husa o tie tie na me yes me free throw na me buy no so. Me hwe na me say dey o say a crack. Na me hu ya na me say dey me hu o wehin. Oh, o bom pa say radi me me me hu na me say a crack no we o send papa na gina ho no. A crack no mama na gina ho no. Hwe no wo fa. Hwe ne ma. 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A hwe no ma e basa. Let's run a be hu ade a e ha no. Na kana minim eke e first now you might think say ah mami ade be ye na echi na na se dey but ye hu say yare e do hu bi sa wo fear men reject no
4: you
1: say e part of
4: yeah
1: part of to asuma me
4: yeah enti they become so aggressive wa wo hwe no kra obetime tunte feel gu ho obetime aye ni oma bebram but the American
1: say
4: ball crono don't give up on her him on her just have patience with her na dia obesayen so den be kwaare sabia ama doctor yen hwehwemu ye yare no any cure but itimi manage with lifestyle we have dietary modifications omundia ni die obehwe and all that na afeso all the time no ube engage no ewo bibi ti se ludu oware nioma e be ma ni age
1: okay nice one na me hu say sister Monica Kafui e kasa no why too emotional
4: yeah
1: I'm so akai one or two people
4: be yes ma kai me nana bia emre bi man treaty ni ye abra me joining SK
1: oh.
4: Na me nye enlighten na me na me so anka me akoy kase oye be ifo oh. But se si ano me hu say ente sa e ni any condition be asserting in and unti na ama obehave sa
1: okay mama call sister Lucy ho Lucy Sion but you bet me the kakra kan ho ma
5: pacha se na me nyane mo kan ye no inti this Saturday no your okay. Program e wo adansi asukwa
1: adansi asukwa
5: yes ya me nyane mo kan ye no inti this Saturday no your okay. 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

0: biting crofo be brave. 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And then I'm a more association, sisters keepers association, muka kushimo adanse asukwa na. 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
1: Acho bia betimi abeg.
0: E wa dance ya sokwa.
1: Enye se oba sokwa. Ye bechi there will be a lot of giveaways.
0: Okay.
1: E cho mo ntoma, we educate them. Ye mo mo nduani die ne omo sa. Che se ne omo bebre be koso.
0: There is support pa na mu hia ni prem prem wa.
1: Oh, support die. Ye hia sika.
0: Okay.
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0: se good boss for you for some je few more shemo first other institutions are omo can be a woman kakra wo wonsem enso etiemu a munto mane wone
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2: Pampers, adult pampers.
0: Okay.
2: Ne drinks to feel at home. Say okay. 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We educate them.
0: Drinks no di emu. Which of course, my idea, even though a short notice, but you know, you already beat me. I had your phone,
1: yeah,
0: dear mama, Radin Shamo, pa. More number be a bit media to draw. See, be a person support him, Usika Femo, and answer a be a person from na later on near my be Bremoa, Bibi Sawa, and bit media to draw.
2: But your number, Nedia
0: 055 55 52 62 8
2: Okay. Sisters Keepers Association.
0: Edina Ebeba Sisters Keepers Association. Edi se unya number na we se we nya afen wa fa ne krata ne ne tradea. 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But your sense is ubi mami.
2: Okay. 055 55 52 54 54 62 62 8
0: Sisters Keepers Association.
1: LGBT.
0: SKA. Sisters Keepers Association.
1: A global association.
0: Okay.
1: It's been who say we in a
0: okay. Maybe I couldn't go boy in the
1: car. LGBT.
0: And the QR.
1: I'm last class.
0: And the
1: QR. Okay. You
0: okay.
1: Perse a man for 18 and opinion. I might say. Caring for the aged, no, it's not a burden.
0: Okay,
1: it's a way of giving back to society. Mm. Those who cared for you, those who helped you before you were brought up.
0: Okay,
1: so when you give back to the aged, you are giving back to the society. Ebia, of course, our mommy and I say, oh, Papa and Cassie, you know, no share, but in the uni be here, mobia. Oh, yeah, my aged, bina, and your direct parent. No. Oh yeah, right, this way, Juma. And I it's a said yeah, or share o mouny yenana or ya man. Because it will be a papa directly ni pana or ya ma yen yen tie in yan. And I always obedient babe the near wish no. Oh 100 years, 90 years and so.
0: So 94.7
1: Aha, woman do ni yung sa challenges woman and sana ubedu sa yano. And I will wish in a son, it comes with a lot of responsibilities.
0: Yeah.
1: And yen sha say ye wish ya say beny a drew. What about those are many in one year? What do we give to them?

0: So giving to them, no, as a society, you are building for yourself tomorrow.
1: Mm.
0: If you don't do it to somebody today, it's a society you are building for yourself tomorrow.
1: Okay. Very well. Sister Faustina Yeboah and I'll taste or Cassano. Now, my main call a year, Sister Monica Kafu, and I'm in the parting comment after you. Sorry.
2: Yeah. Okay, Mpacho, the American say, a ye a year, a chedia beer or boa dear Eddie Doom nipper. In si se obi nyi na se odu pempem so obi na o face challenges with ne helta eya na yenya ne ho abotre. It could be your mom, your dad, your in-law, ba dia obeye bia odi be treat you bi and then odachi o so obi debe yo
1: nti
2: eni ye se ne be adachi obi twa so abaye.
1: Okay, sister Lucision, what some okay twa to na
3: nti me so
1: me te so say yes uncle.
3: Yes, Papa.
1: Okay. But you
3: to and to me, so they are kind of say, you say they a penny, a proverb, I would say, like,
2: penny no be near
3: Babu Friday. Yes, and see, this is the time, so we need to support them and to love them and care for them. And see, this Saturday, no, you be call, they will. They be too omufu, will give them things to make them feel belong. Say almost omu like they've been there before. See, mumbra na mo support
1: A good cramp venue of attraction. Who said normally bibia to Serbia and one crying, but this time around, more choosy a dance here, which of course, it's thumbs up. Next time, I'm gonna call baby for fro and poenya cra. Now, mom, who you know, so
0: it's baby. Oh,
1: okay.
0: Last year, you call border.
1: Oh, okay.
0: Border, when you are getting to the border of. Ivy Coast, right?
1: Okay, my idea. My idea.
0: I call Boda, I call Begro.
1: Okay.
0: Other places.
2: Okay. I call Nima.
1: Okay, Nima. Wow.
3: Voter regions. Picky.
1: Eti, ubeside the number not to grab you, not say, major mo coin cry.
3: 05 05 53 25 25 46 48 28
1: 05 05 53 55 25 46 48 support your mo in terms of mumua bacho edie beba Sisters Keepers Association for short SKS na SKA for short let's just say Bibiet mi akuye. Mamenda Sister Faustina Yeboase. Mamenda Sister Monica Kafuyase. Sister Lucy Sian. And I fear Adomanso. Sister Eradin Shremunina. Ili mse. Yebesa ate monke biyono. Na mo make progress. Na emadudu ona. Nswe timi a join mo. Na mo sodi omo support. 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Dr. Cosby. Briefly join me na. Ana bibi wa hakechi. Okay, very well. Okay, very well. Doctor, first we wait to me. I join him enough for yet me. I didn't come back. Crabby and sana. Yakofa, I can't cast your bone. Make say you could be other Roma. And I no pay you my soma. Sene de di kaya power specialist about hospital. Omu di munte into my pa. Na me pacho P hepatitis A B C D E. And I count arthritis, gonorrhea, syphilis. And I say kasemu yao, kasemu dumpemu. Etayo yapa. And I say what do you know? Ulcer, hernia, kidney problem, BR, me patcho power specialist about hospital, and I know pay me come for, and so Eddie Amal Kwabinya off ACP Main Road, and Zahonia Wokumase, your Feyasi Lake Busum Chu Road, and so upsit Jasbro Flint Station, Takradi or Naji Estate, upsit Naji MA Primary School, me patcho frame was 0244 544 4422, and 0200 38 38 31 0200 38 38 31. Your WhatsApp number is 0555 797878 0555 797878. 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
6: Na apri ade no. O dia. Now we am. It's a kidney in a good one every Sunday. It's a bite. Baby, I say, Bruno Friban. Omen, Bruno Sanko back.
4: What you say?
6: Baby, I'm a crab, baby. I'm a crab. No, my son, Bruno, and I am back. So I said, I'm wire. And you may be able to just walk. Sunday, I'm a free frame. Bet I'm wire. Yes, sir. See, I pay a more day party.
1: No,
6: no, no, no, no, no, no, no, no, no, no, no, no, no, no, no, no, no, no, no, no, no, no, no, no, no, no, no, no, no, no, no, no, no, no, no, no, no, no, no, no, no, no, no, no, no, no, no, no, no, no, no, no, no, no, no, no, no, no, no, no, no, no, no, no, no, no, no, no, no, no, no, no, no, no, no, no, no, no, no, no, no, no, no, no, no, no, no, no, no, no, no, no, no, no, no, no, no, no, no, 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
4: Town Council. 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We will know kidney. Nimi onu njina njia juma.
5: Off.
4: Oh, I say my men are here to say yes. I'm running on the gugu njia nene sano.
5: Eh, upa.
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5: I will adwe mu how
4: prophet ma bi biro mu adwe mu how
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4: ah
5: ye beto don kompo a ono on the best sanction Eduane ofie ho. 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
4: Sa Ami General so tifie so a,
5: I can
4: no see a different story. But when they mad there, me see bebre omo adwen mu how. I'm telling you.
5: Do your bema, ma wadwene nya adwuma.
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5: Push your back.
4: Prophet me ma wa de o se ade we fa ne sara. O prophet o de manage. O de manage it. Manage it.
5: 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O me o se me wa no.
4: E no ti na po se. Eh yes e be ba beti na wuram. Po se yes e be ba beti na wuram. Da so betro ba bo de o.
5: I feel the other guy gas as we. E good pa. O de o chire be shia. Wa do ho be wo so. I had a brother in kwai me de wasi. O ti oluman ka. So for phone number to dwana fe. Yes sorry.
7: Mpacho me number no eh 0556
5: 0556
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1: Kaya, yeti ya ama ya fan coin stations. 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Number one, a unnecessary incremental cost watch matter forest. Yeah, say from one city to 10 cities, it is unreasonable. 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Number two, moon shadow and niche shelter, pia waha, or ye passe a bombire in suit by a bit to me, a boy, there be in here, be a sad near. Now, so more charging, unnecessary charging.
2: Out of ignorance. 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If you say, or some of your GDA, Nigeria, and so, and what Obian in a direction, since Obi GDA said, Omna Forest and the Bombay. Yes, to Christo Bayama, not as sorry that I ever hold. Now, so on to me, baby, I just used to consult them for Bombay. 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
0: ayo, Abusia, and yes, often I catch them on a brofo, diaba, Igronaru Musu. 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
6: Yeah.
2: Oma. 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
6: Inti.
2: 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Attend you myself.
6: Okay.
2: Report announcement as well.
6: Forensic audit.
2: Forensic audit. Report. Normally, I bring attend general.
6: Okay.
2: Now, the second is social media. The woman answer now between the other two guy or the other two guy.
6: Okay.
2: In the social media, you know, you won't present. You are the ones who answer. Better to get a phone name. Now, watch there. And I'm one. Oti. 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
9: I've been one of the advocates for this particular position of the party. MPP for Edin Kain Ewhi, Akwa Kodi Edimu, with respect to this particular decision, with the view, something of that sort will be implemented into the economic amendments now, when they met as a conference. So I think the NDC has even delayed on this. The point is that, yes, it is in the interest of the party that they have people who are focused on party activities. It is in the interest of the corporate and the corporate structure of the party. There are some regional secretaries who have become regional ministers. Can you convince me, say, Yentuabe, have they been performing that role as regional secretaries? It's a very difficult thing. And then you ask yourself, as regional minister, who is the head of the region? Now, he is going to go to a meeting in which you have a chairman, and he is supposed to be subservient to the chairman.
5: Abusiani awuti ye ye ni opening
8: Jonathan Asante Ochire and watching in Kano. 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
9: So if you look at the workings of it, it doesn't look so good. But yes, and of course, you may lose the potential of others, that is when they find themselves in government. But if there are others who are equally capable to do those jobs, why not? Look at the difficulty. Do you think Mr. Sammy Genfi is in a position to be communicating for the party as the communication officer? His communication has been reactionary because other than that, it's not like a campaign season where you have to see the communication officer forcefully ahead, you know, of the party in terms of communication. But that being said, this is not to also suggest Sabia the role that they have been playing for the party, they should not put themselves, you know, up to play those roles. If you don't do that, it is definitely going to affect the party. It must be taken in good faith if you ask me. But if there are some challenges, maybe they should be able to, which I think I foresee, like scenario in open to you. If there are some challenges, they can iron that. But
8: Abusiani Awuti ye Dr. Jonathan Asantioche and the attendant no wachadia wo University of Cape Coast na ye jinaka siebo ye haso na yademo akokoto nsemu kakra na satie fobe kaya kane peni ya maslog 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
7: 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How can I only court say I want to be beside? Because the court who fights that court and the court for pillar, that's the court for pig, a transfer, a mremuno, I also say, Omojitona, Omoni, and Tumo, Mania, and Tuma, and a bit in this as my supreme court beam. Nemus who are trial science, they say,
10: I said, I'm
7: a court supreme court, yeah, my dream and Naka crap. Nemum may train asset up and crap now for the supreme court to be a gentleman who gains here. Or some court of appeal in the name of speaker no deco. The castle execution, I said, Yadi and said, Toso, could still be the campy now. Court a boa seminars would be kind of castle execution echo. So court man yan to ma and also the Kosovo, a P quarter, the assembly corner.
8: Na Yamra ye chikakra. 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
7: 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A dance here any partner no can ye, defend oral evidence. 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
5: 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What did you know? What did Becca Momosa can say? A dear do Mujuma, Quadabinia be a sweet idea. What's our tone, Yama? Okay, can you box out your year? Nan on your digital be dear gum or dress a call near dear gum. Now, who to Nanu who and Sufimo and Nuna Nenny Nay, some form was some potem way, who goes to the Tonyama, was in Yama called the Nim and she sends so air cost of the air. Now, was some for Enya Hotel. Go more Jumacon and a Sansis again, one more a pound to my. 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
11: 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no no no no no no no no no no no no no no no no no no no no no no no no no no no no no no no no no no no no no no no no no no no no no no no no no no no no no no no no no no no no no no no no no no no no no no no no no no no no no no no no no no no no no no no no no no no no no no no no no no no no no no no no no no no no no no no no no no no no no no no no no no no no no no no no no no no no no no no no no no no no no no no no no no no

I'm going to be a minute. 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I'm going to be a minute. I'm going to be a minute. I'm going to be a minute. I'm going to be a minute. I'm going to be a minute. I'm going to be a minute. I'm going to be a minute. I'm going to be a minute. I'm going to be a minute. I'm going to be a minute. I'm going to be a minute. I'm going to be a minute. I'm going to be a minute. I'm going to be a minute. I'm going to be a minute. I'm going to be a minute. I'm going to be a minute. I'm going to be a minute. I'm going to be a minute. I'm going to be a minute. I'm going to be a minute. I'm going to be a minute. I'm going to be a minute. I'm going to be a minute. I'm going to be a minute. I'm going to be a minute. I'm going to be a minute. I'm going to be a minute. I'm going to be a minute. I'm going to be a minute. I'm going to be a minute. I'm going to be a minute. I'm going to be a minute. I'm going to be a minute. I'm going to be a minute. I'm going to be a min

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1: 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A profum was offended, thank you.
0: And yeah, a call or two penny and a ten canoe, no, no, yeah, a 50 month to Buswafo. 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
4: Be some more, I mean, to me, I'm one of the both. Turn about so up a hungry cities. I know him as well. I'm running up in Coast Gram with your mayor, you want. 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To where you say, my hungry city, I'm in your man, Tinny Wolf, Tiska, or no one, Mamma, not Mamma, not Timothy Wardy, Tinny Panama, I can't be permanent, because I'm with you.
0: Abusi awei ya gana fwadiye na psychologist Daniel Obinch le se ni entie nipe bi wa mu etimi yiri chan se mide midiye nya mibo miba sasi so se mi medaka mesresra adiye no ni entie wa muda se esu nwedi ni wachire mubi
5: it's more of a psychological issue it has a more psychological effect not really like a societal or something because if you want to look at gift and reciprocity where people give you and you expect a give back there's African concept but what you are talking about has a more psychological implication not more of a social kind of thing it's the mindset right it is not just about what is done as by people their culture where ubi adiemawa would you say also better than that kind of thing it has more psychological
0: Abusia psychologist than your being any attending no and you know, you have to be Cassiabo when they get taste young Gaza and Cassiabo now with your higher doom 106.3. Now, I do a quite payment with your Timo Daba Trumpet, Jason, a Yajina. Now, Sibby Junior, what more a year, Ura, Alexander Quesiaqua. Well, run less, say, a Galam say, Kona, Yaka, Yinga Yenia Bruno, and Yabaku for Jumo, and Yabanku Juma, Yinga was should ye see a Beku Galam Samana ye. Now, listen when you never told ya, was shot, import him one more. Bia and watch us at the pubia tia simua and ya galem sa womo e yenya de ketwa. It won't work as a fatal honso se

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1: I was a local involvement, no, a young more. 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Could be any such him that year, Galantine Cosso. Now you did, but I tell you, I realize, no, not assassinations, you know, a sacra, Sabino, Oka, what can I say? 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It is a big cosso ever mentioning Naso Bianca, now one swim, now one car, and then naturally a two abama one at home for son, I say. I don't see a car, and my idea be a wobia, the Enya Nudro. As I say, and then the way I galam say, Edia, a watching dano, and your fact, and check, yes, here a supply, the main gather water plant, a bayer so polluted, my wife here, a bear affected Yankasa. Wash in Sasia, yet to ya. Where then the way you claim was as I see. Now, dear Pan, I bet you with the because chemicals will make you go not yet be a hands up a woman akoso
0: and not see you know see or realize that was here quite no really you know say when I'm a brim important for the man can bring us to know and what I'm going to say yes it be what the cook rose you want to
2: master and then yeah
0: yes I hear reclamation assassin and nipa biako to so from a good year ne kwam bwone so edi e nubwone ni adia frasa no wamu so mu siyesi assassin no into a say wamu atubi ni kita wamu ya waso mu ye jumanesha say sansa siya nipa biasa no namu galem se suwa no wabehe siyesi ni tente mu
1: ufa baby ya on my year market so mobile reclamation you know maybe in one more on my reclaim and I mean intelligence chairman say maybe at December this is a year reclamation we have now year two then I'm saying no ever hope reclamation no a idea yeah they divert it amount for attention into the corner maybe I see a reclaim no I feel quite an umu eight it is any behavior here usha there is no effort to reclaim what has been destroyed it's you know share him her I say usha chile ha go no nankasano I say yes me and come on maybe we have to speak up I will say local community yankasa yani 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
4: 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They cannot do it in the name of the process. Nani asati, yenya di schools that qualify, any schools that omu nyan qualify na banu. The next thing is you be release the pin code. They say, yeah, private for the end. By Friday, na private for omu pin code, no. Time I had them omu so omu pick omu pin code, na I spy.
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6: Amen.
3: And what the buy?
6: Amen.
3: One could remain square.
6: Na JPC Kapanso sa DNT and na says could be a hot ma on ye accredited. Na ye be man of quinso on ye juma. Na wa uncle phone could twisika and quadinti and we wabe catch and send a certificate. Ye did too many ye.
3: Ye wa musu a moshe school soon accreditation. So ain't you ready? I just say a school for no, I know say a matter I know. No, on person musu or mom, umco suomo. If they say where ye school soon, ma come, I could do me and sign.
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0: Anity, Tiabuchenko, Akwa Mankwa, Akuntejo, Eddie Bro was Sempa, 94.7 FM. So,
2: you remember that I say, you know, woman on it. You almost see a cra, you almost will hunu, yes, you are here. 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
3: Remember the Sempa FM, a Pemusia, a question of what you change your home, our Abruce, said the Akuhu, any diabetrufi, the Yahu, near her, the Ye, near the Abba, the Yeniano, and you can say,
2: yes, I abrochin kum on edim tintim pa
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3: Boom, boom, boom. Now let me hear you say well. Me say boom, boom, boom. Now we're about to say well.

0: always maintained that as Minister for Sports and Recreation, I'm not Minister for Football. So I agree with the co-MC who said he has a lot of passion for football. He does some little swimming and something else, but he loves to observe other sports. And so I want to assure him that his Minister for Sports and Recreation is also not Minister for Football. I am Minister for all sports and everything recreation. Football, however, remains important to us. But Ghanaian sport is much broader.
1: In the previous era, NSC Ankasa was more or less reduced to just managing facilities. And so the core work of sports development was not really seen. And sports development must be seen revolving around technical people. And to share the sports authority, the technical people, an area where we have to focus on. Those technical people must be in charge of federations. And those technical people must be the ones to ensure that coaches are in their right standing and really up to the standard with the current development and trend so far as that particular sport is concerned. And then picking any national athlete. National athlete is not for the federation. National athlete is for NSC, for on behalf of Ghanaians. And their welfare, well-being, and being in the right standing at all times to compete favorably and win medals, a responsibility of NSA. And NSA must not sleep, must always be there, ensure that every federation, a competitive sport that we are funding, we have a national athlete on welfare, well-being, wherever they are, everything, they know. They should not just be left for federations. Because once the person is Kofi, and Kofi is a known national athlete with a particular discipline, it should be a matter of concern to a technical person at NSA. So that at least, we can always ensure, say, we are ready to compete at any time.
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That's okay. Fire for fire. Fire for fire. 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Fire money. 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
1: 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Ujaro. I show up here. Ubepa. Hey, Ujaro.
2: Nsiari, you don't do your homework. It's Black Queens, no? Womo fees woman ya malawi, womo kwa kote womo. But half a moment, Black Queens woman ya adie. Apart from, say, leadership on ye, any football people, or senses I have, no? Womo coaches on ye. Coach, when an uncle woke up, found this woman come blast us, no? Me and co World Cup. Woman the nicker, how could I be? Black Queens for coach me. Woman the nicker, technical team, who's a no to Abukuta? 20 man technical team. Na kwa wei kwa usa Black Queens coach woni system biya wewe coach asa womo ya manti na asa minse dama wei woni coach ba kukura coach o babi na okoye no woye good train wei bibili Black Queens for 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

0: Fire. 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The fourth one. And the fifth one. Fire for fire. Okay. And the first three in Fisi. Now we shall kuna, now we shall kuna. More fire.
1: Fireman, we your job.
0: Ujana show our bed. Ujana show our bed. No time for, you know, I can hear you, I can hear you. Wow, Timmy, I will hear me. No, you see, Ujani show up every day. Ujano show up every day. And there's no time for, there's no time for any what? Yes, man, imbecility. There's no time for any imbecility. And no water can quench the fire. As we run the show, no ain't mean a day. The PM has some nature. So we run the show. Because in the ticklish ghetto, no, we know the rules. It is show no ain't mean a day.
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0: Professional. And they did to me, I say. August 2026. Oh, okay, so I'm in my month. Okay, well, fire. Let's say 30th August, your media.
1: Birthday.
0: It would have been for fire like how.
1: Fire
0: birthday. The fire birthday. 30th August. Hey, fire birthday. Yes. More fire.
1: Fireman, we your job.
0: There's no night in Zion. Hallelujah, there is no night there. Rastafari is our light, and we no need no other light. Hallelujah, there is no night there. Yeah. And see, Kwakuyanim, Yensaya Chita. Say Yametiasi. Say Yametiasi. Ye come see a quiet day. Acquired him. Acquired him, sir. Ujano.
2: 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Ubaba.
1: Sisiwamu. Sisiwamu.
0: We are award winner. Because they are award winning show now, where ocean. Anything they win some. Fire Wednesday, no. When the maglev train no take you over, there is no stopping. More fire. More fire. Ghana, fireman. Nah, more fire. More fire, more fire. Yanko fa doku, yanko fa next level, yanko. Go fa next level, no ma. Say, next level for commentary position. Next level, Adonku. Adonku next level. Adonku next level. Made in Germany. We are me kan wasem. Me family, me next level.
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0: commentary no kwa energy no kwa fire for fire no see your commentary position no and ya dia your energy ni be e so beti e be kosu e ba say energy no kwa dia and the fire team ni your boss ana and you wo I don't go next level I any your fire good you mun sam ni e kan see the city na e yo see e bra obo aye ko shata wali ni fireman ni ni afadi ai adon ko next level simple kura so dia sie aha e 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They won't do the right thing. It is a fire for fire, for new fires, a fireman, fires, Anna. No more bumper and send a mebre. But apart from natural mistake, me say they apart from the natural mistake. International ping ping ping ping ping.
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0: What do I say? Ping ping ping ping ping. I don't know what I say. Oh, say, book a cherry say. Never pass my osmosis. Ah, oh, your osmosis, more fire. Wow, Kocha International. Bonfire. So, Tias here, it is with a don't connect level day. 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Number uno, she and la vefe. As a small girl, be little baby by whom it is she. Well, here, you're quite GL ready, Hola. 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I do go less level. 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Ah, Namidia chair. 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
0: Mr. King King King King. Wow! Cut! Wow! Wow! Fireman! Fireman! We are here! Yes, yeah, yeah! Come on! Also, we do baby also be slim, my brother. What is he? I'll be sick. I can't. What is he? No plan. I'll be come. And you must say, also, we are serious. Now we are serious. So, what is he? Bonfire. Better know. Meet me at some mound. A bet. And then Manchester, it will give against Leeds. It is Betano near the year, Jumano. Betano, Obian Kokabi. O register Betano. 2000 Ghana City straight up. It is Kokia Betano for two United Achi. Liz baby, but Omo Boa. I could be a friend of Yuri, no. My friend is Yuri. Yuri Tillisman.
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0: Tillisman. 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
2: mista.
0: 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He be two. Chese Malaria na sekura. No time for an imbecility. More fire. Etimiko commentary position. So that's it. The co-commentary position. And next level bebo. We nam de bechasi. Na mishishi wuma commentary position. Masai day at top in the next level. So back commentary position to betila wajina na my day. Masama next level. Adonko next level. More fire. Commentary position. Hey, Shatawalini, fireman, fire for fire. Champion, SM for life. Kakai, Epeoja. That's okay, more fire.
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0: 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Ujani show our bed over, but there's no time for any imbecility. Yeah, build the blasters. And I say, yeah, build the coaches. Yeah, build the blasters. And I say, yeah, build the coaches. Carlos Cruz, no, or co, Nadia, will be to my coach, if you. That 150 no canoe. Coach, no one can say. It's low on him. When we see a football, you need a crew. And yes, you see a World Cup, and I'm catching him, say, slow coach in the moon. The first game cross over coach, Curano, no slow against Mexico. When you meet the press, the VAD in Comono, we coach in any muse. It will be a because when you see a ball, any a ball, I say, any a person, your born ye. Now, obey me, I can warm and I ye me. What did you mean?
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0: The politics of Ghana blasters in the football. But I know so dear, now fire for fire. Ya head, fireman, my head, more fire. Yaka, my fire, yaka, or fire for fire, commentary positions are. Yaka, or fire for fire, commentary positions are. Say, blaster selection, and you base on merit. Blasters, you in fact coach, papa, especially selection, and you base on merit. Your blasters, no, yet, feel the Nesson Guan, the Ebobono. Omobono, Abontin, Omobono, no. Just say, and you're professional. And you base your merit. A lot of hands and all blasters selection, the Ghana football selection. At the coach in Ankasano, no slow. It is slow, it can be. And we'll say, oh, maybe they're meaning too free now, but that is what Omokika stole me. What? Say, coach, this is what I say. Omokika say, or so, what I say. 150. What me coach ye? What me for blasters in ye? From 70s, nagging
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0: And in Tina, what can say as canoe? So move it to me, dear, and a moamu jijiji ye gana for ye asem. It is honor the oede or co. But honor so soon Yamubina, ye name the clan, ye who send your bonus equal and blasters in the coaching. Also, oko. It's a coach in Oko. Yadi, you shouldn't be in 4 months in the dinner, a be a blasters coach. Yavi, you need to be a man, be a blasters coach, not me coach, blasters beam. On Yadi, from 70 years or 73 or 74. Ni coach in Nagin and he retired. Mongrenia, a man for ye, coaching, coaches a man for offer. Other countries, a new more competing with Africa, more coaches are offer. Other countries or more blue chile move coaches or more far. And yeah, say young fast as can mount. and I would mean coach blasters, won't mean for any cup. In the young Yamau coach, Yamau contract beam. It got us curious in the old court. Utu Mutan over court. What Sikana Mokikan or Tesso Kraba once in the crew of the court. On your coach, I will be to mark at the blasters at the cup, a Carlos.
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0: It is our coach in the old court. Now coach in a qua. Stone, coach in a qua. Oh, see a day. Oh, see a day. Oh, see a better replacement. Et mon nim se onse blasters, and your coach, papa. The Pia. Mo pese eye sei mo wi amabe cassette fire man and won dey be a blasters coach was say enye blasters coach was say enye enya omunfa coach papa omunfa coach so a enam say enye papa nto omun pese Ghana po be hu coach won so di ni din ba ana coach si mo di mo din ba ni ya nkase ye hwani coach obetuma coach ye ye nyina nim coach papa ana coach si papa si so mo ye pekocha ye ntimi afford another experiment untie Ghana for blasters ni coach bi no dey call world cup no untimi for any cup me pesa o tie ase o no dey untimi for any cup tie ntimi en waste sika one so ye pesa o ko en wo ko
2: asempa fm
0: but ye ntimi afford another experiment untie another matrai makwe yentimi appointi obi akeke because nipa no ewo ho nipa no ya available ma Ghana for m so se obi available obi assistant coach eti sa nipa no eme coach eye blasters because nipa no e cheap and now you're available. Nipano a cheap. Nipano a cheap. You have a blasters here. And you're cheap coach. And you're cheap money. And then you'll be you're available. Be a keke. And what's here? You're the blasters. You're my man. Mamma for blasters. You're my ma assistant coach. Be out. But Carlos Curias and Okrano. And yet. Now assistant coach. Assistant coach. Nanu. Wo ya assistant to Otuado. Otuado nye. Ya pamano. Now, this same assistant coach. Ewo ho di ma. Eye wany. Carlos Cures ni eko wet cap. Carlos Cures. Ya wey nu. Ewo mi se.
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0: Ewo blaster se nye cap. Ni mfiye ni kwe ni mwa to the stance. Na gina ni kwa retired for coaching. 73 years, 74 years. It is our coach, you know. On the cry, I see your man in coach, you be me a coach for fry, and you're an assistant coach. And I know your assistant coach, and they call World Cup. And they appoint you, be a kicker because we're Ghanaian, say, he not Ghana in a assistant coach, the my blasters. You appoint you, be a kicker, sir.
1: Sissy womb.
0: Assistant coach, we are. Yeah, call World Cup. Yes, you won't coach Ghana versus Mexico. Carlos Cures is Ghana here. He coach here. Before that, he knew to Ado. He coach in Bay. Oh, Suyadi over to me, Suyadi. Say, oh boy. Hey, Unia. Hey, you are downfall. Hey, you are pra. Obinkasu ni Nimdiana Nasu Nimadie. Obinkasu Suyadi. But on the blasters level, my matra maquesa matrai and kofo blasters sa. As soon as Kakitwana Mudi Masa coachisina, yet they try or more blasters.
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0: Korea, so na omosai, yesadi omuka. Na wase Ghana, your pumps are coachisina, yes, tiomuka. Ain't ye a coacher? Or what that level, no? Experience, character, tactical ability, our system, winning mentality, over to me the blasters at the cup. Blasters, or see a co AFCON way, you qualify near Cosa AFCON way near Koja Cup. You pick coach with me, the qualifier, or the acquire no excuse, or Koja Cup, Amagana Blasters. Sa coach in the Bianya experiment. And yes, assistant coach we could have. So, I tennis crowding yet. What to do yet? For so ya, dear Juma Mano. Mani diye ko pie mu World Cup nyina ye wie ni agya no kwan onya de ye wie ni akwakofa crisiuting dia ba ni agya no kwan ye agya no kwan a o se Ghana for you se blasters in bre blasters in ko ye blasters in ya coach papa ni asa akofa trainer scout no to adwa sa be pie ali asa mo kwa
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0: because of cheap coach. You pay coaches for me cheap in the middle of an idea called World Cup could do quarter finals. Okoya, 10 years. 10 years. No, on your coaching job, yeah. Okoya, coach, yeah, and go for pam pam. And go for pam pam, yeah, what Tina fear 9 to 10 years, no, yeah, you may be. Because we are available. Near Kofana, but say, Ome coach blasters. Or by one winning match, Makokra. African Cup, AFCON. I will come around. When we need match back, we need Cape Verde more and then Gabon, the whole group. And they, what to me, the trainer scout, I bought a Sudan Munina, what to mention? Niger, Angola. Blasters from Tiasia. Who's a blaster as a coffin? No matter the players are not mutimi both players, Dina Ghana play away, ni as some players, ni as a shop players, biso, ni a boom diaket, mutimi both players, Dina Ghana play away, ni as some.

0: 35 minutes to closing, and I say 20 minutes to closing, still no defender. No opportunity now, but I say coach, yeah, my own coach, yeah, be my own coach. And yeah, because anything is available. And yeah, because we'll be assistant coach. It won't also take blasters. How can you justify it? How can you justify the next coach? No, also a better, very tactical. Well, Jacob, the next coach, no, Jacob. Well, over to my Jacob. Well, over to my coach, blasters. Coach Mexico, Kura, went to me and coach. Coach Mexico, a black coach, Ghana, and Kura went to me and coach. Coach, way, a coach, you Carlos Cubas, you coach, a World Cup. Or put defensive one way plan, defend. What was an assistant coach? A dear, some an idea, tactical mind, and how they can't hold man. It's
1: a simple FM,
0: a true man forward, and I have to be able to make attack. Maybe I go to pay goods. Now, Carlos Cruz, no cry, a Jana Quaya will say, assistant coach, what do you people mean? CFO coaches, Echo Blasters based on cost, based on chief coach, based on Nipania, my boy, Nipano, Minam, me handono, Minam, me training, and I mean, I may have said, a quick biasu, obey to my good coach. Blasters, Mudia Matrama, come up, try trunk of four blasters and Kugu, Timon Fariyamon. You think it's easy to qualify for this AFCON? The last AFCON went to me unqualify. The last AFCON went to me unqualify. And that was where we have to now start to chase him out. A crow and a woman to swan some foobie. So the last time he went to me unqualify for AFCON, I don't know, think he chases our Ghana football from out. You think it's easy to qualify for AFCON this time around? The last time went to me unqualify. Upe coach, I will be to national blasters. We are my blasters. I qualify for breaking that jeans. Near to me, I just can't be here. Upe, you know, best assistant coach. He be to my coach, blasters.
1: As simple as him.
0: Mo passer. Aye, mo timi yusu mo. Coaches are mumu ni mo. Any coaches are Ghana ni mo. An Ghana be pe. Coaches will be to my blasters. I just can't. Any other coaches ni bi. Coaches are mumu ni mo. Mumu ni mumu agent coaches, agency coaches, coaches. Omu ya agent, agency coaches. Ena makwa kutam anasa mupesa muyade. Mutam muba akude e coach blasters. By this time we should know. We should know, sir. You need coach. Why are you people wasting time over Carlos Cruz? I want to meet coach EPM. Carlos Cruz want to meet coach EPM. OPM one wants to tear see a cluster coach was to obey two cities cry about to us. You're not about to us or coach it out and over coaching blasters. No coach was to obey five cities, two cities cry and you can see a man coach here. Carlos Cruz, or your one way, what to make a cap? When you're there, what did you only deal on it? Or call me Sam, my one thing, and me energy. I was our Carlos Cruz way up here because when you coach over to my coach, Ghana beam. And a blasters, they say, any coach, no, yen timin for blasters, no, and for ma and clan class, small boys. It's so much the baby situation, and the old blasters, and woman the baby, matramaque.
1: A simple
0: thing, blasters, on my jeopardy. A laboratory. I want a mock quiet test. I want a mock test, Norma.
2: Sissy,
0: blasters, a laboratory. A lab. A national team. On my national team, now we develop more small boys coaches, more coaches. More coaches, I'm going to do a match. Sana Maya, and a blasters, I pass. Sana Maya, and a blasters, you're a free player, you're a free papa. Because I'm going to agent, I'm developing more players. Because I'm from what I'm going to football people. Matiti teams, I'm going to manage football, I'm going to have football. And I'm going to say Ghana football, they say blasters. Say blasters, say national teams, no. Blasters, they say any coach. Instead of saying, I'm going to catch your mind, so Carlos Cruz in the 80 million in your dream. You're way off, you know, you're 30, send your Ghana force, you can't fire man, you fire for fire. You're coming in, you say yes. Coach, you know, to me, fair in the cup. Blasters, you're a coach, you'll be to me, the AG cup.

0: ti se se de fa coacha obeji cap na ma yankasa ni o ma blasters na ye heavy resource aba na se Ghana for so ye nyina dia no atum ni ye nyina pe coach na mo di coach ba ma
1: ye
0: nyina ya den ya chire agree wo ho but in this case mo di se ho na mo from Ghana football for football people. This same people, there be almost a coaches, man. There be a no resource. There be a array. There be a blasters, son. There be a blasters into me, the cap. This same people, and I had a coaches, my blasters. This same football people, Ghana football. This same people. Woman, a fat, and also woman, I see a big coach, and they are my blasters. Coaches, woman, in and quee. Coaches, woman, for woman, in and quee. Woman to me are my results. Woman to me are your cap. Woman to me are your blasters. Ye. And these same people, Eddie Normans, yea. Eddie Normans, Sesumasi. These same football people, Ghana football. Woman the Normans, Sesumasi, or blasters. Eh, Kanakone. Carlos Cures. Okay, Wako. Ye, you coach. Yanko for assistant coach, you know. Where Ghana ni? Eh, available. ATM fanning coach blasters. I did Benny Kutaum. Nusu Adia Benny is a woman, so Edema Ghana blasters.
2: Sisiwam,
0: Nusu Adia Bepan is so a sea woman is so demand Ghana blasters.
1: A simple FM
0: in the cap in the resort. Also, for coaches based on merit, or for blasters coach, the competence coach over to me, coach Yami at the cap. And your madam fool, and your boy, and your ball boy, and your agency as him, and your connection, and your affordability as him. And your cheap in Tino Akofano, who bet me, you know, who bet me catch and say, sir, pool of players, we, because me interest war, and I am here born, so you interest war, Nagana for it. All these years, my blasters, Basa Moon for blasters, no resource. All these years, Mama blasters. It's a say you come from Kura blasters into me neck up Obiam Buye Ew Africa blasters it's Obia to me near Bobo Africa. You call word in this is Obia to me near Bo, a share and send your person Shabia Africa Kura Kubia, Sisikuan African Cup, Afcon Kaye to me qualify Africa Afcon. The last time you unqualified to me qualify 44 years going now, more than 44 years going now. Yakosa Kosa to me near Afcon. And they to me qualify be a book of a coach was a inexperienced coach, experiment coach, coacher who be developing, coacher or your assistant coach, the man, a blaster, sir. When to me, I'm one
1: said, but if him,
0: when the opportunity in the crowd of pass, Jinanimu coach, crown, you're mutatical discipline, be what are you people telling us? Dear Ambassamoka. Magana ni bia nya da empre mo fire magana ni bia nya dai empre nso so so sa yemfa coach bia keke o se Ghana fo ye deserve to know and I say o se yetimi hu coach fufura o babe coach blasters o se ye hu coach wa ye the best of the blasters by the cap and yet the most not the most convenient manu. The next blasters coach, you know, must be selected based on competence and merit. Yempe coach papa, mumi yempe coach papa, sports ministry or wanu omu aku encounter ofili World Cup by. A burden yenya blasters coach papa. Look at all this. You have a sports minister who call World Cup omu akunta. A better than Ghana, you're a blaster coach, papa. You have this football guys, sir. Woman appointing coach, am I appointing a coach?
1: I'm a
0: bad blasters. Ningi na ngui. Ah, also, and Kaunya, sports minister, and this sports minister, you will not be in bed with them. You will not be in bed with them. A human, I know, you're very professional. Ni ngui say yes. Blasters, no, you hear coach, papa. Even all on the so can be Carlos Cures, you good, or you good, or you good, or he Carlos Cures, an idiot, coach now, oh, Remy, see our damage, you know, one dear call World Cup, we catch the Ghana for you. On Yadi, Untimini Cup, or call South Africa. Almost won't call. Afcon went to me and for Mani Cup, or call Egypt. Almost a permanent so on call. Afcon went to me and a day and for Mani Cup. Etienne, no, Yenimino. Now, no, yeah, call World Cup, no, no, Mudimi Dini experience by, and now on to Mujano crying, Womudi Sheska. Say coach in the Kayo, someone at this 150 in the bayou. Womu Janu Kwai, Aqua Kofa Womu, Akuna, Bob Boyd in Ababi Siwa, no much me, I agency, Afre players, Womupe, Asse Blasters, no, Nessie Kanuko is the Piatas PS money, FIFA Discover for Tournament, Ness Womu, Ide, Edinisa Akeke, Nuko waste.
1: A simple FE,
0: Wanoa, Wano, Wanya Diano Ubose. No, Omaka Koka, Sir Carlos Cubesano, Ghana for the Intimentianica, Etina, Oko, Carlos Cubesano, or Samuji Tumso, Onyadi Otimi Fianje Cup, 73 years ago, you know, Nicochi Nessi, Yanni Apamono, Yanni Empeno. Ubo say, no master take trust to a story, Danino. Because Omaya blasters in the chip, or fuck coach Papa Perako. And then coaches are but only other countries are you know competing. Your coaches are over. Have you now more type in have you now or back Ghana be a physical instructor in Libya? What is it? What me I'm building one? What did you have called Ibia coaching one? The type in Libya and Kofofa Patrick Vieira Mo. What I say, I'm a for coach, I'm a man for coaching me. If your countries here, Omu call World Cup any Ghana, any countries Omu ball Afcon, if Omu coaches, coaching and Omu coaching. Any coaches are no me available, and as Omu cheap. Any coaches Omu good, you negotiate, far Omu say yes.
1: We over to Nigeria.
0: I'm pass on the Jumanu Mano. Why? 2 seconds. Blasters coach, you know. Oko, you have a coach for Blasters. When woman kofa assistant coach Biati so Otuado, trainer scout. San Womoye, no more force you had the trainer scout Otuado Baya, Blasters as a cra. San Womo Pestomoye, as a kofa assistant coach, as woman coaching Blasters because of a Ghanani. And Yadio Osi as a sosso. O Piamra 0302211701 0302211702. 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
2: Matrama Quay.
0: Oh, Bianca, so.
2: And a Matrama Quay, to present you a castle on your Matrama Quay. It was only a woman coach, a human letter, Unima, now my now way account, because much be able to be a boca. Tax pays money, the boca, the amount for the sample, I ask for her. Is that your million cracker? Some will work at another two, like you might ruin on your honor.
0: Arafat phobia. Yempe Matrama Kwa coach Biabium. Yansu so subium. Yansu so subium.
3: Yes, 3 years before. What I said, get a tattoo money at the chair coach in the car. I don't bottom scow. What I said, I don't bottom scar. And I'll buy a domofe. That is more fair. When all this is also a question, brother, I'm a 23 now. Then I'm a lawyer. What I said, yes, strong.
0: Oja nania assistant coach in what me coaching blasters and just wear gun and into more fire next level betano yet you nana omu kope coach papa
4: On the Jaya for Utuago, and on back of a coach be our known professional coach, be a kid of Brassad Baby Nadi. So I have
5: here. Oh, giddy giddy, more fire. Tabia Haba Mesa. Oh, giddy giddy, less level.
6: Yeah, oh, giddy giddy,
5: more fire. Yes, so coach, be our sister, or your available a gun and into you. Blast that in your coach, Papa.
6: Yeah.
5: Blasters in here, coach Papa.
7: I catch him as a woman, catch him, Joe. Son, we are last to come last and to fire. Deputy, coach, I coach yet. I coach yet. Son, I come one down to show him back. That's the home of China. Change your own club last day. Fire, brain.
5: And then, say, Papa, Niamika, Ninano, a bum. Moon for players, Papa. Womo munya fit clanam do ma ako blasters and pay in full clomo mobo clano mojiji appearance fee and then I'll bum on yammy day. Tiema semino, nefama semino, and then a bema blasters I in Ghana football ye. Aha, Tiema semino, on yammy day, yammy say, ube Tiema semina mecano. No affa and pay in for no pay for no maffa. Unzo more resource in ye. O more resource and kaba and kaba kasi yajiwe yajiwe yajiwe. I good. Fire me and kuya nim.
8: Songo.
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5: non fire. Coach in Yadia, young names of blasters in your coach, Papa. Momon pay for Kramosomon Yadia. Momon pay for Mososomoni coach and the blasters resourcing yet. There be a more. Maya Mosi atomoswaba. Mobas is son, Muka Kirana Babuayano, Mantica Kiraka ya, Mude, Ezra Ghana football, we. Monsi son, me and for coach, Papa. Action fire omo. Kofa coach bi akere more fire so e gane ni
10: e bo aba super countryman
5: more fire
10: ejuma na na wey no blaster on e brasu say say ye kede guma ko fin say blaster be gran na so
5: sa
10: because say we dey bia ye fire dey bia fire dey bia be say nyame shop why
5: more fire
10: because ejuma o ye ma Ghana blaster no uta ba subo
5: coach be na dia ba
10: coach be ti di Ghana blaster akwako di cup e dia ba Ghana because abi di play mo person ye e hu bi ye ti bi. It's more fire, Name, about the more mobile in the National National. Up fire, my dad, why?
5: More fire, coach Bay, and now the number of the blasters at the cup. I'm see coaching, you're coaching it. Yes, coaching,
9: sir. FM.
5: I'm paying for a woman more body because the appearance fee. Almost a son yet. What I say, almost son yet. Almost so many are two almost about woman toward the piano, who fail ye. A two woman to miss the son of my clinic account for coach or a top notch. I want to be influencing a coach in Abed Juma or no Abed to build it with a system. I'm a Ghana Jacob. Yeah, probably the Abed Jacob. Right now, it's very dangerous. AFCO, the last time you unqualified, this time, you ain't to mean qualified to say, Udo Pare. So, a man for coach Papa and woman, his son, woman management way. More fire. Mr. Adolf, family.
8: Oh, I'm going to be my Zongo one.
5: you need coach. Blaster team, you coach.
9: We are champion. We are champion. And then me first day, we are missing. We are champion, kasa.
5: Inyang coupon.
9: Oh, mana? Obetu tu ayam piagu. So no coffee adam tu busi ane pa. Mini mini pao. Coffee adam tu busi ane pa pa pa pa pa. Hei, no kasa angwa sa sami shono. No yo pia oya bola.
5: Bofa.
9: Ya minshiro.
5: Bofa. Ujani shwa. 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Ube baba. 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Iti buku ya munti samangini ya na. 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
5: Nuhu misi ya urashisa a football fwa we munu wong. Mina mikachira u. Ah, every time the attack players man in Echo West. Coach in yet, no call. Then pay for it as what to all. Players in Ibinia Pambi. Players being yet, no more call. And they are free World Cup about, and woman Kuyi. Oh, for coacher. And Kofa, oh, small boy, oh, ball boy. And Kasemi train you will be for the future. We knew what, to coach Blasters. Ghana for Monsoli and just on Basako for another trainer scout at Abbeam. Now, Blasters in the coach, Carlos Cures in the Janakoi. Yet, mean Tianis can be Abbeam, what to be for Yangi Cup. My dear Matanama, who are ye politician commentators, Adani sports presenters, Ne Kachiramo? Coach also move for Blasters. Because sports presenters in the Adjiska, Yato Magane, they can't talk, they can't say it. Blasters a breath, a sports presenter, journalist, young to a guinea deer. Gaubet Tiagina, Sawompene, no way. Young for coach, Papa Procunem, why? Naya Bracha, Blasters, a Bracha, Ghana, Bracha. But because you have to top him, Junior, they should know their job and do it. Political commentators, or man, the youth will get job, or man, be queen. Woman, ever chill her, young for Blasters coach. Now you anti World Cup in Chile, also Blasters as a Blasters in yet. Her resource echo and may and co and my football. Ah, Wumuya is a city and coffee toys room. New leadership in the Osas is handsome. Somebody should come and do something new for Ghana football. Yes, our Ghana football will continue to suffer and suffer and suffer. My ideas and up him, map him, no more any ideas. So we need something fresh, something refreshing. Fire burn them. Last killer. My yard betina. More fire, one love. Fantastic.
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0: Ladies and gentlemen, let's put our hands together for Ekwusi Sein on Asempa for winning the best radio TV program, Ghanaian language, of the year.
1: Congratulations, Ekwusi Sein on Asempa, which is part of the multimedia stable, for winning the best radio TV program, Ghanaian language, of the year. 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
0: Congratulations, Obi and the team.

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1: It's a Tia Sia, yeah, I bet I think that we have to understand the word ecosystem. As some of you, I don't know.
4: And
1: ecosystem. The other cow, you know. The air in a bonte. Whoa, I would see console on a cheek. The 18 me and me, Cassa. A buying penny for me in ecosystem. You really know, you could be. 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
7: yes me me da se se ano pe me banam ni se ube ya te te se oba ma ti programs na acha na o ma mi senda
8: oh
7: ndi ase obi banam se ana de de na afia bo oba ka se oba titi ni ma suka da dia ma be that was force me am mark kan se mpi
8: That's
7: what I'm going to
8: say.
7: Midagana force was
9: openness. No, I think that this shouldn't be a problem at all.
8: Mida itself should come out. Yes.
9: Yeah, Mida should tell us. Oh, Miracle, this is a shareholding structure. Indigenous Ghanaians, they only maybe X percentage, and the Philippines, they only a Y percentage. And I think that should settle this matter.
8: Honorable, it's always a pleasure talking to you. May that's a powerful for your time. And the Honorable John Jin upon the attending canal. Elder Amos Kevin Anan. I saw a penny aqua by net saying.
10: Ah, Major Souvenir Bema.
8: Afishapa and come to you. Officer Sina, Bibi Equi.
10: Avisina, love.
8: Yeah.
10: Life lessons and a legacy. Commando. I told the park come as some of the idea. I was based.
3: Munya Savin in your radio.
8: Oh, ma'am, sir. You know, who's the name who said got a brochure for
3: you? Oh, something. My list of 20 people. I text him so much.
8: I will,
3: Mr. Nicholas can come. Oh, Worcester.
8: Okay.
3: Massachusetts. Oh, yes, yes. What did I say? Are you on your bab watch?
8: Yes.
3: Are you on your best you do? Otie. Come from Paul. Otie. Bafo GMV. Otie. Steve Gore can come, OTA, Wheezy, OTA, met me.
8: You need an OTA.
3: Ah, see, require a moment individually. A moment, I machine cheese, so when YouTuber, a year, Quaco,
8: and Ripper,
3: Bibri, which mean kind.
8: That's a magic deal.
6: A simple F.
8: Your Excellency, Akwaba, na Otten.
11: Hey, Obi, Yamina Dumiahui.
8: Bibia Boko,
11: maybe Chetty Fupa, na Mabahan men who de Zamasa. Wabrabo Sande Obien the Minimuno Sekedi Takrad this year Oye nationally the level baby will do Royal of Sava. That's great, it's great. Mama Kana, okay, it's good to see you.
8: Good to see you.
11: Abrabo and the man or see. You see, that has always been my philosophy. We as in Otsede Haban,
8: yeah.
11: You know?
8: Yeah.
11: As the trees grow, others come up.
8: Yeah.
11: It's painful walk. Yeah. I'm also the children too. That's it. Ah, on the number. Abra boy, then on my man too to win. It's really, really a pleasure to be before you at Asempa. And this is the first time Samara me pray at Asempa FM.
8: Oh, okay.
11: Oh, yes.
8: Okay.
12: 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Osei Bonsu, Obi, and my hearing, Kabina Asante. These two people played the tape the whole week. Played the whole week. I'm a very keen listener to 94.7. And I listen to them every day. 2 o'clock, I'm on it. Because they bring issues out. They help our God and our country. And they also deal with current issues bordering our country. And they put their lives on the line and talk about sensitive issues. 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But this is my station, and I listen to them every time. And I want to congratulate Osei Bonsu and Kabina Asante for the work they're doing for God and country. Hallelujah.
8: Lawyer Sami Jemfi, Ewa Hamema na Kwaba. So Sami, Akwaba, it's saying,
2: when you're Adam,
8: Bibi Akwe,
2: when you're Media Che,
8: as Oba Hache.
2: As a frame, yach, also a frame, yach, but they be a major bread,
8: yeah,
2: and Rebbe Munqua, Mitie Kusis, and Mamma Moa Basso.
8: Yeah, that's
2: one production team who did you my song, oh my Ghana, and congratulations once again for winning the radio program for the year.
8: Yeah, that's it. We appreciate everything you also do for us. Monsoma Kahona, Jumani Timmy Quen, Mti, Edamonswa Sepa for the support and everything.
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13: 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Titrus and a modia can cast a year, Juma, Bia, Ube, Bia, or Titias, Nansen, the two quaint air conenum, America, New York, I want to tax the army fire, not the Paco, Otie, a good thing, Ewa tax in Able, AM one. Nanso, Mingina, Kamudi, Enna, Yabom, Basu, Amamo, Abusabodi, and a radio instrum.
8: Amen.
13: Yeah, away enemy.
8: Yeah,
14: Obi.
8: Yes.
14: Mechi ya ona machi ya wetifu ona makase uprogramu diye akwese prekese jamedu. 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Bibia uwa magana.
15: Eko sise on.
14: Na hana gana ti. 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
8: Chairman, kujo buwati akwaba na pumti sayin.
14: Obi see say on December FA. Nah, Obi say me who
8: Papa.
14: I am the same second, but they are I'm so okay. The minister is Obi. The body of my time. He's a fine gentleman. They love you too much. You see,
8: it almost was.
14: I think you are doing a great job. Obi.
8: Yeah.
14: Me pay boy, you know, I'm to ask you the
8: Amen.
14: Nah. Oh yeah, you must say now your encouragement. There is a bright future ahead of you.
8: Yeah.
14: Intino, keep it up. You ask intelligent questions. That be I'm catch up. I told you now me tifie na fe u bisa na fe u nipa na answers na. E wo mo an odia be wo me say we arrest my case. Intino, why are there?
8: Chairman Akwa about next thing.
14: Obi. Me da se bebre. Nya me da chain. Na me me share obi. Obi. It's still raging for so much help.
15: December FM.
14: Now you say they are done a fire. Now we just know Derek to say you might be out here and he said they're still raging for two. No, Obi, Nyame, it's a boss you account. And you done our bombire. I bring in an or the Nahua didn't show you a part. No, I done a sister one morning, the out to me, the yes, Edgeman. Because Eastern region is one region now. Bibia obeya wagana. So I'm going to do Obe so CD. One job to my own so CD. In THL, and I said, I'm going to do it.

0: say a Asempa 94.7 a sunyineti
1: Eben to kwa ni dibisi bi ndamze na it's a ento kwa na ebe ento kwa na wo kan wase mo eno ase chese if you think that e ye clear on ile any e wo ye mra kunini na obi say maybe dem nti ase no e wo form mintment me ho ase ye nti no meko supreme court na ba ko busa say say dey we na ye kan wase mo ase ye chese wo say we umuni ya den kum unti ase e say no if when are your last resort apart from the supreme court when are your last resort why
2: last resort.
1: When are your last resort?
2: I mean, some of
1: us say, when are your last resort?
2: We shouldn't be having this conversation.
1: Obi, nobody holds you for anything. No problem.
2: Okay.
1: Obi Adjirine say, it will be out of place for even us to start thinking that there's a third term opening for His Excellency John Dramani Mahama. Yeah. I don't need the panel for Obi Adjirine say, he said, I'm going to call 62 and I can't wait. Some of us say, I said, me dear, me shah.
2: It is part of our democratic age.
1: Period.
2: We just allow the Supreme Court to handle it, and then we
1: another matter that should take all the airwaves, take the energies, Masa. Ebreno so sebi. I'm not the judges at the Supreme Court. Ebreno sunom koka yes. Who are Quenya so Coco says, Untias, Ebrel Sumacassi, no. Obisu are Quenya say, or Eco Busem says, in any case, the person in question, the crano, the utterance or dear to the genus, a pen in Yansa in the Nim Diemudin, Gana for money to me say, if you're nine.
2: Yeah.
1: Of Amra, don't find you bet me a yen in arm or my Ghana. So what is your problem? You were a lot on our table, Obi. So when we are spending energies to discuss. A third term? Oh, third term, no. One, who now bet my third term, number one, Debbie. So let's put that third term issue on any party near court to phone any whoever, no. And this, who pay a demonstration, go carry yourself from the, you know, once we are a democratic country.
2: Yeah.
1: It has to go through.
2: Sure.
1: It has to go through. Here we are with a presentation of the media budget by our finance minister. There are a lot of red flags in it. There are a lot of positives in it. How do we have that conversation so that those red flags, they
2: will be
1: there? You're dealing with it. Because if your indicators are good and the reflection in the life of people, mm-hmm. are limited or not seen virtually, these are the conversations we have. Artificial, what is making that gap? Why does that? And you know what he's saying? And then maybe do amunya kwenye wajumemu no. And what I'm saying? These are the conversations.
2: And I agree with you.
3: The amount of license for 5 years. Every year, Bia, you come to renew the contract.
2: Annual mineral rights.
3: But every annual mineral rights. Yeah. It's with the license number 5 years.
2: Yes.
3: Every year, Bia, you renew. Inspectors beba will cite every year. Any buyer na wudi dear bro de chin chiwe. What happens? Yes, I'm gagaya. Lawyer, this is the lawyer right here. I am not a lawyer, he is. But the fact that you have been given a license to do mining. Me buy now chin chiwe.
2: Mining concessions in here.
3: We revoke your license and renew man. Yes, I'm gagaya.
4: So why are other licenses still being held by the license holders?
3: On the 26th of June, you call Jomoro.
2: Yeah. And here we are some today.
3: You call Jomoro. And see, I am not afraid when somebody tells me the table will turn. The table has already turned.
2: So the future is pregnant.
3: We are already pregnant today. And yeah, the table has already turned. And you when I tell you then.
2: Okay.
3: Illegal mining.
2: You
3: call Jomoro.
2: Yeah.
3: I'm here on the 26th of June.
2: Okay.
3: Now you call Lanchi cooperative mining.
2: Okay.
3: Nungwa Patase. Good. And see, you drew Hono. You drew Hono Thursday, the Friday, and opportunity to bet 10. And yes, you say you're quite a specific site. No?
2: Yes.
3: And see, normally you're launching a site specific area. No, you bet your cooperative money.
2: Sure.
3: And see, you call Hono, you do what better. You call a track bulldozers, BCS, assassin. So you feel what you want to say, people ball. Red bands.
2: Yes.
3: The former constituency youth organizer of the place in that constituency was the one leading the guys. See, the former constituency youth organizer, was the one leading the boys. And they now we know, hey, young people, Musa, your man, me, your mama said, your mama says, no, your mama said, no. And see, no, you need to come here. The fourth class, Minerals Commission branded vehicles, national security, and the other deco. Because the minister was supposed to come the next day to come and commission the project that inaugurates the cooperative mine in there. And see, one more, yeah, no, much video. And then we see from the minister, and say, ah, are they? Yeah, if you create a minerals commission to be in your country, but 15 minutes, yeah, play, most say, oh, man, in the time I had snazzy. Our modern Korean kid to get me by a minister, trans here. Now, Mudika, what my seven young say? Yeah, Baba lunch cooperative money. Obi, I could check signboard, why your signboard, kakaka. And all the minerals commission sign a
5: logo,
3: and a banner, a bustle. And all the seals, so be a home. You're quite an excavator's municipal. And all the illegal money, I say, more Baba, yeah, cooperative money. Responsible cooperative money. Obi, I started here, irresponsible one along the river banks. And someone when Jai and man can't stop one, I will not allow you to do it. And to be one, you call, and I am passo, and you come here, and you call, and say, I'm pa. Of our offer, signboard, no, is you. Number two, so fair number, no, and never come branch, boy, if another. Hey, and you didn't mind national security. And you boo, do you have you done here?
5: And after BB, I'm
3: not going to be Cassay. That same day, the same red, the same clothes. And see where now, which is the other way.
5: Was it your first time in the area?
3: No, that's my first time in Nuga Petase. That is, I'm going to say, out of faithful doctors,
5: we MP for Jomoro.
3: The constituency.
5: Yes.
3: But called Jomoro, part of Jomoro, I want to hear S-Zenable. I want to hear S-Zenable. I want to hear trainee Blue Water Gas. Yes. And say, I want to hear me call. Yes. But Sir Patterson, that was my first
5: time.
3: Uh-huh. And see, that was the video.
5: You were your first video.
3: This is the first video, and I hear this almost say, yeah, dear Seminole. And I'm going to say, yes, man. And I'm going to say, the same dress. You have a dress.
5: Yeah, it's the same dress.
3: Now, into your trans,
5: when the people saw you, you know, they thought, say, oh, yeah, they're Mona Moyes.
3: Oh, who said, yeah, this is signboard. Let me show you your mind, you know. They saw. The top say any this our signboard they be so. Into a year any say yeah one boy be out of here then a man national security. Any you boo boo into which video no you boo boo sa signboard no and I'm branching over chrome coach ye batteries in idea was cavitas no ye keys in idea no more journey. Any hand you omo the man national security.
5: Yes, thank you, man.
6: Tell me near the lie them.
5: Yes,
6: I'm very happy say the lie them might display legal materials before him. And I'm very happy. You see, okay, yes. I think I'm a DJ Pan say. And the NDC communicators, any NDC apparatus, I a law lecturer, almost schooling on jurisprudence on bail, jurisprudence on illegal mining, any idea. Ghana is developing.
5: Yeah.
6: Ghana is too comfortable. But GDA say, Otinebino, say, if they fall foul to the law, now, Omuko Jinam Ranoa, Obien Hobeka say, the brandy boon attention to Omotim Ranasi. Omotim Ranasi, pa. Now, I mean, I delight them, I saw money, you must sin. Yes, my name is sitting and say, June 2026, the people of Jomoro are chasing it out.
5: Mm-hmm.
6: So we're engaging in illegal mining.
5: Oh, there we go.
6: It's on the Galamse site, yes. Oh, the videos,
5: no? It was not.
6: I'm chasing it out. Our videos near public.
5: Mm-hmm.
6: Say, judgments are not in the impugn judgment in respect of Akonta mining by the Bosiako, which is a subject of appeal. Say, Mboni Hua. Also, the second count, you know, facilitation of a minor without approval
5: from the minister.
6: From the minister,
5: yes.
6: And from this judgment, all that there is, and they say, Ubinya, Ubinu Akachi, or say, Ampa, Obeye.
3: Yes, that's all. So let's find out in Ghana, say, can then anybody?
6: The Ohiyani say, from this impugned judgment, the Ohiyani will be cut and say, Ampa.
3: But the person will have to provide
6: evidence.
3: Yes, I will be kakeke. Yeah. The person must provide evidence.
6: Tell me about it. Evidence, no evidence. See video, me who video ibi. What you are
3: no,
6: I am not
3: messaging. Now, video, no. There is another video. We should be responding. Oh, yeah, press conference. That's it.
6: Tell me about it.
3: Yes.
6: Tell me about it. Dear me, then say, what you are now say.
3: Yes.
6: Now, who go to Murana judgment? Go and now make you references.
3: Mm.
6: Now, the main director, Ewo, want to me judgment. No, who ne say? They say, boom, who ne say? Henry Okum, Obedi Adansi, or PWU2, Michael Jedua, you see, I know a PW1 prosecution witness one. Or no, see what you call Hunida. And come out to me, a friend say, or they Henry D. Eno, one TB. Bibian Homo Nimu, or they want you call Huna TV so. It's on the name on the testimony, no, or has the material, or any personal knowledge of whatever went on. Their auntie said, Iroko about the bass PW3. Or a minerals commission lawyer, no, or betray a minerals commission procedure, no,
7: yes, yes.
6: Well, I'm a testimony on the matter.
5: Sure.
6: So, whether I say wound to me and I contaminate, I flout any regulation. You be sound under cross-examination. I am part of the case. Mm-hmm. I was a lawyer in the matter, mm-hmm. and I know what went on, what the friends say. The record of proceedings has captured before the court. And when you want to make a Iroko witness statement, I'm a trunk as well, but it's a remedy and a manica. And manica, that way, no.
7: And I say, I'm not.
6: And manica say assignment. Process of assigning mineral rights. Obi, who be saying the question? Even me, the pa. So who could do a bro? And the bro analogy, no. Or saying that is what called Ministry of Agri. Ghana, when you could do a bro, or could do a body, or could you permit of Ministry of Agri?
7: Oh, but it is in response to the question.
6: Maybe. Really, the same law, no. Act 703 of 2006, and that's amended. Really, regulation, section 9.
7: Read my
6: no, read the section 9, no. It will tell you something to give you one. No. The main act. Okay. Like that. Read the section 9, no. Those what take it. Read the section 9. Apart from mineral rights, there are other rights upon the land. Every citizen of this country, all the rights,
5: those
6: accrued rights, no. Yeah. Surface rights, the accrued rights of the every citizen. And you that's what you feel cry. Na good year PMO. Although say akoto asase and asase dia ma whether it's a usufructuary right, whether you are the lordial title owner, whether whoever you are, say mineral APMA, the mineral belongs to the state. And that's all farm requires now acquire the mineral rights, you know. Now to know a random
7: point. Let me read him right now, let me read him. Section 9, let me read him out.
5: To what your voice we are at
7: what you say. So we are politicians.
5: Yes.
7: SOS strategic. As at that time, not 24-hour economy, and not die. Because na presentation.
5: Die, as in
7: na uko radio na ko kabiana na presenters no or as for to change we are near kanwase.
5: Okay.
7: And in order say make it attention na ba
5: the policy
7: na policy no. Ese me dey no membership na me present. Nenya enya
5: attention
7: no. Net me the substantiality project no. Se de be ya obi abeti ase. Eno ampa so ampa.
5: E ba sa no. Attention
7: never. E boy Emma within 2-3 weeks no. Ghana fo nyina no. Yewura Fifi Kote.
5: Yeah.
7: Yewura Sedun Katia party chairman.
5: Yeah.
7: Yewura Sami Jemfi.
5: Yeah.
7: Omu nyina nya the opportunity.
5: Ena omu chete mi.
7: Ena ma me the needed privilege. Etimi echechi mu ma Ghana fo nyina e de ti ase.
5: Yes. Because na u kreti bibi for attention na. The story but should make sense.
7: The story didn't make sense.
5: Yeah,
7: let me give you a clue.
5: Okay.
7: Story making sense. But in your own view, no, I'm making sense, amount.
5: Mm-hmm.
7: But then, your new research never had yet.
5: Okay.
7: Is Pudong there in China?
5: Yeah, Pudong or China.
7: I'm going back on animal farm now.
5: Now,
7: no crescent crawford so Eddie drone near the call, Emmy charge your mama, Sebi, Omunia, eight me, Edna by YouTube, also we, and Cressana. And Cressa?
5: Yes.
7: Now, Cressa, there are cars now and in the moon or no. Ah, I'm for the film. No more have here, sir. I'm one in a ding nano. And no credit, sir. I'm one in nano. I'm okay. New Miss Ghana. In Tibasana, dear neighbor, a generating income.
5: Yes.
7: Extension officers are Omo Fieni at the Omunia Gmany under MPP regime. Ninano. I was saying, sir, if this policy is implemented, you bet my former veterinary officers, eco specialists, and others. Woman, you know, I've been here to my unemployment rate as what? Now, unemployment rate as what? Publicity. As I'm planning other radio stations, so, Mubenya, a friend say,
5: advertising
7: revenue. Now, advertising revenue, no, but as I'm paying you. As my Ben Adrian said, when you escape, we will also expand the scope of business.
5: Animal farm, no, a area Ben Ghana.
7: As it stands now, it's a 24-hour economy. It's to set up a policy, no. So you the legal framework out there.
5: And you tell my dad.
7: Yes.
5: It's been done. The secretariat has been put up.
7: Exactly.
5: Yes.
7: And I know that you know, oh yes, I know many now. Now her police are there, and if they be receive police, no,
5: yeah.
7: Do they have the capacity?
5: Yeah.
7: Some more capacity, yeah. Then a crime person abandons with my resource, no. Because abandon there, you are there to create an enabling environment. In any situation where abandon, you decide, they say, okay, fine. policy way there, me person me am di humu bem. Anti public and government
5: yes.
7: initiative.
5: Yes.
7: Whereby say government be 50% or 60%. Na private be nyabe 40%. Na ebia.
5: Yeah, I don't talk futuristically. See, see, more opposition, no. All the narrative way better.
7: Yeah.
5: Much such a 24-hour economy. Ghana 4G mutumu etu abamamu. Now you hear result and you still coming to the night. Mubetimi ya yewena. Ubetimi de mua. Emua ne wahin. Jatano wahin.
7: Yes.
5: Eno na Ghana fuyebusa.
7: Okay, see.
5: Yes.
7: Policy we eba ye. Mi ankasa de siya Magelland.
5: Okay.
7: Kesiye pa.
5: Okay.
7: Ah, ewo pran.
5: Ah, ode kwa yede.
7: Ewo pran. Ah, maybe embarki on animal farm.
5: Na animal farm no. Where does it find expression in the policy? Mulanche.
7: No, you see, then. Policy be about so we have privilege. We take advantage of the policy.
5: Mm.
7: It's about job creation. Can best need bit my equity jobs, not unemployment.
5: No, but the promise was specific. Agenda 1-3-3.
7: Yeah.
5: One job, three people, three shift. And America say, how does that find expression in our narrative? Now, Toma Ghana for say a baby animal for the jata baby or snow baby. Samuel Mano 1-3-3. How does that find expression in the Okayan?
7: Say, see, I can say. Oshe me the presentation I'm here on the 24-hour economy.
5: Oh, why your presentation on the 24-hour economy?
7: No, my research. Ah, the outcome of the research, no, made the copy Emma the national chairman
5: of the NDC.
7: Of the NDC.
5: Now Gusitano no ye
7: we know. Mama ne copy.
5: Why my Gusitano
7: copy? Mama ne copy. Made the copy. Ako chief of staff. Made the copy. Esuako national chairman. Made the copy. I'm a regional minister. Made the copy. I'm a regional chairman. Before the election.
5: Oh really?
7: Yes. I beat them. Come to see ya.
5: Into omoye Gusitano mo e prepare sa policy document no. Omo frere. Omo
7: tunsa frere. No, I wasn't invited.
5: Omo tunsa frere. Now say the policy article didn't make sense to them.
7: Oh, ebi a India view, but me the man can kind of but we say, see the messiah breaky at the no, a bit my boy.
5: And I know no, yeah, around animal farming.
7: No, I know yeah, I mean back on tomatoes farm,
5: tomato farming.
8: Story.
5: OSP Frewa Obeko.
8: Sedan.
5: Sedan say. Now, who's
8: a man? Am I a government appointee?
5: Oh, Nasa, and you're Martin Pibo, and government appointee.
8: Nasa, man, when I make cancer more. It's a repetition. I'm going to call you. OSP.
5: I'm going to offer you a OMC one.
8: Me! Kaba Diva Rose. Hey! Listen. Me! Let me come. Obi, don't start. Listen. Let me tell you something.
5: Yes.
8: OSP will call me on good grounds. If you come personally, let me tell you something. Soon, Diva. I was. Obi! Oh, no, I'm not. Tell them. It should not be that. Hey! On which grounds? I'm not going to be a Malisi Kennedy. On Malisi Kennedy. I don't know how. Why? Are you a public citizen? Even chief justice, people petition. I have a petition. Don't bring down into
5: it. It depends on the kind of criticism.
8: Listen. Yes. Hey, it's what? Hey, my handy grab was here. Hey, listen to me. Send me a thing. Hey, bo, zed. Like, and then I'm in
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Meaning your say bonsu from UB. Yatna see, yatna see. 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

0: Ebenezer Tete, Oman Hene Kwabena Sante, Ekuya Buachua Yadom, Omunyina Boye and Echidom, na Yede Ekosi Sey Jumedieno, Ebremo. 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We don't want you to miss this amazing show. Oseibon suni fremi yobi mame mfana asema wana awo buwayo in mayedi ikusi isen ebremo enti Kale Charcoal Toothpaste, Franco Trading Enterprise, Tabia Herbal Mixer, Ecobank Ghana, Haxa Capsules and Mixture, Syntex Tank, Obapa Product, Max Buy, and Asaso Spray. And you may quen a boy and say, Yemfa Ekosi Sen Jumediano, Emremo. Your WhatsApp number near 0548 443 523. And all the messages neighbor. For example, Benzena was said or Utiye from Okrapeman School Campus and wo Ekrapim Ekropon a honor wow the way Abre Obi. Happy birthday to Richard Enim Mike Curry Chiete of Unilever Ghana Limited from Abele in Nungwa, Abele Yadase. Yeah, that's a papa for coming through with this one. Musa Abatwa and so did a message about good afternoon to you. Okay, and Musa Abatwa, and you know, or type a message back on the call radio station. Be as I say, oh, discuss issue, no one discuss you or this message in Bebra Semo. Musa Abatwa, yeah, that's it, papa. Tie show no nafe issues I hear this canal the home message about na ya jemre akain e de amount. Menemu kasei kwekwa santia be cancer ewo studio ha or ye parliamentary affairs correspondent and or sign so a correspondent my from the courts here in Ghana. Inti se assembly or high court wewo court of appeal wewo supreme court to kwekwa santia would be there na order the customer abre inti mama yen shenen so kweku akwa bana etesen
1: obi imagine so
0: bibia koi
1: onya mi adom bibia bako
0: nice and route me call high court.
1: Yes, yesterday I was in the high court, the specialized court one, Justice Achibonga's court. I was there.
0: Justice Achibonga,
1: yeah, Francis Achibonga,
0: specialized court one.
1: Yes.
0: You know, a specialized court for this period.
1: Yes, oh, yes.
0: Legal
1: yes.
0: Vacation. Mm-hmm. Oh, that's interesting. Inti Edu Kwabna Edu Buahin sono. Mm-hmm.
1: So Kwabna Edu Buahin, of course, he came in
0: my microphone.
1: He came into the court together with the wife. Okay. I mean the accused persons in this case, and they took their position in the box, in the dock. And then Justice Achibonga, ebi so mo say na omo lawyer wan fi say o hwe defense side ho na why empty ana kwabre dubo ahin e so original na so e chechin say mo say the lawyers na ebi nu na edi kan sam attach ya de o ntimi nka say owo jurisdiction nu mo na say or oni o mind mo enti he has not been able to make contact with him enti and no won't be in chief be owo and then the other junior lawyer no so has to go and mark scripts. Yes, has go and mark scripts. Yes, according to Kwame Dubois, he has go and mark scripts for the Ghana School of Law. And Unti, he too was not available. Okay. And so the judge should give him some time to sort the issues out. And your Okasa Sariena, Deputy Attorney General, Dr. Justice Shremsai. And so the original now also said, attach here, what can't the dad say? On my court, it's a legal vacation period. We decided to be taking it. Legal vacation, it cannot be true, say, be and I, they just can't reach him.

0: And that, as far as they are concerned, Attention has already taken a stance about not participating in the proceedings if it happens during the legal vacation. So the process should go on, because at the last day that the court was in session, Samuel Atacha was there and he was informed that the court will be sitting through vacation. Yes. And so if for any reason he was not going to be available, I saw Otro at the back court say, and he said, on cash in check court today, courts can just move on and deliver. And then just as Chibonga made on any ruling, I can say, of course, Mekre, Samuel Atacha, Entrom Reno, and Entrom Ra Court say, Assembly Wayne, Assembly Wayne, T, and I mean to me, Emma Court in any Otna. And so long as I know our warrant, our Chief Justice, and their man say, on Tina Semi Sunon Didi, the expectation is a trial, and I want a docket soon, or be continue. Nemum, on that particular day, no, Asma Ubisan, who say, a bear fair, say, the lawyers for the accused persons in the court, and the prosecution witness number 4, and a walk box my cross examination. In this, a lawyer knew on as a cross examination has to continue. Be first or be free accused persons, you know, so more and your cross examination. No, and now, no, not you, no, and your fair in the Obama attached Obama accused persons, you know. Now, what you back home?
1: Okay.
0: Into your bear journey proceedings to 17th August, 9:30 a.m. Senebia, they will sort the issues out.
1: Okay.
0: Right? The words they use, so they will advise themselves.
1: Not just say, the expectation is a next week, no bar. On any lawyer.
0: But either say on any current lawyers in the bow.
1: And that's
0: so the new lawyers in the bow. And yes, Sadia, the prosecution witness will be put in a box. If the accused persons have any questions to ask him and they want to do the cross-examination, they can do it. And if they do not wish to do so, then he will discharge the prosecution witness. Ain't you know? Or more hard, you could see Monday, which is the 17th at 9:30 a.m. Say they should advise themselves as it relates to in semi war courts, you know, on the charges that states, you know, they are bringing against them. So that is
1: Since that decision, no. Lawyer Tachin Akasa.
0: Said
1: he is still adamant.
0: Yes, or say onodie. So far as he's concerned, he will not attend to the court during this legal vacation. And he is preserving what he calls tradition. And the practice has come to be say lawyers engine to mu ya say yenye trial or vacation more. He only to say appropriate, say Chief Justice, ebe ma warrant, ebe ma judge say he should go on and deliver or sit on a case during the legal vacation like that. And until honorable uncle say if at the end of the day, Adibuahi, ebe fa ebe take another decision, as far as he's concerned, he will not show up in court during the legal vacation, especially also since Osia Chief Justice Entrom Remo back here in relation to the petitions they sent him on the decision to have some court set during the legal vacation.
1: And Ababeye, a very divisive issue, even amongst lawyers.
0: Yes.
1: So, acquire what the law says against convention. Because a trite and obienim say when you talk about legal vacation, unse in criminal jurisprudence, and I just want to paint the two contrasting positions as far as this issue is concerned. In criminal jurisprudence, no, the statute regulating criminal trials in Ghana, the Courts Act, Act 30. And he said the Constitution of the Republic of Ghana. In South 3 statutes, we know a beer niwa it can be about legal vacation. There is no mention of legal vacation anywhere. The presumption then is that legal vacation doesn't apply to criminal trials. That's the presumption. We know, sir, CI 47 the regulate civil trials and civil proceedings in the High Court, no. There is mention of legal vacation. And the practice has been said for civil trials, no, a drew legal vacation, it was said a portal. Good. Your name said about appeals there. I mean, be it criminal appeal, be it civil appeal, and the legal vacation applies. I mean, during legal vacation, you cannot go on appeal. Either to the Court of Appeal or to the Supreme Court. For both civil and criminal. You know, ain't he? I think within some context, no, and maybe Chief Justice Edis had directive, no, about it. So for criminal trials, because a alien to the statute that guide criminal proceedings, no, then maybe court no should continue sitting. And in fact, even for civil proceedings, no, say legal vacation as a bit to me a koswa. It was a CG.
0: More warrant.
1: And my specific warrant. I mean, no, it to me a koswa. Good. But for criminal, you say you don't even need the warrant. Because the laws I govern criminal proceedings, no, silent on legal vacation. And I think within our context, na CJ, it is our directive, no, ever. And I don't think the CJ pair that directive, no, ebum rabiaso. Because, oh, yeah, fully within
0: his rights.
1: His right. And the laws, no, to give our directives, now, on my end. If we think, so we've gotten to a point where what applies in civil trials and proceedings should apply in criminal law. As happened with disclosures, because disclosures was alien direction. To criminal trials until say Bafubon in a practice direction by the good. And if we think that you drew level and was say you need legal vacations for criminal trials, then again practice direction bit me aba. Now assert is annual money clear. Until then, the CJ is within his right to do what he did. The other argument has also been said, and I think Ghana Bar Association. Senior lawyers like Samson Ladimu appreciate that other argument, which also makes sense. I mean, the fact said, it will not make sense to say, sir, lawyers can go on legal vacation on civil cases, but they should come to court on criminal.
0: It will mean there's no vacation.
1: It will mean there is no vacation. And I think, and only almost some argument on what they ever, and it makes sense. It may not be backed by law, but common sense, you understand, and conventions are your practice, you know, over
0: this Obi, legal vacation, no, for judges and I say for lawyers, because legal vacation, no, so she's here for 7 and it applies to the superior courts,
1: yes.
0: In Japan, they say we a lawyer now, or criminal case be a circuit court, now say be another case or high court,
1: yes.
0: That's a high court, you see, or better, it's a seminar, so
1: yes,
0: over course, circuit court. Because second court is
1: only vacation.
0: Into, sure. They are sitting throughout the year. But a ban say high court case in India will say onko because you are on legal vacation.
1: You are on legal vacation.
0: So because I mean lawyers are solicitors and barristers.
1: And barristers.
0: You'll be doing certain things in the firm and other things and all of that.
1: Yeah.
0: And the other point I'm on for making is a lawyer cannot be compelled to go to court.
1: To go to court.
0: Because but ultimately
1: GBA made
0: that same point. But I don't think say judges, you know, I compel lawyers to come. I don't think a lawyer's obligation is first and foremost to his clients.
1: Sure.
0: Until clients now hire or say, be did you mama must send more court.
1: Yeah.
0: It's a must send bar, become mommy.
1: Yeah.
0: Oh miracle.
1: Yeah.
0: In this law or client not send more court. You see now say judges, because the other learning is also that it is the courts that handle their calendar.
1: Yes.
0: A judge never say ni ebetna ni entna. And this a judge atna say no say even if it's legal vacation me atna say. So the parties before us have to come together with their lawyers. Is it so we chemo a lawyer to me cause no. Remember enunti no. Yen two as seven shada. Because Sebianka ebiaka say so we as say maybe we want making some plans because just like you said no. Legal vacation have a certain standard.
1: Yeah.
0: Around this time, law firms scaled down considerably. You can always come to court. Now, but the court say, anyway, mean to me, ma. And then the court will take into consideration. If you say, for instance, Abdulhanan case.
1: And let's even add, say, you can't legal vacation. And don't just say, court in your
0: atum.
1: In fact, say the kind lower court na SET, district court,
0: circuit court,
1: SET. Even with the high court, some court are online settings, you know. Some court, and I've had the privilege to do cases online. And even for some online, it could be quite a civil case. But court, no, it's not. And yes, a court in a I think where GBA4 any issue, and it's a. We agree. Say do legal vacation. court maybe at Nasi Aye online. Omu problem I gather has been said the specificity with way say no. For this cases.
0: This
1: judge, huh? Mm-hmm. I think that is where GBA 4 any issue. But I argue, say GBA 4 enter me and raise any point of law. I trust say CJ yes and why a mistake. And also man
0: then it's like a moral appeal something of the sort to the because NSA and then so the same thing happened in the same court with Abdul Hanan, the Republic versus Abdul Hanan. Gofredami was not there.
1: Wama.
0: And he too had written to the Chief Justice, and in his petition to the Chief Justice, had also said, if the Chief Justice does not withdraw the directive or the warrant for Justice Chibonga to sit there, he will also not come to court. See, the same thing when the court sat, they asked Abdul Hanan, or lawyer, or he, or say, Gofredami home for now.
1: Yes.
0: And until I went to me and my court, and then I man, okay, judge, okay, it's the same thing. But currently before the court, you know, it's an application by you, the accused person, to stay proceedings because of certain appeals you filed in a higher court. And you know, if, say, one man be prosecuting our application, you know, in the next 1 week, and either you bring your lawyer, you can get a new lawyer, or you, if you wish to move the application yourself, you may do so.
1: Yes.
0: Then the court will hear from the other side without your lawyers, and then if they have to come to a determination, they will. And so the same thing happened in the Court of Appeal today, this morning. Said in Atama Close case came up because the court got a warrant. I was in the Court of Appeal. They were going to rule on the Attorney General's application for stay of execution.
1: Yes.
0: Just at the last minute, they arrested the ruling and they withdrew the application.
1: Yeah, because that application should not have gone there
0: to the Court of Appeal in the first place. And now they've repeated, they've sent it to the
1: Supreme
0: Court.
1: I don't know why the Honorable Attorney General, when we take a decision, because they want to stay.
0: Because this is a person that has been acquitted and discharged. In criminal jurisprudence,
1: you don't stay.
0: How do you stay such a decision as a person that has been found for all intents and purposes as not guilty?
1: I can't.
0: Who should walk out? If the day the decision was rendered, if Sergeant Atamaklo was there, there would have been no impediment in her right. But she's still in jail as we speak. And we understand the law. Yeah, she's still in jail. Today we spoke to the lawyers. The lawyers said they are still trying to work the processes.
1: Because it was a court and they signed a discharge warrant.
0: Yes, discharge warrant.
1: Until the discharge warrant is signed,
0: sent to the prison, they will not release the person. Until said in that,
1: and the court not signed.
0: Our understanding at the time, they said, I'm going to withdraw. They've repeated application at the Supreme Court.
1: Application for what?
0: Application to stay the execution of the High Court, the Court of Appeal judgment. You know?
1: Really?
0: Yes, the Attorney General has filed it again at the Supreme Court, and the return date is now 13th of October, which will be after the legal vacation. There's a certain observation from the perspective of the AG, say the mere filing of the application should stay there, the decision.
1: Yes.
0: And until that one is there. But the lawyers continue to say they are working to try and see if they can get that discharge warrant signed. They present it to the prison so that said Natamakolo can be released. But I can confirm.
1: The AG still believes, sir.
0: Yes. He can stay the execution of the acquittal
1: in criminal trials.
0: In criminal trials, yes. So that issue is currently before the Supreme Court. I say, I mean, I don't say October legal vacation. You could hear, and I say, Bakoboni Banner or empanel judges to hear that at 30th of October.
1: Yes.
0: They will sit on it, of course. If by that time the application is still there and the AG has
1: no, but what is executable or more quality? What is it
0: exactly? Because they will share the affidavit
1: has been acquitted and discharged, and it was as if, sir.
0: There's nothing.
1: And what are they going to do?
0: Exactly.
1: Stay?
0: Exactly. Because there are a lot of people have made arguments, say acquittal and discharge, and even conviction. They are not executable judgment to state. So, anyway, I don't know, we send a certain ruling from Justice of Appeal, or Okuma say, when they convicted someone and they wanted to stay the execution. So you can apply for bail pending appeal.
1: Yeah, bail pending appeal.
0: And if you've appealed an acquittal and discharge, the person is presumed innocent at this point
1: until
0: another court restates the or reinstates the decision of the lower court.
1: I don't know why.
0: I think the AG, the pressure got to them.
1: No,
0: the pressure said, be a man, yes, someone come see, na, kanana, enti. I think there's a certain point, say, yeah, be
1: no, but so appeal.
0: And they've appealed
1: the decision.
0: And they've appealed, and that is why they followed up.
1: Because the stay of execution thing, a journey to nowhere,
0: journey
1: really.
0: To nowhere, yes. So
1: it's a journey to nowhere.
0: And the judges have caught up. They were ready to make their ruling on the matter. And Justice Sabenasco was the presiding judge, was just about to read the ruling of the Court of Appeal. And then Madam Hilda Craig, the chief state of attorney, withdrew it. But then immediately, they filed it at the Supreme Court. And we understand 13th of October, the Supreme Court, that's the return date that the registrar
1: on the stay application.
0: Application for stay of execution. Yeah. If it's a state, affidavit in support of this application, you almost say, it's not a flight risk and other things. Because of that, almost say they have a high chance of success in the appeal. And the appeal will do soon as the Supreme Court say, Court of Appeal will know a wrong in acquitting and deciding, Madam said, not Tamako. The emphasis say, we feel my anymore.
1: No and more.
0: The same route. So yeah, and also we go see.
1: Wow, that's really interesting. Then as a court aired.
0: Yes.
1: And for now, what it means, they say the specific cases are AG shares, CJ shares, and Kosono will still go ahead.
0: In fact, all the cases, all the lawyers wrote to the chief justice on that matter. Chief justice. And say a more response formally, so long as far as he's concerned, the petition discloses no proper course of action for him to consider, because he spoke at a conference yesterday and said, so long as Judge Abet Nasidi, you a lawyer, say, client say more liver, and that is the words of the Chief Justice. O client more liver, and the client as him. But so long as a judge at Nasidi say. You have to show up. And Mustafa Hamid case in the penal lawyers and I say, well, they are still waiting for a response, but they will not abandon their client. Yeah. So yesterday they were in court, at Chibonga's court. They made the same application, the judge overruled it, and that case has also been adjourned to next week.
1: And I think, sir, there is reason so in why the statute govern criminal proceedings, I'm making mention of legal vacation.
0: Because obviously of the liberty of the accused person. And this is the accused person. They are semi-tall.
1: Absolutely.
0: And so, if I do check a criminal procedure, even in adjournment, crash should not go beyond a certain date.
1: Yes.
0: And the legal vacation is, say, 2 months.
1: Yes.
0: And every adjournment should be within 30 days and all of that. Yes. And there may be good reason all of that has happened. Sure. But the judges, attached in particular, Godfrey Dame, or Gaston Obor,
1: evidence.
0: And then what's the name, Okujeto and associates, they've also made the same application.
1: I think we've gotten to a level maybe we have to look at that whole subject matter, because until Sir Edujita Maklo in doing the Bafuboni case. Echo Supreme Court, Afe, Ebena disclosures and criminal trial. Not in Niho. Good. In the Yadru level, if we say legal vacation in Niho for criminal trials, and I said the inconvenience is a bar, then maybe the CJ should consider the topic holistically. Niho should say practice directions, because this thing has started.
0: Until it's settled.
1: Ebeba almost every year.
0: But some people are more lawyer for Nebia money because research along Kwame Goni, Akko Supreme Court say legal vacation in Accra is unconstitutional. Intino, onone, oshe, ese courts, open, particularly the superior courts. They must be open to litigants, every citizen and every other person all the time. And so the practice says superior courts convocation for 2 months, or no understand it in the constitution, you're unconstitutional. And you will file a case, Supreme Court. So maybe that will be an avenue for the courts to really open up and speak to
1: lower
0: it.
1: Courts, any
0: vacation. They go
1: now leave days be edema judges. It may be that can be considered for superior courts. Again, in the interest of fair trial, especially to accused persons in criminal proceedings. Now, Etime Abua. This back and forth almost every year. And one would also wonder why, of all the cases pending before the High Court, why the CJ singled out those specific cases.
0: Okay, in fact, we have been getting some information. So we share a secular, a chief justice,
1: yes,
0: the judicial secretary,
1: yes,
0: the Kwabontin on vacation judges.
1: Yes.
0: So we share 13 judges.
1: Okay.
0: And no, in fact, 11 Ebert Nasi won't cry.
1: Okay.
0: One of them I'll handle high profile cases is Justice Odrico Kuvite.
1: Yes.
0: Onusi was sitting during the vacation. And then Yensaka, the specific warrant, Chief Justice, his Lordship Justice Francis Achibonga.
1: Okay.
0: Justice of the Court of Appeal, specialized got one law court complex. Man warrant say on Tina cases no so no. So share warrant now. I say, by virtue of the powers conferred upon me, I hereby authorize you to sit as an additional High Court judge at the Specialized Court 1 Law Court Complex during the 2026 legal vacation okay, and conduct hearings. Yes, sources, our judicial service, Mr. Chair, say, Chief Justice Anch Kanchan say, until this particular case is so.
1: Oh, really?
0: And that he's just a regular vacation judge.
1: Judge.
0: He will hear a lot if interlocutory matters come. Okay. They can refer some of them to him to hear. And in fact, they refer us to the operative word to during the 2026 legal vacation and conduct hearings.
1: He can call
0: to
1: case,
0: oral cases and other cases. He will hear other cases here, bar. But then, because Onosu will go on leave right after the courts resume.
1: Yes.
0: The cases are all handled on to us all. Because the holding judge, Abeba, in October,
1: yes,
0: cannot hear the substantive matters unless they are interlocutory appeals and all of those interlocutory issues. I don't know, but to me, I deal with.
1: Yes.
0: And so their warrant to Justice Achibonga is general. It's not specific to a Dubuang in the case, but to a host of other cases.
1: Okay.
0: And no criminal, so you see, other places, small issues that have been referred from the registry to the court as part of the general vacation courts.
1: I think that settles it. I don't know, Nioma Air Clear. The other thing too would be, I also believe, the decision of the High Court, Enra, asking Edubuahi, say, get your lawyer to come, or you get a new lawyer, or I would ask you to do the cross-examination yourself. No? I thought it was a bit, because, I mean, let's face it.
0: But to be fair to Achibonga, though, the worst thing is, you have to advise yourself, or you will conduct the cross-examination yourself. So, advise yourself, explaining, either for a lawyer,
1: Or you should advise
0: yourself. Advise yourself. Those were the words of Justice Achibonga.
1: I'm thinking, can I say, for a lawyer, bro, and I say, per lawyer, fofra. Because a lawyer, fofra, and so bad. And also, he had time to study the whole case. It was still delay.
0: And in fact, some people have made the point, if at the end of the day, because Samuel Atachi, when he took over the Chema Unjumi brief, he went to court and asked for more time.
1: Absolutely.
0: Then Justice Kukuvite gave him almost 3 weeks to familiarize himself with the brief, before filing the written addresses, and then ultimately judgment came. So judgment was from 3rd, but it was moved to 20th.
1: Yes.
0: So almost 3 weeks in that. Mm-hmm. And there are those who say, at the end of the day, a lawyer, client in the Nasem work court, client in the prosecuting for certain offenses, and abandoning the other court.
1: Yes.
0: The Attorney General's department, they are in court. Say, judge, Chief Justice, my warrant, say, internal sebiso. Until they be prosecuting us, no. Into the one, because of course, if a Dubahin or Hanan doesn't come, bench warrant will be issued against them, they will arrest them. Into Maba. Now, sir, then they will lawyer anywhere. When I say we'll pay lawyer for fraud or something. And it's all the life of fraud, but as a lawyer, and it's so here, it will be reasonable for the judge to say, because of A, B, C, or D, a certain period to look at all of that. So, those are all conversations and suggestions that have been offered.
1: But I also think, the public banter between GBA,
0: Chief Justice,
1: anyway, should hold. I believe so. See, it's easy fire. Yeah. And then the GBA can seek audience with the Chief Justice. And let's sort out some of these issues. And then common grounds, because it's in the interest of all of us, yeah. You know, and justice, yebeshani ya sorting your way. Because if we don't do that, every year this thing would come.
0: Because NSA who share their records of 2023, justice if you say what's
1: yeah.
0: Bochi,
1: yeah.
0: Sitting as an additional high court judge on Atoforsen case.
1: Atoforsen, okay.
0: When they did some proceedings during the legal vacation. Just that. On that one, the lawyers were all agreed on both sides. In fact, Thaddeus Sory specifically wanted to finish the cross-examination he was doing because he did not want a lapse in memory after 2 months to come. Yes. And so they did all of that and then they went on vacation. And then there were a lot of almost a quality grain case. Mm-hmm. Part of it was held during the legal vacation and so on and so. But what's my kind here, credit? It's the same thing Martin Pibu has said. Say, this is a matter that can be negotiated. Yeah. You can talk about it. And then you can find a way to deal with it.
1: There should be a way to go around this. I mean, the public way is not it's not clean. And clean in my union. And I hope sir, cool heads will prevail now in Penyifon instance, and let's sort this thing out. Sometimes the unnecessary partisanship. And isn't it this whole public tango na way underlining we no the partisanship. Let's see and deal with this thing ubia inya na sumje. Ekosi sense ni kwekwa sante na parliament. The parliament is on recess, right?
0: Your more major breaker. There's nothing like legal here. Legal vacation, parliamentary vacations and I'm kwa jomo home mo ko. And they will usually come at the end of October and then they'll come and do up until Christmas
1: that's fine. Higher Sempa 94.7 FM or Adrian Chow will be to me at your brain 0548 443 523 0548 443 523. Na yentie dia wonso wo e de emayen asempa fm so any okay inti obi ascend me high court civil procedure rules and I say order 79 sure and they come about legal vacations and all of that and on also subject to the court act 1993 as amended, the chief justice may appoint any day including vacations for the hearing of causes or matters as circumstances require. And mind you, sir, in CI 47, any regulatory civil procedure, there is no contention on that one. In usual civil cases, Nadia, they are mostly drew legal vacation. The challenge has been with criminal trials. And on Emrano air silent on into Let's see. Bama men kwa humano so ni ene kofitonto eni enkomo. Kofitonto inkane na oye head of information and public affairs. U.S. Embassy. Ghana Embassy wo U.S. of A. Na mobe kaya forensic audit report bi aba. Journalist Manasseh Azuri Awini e serialize. In there no, it has come up se there was a scheme bia some staff of the embassy put in place. Through that scheme, normal siphoning a little over $19 million. $19 million. But the story says SAS Kanemu B was diverted into welfare payments to some of the staff. Ama akwakoye ensem bebre. Akufiton to edin APA emu as far as payment, welfare payment, CBA concern. Ma, ye musan we issue statement, ene anope explaining what may have happened. In the Kofi tonto abe kansa wa homa, nesumi ene no enkasa. Kofi, ote menka?
2: Yeah, obi, mejusko, bibia boko de.
1: Nyame adom, bibia boko. Yes, I've read o statement, no? Watch him. What may have happened? I mean, that money na omutriato account mono na a child benefiter na a due you know as a staffer na oyere awo and all of that. When you saw this report no, in the details no, were you surprised?
2: Obi, any kind me da si debri mention one otifo. the di kaya me pese me kane se report no e enshishu mua e cover 2017 to 2025. Then so me juma wo embezi ho from 2019 to 2021. So it was around March 2019 to July 2021. The answer is 2 years and 4 months. Now, OFA report no so a baby a ho de ne dodo ni jina pa ye 2021 late 2021 all the way to 2025. 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
2: 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That was the first one. The toso mienu eye table a eye accountant no e chirichiri mu sika ode ma ye as benefit no de e di sika no ekoyeye nti ofa table 1 a in fact ofa page I think page 20 or so e hona manasi no e kropoye. So page 20 no e hona manasi e kropoye. Na page 20 no e leste mimi din ene empenifo kakrebi din. Na menka we no so so se there's another page, page 66. Let me correct it. Page 66. E hono ena e leste disbursement. So page 20 ni de e leste e hona manasi de to abontin a wose September bank ni query ni sa ni manema e hono se wo read report na accountant no kra no chichiri mu se sa 3000 na e she enipa na nim na meme de ye 800 e no ni nye disbursement na no no de ye fre no omo fre no accountment treatment e ye a method omo fa so to close accounts because now apparently no minister ne the directive aba say welfare account be omo closing no enti in doing that no Citibank for no threshold be a they have to meet so omo disburse sika ne ma officers be 3000 so money we are refund the sika no man because that is the only way we can get the money out of the account and close it. Inti sa ehono, it was more or less accountment treatment. Obi, men sa kisheye we ni nkomodi we ya o money minister ni di ye, ene bank account a yibi ye, ne sa, obi, emu biye ni wa report ni se me, na me kan hon. e wo bie ni wa report ne ka se me na me nim hu bibi e mu bie ni wa report ne ka se me bi ye bibi e fa ho nothing report na nka bibi asa nothing like that so let us put it on record now
1: in the meaning sir as while you worked there no this so called embassy welfare account no na unim ho hwe you didn't hear
2: Obi me majuma as head of information and public affairs banking accounts the account I did be it has nothing to do with me in fact so Obi say embassy no bank ben kra no money omudilia I don't know and in your report you kra na mimi hu say na embassy ni city bank ni dilia mimi ni because enye mejuma.
1: Yes.
2: And I have no bearing to even go and ask anybody, say, bank bearing an embassy. In fact, say me busasa a question, it will look fishy because at the end I won't hear some information. So I don't know the number of bank accounts are embassy. And I mean name banks are embassy. And I mean name that account names and the account types the embassy has. It has nothing to do with me. Maybe the NSA, Yasumami, Minister, Asumami, Sekoye Juma, as head of information and public affairs. The MAE Biano, the friend of head of chancery, and I am fan, say head of administration, or Nama copy head of mission. The SCM, Mami, who see Kade Koyeno, say be a pen, and make a metra, say, the office in a pen. Head of mission, Beshe, head of chancery, so Beshe, Yajitum, pen, and near Oha near the pen, Iodine, Abreu, Omona Bekakoto. And that is how the embassy works. I have nothing to do with bank account, none whatsoever.
1: Yeah.
2: And he said, Obi, Mimi Ohono, CSCAB, I mean, a due clothing allowance, and I mean, a due. Impress. Even say utu kwan ya kase na me wo ho no utu kwan within USA. I think say na $30 a day or something. It is at $30 a day no. What I'll do is say me ba metro say me to kwan for these number of days. In TBI 3 days are $30 a day times 3. Me di ana say me di akoma mpenyin head of chancery no a transmit ya akoma treasurer. Na say $90 no de be ma me or de ama me. Account to our coffers as you can free mono. I wouldn't know. Bibi to say clothing allowance, other forms of allowance, other benefits near there. I wouldn't know. And he said, embassy, no, I see, I say 2021, no, my that year, I'm a woman, second born.
1: Okay,
2: no, no, January. And Mekura mimi free embassy ho July. Inti mimi free ho no. Apparently, that was when they processed the gift for me because not a son came me wo ye no more mommy gift a processor omo ye wo ho dada. Me wo ho
1: every other staff e benefit from Saudi no.
2: Every other staff. In fact, mimi wo ho lady baako ne be wu ye man baako ne be wu ye. It is the embassy will make those donations to them.
3: Asempa FM.
2: It is me wo ye no. Throughout. It is me free a whole around, maybe free whole, I believe, July 20th or 25th, something around, something around that date. Maybe around third week of July or so. It is me free ho no. Emma, omu processe sa payment in the county. Ushe, document now make a page 127 now. I want a listing. Say, me no, you desire $800 in a mommy on July 14th,
1: yes,
2: 2021, which is just about a week or 2 weeks before I'm in free.
1: Oh, free,
2: and I'm processing no much. And see, I suddenly buy a bunting. Now, imagine moon as now, maybe a dear in Chicana almost in my coji. I was shocked. Enti me yam investigation no and I mean any panel process no cause o kofi now if you say o buy no u be wo ubawa na no mu na ukọ no be kai aye ka kire wo se ese e ma a gift for your child and only a process $800 in here then at the count you be me ba no e ba ne se your mo wo package bi omo de be ma se bi our last payment and I think they have another one that has to do with ABR or packing. Once they saw packing on your now ship or corner. And all these payments they will process and pay for you.
1: In all those other benefits, no? How much time or dada?
2: How much time? I said, and you make us say, the letter back to us, say, Obeko.
1: Yes.
2: And they will process all your final payments. And no. And now, the 14th, you know, and this payment, in fact, a be better together, a be better, a be a late, what you know, here approval, and then all of that from the various processes. See, me, dear, and I say, when I'm a qualifier, to your mommy, Obi, me, dear, sub you, Obia could be account, say, account.
1: But if all the other benefits due you know have been paid, now 800 way clearly, benefiting so I need due as child benefit. Every other staff benefited from Saadi, you know. Why has this become? Is it because of the so-called account or Moses Kani free will buy into you now?
2: So Manas, you know, argument are all you say. Obi the entire me do anything in our buy and say, now me per se a year clear to a chief or say anybody or embassy honor. The one your signatory to the account.
1: Yes.
2: Who needs a certain position? You will not know all the financial decisions that go on.
1: Oh, of course. Yes.
2: Now, Manasi has
1: and as a matter of fact, no, there is nowhere in the reporter a claim is a Okreti account be an asset. Now we name the source of fund.
2: Mommy din wo baby ah. Mimi din e bem one say ye tia $800 mammy. Mimi din e bem no. Na mistake or whether deliberate or not ne say. Manasi fa document no. Ofa page 20 na, na ko page 66 na. Page 20 no, e ho na me say e ye accounting treatment na. Accountant ni treat you wo report ne mo no.
1: Yes.
2: Said they needed to withdraw the money, so they withdrew the money and gave it to officers for the officers to refund it. Interestingly, no, me no, but somehow the auditor inserted my name there, but I know they're a different matter. But over page 66 now, page 66 is where the actual disbursements happen. It will be all the names about 28 people. Within a certain time period, no, or Munyas, he can be. And Tihona Obi, who say the highest crowd was $800 and the lowest was $300. Ebina 300, Ebina 400, Ebina 500, Ebina 800. And that list would have shown, say, this cannot be a great loot and share. Obi, Sabi, Obi, or your driver, or embezzle, or no one, they go pretty. So if that list, Manasi had averted his mind to that list and shared even that list, no crowd from them, it would have been clear that it looks like this was given to almost everybody in the embassy as little as 300 and as high as 800. Now, Obi, who share Auditor General's report in Asama Oka or say, Ono ni dinenu bubu. A free 2021 copying 2025. And near me be a course or no. Any contract be a embassy in any call for signing. A bit near Basse, TNU, or say they estimate that that company may have accrued as much as 19 million. Through their estimation, no, Moka said, they estimate, say, about 170,000 ABR millions, maybe by an visa, and the Moki can in a boom one. A bit in your could drew
1: 19 million.
2: Obi, over 19 million in your now, a moon 98 0.999%. Auditor General no ankyerɛ baabi a sika no kɔɔyɛ, hwan ne kɔɔ ne hɔ, ɛne hwan ne gyee sika no. In the report. Now, the only place our Auditor General no etini appointee yɛ ne sɛ one, baabi de Stefan, ɛne yɛ one company, ɛna baabi de welfare account. 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
1: ɔmo chama staff
2: ɔmo di tia staff no obi asɛm nyina ni o
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2: How can anybody in his right sense of mind, respectfully, say se mimi kufitonta, mimi nim kontraja, ubini ubi asain. 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Mimi nim enkoma, ubini ubidi. In fact, enkoma e free Ghana, eba embezi hone, se enfame huwa, mimi ubi.
1: Yeah.
2: I will never cite, in fact, the documents are controller no, auditor and SIT, yes, correspondences between the embassy and Ghana. Obi, until me who report, na me who be grada. Because that is how the embassy work. And if it doesn't relate to you, you will not see it. Say, so, yeah, me minister, na adia bar, it will come through the diplomatic bag, the HOC will review head of chance, and then they will forward it to me, say, document it through office ID.
1: Abeni.
2: But the area between Ministry of Foreign Affairs and the Ministry of Foreign Affairs officer there. Me memo. And a TFO who said, go ahead, Obi.
1: Yeah, internet for clarity, $800 we know. Now a one off payment.
2: What that could pay, Obi? It's a one off payment. Or what the man me for? Me bano. Se ma uba. Me nya benefit. Or more donation to me.
1: Okay. In the anya sika na every month omutia dem am. Just one.
2: In fact, Obi, me na make us make crowd dey me fi ho.
1: Ansana
2: 20 sika around 19 but yes. Yeah, I don't remember but July ni mu na me fi ho.
1: Okay.
2: And a payment ni ba 14. Enti me dey say bi anka na me dey so ho na dachi bi me qualify for another benefiter.
1: And
2: that would have been a different. I wouldn't know. But as the record reflects, only one payment which has to do with Meba Mawono any the embassy ni yada dane the mekoto woho. Obi meboni ama anything.
1: The other thing would be is when the money was sent, you know, per the practice in the embassy, you know, omoma correspondent message be letter be a trace yetria BBC amount as contribution to o child benefit and answer BBC.
2: I know the once Obi embassy no omo with different interest and different transactions sir omo here.
1: Okay.
2: So you will be ho kra one of the interest no ebeko. You will be ho a omo na be issue. But every transaction be omo be here no embassy for no wo omo note omo tro accountants for no omo note omo tro. Into who read report na on page 127. Accountant ni indicate say sa sika we ye de ma for those who have life changing events like death or birth.
1: Yes.
2: It indicated in there. And what it means is that Sanka Auditor General no enya a copy of that voucher na. The voucher would have stated the reason why the $800 was given to me.
1: Okay.
2: But what
1: yeah, yeah, I get you.
2: But clearly, no, who read the report now, you realize that all the decisions the auditor took was based on email correspondences, not financial documents.
3: Asempa FM.
2: Because some based on financial documents, they would have seen, sir, this amount was paid for child benefit.
1: Yeah.
2: And in fact, omo query accountant na accountant ne den a response by and otro omo say these were the reasons. And to the least the Auditor General could have done is say that page now or throw yes on Kofuaji benefit. You know, they could have summarized something there. Say, fine, yeah, free say account, yeah, free say account now a free move banner. Yeah, what question cry now? They should have summarized say. Any panel more GC Canada, they collected the money as normal payments to them for life-changing events. Obi, throughout the report, Auditor General couldn't establish corroboration. Be as Obi AD and Obi ABTO. But and I make us a mimi crowd here, me being a mother be apart from tables now, a show say you tear 800 cities, man. But me crowd here, Obi. Auditor General, the ONA reporter, a co public accounts committee. Public accounts committee or Hunsim Fuebia Obebusa. See, I don't really want to say gidi gidi biasa. But the hamaker can say, Emra me and Ra, na me home famekra, bare 2 days in my yarekaka. Tiano pamet daha fever chimney. And I mean, who sent call for Sunday. Manasi story now, initial story now, yeah. And no more de brem. Me be article now, me reading. How na me who? The screenshots now, no, I hear from the Auditor General's report. And I'm shooting the message, oh, bro, I just saw that you have attributed these things to me. You know, so, oh, and no, no, no attributions now, from the Auditor General's report. And I was sending me the relevant pages. Until many need in command, me raise the concerns. Oh, I mean, these things, I mean, I don't even know where these payments, no call more. I don't even know because as of the time, I didn't know what they were talking about until later in the day. Obi, some many Manasi, Kasa, may try to even explain myself. That time, no one will screenshot it. Maybe I'm doing no one will publish it, you know. So it begs the question, no Manasi, a person at least, or yes, fair in even listening to me and what I have to say. And now say, oh no, the also I am not being so bad, no, so bad. I want to harm me, Kakra. Because, oh, the maybe Manasi, me nini baby, me nini person, me nini shiada. But there was a time he did an article. Now, there was some fourth estate for 1 year. Now, there were some errors. Kakraum. I don't know my pen and number. And I'm a friend. I'm so, bro, I just read your article. Some of the data points are wrong. And, you know, you may want to look at it and correct it. That is how I established connection with him. Like brothers are supposed to do. At least that's the least you could have done. Then Obi, you send me respectfully to hang me. I see, say, Sikana, Auditor General, Eka, who wants to make me the Obi. Now, all true, I will say, this is how the embassy officers created and looted and shared. Using the embassy's welfare account. Obi, let the record reflect. Of the $19 million, Sika, Impo, from their own saying in a bar auditor's account in Mona, 24,000 as the same. How can that be a creation? Sharing and looting of 19 million. How can that be? Obi Miraho, a Yareho Sam say, CSE, ye kuketas, a shenny proya, ye ma prepare yo ini ye nimukai. Minye bonibia, in fact, Auditor General report na amumidin didn't say I am suspected, didn't say I have to refund anything, didn't say I committed any crime, didn't say I collaborated or colluded or contributed. Nothing. The report said nothing about me.
1: Very well. Kofi, I believe your point is well made, and the report is public. Into Ubia bitumi enyebi akain. I mean, when you read the report, for such audit reports, no, people are report no incriminate, no, their names are mentioned in the report. Said they as a parliament, ekomua, they know who to tackle and who not to tackle. And said they work nowhere in the report is your. Are you incriminated in any scheme? Inti ye di besi na ya share what happens now. Bibiania, ye best answer wedding komobio. Why?
2: Obi, medasi vibre.
1: Yeah, so ye dasi. Kufitonto any a chain in cano en canena or ye a head of information and public affairs. Ewa Ghana Embassy, ewa Washington DC, and a motesi eneno AD and com.
2: Can they see this man? Mammy cry dear, Obi. Auditor General.

0: Asante, Perpetual Asante, Rebecca and who studio her, na yashe etumi edi enkomo. Asempire FM Sunny, oh, I drink shall be to media brain 0548 443 523 na yini enkomo. We say Obi, the demonstration yesterday in Brekum against Galamsey was very successful. Anyway, why must these two political cases be rushed before the legal vacation? There is nothing the nation loses. There is nothing the nation loses on. There is nothing the nation loses by waiting. The apparent haste and the unusual political support for the Chief Justice raises serious questions. If power can influence our institutions this way, our democracy is in danger. Where power appears to make even the Chief Justice seem authoritarian, gusty man, ubrikum, and I won't know the way, abreyen. I'm listening to you, but remember when the issue broke out and you called the young man involved on your program? I would advise Kofi Tonto to stay quiet. My regard, Ato Kwamena. Which issue broke out? Guy na IT guy binana. And I don't have a connection to it. Okay. Anyways. Ma menkwa na mene lawyer Triaye Bua, former deputy attorney general Eni Nkomo, on this whole conversation around legal vacation. Ma minkai mu amosha yen ewo YouTube say ye best remo your network na MSC yen app. In over here stream no ekate ya science was starting new one, but still and there are some challenges with the stream. Into more the and please bear with us. Yen ko ahoma ne so lawyer akwa bana pom to say. Hello. Hey. Oh, okay. Lawyer ahoma no ateko intellect. Work the lines and get him back. Now, if he yen twas in income, but the Asempa Star 2026, Asempa Star 2026, you don't want to miss. I say, would you who did say you have what it takes to become the biggest thing on radio? Then, please, you know, said that journey has just begun. You can become the next, no, said that journey has just begun. You can become the next presenting news. Ubet my host of an entertainment show. Ubet my reporter, a newsroom reporter. Or generally, you have that talent, that flair, that personality to become a radio personality, a media personality. 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In the Eden Pa Nawo chain, get your phone ready. 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Fabra 0531 003813 0531 003813. 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And Asempa Star 2026 is proudly sponsored by Compu Ghana, passion for technology. Lawyer Triaye Bua wa homan. So lawyer Akwaba na it's saying.
1: Yo, mini ya ubi na onswe.
0: Nyamiadum, yehoye papa.
1: Oh, the nyamiasi.
0: Yes, I mean, the directive from the CJ said, for some specialized court entrance during this legal vacation, now they should hear cases. Is it new? Ebi bifufro? Unti ibida?
1: All right, mini amedasi. Meka se, the current form abano and a money new, but na enya di America say sang new. Then the American sign is the current one in a decision yet take say lawyers and could see matters doing vacation, but lawyers any input into that decision.

0: In fact, if on question before independence, na Bruni Fita na Okeyenso, a drew a fibia was mentioned no die a chatwa High Court, Court of Appeal Supreme Court, a qua comma. Omo qua, almost time Babo Sumi Duno, first week. In your independence, be seen ne, Tanishena and a war. Then Mom said, Basta Omo Costa Quamana, High Court, no. Chief Justice, air point, I just said, I'm going to share it with my name. I'm going to share it. No more, you more, more, yeah. And he said, and same be a bad bar, I'm going to say, it can be a canon terminal. I was saying, I'm going to say, I can't answer me now. If you say, A, B, and I have two B, yeah, you hear B. That's high court, a tenum, a money B. And now say, A, B, and I will be a pain injunction. The person say, yes, in fact, F, and the same, too. Musumu jise kwa mfaso mfaso nye, inti yese mwako kote eni mwenimu ya mwbe kona court judge bitu wa all trends o bitu nye dias ma bra court unu wa kwama. 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So sani ya manke tenkiti weya na vacation judge sa, e free independence bisi nye omuye. Nemo, there's a special dispensation if you baby to get a vacation jar. Seman Kasai, the boom crew, and will be two piano. You don't worry. Now, quaint bands so na all this one, yeah, fast to AM. The practice I owe Yam the judicial service, judges in a inim, a lawyer fool in a inim, and he said, the vacation judge, a per se, would dear Samabra, would be a kujina da kremu a boom crew, and will be a tsunamua. A lawyer foa or moon, no, would he come on my way? Case way, and my dear Baku, me no anami and sentinel. The menya anka, I was a vacation, no idi. A bass lawyer for more case in Musino, or more so, or more extra margin, no mina, cobain, crumwa, my judge, like I saw, Munia Matin wants to be any made me truck my chief justice. Now, mommy, 2 media, metanashi, no media, send me a boom crew. Did I get some men and say, it be a case go. Obi adebonkuru nipa no nhwie no kwa animu osan eyare osume nsun yaso aloye nia otunan no entunan no wiye ukaso de kwakwe chebo osume dru mu anhwa na ameto no betika sa ye hwie we se ntino ye nyina 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court judge. Someone say, "I'm a warrant today." You did and same way you did a bunkru. A same way, make I say the SC pain behind the idea lawyers no. It's your mumashi. Mema in front of mumbako. Emra na yewo office no. Rebecca beige capital, beige capital.
1: Yes.
0: I can in a cool or something. Now you didn't kill. Ewo just a first ewa butchi no a court. No be across a judge in a court to be an eight man number of hours that will be in a so every semi panel. They do July end in 2023 na a dance, nibu a da kermoa. Necloy and end to two nano in year. Ain't he just a first judge can say, oh, we need 2 weeks of vacation, dear, said no, cut a club when I name say, Mobetum once ya. And can copper warrant if you see your one anchor vacation in your name you pay. Nani na kuloya emra emeto tu saa dansi ni ano. So her record na, aloya fono ekti omu mwase. 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Mejiri se yane sanye sana, actually, I'm my number. Be seen there. We say a lawyer for once we in the high court judge, court of appeal judge, supreme court judge. I imagine so called vacation, call home here. Lawyer need home here in Yiana. The lawyer need be a woman, my son make any say, it do July, it do August or September. A lawyer for some rain, I hear the home. A woman's a court and I work for district court, the second court, the AA, you might be, but the pa, Minko, high court, a stroke on a million case. Sabre lawyer for once, no. You can find we two kind of conference, the bar conference, the name of a woman. Now, where the answer and essay is from Segwachi, up to whom to the Moya Duma. Yes, sir, and I will say, Emrano, the channel. The answer is the way here. The Babani say, oh, if you think I say, that's like the Chief Justice. Mais ma warrant, c'est même un dernier côté d'ailleurs, ni assez. 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October, November, me call me leave October, November. Ain't no kay ni sem seba ya October November and yen sign enko court. Ain't ye bayan can copy warrant. That let it so any my lord, did say yen say yes, and vast answer for November could you be meeting at any ahome. That conversation we buy a green can yet be a dream and I walk. But second to the yeah warrant and we yeah cosono versus very resistant, like I said baby. Yan coso. There's issue about selectivity. Say, I didn't in a cases way, and I hear can say, basically, this and seminar. Currently, say, many wrong, I think there are about 27 courts nationwide. Young, we have vacation judges. Obi, we are lawyer in India, we are in Central Ni, Munko, all the regions. Now, vacation judges are Omudi in Sabuku, Kofi say, Omubi, AD, Asama, all Bunkru, you are Daka Muhammad Debi. That court we knew in Kwan, I'm somebody, you're Bunkru, I'm almost one to Nipano. Vacation time. The Basana, a month for eight, just a day, I didn't try. Sandy Power, a woman in a sample from me and a sanana. So, because selectivity, I mean, in the panel, a yard, and if you say, a more grim cassa. You will nipper beer, or man some more quarter, or my toy japadia, a invested air building, a do on crime, a book, massy boo, sunyane, Yanko Musino, or my to iron rods, mint, getting junction after so. Yeah, some more quarter. Edu vake edu July pe ya breaki judge ne say mu nyina mumra October na ya mna ne start in 70 specifically gidi sana se say corner the ene ka open up na ka me am no ka say me vacation side in jansha to me clients bin ya man so ngai ni asem no vacation but ne sana che ya limited to a specific area en na same push ya o shen sma ke dili ga vacation park am endo so paye meda trials. So we send you no matter try any judge back on ED.
1: Yeah.
0: On air at the moment for the person in the afternoon. As the idea seminar back who come to a war, Mremis or some bashas, a seminar as a for. 80 July, I call ye, we say, oh, hundreds of them are high cost against me and ye. The very first time, my call October, not you know back from a war, case no, the aiming, I know, a few. Ye barbashas, fear for. If you have one, I can't take a horn, then no call. The big vacation case like Hona Kessa and Wadenoko. Debio Hanan, a Dubuan case, you know, one judge in Edi. Empo, you first time master judge in a free moa, to say, could we pay me with a circus, a bad dog, try then, afterwards, a new judge in a bar, or between a trust of Broncas of Beshas here for four. But the Beshas here for Crumpy, a guy in the October, now we dear, ye per se, ye dear 7 October, and you say Hona and Seminole Warno. And I'll fire a branding in a red a cast of fat legal vacation. I am Rami and Sir CI 47 High Court 4 Procedure Rules, CI 19 Court of Appeal 4 Rules, and a CI 16 Supreme Court Rules. The OSHA High Court, they can once in a year a cast of OSHA order 79-1 a cast of Chief Justice. It will to me say, or Becca's vacation judge be in the Abra, maybe the circumstances require. It will be every day, man, and pay for it. When the circumstances require, so the CA can say, hey, be a case, Ben, and a new man, and saying, you knew vacation, my circumstances on any day. I was a community as a case, we, and I'm a dear Baku, you know, me and son, 19, there was special circumstances, the case, you dear case, you know, I will get vacation. Hey, be a sanche, Munubaya, can you anything?
1: But the challenge is, so they say, lawyer, in that same CI 47, no, OSHA order one rule one, a case, all provisions in this CI, no, apply to civil cases. The argument has been made, say, for criminal proceedings in our courts, no, the statute, regulated criminal proceedings, court act. Act 30, the Constitution of the Republic, baby, anywhere it can be about criminal proceedings. What we have in CI 47, you know, just for civil trials. And also, what kind of thing?
0: Oh, BIA made the pass or is the agreement. So in that case, no, I didn't think a criminal matter could show October. When that means a criminal matter, no, any idea for legal vacation.
1: Yes.
0: Because I know you can say criminal matters, any idea for legal vacation.
1: Yes.
0: Now, so legal vacation, I didn't think all the other cases in the show October. Yeah, we're going to eat in this time round.
1: All the other criminal cases?
0: Yes, all nationwide. Criminal case, the idea of boom crew at that criminal. Yeah, January, October, and that's November, and December. But me and with you, the cast of San Amranity, and in that case, you know, all those cases, you know, meet me up for a second, or try just starting any some murder cases, any robbery cases, or high court. But now, say, a judge for Chief Justice West, he needs a convocation, a cover both civil and criminal law until cases, you know, and it's a high court convocation, a criminal case, you know, or money. And next, I'm going to say, yes, civil, the NTA near. In any event,
1: but lawyer, so criminal cases, Diana, you need during legal vacation, purely because of conventional. It has no basis in law, like civil.
0: I'm very happy. I would say based on convention.
1: Mm-hmm.
0: Based on convention, Diana, and then I'm going to come here to say, the case, I will high on a criminal matter, court being who can say, or the court. October and that's in November. You see, I mean, okay, say, we will remand. You all know, remand, you know, on the case of a second court, October. Nipa Bibri.
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0: The convention, so you move for all these years, and they say, you can't legal vacation, you can't criminal cases, because all kind of convention. Convention, you name said, before independence, and then post independence, after your name, you say, and say, you can't vacation, there's no distinction, say, you call. Civil matter or criminal matter. Vacation, a vacation.
1: But would you agree to a more argument, sir? The CJ in that directive or my, you know, one to Mrebia?
0: Oh, yes. CJ Mraman acquires the ultimate directive. But in terms of say yeah hearing, proper hearing, say the seven and cassadier. I was a lawyer's name, you know, the trial judge, and you would discard it. The say and the say, you know. Then the warrant will apply. Oh, share cranas or cassettes, this judge is the here matters. The hearing there, no, the first question is a umukobun grana, because all the ukonas were a motion going to have a hearing. But judges on my or judges on my interpreters, I can't hear now. Criminal matters a boom crew, a can't be. Because I can say for hearing now.

0: ma o judge so mo mo my interpretation say can hearing na criminal matter say bo nkru no e ka ho bi because o ka say for hearing na
1: yes
0: bail application hearing motion for stay of proceedings a hearing motion to unfreeze accounts be ano f for hearing. So why are the judges saying that in that case, you know, be bunkro. So me some bunkro there. The practice since independence and pre-independence to and they said judges say a lawyer say woman also only omuka. Go lawyer be so I want a plan.
1: Very well. And I mean this whole because we are all members of the bar, no, the public back and forth between the bar association. Chief Justice and some lawyers, no, relative to the same way, no. How do we address it?
0: Very simple. I think the Chief Justice and the bar leadership will have to meet, and perhaps say, moving on from today, we do legal vacation. Perhaps all criminal matters will be heard, or. You do legal vacation, lawyers, some person would do a case during that time, you know, and would do them during the legal vacation. That is the way to go.
1: Okay.
0: Or, most of your parties suit the Supreme Court.
1: Yeah.
0: Yeah, you can't have a case vacation, you can't have a case.
1: You're in training in them.
0: Exactly. So there must be a point of convergence in the case of Hadia, Yedru. But this back and forth, you know. Chief Justice Abagana Nyinas before independence up to date, you know. I observe that tradition, that practice, hearing of matters in vacation, the lawyers must be involved in that decision.
1: Okay.
0: And then we don't. They said, Debbie. Yeah, they're open. But I will be a bit like this. We don't. Yeah, we've said sanity. But you can, being passed, can you pay lawyers? Omushia lawyers, no, judge lawyers, initially, HS, special reasons, we didn't have a person here, we agreement.
1: Yeah.
0: But starting our mind, you know, now, yeah, Chima Mimchenaba.
1: Very well. My enna say, lawyer, Bibiania, you best have a baby didn't come mobile. Why? But what's your understanding of this question? Legal vacation, judges, for judges, and answer for lawyers.
0: Oh, she, Emrani, dia, for. The judiciary, those in the superior courts.
1: Yes.
0: Now, say for them, they have to case, so they automatically miss more vacation. Because, or my equity case, or my name, no. I want to be answered. It's a many case, or district court, second court, the court also in a convocation, miss me convocation, because the requirement for two via L.
1: Ain't
0: vacation judge, I'm a corner AFO. Agent matters.
1: Agent matters.
0: It is a basic, you're fairly appeal. I'm sorry, you're fairly. Be leo ho na se mankwa vacation judge ho kwan se odi because eno ye matter dia since time memorial no e was in vacation which we got at that time intermediate my file na so me ma
1: yeah
0: it's about only here of substantive matters.
1: Okay, it is the presumption is judge for never tin adwam ni ni ho into lawyer for so here vacation dia na se judge ne ka se me dia me ba me nko vacation me ba. I didn't know what's a lawyer and a cast on the vacation.
0: Obeba, Nabo Beba no, or Baba ye day, because vacation by custom, by the practice doing established practice, and they say, for agent
1: cases.
0: The open say would decase the old names, a boom crew, a different team, you open so boom crew, movie queen, and that came with ya. The practice, and they say, lawyers, a woman also involved in the decision making process.
1: Now, Umuyanati or Mohase.
0: Okay. Meaning said about society one example. I think there's Samson. There was a case, I think one of the petitions in Walewale or something.
1: Yes.
0: I think they're doing vacation, they had 2024. It go through the processes. I didn't that because definitely the parties agreed. The matter would be so urgent, say also it would be really judgment, say between a party between MP for that constituency from that a particular political party.
1: Okay.
0: So I involve the parties. Very simple. Me am no case me am no case.
1: Okay.
0: Bo case e wa. Tenka. Judges na from case with the vacation kwa kabidi ke court require any busy. So involve me. Miss no case na lord case you mean to me. Be me to kwa me conference for yewe. But we be this so. I know some most lawyers may even want to avail themselves of that opportunity. But you know be granted. Boss, boss, just because there be me vacation, many time here. Here in Bia. I mean, I can tell you, people pick 10 judges.

0: one of them will say that Onwuachi on his own, no. Okay. Obey hearing in the vacation. Over 90% of them say no. Vacation, they have vacation. Enjoy my vacation.
1: Sure.
0: The vacation judge, the person may hear only urgent matters. Can you imagine where if you take Bono East and a half for the next 2 months, only one court, one judge, and a vacation judge. Ufa Northern Regional, Northern Region, Northeast Savannah, only one judge and a vacation judge. And the two other regions, Upper East, Upper West, only one judge. And so that judge now, or combining way, you know, he can God's really understand it's a judge, and yeah, will be the main matters.
1: The main matters, yeah.
0: Against small matters are ever, and obitnia, I can't.
1: Very well. Lawyer, may I now say thanks so much for the insight I would bring on this matter. Bibiani, you're best in Komobio. Why?
0: My pleasure, Minia. All right.
1: Lawyer Alfred Triayeboa, former Deputy Attorney General, and I'm attending kind of 5 minutes after four. Ekosi saying Sunny. Your best friend, Mutia, and said, I was sharing with YouTube and our stream, na Ekate. We are now back on stream. Into it me, Ako YouTube. Now, watch a live stream, you know, on YouTube and share your comments. May yente, baby, I will share if you are doing cha, ubit me dia too, and then we'll be glad to share with the rest of the world. Ma Memra Studio, Medikind, they are two just said, for the whole of this week, the NPP aspirants need their agent for regional elections, no ABD and Komo, and woman organizer aspirant, Madam Perpetua, Akwa Bete saying,
2: Robin Payesu, Nene Homo Bro,
1: Bibia Yaboko,
2: Yamia Dum Bibia Boko,
1: Yamia say, the campaign Ama on Nena from an own
2: Casa Benedict, Ninina Sokahua,
1: and easy. What to me, I call constraints Ninina,
2: Yamia Dum Macodia, Yavianudia, Maconina,
1: 34 Ninina,
2: Yatu, Yavia 30,
1: Ama,
2: and see a four Nimu Chuma.
1: Oh,
2: so far so good. Maconia,
1: and Yajuma Ketua,
2: Debio, and Yajuma Ketua.
1: Now, what hold the party position da?
2: Yo, wahina me da siya muni ya kwenye adia mami. 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
1: Do. 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
2: Yes, 2008. 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At that time I was a constituency. And then it's a si amino kasei, me a deputy regional women's organizer for second term. I said, madam, frofu abedi echire, e won krempumpu ni mantem wimu. 2008, me second attempt to no, me lusu election. Now, when I was a women's organizer on the 12th of April 2012, now you have 40 days registration. And Tina Emoya Day, Satan, no, now sports minister, former Nilante, and the other Dio
1: MP.
2: MP. Now, now I'm frustrating a kakra. It's a political. And me so me ma mina Dian and I, Oslo Usu.
1: Okay.
2: And me fra Osla say, Mommy, Brabe Buami, because me fra domine Domin Yemiso. Now, I am Kenya Munomunti Mitro Mudin. 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I brought signing him, Yakoya Kodru Cantamanto, Yeru Christo Moku, Nam Semina High Pulling Center, Yeramu Bia, Timima Osle Raho, Nehona Ye Pia Bano, and I am who am Samoa, and Batusha, a sober
1: now can be.
2: Men and I'm your constituency men organizer.
1: Oh,
2: and Timmy Abujina Port Oslo Usuakufu, Yakabujina Porto Form Titi and so Osla, oh, Janier Bishop, and we're born and a born and Nini Fasano. 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
1: Yeah.
2: Debut honor, and I'm not ashamed of my background because they are from me here and no call for training is so basically me. Debut honor, who we phone for now, bar 87 bank here. We be trying to call for chair. We no baby senior juma. Not just a uko anymore. So the highest certificate I made me was a theology, diploma in theology. As someone na makosia, na someone who sinedi ma bedru say. Me some anti beke any party no, any na na do dan kwa ni team. Yeah, bar power no 2016. Can we go back to Mokola and another down quire said Abby, but woman and me here. And by the grace of God, many auntie Becky Juma for 8 solid years
1: as a office
2: as a deputy operation director. And the leadership of Rebecca Nokako Akufado, the former first lady of the Republic. And Tinyama Yena. I was part, baby, confanochi, baby, mother, yeah, you honey, yeah. Your sword, cancer, baby, I'm you call a book everywhere. Or be quiet, me decline near Koshisha form near your party, Juma. Me better an office, you know. Me first time, no, me imagine saying I'm a call region, no. And I mean, my grace, a champion, the incumbent, and so you name him. Nah, Obi, young canoe cray. Party ne bi betu obi an fuchinye bi didi bi achi me maami grace a champion o start party adwuma 92 o ya bayo obedidi mu an o de anyi enti na onim bi bi a minim enti abra excellence kan se pep ma grace 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men's organizer and the deputy to accounts but me ne me mame ten wa no grace we need here me wo ho ana by the grace of God ye bo mi din se me me ya ma be de e don frefo be de tire
1: and I'm here deputy my grace
2: grace ne first time and ye be so mu ana under excellency office no so ye the initiatives because I want to be learning to read and to minya kwenya sumuma any greater Accra as a region me sumuma nbebiya ye imparti ye constituency 34 ni nina and to mama ogrewi ni first term no and oma me deputy appointment the second term ya owe first one also onko biyum ya kona na yero henry kote friend no say no 2024 kunu miyade and to ansambra nechi into mommy sound by so beko and then I quit and I'm supporting you know. To we no no sound for me
1: as a deputy
2: as a deputy into my second term as a deputy regional
1: woman organizer
2: any yes and mrasua
1: is that you say on kobio
2: yes or see on kobio
1: you have a worst step up
2: but
1: to come and replace her
2: same yes substantive but
1: as the substantive woman organizer
2: yes yes please now now ni me bana wo mi kasa now we be same say no say yeah yeah manum. But you baby, I'm only now four in your baby girls.
1: Sir.
2: Oh, under my administration, do only baby girls because Obi, do you know what you didn't get in Pano? I say, and I be a for baby, I could be for Tana for Tana Kono. My ebida. So Timmy men go with the gas. Now Timmy could do men organizer.
1: Now
2: from 2008, from 96, as a hawkers. A women's organizer, and then working with Stanley Aji Blanson for 8 years, and then me by some man also, Mr. Sumu Emano Tiko Jabba, Ketcha Brajemfua, who attest to it. Some sum me kwa kwetia, me MC pa.
1: Hey. Oh,
2: yeah,
1: okay.
2: And I'm a bomb by and so okay. As evangelist, okay. And I'm a tune you may be because my slogan here Philippians 4:13. I can do all things through Christ Jesus who strengthens me. And you know, so be me the form for middle school, form for any theology diploma. I quite deputy operations for 8 years.
1: Yeah,
2: you are dominating with
1: Srah.
2: Yeah, when you made the any pen in say, oh, the when and then Ecclesiastes 3, I prepare the opposite. Yes, any the you're another damn quiet bano. Oh, no, can't. First Samuel 17:47. Okuni ye radeko and kofose nye ye. O nyami asem ye nukure bebem. Chedi ye bechenka. O nana beye o manpeni. Dr. Muhammad Ubao miya se. Luke 1:37. With God all things are possible. And I'm evangelist perpetual say. I can do all things through Christ Jesus who strengthens me. Obie, coming Saturday. Psalm 46. Kasa sasi ni dani butu. And mipo tutu kogu pumwa. I am the next regional men's organizer. Yeah. Me the Proverbs 18:21. Me shuma konyano. Me teso. Ebe manifesting life. Wow. Because someone mu beni nina. Regional men organizers. No. Eya contest.
1: Yeah.
2: Eya lie. Yeah. Unti mi free constituency. Nah. Eni biya 2 terms. Now say. Oh babe di region. Ye hiya maturity. Ye hiya experience. Because eya 34 constituency. Eya mantemwa sun. Na ni dynamism necessary ne. Yes, and I was so no beer on a loyalty commitment. So, ya may no better than you credit. I saw your ras and mirror, not parting us, and you know, so and I stand tall.
1: Yeah, yeah.
2: Oh, yes,
1: that's a good one.
2: Oh, yes, yes, yes,
1: that's a good one.
2: Oh, yes,
1: one manifesto. Evangelism spirit.
2: Oh yes, yes, yes.
1: Yeah, it was a backhand.
2: Oh, I have it. I have it. I have it.
1: Wow. Now, Kasano, you're good. Never. A juman or formons who are with
2: me, pa. A juman, you thought that we are the end of your day. and I was dear be idea politics, charisma.
1: Yeah.
2: I was saying nipa na butukura uti mi kasama bibi kan nipa dia. And I have it. I acha dia no yento. Wo akwa classroom.
1: Yeah.
2: Obo yi nipa kakra bia no decide na dia wo mu. Say bi a say bi nti ya nyankrofo certificate no. No the bibi are unique attach ye. Enti wo ye free mu a enye yie. Enti no e former juma minum ye. Minum said the Rua Gatos 2016. 441 Gat Nima Miraho. 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Obi mani ade. Me 30 years of my life. Me di assume the new patriotic party. I've been through it. And I qualify to become the next regional member. And I didn't see a match me ayen say. Me me focus me a national. What you say? Possibly me madi echum ni chumuko. Na me shed yome nimu say in kunum di. And then Isaiah 41. But they that wait upon the Lord shall renew their strength.
1: Wow.
2: Kojama Dr. Bomiani Ajia Samirano. E ye radini nenuma sem. Sem kofu e kasa. Obe di president amiawe. Yes, you had the Proverbs 21:18. But to me omenu masem no. Now we've got all things are possible. It shall come to pass. Because Genesis chapter 16. Obie. Abraham now we Sarah manu Isaac, you know. On one away, Hega manu Ishmael. Hega manu Ishmael.
1: That's true.
2: Yen yinaya baku religion to me to tea and tem.
1: That's true.
2: And at the end of the doctor Baumiemuno, a so chendi any padu omeni hunu. And tisabi, obi a Buddhist, obi a kamuni, obi a way. Yen fanu jeji nipa. And not in a first Samuel 17. Ah, somewhere a shiny penny. On Yakupo and shed yet you anywhere. I mean, there is Shakumumu. And to Doctor Mamuma, Miakumano, and the Radian Manon Abejato. On no, my Ishmael Bayer, or Smayo or Maya Ting, and Tiatisam Hukwa, as of Wabika, Utimini President. We are all here, we live to see. Because now I did not two Pino Nipakumamu, dear Radi Penabitina. Now it shall come to pass 28, 7 December, sir. Proverbs 21:31. Was yes, you come up on call, and couldn't be dear fear, a rabbit bay. Yet, my catch them before you, eh? Master Papa and Quavu and Umra, you could watch him be a fruit, him, carriage transfer from my home. The Atia Pia, his excellency, Elijah Muhammad Bomia, become the president 2028. A possible,
1: we are brutal.
2: Oh,
1: no, my jewel, the true.
2: Oh, but you had the media somewhere in Nimukasa, I had dumb.
1: We are brutal.
2: I had dumb, yeah, brutal. I was his answer. I'm
1: the way we near you.
2: Oh, son, I bet can kenka. I do be a macadam. And your stature, and your qualification, and your obi, my mifie, and your dominia chadi and the way bida. Yadi and your dear quadia de obi, a comedy umma, not for crama qua hire, not compared to an emmania, or send soon a me. I be a beaufu. Watch you quarter the watch you will join the watchia, a cucoda. I've been a cotania beaufu. No. Ya tremu, ya from where we are. See,
1: now all this one now, chum, all this one now, oh, and I'm on time for anime.
2: Ah!
1: Dominic Wayne.
2: Oh, no, me.
1: So Dominic, na you are ni.
2: Yeah, me, bano no. Eh, me, kasa. Me, me, and jam, me, back, my baba, way.
1: Eh.
2: Oh, name yo. Woman, name me. Oh, me, kasa.
1: Wow.
2: And see, none who demonstration. Me, video, and secretaries, I know.
1: Uji, baby.
2: Camera, and you see me, so I make kasa. Now, me, catch, I almost say, yes. As democracy is under attack, because Jeremiah 17:11, Bible said you open when you come papa sono. Or to say you go but to cause you no 2 years so. Now we are obey cause you obey when you need to Ecclesiastes chapter 3, and kahoda,
1: and
2: basis agana manyoku. I also get right here see when mutu obey that year. And the obey that neke. Tidi amu ye yenyebi. Debi mumi entira suso mani yo my bakun.
1: Wow. Wow, udi uti edi ni edi.
2: Evangelist Perpetual Asante, Oba Sima betumi a yes Sima can do.
1: Oda number 7.
2: Number 2 on the ballot. Yeah, 5 and sure baby. Omo ye do omo ko train ye be sand wo maba. Baby e jina die. E yo do do training. Test and testify.
1: Regional women organizer.
2: And ye de ko bua Samira, ni aboru atwam ni akikam, ni ehunahuna nipa. Oji tree din waji ko. Ye nuan opponent, rom ji ka magic because me ti ho no. Hu nya mi hu. And at your team mo no, oso change ye wo bi ase. Obi odi form for akotra first lady, 8 years of deputy operations director. Who the media grab you because I have 46.
1: Okay, mommy, you know. Hey, mommy, you're powerful.
3: Hey, Obi. Mommy, my history kakra. Oh, market ne wo do na no.
1: Yes.
3: Before ebe ba ho na nim ba bia omote. No mo wo Accra. Oh, ufa baby sir. Roxy Cinema area ho no mo na omato apete. Omo e lidi ya, omo ye se da bi. I was say nya ba bi a ye betumi atena. Se organize group a. Emma said the beer betty a baye near Dimbricano. O more di can be frame. So muhia mwa. That was more than 10 years ago.
1: Wow.
3: Perpetual. Edubua he. No more omuye ni pa be se 10.
2: That's one someone in Katian Katian Fimun.
3: Na Obi Sabre Nenyagro. A few on Muno. Say, Metimaka saw drawn a journal, a man ye shed that the boss is see be more, say, Yenya pedestrian more be to some market beer. These are the people I mean, so Mulidi ye womb. And
1: your cousin a near day and a near day.
3: Men, let me name the say, or ye jedini, or entrepreneur, or ye ne juma. So send me who no platform so say ojina na all year campaign ewo MPP amanyo ko num na say ah na obey later on cry and sana me be who say Dominic so side e wo mu eti when it comes to say ye lead say leadership there and they meet me din one dance
1: you give it to her
3: emma who say politics no be there be am ka say say wo your ba na wo ye weak a untumi nye
1: that's true.
3: Not when say and ye book no here. Bedu baby a if yan saka and nim dien ye washia womb. Is on only dien ye mu yan say and ye book baby. Ba se ye ni domenim. Se yen nya organization. And ye o de mana e ye ubi.
1: Yeah.
3: O de mana e ye ka krapa mi nimu no no no. Ti and ne say ya meti se or ba ha se niye be miti man se e perpetua e call as women organize because who said better sabre me friend no because me nim cry say owo we mu
1: okay
3: eti ene ya wey ni ti no say near MPP amanyo ko no me nim what they are looking for in a woman on person omoto man no origin I say wa wati kasa woka wati na expression ni but what be sa question be say the talking no ye adie baako
1: and
3: adwuma no so ewo ho no mo you can talk but say wo ye adwuma no ewo form no because ye ka greater Accra region obi constituencies a ewo hye no ewo region e do so
1: yeah
3: eti say wo ye oba wo be di animu a e ma do so in every bibia ye no e ma ne do so nti wo adwuma ye mimi nim ne say ododododi constituency ho hye ni we nyina no mimi ne say ne constituency no no a onamu. But what bisa question was say or my ye and ye say Kasanko a Juma Yonko Anna baby a why ye a Juma nina wo a former now, first lady
1: if
3: Juma office
1: is
3: anything no?
1: To go by say only did you phone mumunya di munya was
3: oh and no dear me met him at the one dance
1: you cannot doubt
3: yes
1: ne,
3: yes
1: the competence but I mean, my question to her would be say since you have more part anywhere in the Greater Accra region no and yen nika 34 constituents, more just
2: five. Yeah.
1: Ain't it now that you are putting yourself up to lead a ma our region, Nimono? Unum say a sudi a kessia now de beton.
2: More do ankasa.
1: Because you see, a seat and a cramo cry and this if waji free mo, they are brought 10.
2: Yeah.
1: And more party for expectation, and mobile senior readings are seats in our back. Boshaben our day air show.
2: Obi, and I'm dear kanka in minima dear bako. Say. A former Jumano minimum ye. Because me be a first lady ho a Jumano.
1: Yes.
2: Constituency be a new amenancy ho ye Juma. Ye mobilize it, ye friend nipa, ye nipa ye. 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Me ye friends of Rebecca 2016 campaign ye hit in umuno. 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And now bakusi mama. 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Ye were friends of Rebecca, bra me and ko. 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
3: That's tough. 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Who say sit back wa? Eh me wangwa. 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
1: Oh, no, evangelist, we're brutal. 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
2: That's him.
1: No, it was all mutuma.
2: That's
1: it. I was all mutuma. My mama was sima, mienu, only party for one in Casa directly.
2: Yo, 34 constituencies, Greater Accra. 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
1: I don't know better. Oh, Jesus Christ. Ekosi sen sen high asempa FM Moses Abo et na sena ye ntie we mra ye ba me ni Moses Abo enso e din komo ono contest for regional organizer here in the Greater Accra region. Stay with us. Africa Queen
4: Enti sa wo to makrala ye wadwani a na wato Africa Queen Macro the witch we no keke long kwa
1: Man yimu e form a good year, emma yen impimpim impimpim. 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Na Ibeche Gu Ewo Joy News, Adum TV, Ena Sempa FM. 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Na wana wo buying a Ministry of Land and Natural Resources, Minerals Commission, the Ghana Medical Trust Fund, and Afe, the Ghana Gold Board. 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
3: 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Water that reaches the bucket. 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Why food rots in bins while our neighbors sleep hungry? Why the road that killed your cousin still has no signage? Why half the water you pay for never reaches your bucket? Uncomfortable? Good. That's the point. 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
4: 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Airtime for that's your sister. Transport for Papa. 500 Cs for Saturday's funeral. 2,000 Naira for the cousin sitting jump in Abuja. Because we don't just move money, we take care of people. Money moves in every direction. Uncle to nephew, nephew to uncle, sister to brother on Monday, brother back to sister on Friday. And it moves together. The funeral contribution, the susu, the wedding levy, the hospital bill in the family WhatsApp group. In Africa, money is rarely one person's transaction. It's many people moving small amounts toward one purpose. That's how money moves here. And there's one bank built

0: na edie na aya obeyi a oda former son ye funumu emunumu ni
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0: 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S-E-A.
1: Se a quantum wisdom, ye can you nim na one kubia na yeos artisem and oma bebri na gana addition nemu won conformans the outia wani beji and it your rubber who
2: cry your womb yes it's throw at all a year 20 inches. 3 days yet to be where are you grow?
1: Any tea, Tia Bruchenko, Aqua Manqua, Aquinta Joe, Eddie Bro was Semper, 94.7 FM. So,
3: you remember that I say, you know, woman on it. You almost see a cracker. You almost see a hunu. Yes, you are here. You know, it's a cabo.
4: Memory Debia, a bonusia, a pemusia, a question of what you change your home, our approach, said the Akuhu, any diabet drufi, the Yahu, near her, the Ye, near the Abba, the Anyano, and you can say,
3: yeah, say. Abrochin come on a dim tintim pa.
1: Yabere no ma hudwa. 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I'm gonna fan it to my paper. O man yin puntu. Na habot sign. 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No wa chia wagin.
5: Robert Jibi, make us a free Germany.
6: Kobe. Okay, yeah, Amsterdam.
5: Cause you have no word for Abrochin where Omo Waman and then Omo Asaman and then Omo Tipi. Omo Kuran also program Omo Asso project Omo Ewa.
1: Shannon, say a minute de bia. 6 p.m.
7: And
8: some for business will feel be one. I mean, why, yes, I guess I never could know.
7: The Biani had been for Frau, and so I'm on to be any. Also, be a dean say, and yes, some drain when you. Hey, yes, Cassam. Bills were here. Yeah. Many comment na manchia bio. There were a free emergency loan, quasi salary loan, working capital, ni startup loan. Bills see in Strokra. For Ghana card, be apply in the year. Fresh 0596-920-833 and now 0302-200-390. Bills. For Sika Samu Hao Nina be dying.
9: Dina for Electroland Castle will be a showroom of Potemu. Naye be ya sandy homeland and swat at home. Say, see, and apart from some of it, near Tomu TVs, gas cookers, kettles, microwave, Ninia Kikahon, move to Missa Tomu Nemu Konya, plates, Nemu Tree, Ninia Kikahunina, and your branch of Bakwa, your friend homeland. And it just a man who wants to say, we did our Electrolander. You bet me out from our bed, she at Eddie Kessie. I think so, you will Nasco selected promotion via ye. So we'll talk about quiet. Ye bet you ba kwa ka ho enwe chin su madina ya shada mamu special price o fala ya tete nyama ni su nyina mamu madina ye do mo asemu bebre ka ho na bra madina taxi rank opposite eco bank mumro na mo benya samsung tcl media any nasco papa le mumu kai se homeland su wo ho electroland prices die fala ye show manim electroland bia ya ba kwa

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2: ah yesu adom aka 3 days na
1: yeah. Campaign ni koyi
2: oh very well by the grace of God e koyi pa they decay mze makọ all the constituencies.
1: Oh, okay.
2: And adi omo to Sunday we and I'm drawing kwa ama someone to me we are to na kind of temani I was west
1: I was west were gone
2: na makwe we na fe my mop up.
1: Oh, okay
2: na
1: okay.
2: Saturday nyame akasa
1: nyame akasa na o call round I mean say wo hwe grounds are eyema ho
2: obi daddy kai mamenchia utifo ni nyina na mamenchia the new patriotic party from polling stations, electoral area coordinators, constituency executives, are a two abamom. May congratulate you, Munina.
1: Okay.
2: Support and need the way and crop for a Jimino. A mama Philly say, so we are MPP near. Now, Udo, who bought for it?
1: Yes.
2: Now, we are Jumadia. May any of say, and crop for
1: okay.
2: Constituencies be brie me kwa almost mammy in kasa. I'm a kaza miss romo. Me were my idea, me were my vision.
1: Mm-hmm.
2: And I know why I'm coming.
1: Okay.
2: To mammy 5 minutes or 10 minutes.
1: Nefakasa.
2: Nefakasa. Me kasa we are nafupia sorry.
1: Mm-hmm.
2: Testimony upon testimony.
1: Wow.
2: Almost all the constituency.
1: Wow.
2: And it tells me say Jumana my idea my partner. Me who and Fasua,
1: yeah.
2: A woman,
1: yeah.
2: In the grounds there,
1: a year
2: by the grace of God.
1: Sir, meaning, sir, what hold the party office now?
2: Very well.
1: A what constituency? Constituency, we may
2: go to Iowa Central.
1: Now,
2: my polling station youth organizer,
1: okay.
2: My polling station chairman, my deputy constituency youth organizer. My substantive youth organizer for Ayahuasca Central. My assembly member for 3 consecutive times.
1: Oh, okay.
2: Kokumlimli, Malamata, Circle,
1: Electoral Area.
2: And my regional youth organizer twice.
1: Oh, okay.
2: And my Huldu party.
1: Why regional youth organizer that?
2: Twice.
1: Ah, okay. And from constituency or by region?
2: From constituency by region. Now I'm inside Winnipeg.
1: Oh, okay.
2: And I'm about to rescue Ayahuasca Central.
1: Yes, yes.
2: And
1: primaries, no?
2: Primaries,
1: no?
2: Anko ye, no?
1: Okay.
2: And a jambe boa party, no?
1: Yeah.
2: And I me feel it's a region, no? The way I strengthen in the air, no? Time na ye by, you know? Now you're 21-6.
1: Yeah.
2: And now me no kasa yako 5. Time ye be G region, no? Na Greater Accra Assembly members, pro, 67%.
1: Mm.
2: And then the pro MPP assembly members, 27%. And Greater Accra, the pro MPP assembly members, 116. The NDC pro assembly members, 304. It means that we
1: are
2: winning. We are winning. We are winning. Why a youth organizer? Why a deputy youth organizer? Mm-hmm. Apart from that, Greater Accra Assembly members, proud to 2016 election, men are me former, men are me president, Eddie Momo, and the Michelle winning in a, now Michelle Quayer, you lose elections. na yehwe nkrofo to go and protect the interest of the party na enya na me no one na yejuma edru be bi party information kura yes am afremi na nkrofo through so be you may need the ama party nti me de me ho bo afore me ye de me tima ye a blik manov by elections I call so no be us through basintali organizing men call no me call no a whole lot but who's a MPP there so who nye elected officer yeah yeah bibi and yeah yeah you if but it's my car with authority say you lose power 1 year 8 months and I made me one boy for real a chubi wa yoku a chubu wa NIB a do be called court headquarters baby ya me ana me mobilize ya then a call no be a felice party ni crave to me kaise ye baba demonstration na mukura mu felice yenya numbers but now we knew what we were doing because ye lose power ye hu nyama bibria isi ye and to beat say no ma ye t street nasi ye nim nyama ye kwa ye person be lead as the regional organizer no we started doing certain things and to decision ni ba ya we had a meeting aye ma aye tax ye nko ye I knew very well say we are going to deliver and nyame nchade no demonstration is successful which I know sir this is not going to be the first day ebe ya amagana for us and this for that I amagana for two up more
1: the other thing would be sir there are those who have said sir being regional organizer no a right on strategy it was only a strategy
2: very well
1: you know no wait me the organize party no at the base it goes beyond yeah court demonstration you hear boys at Timbuktu so near call for maba and all of that do you see yourself say and no San Yomene define who Moses Abo isn't he? Yep, Moses Abo there. A young organizer who can afford the Moses Abo. And I say, you go beyond Sadian.
2: Obi, on the Debia Media, a Ched Debina Yamidi Mami. Maybe the regional youth organizer. Na Tesco institutions in Greater Accra. Nay
1: 23.
2: Me free Tesco. Nay 52.
1: Who first was regional youth organizer? Sure. 52.
2: And then I reduced about 35. Under my leadership as a regional youth organizer, there will not be any SRC elections. I be feeling me.
1: Ah, MPP ni ain't winning.
2: I'm telling you. AUCC, go and check. Since 2018 to 2024. Legon campus. Because a idea. Is one of my strategy. Me free so and look at the institutions. We've lost almost all the SRC elections.
1: Are
2: I am one person. I am not only a mobilizer.
1: Okay.
2: I'm a strategy. And I like to do programs and training. People think that I am only a militant. A militant should be part of organization, but strategy must be also part of it, and programs and training. Because organizer and wejumaso is not going to be only Jay-Z for. The Jay-Zs are under the youth wing, so you direct the youth organizer to do those things. And me, someone who has been an assembly member 3 consecutive times, the assembly concept. One of the things I'm implementing as a regional organizer because may I have all the data in Greater Accra. Baby, the pro MPP assembly members are 3, and this is 9
1: in this constituency.
2: Ukomadina 15-0, NDC 15, MPP 0, Ukokbunkatamanso 17-1, Ukokro 12-0.
1: Oh,
2: Obi, it's not easy.
1: Now, sir, said there was no way you guys were going to win the election that in 2024.
2: See, that is what na yem pe anquire. Obi, and I make catches Odie with people who think they are big. Ye lose elections. Ye no mu bianfa e huan bo afreka ka ye fit wanfa.
3: We are going in elections. You need data winning now. In 2012, you lose two elections. I call court. Now, you hear it. Name one of the radio station and interview Chairman General Sidun Ketia. One of the statements are a told me Timbe CNN. Or see, you hear it. Now, they have won the elections. Why are they won the election? Because they have the majority assembly members across the country. When I did my check, it was true. So 2015, I make all re-elections, me win here. I did all the constituency tour, and I gathered the data of the pro-MPP assembly members. That was the time I mean who said, yeah, yeah, 67%. And then free honor about 27%. So if you want to be an organizer, well, you must soon. If you use our assembly concert every week, you must want, then of course you are just coming to play. How can we win election if you don't focus on district assembly? And one of our mistakes, NCSA Lucia, because discipline anyhow. Discipline is a there is a particular person who can win an election.
1: Yeah.
3: But because of ABA leader knowing very well the Nipana who suggested in Abano, he had no court 1,000 times.
1: Ibelusu.
3: And at the end of the day, you know, we end up having 3 people contesting. The NDC will present 1 candidate.
1: Wafemuko.
3: Under my leadership, that will not happen. My first project is to make sure, sir, the district assembly concept is my priority. And I'm very happy, sir, me call rounds, even some of the chairmen are former assembly members. Some of the constituency executive are assembly members. And it means that this time around, you know, and all my message to the constituency executive, they are buying into it. And to Akase, me pay logistics, support, and the energy to make sure, say, all the constituency, you know, will start doing our candidate search.
1: Yeah, yeah. But that would also mean, say, from out of 34 constituencies, more 5. And as regional organizer, no, a human be bringing up that also to organize people to go out there and vote.
3: Sure.
1: Not just go and vote, but vote for the MPP.
3: Sure.
1: Namu timia siya regaini either money and this be a majority.
3: We are a majority in Greater Accra. Obi, a first step. Say structure, no build the structure now. You have to make the structure strong.
1: Yeah.
3: And may we are assembly now. My target is to gain 18 seats in Greater Accra. Because we are assembly, no build the year. Now the rest of the job is to organize and put in more strategy. There are a lot of organizations. There are a lot of things I have put in place. I'm the only person that will break the front of NDC. They think they have the men. They think they have what it is. They think they have the strategy. I have double than them. Me, I'm a street guy. The PNUA would be too on my meme who any. Into Accra, dear. Me were key to create Accra. And so Accra, Dania, Ghana, Aiden, Adani. And to be said, Obi, a Kasa. Okada niwe is part of vote.
1: Yeah.
3: Uko get to swa dia vote. Organize with Juma Dosu. Mrs. Tabekasa on mo. She's gonna be a woman organizer. She's gonna work under me.
1: Yeah.
3: And tine juma bibri mebuano on osu on the rule of efa. Menya nasara organizer or masi. So my job is to make sure say wings in yina are very effective. Na misu mi ye me juma.
1: Very well. Inti moye ballot and order number saying
3: Menda number 1.
1: Oh, okay. And I'm moye nipa 2, right?
3: Yeah, I think we are 3.
1: Three.
3: Sure.
1: Number one on the ballot paper.
3: Number one on the ballot paper. The man of the moment.
1: Okay, yeah. I've confirmed that into the number one on the ballot paper. Osho, kaftan white on.
3: Sharp.
1: Yes, white.
3: Fugu be white.
1: Fugu white. Yeah, okay. Any yeah. One Collins Ufia Sante on here number two. And Emmanuel Enim Austin air number three. Inti, how do you rate yourself in terms of your strength against Omoa air contested way?
3: Well. Media, a human minimum so, and our 2028 elections. No, Obi, and you have to try. We need an experienced people, mm-hmm. people who can do the work.
1: Yeah,
3: go for more up of the tax. No, baby, media, my target is not less than 90% because the new patriotic party, Equaco rewarded me. Edru bibia ye penko for ajina ediama partner ebi mu kotaye but ye bi se obi ambe contest there ebi mu abefa form and this is what the new patriotic party
4: assemble
3: catching some be ama cause so omoma menya less than 80% NDC for crabe feel say e Moses crabe bia ye chiwe a Yachi TikToker, Yachi we are, maybe I know no, I'm ready any party for you, no. And they are going to reward me on Saturday. I endorse me. I make sure, say, they will send a signal to the NDC and let them know, say, the Moses Abo that the new patriotic have, no. Omo appreciate, no.
1: Yeah.
3: And Nyami Aduma, Saturday, I'll come out with a big victory and to start kicking. Groundwork
1: for the next election. That in the study, Meyema will be an amount of 2 minutes only. O party delegates no in income or Cassabi Alpasa will come on. Obey to me, obey to me. I can
3: Obi Eddie Kain Medawasi. Na my dad, a new patriotic party. Na my catcher almost said, Emrenes, my bar moho. Omati mi message, omoni mi meti ma ye. Mi da number one on the ballot paper. I have the experience. Nya fina, me kwa kwa try.
1: Yeah.
3: E bani se yo po bia, obe lidi, the new patriotic party, unsura die, our courage, all what it is to stand the NDC. Uyi Moses ya bo fri olma, obi e ni ho. Yes. Di eto sumi yo no. Mr. Omo say, Obia or Bahon Mabe support me now. It should be calm. Because, baby, ye crisis here, Becca say, hey, Moses Abo. And if you are not careful, our opponent can even use people to come and create confusion. So for me, I think I would identify my people. So that be Biba, no be on say, we no on free Moses. Because I said the NDC party, no. I am their headache and I am their threat.
1: Mm.
3: Because one said the gateway to Greater Accra, the only chairman is Moses Abo. And if they have their way for Moses Abo to lose, they would be happy. But I think there is no way. Mm. The delegates have already decided. Ghana Forward decided. MPP are deciding. The minister almost said on Saturday, you know, will be our end to Mami, number one. Na men deliver Greater Accra from 5 seats. I mean, Aduma 2028. I will deliver 18 constituency for the new
1: patriotic. For the new patriotic party.
3: Sure,
1: and it's a solemn promise I will make.
3: It's a serious promise I'm doing, and I know what I've done. And Ayawa also central is going to be part of the 18 constituency.
1: Ayawa also central.
3: That is it.
1: We'll be to Tubazu.
3: Now you own a view.
1: Why?
3: Tubazu. Your name may be on an arm.
1: Oh, how?
3: MP a ye hwe na ye hu.
1: Eh chum mu hu to bazu
3: o. Obi e hu no. Bibi si kura na ye pani chance e hu no. Obi e hu no, obi anim. MCU to bazu ye ni bibi onam.
1: But that say oba e bia o ma wo hu ntwu.
3: Ana me.
1: Amam for conference
3: ni. A stood politician in Iowa
1: so
3: central.
1: Iowa so central.
3: Kokomlemle die. Me da almost every day. And this is the stronghold of Obi.
1: Honorable Tubazu.
3: Missy, me maybe on now. Where Sebi Bisi Kurane, just a panic to answer. Waba. And to under a borrow seat. And I demand, yeah, there are some of the seats. Me kowini, I'll give you some of the seats. Me, I will say it here. Upper NDC, and kodi garibotoma. Omunye den, I will take the seat from their hand. Because 2024 elections, it wasn't fair. Yes, you kodi by force, and now say you kwe bibi. You could win with the people in that constituency.
1: Moses, my nurse, we wish you very well. I may have done more. Meme and Damutu Abenu, a best sign sweating Komobi.
3: We
1: wish you very, very well.
3: Thank you very much.
1: Fantastic. That Moses Abo, NPP Greater Accra Regional Organizer Aspirant, and Yeneno ED and Komo. Inti Moses says, sorry, I'll be your phone at Sasanawa Kwesia Kwa Ewaha, Lawyer Bas Rudina Bekansa, Dr. Kwabena Bonfe would also join us after this short break. Stay with us.

0: queen mackerel.
1: The witch a wenu mukeke. 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
2: For me good year, Emma in Pim Pim and Pim Pim. Now the Boni from the National Reserves no, and non so a husika and a boy in the chidom. Na in cra a form a good year ye ewa hono. Asembisa ba kope no munina ebisa. In faswa bay and a yenya. Osanabu so me ne die tosu e do what tre sa asembisano, ye be yano. And you make a see a two a form a good year, and you make a try a two a form a good year. One now with the gold, Huja, and Anoma Hemfo, assembly members, a mebunu, a ma a war catchment areas, no, yen yen yet, not dying back home, Eddie a homecomer. Jumedi ever query, you know, yen yen eddy and Sabesha crater, say, I a friend of catchment charter. Jumedi a cassie, Nipa Ortene Jim, a garmanche, His Royal Majesty, King Teki Teko True, our Tosumino. A Baimun Penifua Yatun Sa Afrewon, a Dr. Julius Deborah, Chief of Staff to the President of the Republic of Ghana. Oswafua Oshe, a former good year too, so. Honorable Emmanuel Amakofi Bua, our Siam Rashebegeni, Emma Manfue Wellembele constituency. Yet the Jumedian Befi Kempiski Hotel, a one cry ha, Enna Abrem. Na Ebechegu, Ewa Joy News, Adum TV, and our Sempa FM. And after your social media handles in Yanaso. Osanabu Sumia, Nena, a Tosso, a Dumwachi, and no Dumienu, Jumedie. Asempa FM Jumedia Frene Kusi say, any Semis DS Group Limited and Akawon Toma Abuano, aye de April. Now one hour buying a Ministry of Land and Natural Resources, Minerals Commission, the Ghana Medical Trust Fund, and afe the Ghana Gold Board. 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
1: obuten sim nuno se say the what do
2: enya mia asedan kwama angel rock mixer aboa me pa ma wrako sema dan me adige etutu sisi yare no na asan amma me ho odino sronko me chire vitality and energy
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2: se obi a wode de yo koi our pharmacies and herbal shops. Now, what Pedro Dua, what friend number is Zimubia? 0244-186-612. And now 0244-832286. Afe 0244-719230. A painful, a bad time, one more money for any quadra when you feel doing a drink.
1: Angel Rock Mixture, Beck Kasamo, FDA, Ajay Jedi and Kratoyatu.

The National Pensions Regulatory Authority, NPRA, is the regulatory body of the pensions industry in Ghana, ensuring the compliance of the three-tier pension scheme, being the mandatory basic national social security scheme, first tier, managed by SNET, a mandatory fully funded and privately managed occupational pension scheme, second tier, and a voluntary fully funded and privately managed provident fund and personal pension scheme. Employer enforcement has been beefed up, and therefore, we are entreating all employers to enroll their workers onto the first and second tier mandatory schemes and pay their contributions. Failure to do so will result in prosecution. NPRA, ensuring

across Africa. How it really moves? It doesn't move once a month. It moves 100 times a day on Ecobank's digital platform. Airtime for that's your sister. Transport for Papa. 500 Cs for Saturday's funeral. 2,000 Naira for the cousin sitting jump in Abuja. Because we don't just move money, we take care of people. Money moves in every direction. Uncle to nephew, nephew to uncle, sister to brother on Monday, brother back to sister on Friday. And it moves together. The funeral contribution, the susu, the wedding levy, the hospital bill in the family WhatsApp group. In Africa, money is rarely one person's transaction. It's many people moving small amounts toward one purpose. That's how money moves here. And there's one bank.

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Sustainability isn't just tree planting. It's whether the systems we depend on actually last. Lights that stay on. Water that reaches the bucket. Food that nourishes people instead of rotting away. Roads that take us home instead of taking our lives. When things keep failing, that's a sustainability crisis. So this month, we're asking why. Why land guards still run our neighborhoods? Why food rots in bins while our neighbors sleep hungry? Why the road that killed your cousin still has no signage? Why half the water you pay for never reaches your bucket? Uncomfortable? Good. That's the point. Stay tuned to the Super Morning Show throughout August for Joy Sustainability Month. 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

0: saso kum ton ton preko na ni sham ne die e demo stronko.
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2: Dinner for Electroland Castle will be a showroom of Potemu. Na ye be ya sandy homeland and swat at home. Say, see, and apart from some of it to me at home with TVs, gas cookers, kettles, microwave, ninia kikahon, move to me swat home on Nemu Konya, plates, Nemun tree, ninia kikahunina, ewa ye branch bakwa, ye friend homeland. And it just a man what one says, so we did our Electrolander. Ye bet me at front, now what bed she at Edia Kessie. I think so, ye will Nasco selected promotion via ye. So what about kwa? Ye bet you about kwaka home. And which in Sumadina, Yashada Mamu special price. Oh, Fala! Yatin Yamani Sunina Mamu. Madina, ye don't want some baby. Kahuna Bra Madina Taxi Rank, opposite Echo Bank. Mumro, Namubena Samsung, TCL, Media, and in Nasco Papa. 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

You know how money moves in Ghana and across Africa. How it really moves? It doesn't move once a month. It moves 100 times a day on Ecobank's digital platform. Airtime for that's your sister. Transport for Papa. 500 Cs for Saturday's funeral. 2,000 Naira for the cousin sitting jump in Abuja. Because we don't just move money, we take care of people. Money moves in every direction. Uncle to nephew, nephew to uncle, sister to brother on Monday, brother back to sister on Friday. And it moves together. The funeral contribution, the susu, the wedding levy, the hospital bill in the family WhatsApp group. In Africa, money is rarely one person's transaction. It's many people moving small amounts toward one purpose. That's how money moves here. And there's one bank

Pim and Pim Pim. Now the Ebony from the National Reserves, no, and non so a musica and a boy in the chidom. Na inkra e form a good ye ewo hono. Asembisa ba kope no munina ebisa. In faswa bay en a yenya. Osanabu sumi ne die tosu e duwache sa asembisano, ye be yano. And you mark a see a two a form a good year, and you mark a try two a form a good year. One now with the gold, Huja, Nanoma Hemfo, assembly members, a Mebunu, a ma a war catchment areas, no, Yenina yet not dying back home, Eddie Hong Kong. Jumedi Ebequeria, you know, Yenin Eddie and Sabesha Crata, I say, I a friend catchment charter. Jumedi Ekasie, Nipa Ortene Dream, a Gamanche, His Royal Majesty, King Teki Teko Chu, our Tosumino. A Baimun Penifua Yaton Sa Afrewan, a Dr. Julius Deborah, Chief of Staff to the President of the Republic of Ghana. Oswafua Oshe, a form a good year to also. Honorable Emmanuel Amakofi Bua, our Siam Rashebegeni, a man for a well-embele constituency. Yet the Jumedian Befi Kempiski Hotel, a one cry ha, and a Abremo. Na Ebeche Gu, a Joy News, Adum TV, and a Sempa FM. And after your social media handles in Yanaso. Osanabu Sumia, Nena, a Tosso, a Dumwachi, and no Dumienu, Jumedie. Asempa FM Jumedi Efrene Kusi say, any Semis DS Group Limited and Akawon Toma Abuano, aye de April. Na wana wo buayen, aye Ministry of Land and Natural Resources, Minerals Commission, the Ghana Medical Trust Fund, and afe the Ghana Gold Board. En komoi efa wohon,

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0: 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And you mark a sea to a form a good year, and you mark a try to a form a good year. One now would the gold, Huja, and Anoma Hemfo, assembly members, a mebunu, a ma, a war catchment areas, no, yen yen yet, not dying back home, Eddie Homecomo. Jumedi ever query, you know, yen yen eddy and Sabesha crater, say, I a friend catchment charter. Jumedi Kessie, Nipa Ortene Dream, a Gamanche, His Royal Majesty, King Teki Teko Tru, our Tosumin, a Baimun Penifua Yatun Sa Afrewon, a Dr. Julius Debra, Chief of Staff to the President of the Republic of Ghana, Oswafua Oshe, a former good year to also, Honorable Emmanuel Amakofi Bua, our Siam Rashebegeni, a more man for a well embele constituency. Yet the Jumedi and Befik and Piski Hotel, a one cry her, Enna Abrem, Na Ebeche Gu, a Joy News, Adum TV, and a Sempa FM. And after your social media handles in Yanaso. Osanabu sumiya, nena e toso e dunwachi, e non dumienu, jumedie, asempa FM jumedie frene kusi say, any semis DS Group Limited, en aka wantuma abuano, aye de April. Na wana awobwayen, aye Ministry of Land and Natural Resources, Minerals Commission, the Ghana Medical Trust Fund, en afe the Ghana Gold Board. En komoyi e fa wohon, bomode in ebra.
1: She said, yeah, to be a dear. And so she knew something.
2: My report no way.
1: Minya, so many pursue you. And so she knew but whom. As I'm for business with you, be one. I mean, why, yes, I guess I never could know. The Biani had been for Frau, and so I'm on to be any. Also, be a dean say, and yes, some drain when you.
3: Hey, yes, Gassam. Bills wo ho idea. 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Fou si Gassam wo hao nina abe danye.
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3: Kel happy smile
4: Obuten Tim Nuno to say the what do
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2: Dinner for Electroland Castle will be a showroom of Potemu. 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And it just a man who wants to say, we did our Electrolander. Ye bet me at front, our bed, she at Eddie Kessie. I think so, ye will Nasco selected promotion via ye. 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
2: 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Uncle Fobi or Hua, a match woman was in a so a bra, a year a dancy dear nine in a so be any ho, Binny Ura, Fenio Markins, any yamami, Abnos Asar, and I am Mammy Abnos Asar, as some of the can say, good board of work and omnia, dear no. And ne joy news, more my fat check. I'm a man who sent us some more kind, you know. No Caribbean. Now, go Gold Board and say, yeah. Gold Board is one of the few institutions at 2025. Auditor General is the only institution will be ultimately audit accounts. Now, we'll make a declaration as to whether you have made profit or loss. Will be say, yeah, Auditor General. Auditor General, so I'm going share Gold Board, the Sika Semono. 2025, for Muju Medio Mudi, you know, over 500 million. Many of apart from what now, my dear boy, many of us over 500 million. Ain't no say we say good border boka ni ehwese odi adanse die bi be de ye beba ana say committee no we chairman ye public accounts committee no obefre no because mo dwuma die ne say obi ye dwuma no anye ni ya mo hwe mo boa mo man sika sam gina
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2: 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You are not too cotton in here. No, I'm America. I'm not so not here. Pie Ghana, Ghana. No, I saw me come on him. Say, you have a fanaba. And this is a canoforiata. I didn't know who I can go down. New punk. I was here. Sonny Moo. 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I didn't know you were canoforiata. Now, your mommy, I've been out. Sorry. Cause money, I canoforiata. Yeah, your haircut. Pension for Sika. Pension for Sika. No,
1: near
2: the pension for no near the engine. 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Yeah. Ba se ko yesa se ade ni ni ho na wo fo so asa e be wo ho no eno no e ha kakra MPP for two more elections obi
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2: 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Nekasa ni mono, you could see a certain

0: yeah, NDC, a person MPP, Gina Brane, will be because MPP Gua and more minor democracy. But baby, or more corner was all more who say, or more in yina ye. Now, why would you two say, baby, a wujina in ya? And now, ube two and among a day as a son of Shebrena, you could see the two candidates, no more Kasai and one who saw Munya day. Omo enyina yi so we wish them well this Saturday and pese ebeti moja semnom ni ade na no video ya tamon konyanom ni ade enkoye boko na nipa nko kire omo adwene na the end of the day omo omo be yi omo no omo nso meye de omo betimi na 2020 they will be in account say you gone concluded chance for gone conclusion no say you gone
1: NDC winning abana wie na dada
0: me nim bi
1: be I will come back to you na yahwe Ashanti region MPP for elections na here say
0: tough
1: for the chairmanship no
0: for the chairmanship no Koka is supposed to win. Koka is the candidate to beat because only won to me akoda
1: yes
0: and he is a personality bi a you're very calm. Yeah, and this in the crowd, could you believe, say, a bro, more by mono. Metia Christmas, be a no cheche, Christmas vouchers, mammy, communicators. For 3 consecutive years, he was doing it.
1: A cooker,
0: cooker, no. Or chairman people for be chipping mammy communicators in ya. Until now, you know, to me, the flowers, no, near their country, or more election, no, only one to me, dear men, I'm a bomb by a man in it. His greatest attribute is his people skills.
1: Okay.
0: He's not too much of a talkative. And I was there. The greatest attribute and the communication skills. But the people believe he's indecisive. Why nipa ba ko running mate by who say pebi? Why we say who pe general secretary?
1: Running mate,
0: yes,
1: why make?
0: Oh,
1: but
0: why we say pe general secretary? Afi ye be who say we say am am for say to aba man and na adwuna kra sa akosesa so ko pe branch amai. Into o mu hunu ni ye. Baba bi e mu o den pa poyando e hono. People have written Poyando off. People have written Poyando off, and Poyando truly is an underdog in the elections. But omo ya di bi se far sympathy votes between Jina Muama. Untu me say 14th noa, 15th noa mo beto abano. MPP for say 14th omo ye wound to me vigil. Adi ebe chiami ato abano.
1: Yeah.
0: Kampu delegates ni na ni aye. On say wound to me so aye papa so aye boni. And the people feel sending them who know our code, maybe a party, ain't he? Ain't he a man for any sympathy? A man now, quite Ashanti region, 30% of the people who are going to vote are new entrants. They have not had a personal relationship with Wuntumi to make a determination as to whether he's good or bad. You are one, they say, Papa, you are here, Juma, am I any channel? And they say, and I'm going to pay me and Sanson Echo. Dr. Francois, onon na yon organizer, en na mwa wuku Michael, omu former DC fa Achoma engo bieja South. Poyando ko bebi wuku sunum ni adye nina sene papo bebo, di oye ya oye ntu mwa kakrama anono. 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Francois no, Francois is the candidate to beat, but he can cause, an upset. Communication officer bebi ba kwa emu odine pa anono. There is one guy called Dr. Kesken, only a spokesperson to Kokano.
1: Okay.
0: And Ishak Chebru be your penny kakra or lecturer. Ewo aye Kpoli or no ride or no na ye Baumia campaign spokesperson. Okay. So he's riding
1: on that
0: Baumia aya dear bacon so I could ya cook angle and say omo elections no. Oka se o new BH will be genuine film free. And Dr. Baumia call for no so say you are either for us or you are against us. There are no middle grounds. Nti na no na be ya de a ekuti anu nti say no e play
1: mo dey rene say onye ba
0: onye support ba omi a
1: e kuka.
0: Yes, that is ade ba kwa eno na ma election no kura ye hu. Yes, eno na ma election no na o ka ho e kura na ye de wu omo kire say nkofu obi wo party nem ne kodi konkonsa ye de wu ntumi aye de
1: aho to omo
0: say omo whip up sentiments against you ba bi nso a aye tough pa no.
1: Oh, but that's not fair.
0: Yes, that is exactly. O makoye list kura Dr. Baumia list. Unhu ye. Ashanti region o makoye nkofu Dr. Baumia say. And very fortunately or unfortunately no. Empenyimfobia omo any few amanyo semne mu a. Ka wose omo hunu se penyini kon ho ne kon akoma na de no. Ese ya wa sebi obelusu kese no na wose obo nyama ho ba no. Omo na ye. You see Dr. you are free. his politics in Ashanti region. You see, say yeah, Obi,
1: as some no, only how be now you are making direct allegations. It is Yabutre.

0: Obi say analysis. We are speaking.
1: But analysis now. We are. You were disapproving of what others had done to Sammy.
2: Yeah.
1: You ended up doing similar thing to
0: Obi. Obi, wait now, Mark. It's a matter of public record. Make me a video.
3: I'll come back.
0: You see,
3: to you on
0: let me give you Obi one instance, Doctor Free. Okoye Joso. Openly, there is a video to that effect. MP ni wohono o introduce Obi as the next MP for Ejoso because Ejoso MP. There is a video to that effect. Kwabna, you know, it's just a make up Obi. And yes, your rumors. So yeah, some video and pictorial evidence. Obi, we wish them.
3: I mean, colleagues. Now, very well.
0: Mutum Dantarani, doctor, you know.
3: Dr. James Kwabnabon for Akwa Abada, a poem to say.
1: Yeah, yeah, Obi.
3: UPSA, you have a
1: poem. Obi.
3: Yes.
1: Me pacho. Is it why I don't like this?
3: Adele.
1: I tell you.
3: UPSA, the
1: energy. No. Okay. I very much know my place.
3: Okay.
1: My associations and all that. But when you carry the name of the institution too much, I'm uncomfortable.
3: Oh, sir.
1: I'm uncomfortable. Me chade oho, no doubt about it. But I'm not representing UPSA here.
3: Yeah, of course.
1: Do you understand?
3: Of
1: but until you over player, it's that is me. And until I am a member, sir, accolades, titles, since I'm a man, you better deem come up. Me a gun and please. Me a gun and he be deem come up.
3: Dr. James,
1: there, Obi. Issues no. issues they move the oil in oh my aqua bar now say oh shall say baby abas the aqua fire say
3: the free space that issues over in TV
1: no but the things that he discussed I was wondering say are there the issues we are here to discuss because that's the point should I comment on the things that you said
4: I'm so set your agenda
1: why should I when you give us topics
3: there's an election this weekend if you want to talk about MPP elections that you are at liberty to do so and yes I'm sorry the legal vacation in Kwamone starts here you can do that
1: Obi topics I would say in Kwamone and I would prefer
3: that's
1: to focus
3: fine. That's fine
1: but Minya Abbas or Yadibi. I like it, but he also did something I don't like it. I will say it. Yeah, it was public space, especially young people are about. We owe it to ourselves, say, you be protected. The image, say, if you are in public space, you are not a bad person.
3: Mm-hmm.
1: There's that impression. Auntie, in summer, it be more can. I far ye ni asame. Upon home modern were gold board. By far. And me, you know, when I hear it be someone attacking gold board now from a MPP side, my worry is that they should be happy, say, something Dr. Mahmoud Bawumia introduced into our economic system has led to the creation of this gold board.
3: Yeah.
1: Gold for oil. Upo umpo.
3: And a domestic
1: and you cannot NDC no matter what anybody does you can't deny that fact and almost some interventions we have had a sustained currency against the major currencies whether it is voodoo whatever it is what has manifestly been seen to be done ASA Yesikano performance against in reality it may be different when we feel it, because I want to answer. Said the way, auntie, or modern one more. Now you want to critique or criticize it? You must be very careful, and have something in hand.
3: Yes.
1: Not the eye.
3: Yes.
1: Auntie, in that breath, no, me no ya agree. Say, ye can ye niya samia sem and I say the gold board operations once a ma. Yentri a book a crack. I dance here. I've heard say Parliament. You are invited, say, Omo me yi nse mbi anu ni ade.
0: Omo invited, no.
1: What do me say,
3: officially, he's not been invited.
1: Ate. And Omo who say, Samia issue, say, if Parliament invites him, he is ready to come and let's leave it at that level.
3: Okay.
1: Now, who you go, you move from that, court to Ben Naka say, Obie di bone.
3: Obi say, Oka keno.
1: Obo, keno forata no bo. Say, and then you jump to Abna say, Asari. Is that fair?
0: Undi bonia
1: Abbas Me na me kasa. I listen to you. You see, Abna is not here.
0: Na me kasa also won't come. You dey always stick it to
3: Abbas, topics. Abbas, me patch up.
0: Oh, me friendly fire.
1: Say, me say me kasa. But the wo wire no, I will have issues with some of the things. And I, we mean you are ketwa. And I owe it to you and myself. Say. In the end, no, I said, and we agree on that. Auntie, Miss Ray, you're more home, what they say. You're Yanko Franco for being Obi, Ghana, sometimes I just wonder. Say, Sema, ye can. Sebi. Yes, it's true, mine. And I say, Edima, ye
3: juma.
1: Okay. Sometimes, ye come back with Sema. Read 1 Corinthians chapter 13, verse 4 to verse 7. It's about love. Yeah, the A. And near any Sue, I did hear my man ye. Read and understand. Who need drawn for Unia home? Unia ni brebre for. Our ma sem sabi and yao ya copim say. Mina I would nudin abas I am say. And ya Mr. Mayan say yam fast and chichir my money ye. So a dear pa na koswa, something that we inherited from the colonial administration. Who took it from their medieval times? Called legal vacation. Barely 2 months. It starts from virtually the 1st of August, ends 30th
3: September.
1: And it is not true, sir, during legal vacation, the courts entirely ceases. No, our judicial system does not collapse.
3: Yes.
1: Even when the high courts, the superior courts of judicature, are supposed to be resting, there are few of them for specific
3: yes.
1: critical to justice delivery ye maho kwan say sa court si die omunya dwuma na ade and it will be there forever. Why what has happened? I nunti ye say chinchina chia that process should be
2: re-examined,
1: circumvented, or to the extent that I've heard that somebody is in court saying that
3: says, even legal vacation is unconstitutional.
1: But you know, the legal vacation derives from the Courts Act.
3: Not really. CI-47.
1: No, CI-47 and the Courts Act.
3: The Courts Act doesn't mention legal.
1: It mentions.
3: It doesn't.
1: Oh,
3: it doesn't. All the three statutes that regulate criminal proceedings don't mention.
0: 79(1).
3: That's CI-47.
0: Yes.
3: The Courts Act. Act 30, the Constitution, do not make mention of the of legal vacation.
1: Act 459, it mentions legal.
3: What
1: legal,
3: does it
1: legal
3: say?
1: Vacation. It talks about the regulations on that with the period within which the Superior Court of Judicature will go on vacation. I'm just saying that this is something codified. And it has expression in our act.
3: Yes.
1: Of course, Article 2 of the Constitution makes the point, say, any act which is found to be inconsistent with any part of the Constitution will be null and void, ab initio, on the basis of that. So, the vacation no, derives from a certain authority and as a certain law. Then, yes, our law, no question, that's a vacation now. But I have not seen the rate. And I'm not saying that I'm going to be my open, it be ascending me. And
3: you mean the guy or the Supreme Court?
1: The application.
3: Okay.
1: And me assure the Supreme Court, even though they are going to be affected, the Supreme Court judges. But on Beshe, now they will do justice to it. But truly, I believe, sir, any war, sadly, legal vacation. Now, Lord Denning said something about legal vacation, which for me is
3: instructive,
1: profound. It is not a holiday for judges or lawyers. It is a time for judges and lawyers to do the work they cannot do when sitting in court.
3: Yes.
1: And ye nipa, judges so, lawyers so, uye juma obre, obre so so asebi. Okasaye ni wadwene kura no esisi so. In fact, somebody, a very senior lawyer, narrated a story to me last night, Michelle Nibabi, how a judge in one of the high courts or bestie on your ratchet prostrate Emma, he had to be taken to chambers quietly. He was bleeding because he had been sitting for a very long time and not on dealing with such situation. We know of judges, sir. One or two in ti omukra omanya adwenemu yare no ne ade ni pankasa nyame boye no na na minu abasika no oboye se yenwe peyo. Human beings will continue to be human beings. In fact, yeah, we were perfectly created and we sinned and we lost that perfection. So in Hausa we say mutum dantarani, you can only be 9, you can never be 10. Bakaya kai goma tarazakai tara, that's 9. How's that? Enti yaya ya obabia ya kopem. Enti na ya se home so. O kasa udu babia home so kenso yewe. So there's that aspect fatigue any sane men nyina no. E go in ema the vacation becomes necessary. Say nipa be. They talk to be obi. Eye. How to even restructure the courts? Whilst courts are sitting, you can't do those things. And the vacation, allow the infrastructure, technological to be put in place. But what is more important? Nobody knows the law enough. Nobody. And nobody can know the law enough. That's why it is a club of reading. Reading makes a person.
3: Reading men.
1: Say kind of your county, there's a need for in-service training. There was a Supreme Court case. The decision of the court was on a repealed act. The Supreme Court did not know that that act had been repealed. And of course, the lawyers in that suit did not also know, so they couldn't help. And the Anedano, this period also allows for in-service refresher training, refresher courses, capacity building, and all that. So it is not something that name if you say And sana, Obi, the law is evolving by the day. And there might be no more than IT law. It's taking new dimensions. The evidence decree 1975. And there might be a CCR. Who did you come? Sabi. 75. And the name of the brave one more, as I say, you who say, Sabrino, who here say one more, na ye de a ye name, and sana, Sabi. Lawyers are more ye juma for a period. Or some come with Jim Kakra. Refresh your margin. Oh, me, we are. In fact, people who understand the principle of rest. No, sir. When you are home, you come back stronger. Now, you know, you're too long distance, you know, marathon race. You know. One of the things that you know in principle is that the body that runs the marathon must always be prepared. Preparation, you know, you say, you need to go back, withdraw from the public scene.
3: But the question is then, legal vacation, are your judges there and I say your lawyers there? If your judges there, because lawyers no will tell you, say, because judges no ain't national, and no monso faso,
1: Obi, what I'm saying is that by the legal vacation, you know that the legal vacation is not just for judges. It's also for lawyers.
0: No.
1: Oh, meba. I don't know. See, no. I'm going to give you the last point. It's during this legal vacation that almost all the conferences within the legal fraternity are held.
3: Yeah.
1: Magistrate conference, bar conference, way, in service training, this and within that period. Are you saying those conferences and all these things are needless and unnecessary? They are not. My point is that I am making a case for the legal vacation
3: to be maintained.
1: Of course.
3: The convention to continue.
1: Of course. It's not just a convention. It has also got the backing. And if the Supreme Court eventually decides that it is inconsistent with any part of our constitution, which immediately I don't see. Mm-hmm. But if they are minded and they think, say, it's not even what I feel or what I think. It's what they say. That is the law. It's in the bosom of the judges. That's what we want to. But I'm telling you the effects of, if you don't have it, what you are likely to have.
3: For you, you find the CJ's directive to problematic.
1: In fact, I don't want to believe that the CJ directive will be contradictory to all the things that all other CJs have done for us under this Fourth Republic. Mm-hmm. If it is contradictory to what we have seen, Acha, Aban, Redu, Aqua, Georgina, Wood, Eniyebua, Sophia, Tokonu, that Ononi was making statement contradicted the Omar year all these years. Then I will have a problem with it.
3: Okay.
1: If it is consistent, then there will be no issue. Okay. But I'm sure there have been issues because it is inconsistent. Otherwise, there will be no hullabaloo about this matter.
0: Very consistent.
1: Then why?
0: Even in our recent past, when I talk, I will give you instances where judges were made to sit during legal vacation. Not one, not two, but four judges.
1: But
0: including,
1: Obi,
0: including.
3: No, I think Obi, the argument I've gotten Obi. From the other side, many try a board in common. Doc, remember, his argument is all those instances, no? The lawyers on those respective cases were at indemnity. Omu yina jitu omu say will be available. The difference now, they say, that meeting didn't happen.
2: Yes.
3: Some of the lawyers don't want to and they are being
2: forced.
3: That is the difference.
2: That's
3: it. Omu raises his ear.
2: That's it.
1: But Obi, clarity.
3: Yes.
1: Mesha say and me say. What we know, they say, but your friend is saying, vacation doesn't mean say the court sees.
3: Of course,
1: I made that point.
3: Of course,
1: and I made the point say even during the vacation, particular courts are allowed to handle certain cases. I made that point. Yeah. So it's not in doubt. Say courts have been sitting. Yeah. I mean, nobody has made that point. Say courts don't sit at all. Okay.
3: Mm-hmm.
1: I have advanced an argument why I think the legal vacation is necessary.
3: Okay.
1: And I hope, sir, whatever issues there are, we'll find better common ways to deal with them. Enra, CBB Kosuna, Anyamede. Me, Anyamede. Nane, Minyamu Kwain. And I said, Bibi Sasi, Nese, Yase, no. Nadi Anyamede, no. And then me dani mano yes eh me da. I'm not a consistent person. I'm not principled. Principle requires consistency and persistence. And that is how we build nations. Even among thieves, there is honor. They maintain a certain principle. Steal from anybody, but when you steal from a fellow thief and they catch you, they say you have crossed the impermissible red line. Mm. They will kill you. And we need to have that honor. Say, I didn't know a man, you know, a honorable duty and responsibility enterprise, burden bearing, and yet, Sebi, Kasa Keke, Nayama, a woman yam, Nayeni, Yayama, Yayama, a bri, Yeninkaso, Nema, me and son, and Nipa, any new to me. I am who brave fires or so. Die away, die will be woo, and a dan nabefa, brat nabefa.
3: James.
2: Legal vacation, yeah, a fee, any day, the Kaya ever. Tiemisa said, yet Dana,
3: and we did the Abahon.
2: And only me how back, sir.
3: Maybe opposition for the person we did.
2: Opposition, bay.
0: Opposition for the person.
2: Opposition, bay. Is that the first time my MPP are opposition?
3: Dabby.
2: What does he? Dear me, a hammocker cran, say. 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
3: ono je nananom na edi
2: aban crach you you are a creature of the law emranti da wotio
3: yes say be your tradition
4: emran no anche ye nananom som o
2: enye dey
3: be your tradition
4: anche ye nananom som
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2: eduabo ye mra
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2: 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Chimem bebri, ye mudia o honomo. So that's it. It's me, Kasa.
3: Yes, it's a wadani diabono.
2: Oh, be unquain him.
3: Okay.
2: But ye make candy and wababata hono say, on one kaso ya by cratchino. And never been tea was he one did judiciary in
3: any.
2: Eh, one example. Of Gidia Abimu enye ewo judiciary mu but we are there so we obi a we are a creature of the law na uje emredi na emra na odiye wadwuma ni ade a said the tie bia no be fa sa but aya na yem sisie no e dosu so we are here na ache attention bi akoba bi you know the suspicion no yemane nkofom na judiciary has come under too much scrutiny. Discussions, you know, adults too much. And so, by this time, say, you are a democracy, you are a level. Say, you may be in a statement, be a new animal, a position, you can't get a woman, you can't get a MPP lawyers, you judges, you can't get a judge, you can't get a judge, you can't get a judge, you chief justice, you can't get a judge. And by this time, you see a GDI, you a judicial animal, a CP.
3: Yeah.
2: Esita.
3: Yeah.
2: Na everyone was about shots, you know. Or Cassa, Nippe Boo Honomo, Yena Juma, we are public official, and I say you go hoofy. I do not the way we let you near Kuma Sammy Jenfi. Now, Sammy Jenfi, Yadia also to be slow, so we can want some money. Debbie, Debbie, Debbie, Debbie. Eh, and then you can say, or the Hunahuna, Say, Monsieur, the tatan kwafo. Oh, that is all over. It's all over. Because on no thing on say ye can see soon and cabin this I'm cast to no and darren. But he had the freedom. Or can your pe no money at the air grown said be. So as in the nano weapon you never been to they say what they will suit because I'm the because we'll see what yamasho. Because you're never too swan. Why we ya? But oh Japanese. So as in more you do. Ntino ama fire e ma sisho mtino e bi pulu o mo post no de keke ka woni adi na anya sem ke to di ka che ne se on to ne bo onya kuma na ye beka ye be ya hwe but ye beka
3: e agro ne ho
2: eh because o kan mo wa kire o kire o kire
4: o kan o krefa you ras amaja mfi
2: o che ya agro ne bebere na bi na se de we ya me twa da me jiri de ya do so do kan so onya butre ko be bi o tino so do e ho tro en sem we fi ho ba no e do so na eba na beka se enyampa enyampa because one of the statements at bna ediba yen se uba ba muba parliament ebe chere how much loss you've made na IMF enso aba beka ni die now that seven says say yen check him auditors because if your auditors were able to bring up this particular figure then the IMF should be a very different figure about here e was it be nya
4: be og asem no work enye gold board obi
3: yeah. Why in the BOG assembly?
4: The abna, governor, yeah. BOG governor, and call before the public accounts committee.
3: Commerce have
4: figure. Gold board and call public accounts committee.
3: Yeah.
4: And now, oh, parliament. So gold board aboka, and your BOG never call Kama no, Obi Meboa. And T, so oh, cancer BOG aboka, I, why are there be a BB, a woman?
3: So put it in the you don't transfer that to another gold board.
4: Gold board.
3: And in fact, the reports that come before parliament, you know. A report of the Auditor General.
4: Yes.
3: The Auditor General's report on gold board. Say, ma'am, when him.
2: Debbie.
3: Uh-huh. And it will not be fair.
2: I haven't seen it.
3: And it will not be fair to refer to BOG report. Now they frag gold.
1: Unless it's a BOG report, you know, has a statement on
3: specifically gold board.
2: Yes.
3: Uh-huh.
2: Yes.
1: Where you have found a discrepancy between the Auditor General's report and say IMF report. You have a right to expose that.
3: Yeah.
1: However, that must lead to probing for answers than making a conclusive statement say then it implies ABC.
2: No, that is what she was hoping for.
4: And I made a macota, the end of the idea, Abreu. And I did not meet on 10,000. What you make a 1 city based on my agreement?
3: Yes.
4: And I did not meet on 10,000. Maybe a wono, 1 steady, maybe a
3: mana woke up a ton, one cotton,
4: aboka. What you
1: say? Do you hear this?
4: Oh, yeah, now because a meme agreement, I mean, who was say, Sebi, I did not meet Toma wono, near me account because I did not meet Cota, there is transportation cost. Yeah. There is assay cost.
3: Yeah.
4: There is refinery cost.
3: Which you have there agreed is freight. To pay to me as part of the agreement.
4: And as I add, you know, as part of the goal for oil program, and now we can. 2024, and that your mommy Abna or Sasari or Mobo Casa, pound to pound cranua, a car or mobile per ton, piano, extra chain, the buyer, and that, you know.
3: In 2024.
4: Let's situate it in proper perspective. Okay. Now, I am a forecaster, even though I work or tongue, what you know, I'm a never one of former my decaca crab, but me, Susu say, a born wa uchiama, Miss Samuel Fancota, the enemy, and also, it's unjustified. One who's in the city,
3: okay.
2: I do, baby, I'm a reporter. You're the boy who's for him. I do, baby, is right,
1: but consistency in American principle.
3: That's where. But answer na me free, honorable Eastern region, sir, Mobetoma Bano Saturday. We MPs mo de muhaji mo
4: honorable do de muhaji honorable one candidate
1: Abbas elections o owo the one see year analysis hey owo feel me can be where go there go it yes owo candidate now
2: oh me no
4: Dr. Kabila out here now for radio
3: eh dey be can be
4: facts eh
3: Aha,
2: no, the amount for the many, a simiso. And they say, during the last primary,
3: yes,
2: I'm one of the MPs, sir.
3: Only Jeff Kunedu sent some.
2: Yes, a very bad banter.
3: Yes.
2: In fact, I endeho. Obuno said, "Yeah, why you know? When ya that displeasure." Okay. Meanwhile, don't forget to say, Jeff, we be in ano. Yen ye di kai pa so the mudene ba you.
3: Yes.
2: I or two about we ni yema unya ni team no or dan the be Thanksgiving.
3: Mm-hmm.
2: I mean the kind of role or that a play, yeah,
3: yes,
2: in Jeff Kunedu's chairmanship near de. And you know, waba abishia parliament ma apology be a cause so yen chan ya maybe so money by ye mubino. And you might be a yeah, you know.
1: You still feel hurt.
2: I don't see an image. So that meeting, not by a Namio committee meeting, I was going to tell him, say, Quine Ben sooner, but by a constituency.
3: I'm about repairs,
2: Aniamano. But I had said, Omukamkasu, or Betrasi as a chairman, or by her say,
3: or
2: to ye. Now, why might be a mudia? Why might be one? Not just
4: say, I'm not okay, no, I stick it.
2: Yeah, yeah. I'm not sticky. That's a nasty.
4: And I'm more than so, yes, I'm more than so, or maybe you.
2: Yeah, one more.
4: I'm more than so.
2: You bet me a boy, because it's image in your break. Say, I fear, send me a santa for no near break a page of mono. Sana is in so. Yes, yes, yes, yes, yes, yes, yes, yes, yes, yes, yes, yes, yes, yes, yes, yes, yes, yes,
3: yes,
2: yes, yes, yes, yes, yes, yes, yes, yes, yes, yes, yes, yes, yes, yes, yes,
4: yes, yes, yes, yes, yes, yes, yes, yes, yes, yes, yes, yes, yes, yes, yes, yes, yes, yes, yes, yes, yes, yes, yes, yes, yes, by any answer, you say, you send Nippon a day, a shame, what you say. But then you can
3: in your room, let's say, on Saturday, wouldn't be our court traveling and
4: maybe honorable.
3: But that chairman's be Nippamino. Jeff, ne chairman, what?
2: No man of Sanko Bumo. And your book could you? Booga, Professor, could you a tone a year boko, and was somewhere. And
4: that, yeah, honorable say, you're marrying a man who faces here, you know. When you send Nipano, a year a son or walk on, one sound left with you. What you say?
2: Well, my cry, no one.
3: On your son of a
2: cry, no one.
4: Well, maybe you are my messman carry caca. I'm to
3: can be 3 minutes.
4: Hey, your legal vacation, I'll rather than
3: some woman in Iacada into the.
1: We are against it and all
4: your friends.
1: Can we sit you?
4: Maybe I think it's a legal vacation or somewhere can. I was seeing situating in proper perspective and within the law. Now, what say you, Busa, you want to say? Chief Justice, I want to say, or my judge be warrant, a man at Tennessee DSM during legal vacation.
3: Yes.
4: Now, so, I want to say, Assembly ni assembly na Chief Justice mi ma hun kwame di during legal vacation.
3: Mm-hmm.
4: Obi, e bi ka se legal vacation there you can only hear interlocutory matters.
3: Mm-hmm.
4: E bi nso se legal vacation you can only hear substantive matters.
3: Yes.
4: Now share your recent past judicial history under MPP. Obi, e di ni see here. Na di see here under MPP no e different from nana. Obi. Oko eye Ghana web online says here ya eye 2023 1st August 2023 12 High Court to sit during legal vacation CJ Tokono or say as the judiciary commences its 2 months legal vacation today Tuesday 1st August 2023 the Chief Justice Gertrude Araba Isaba Tokono has designated 12 out of 42 high courts within the law court premises in Accra to remain operational during the period. Now, OBTA, Justice is our dear lawyer, Justice Ubri, Commercial Court, or I'm a criminal law lawyer.
3: Lecturer.
4: Her Ladyship, Justice Adelaide Abui Kede. Edim Yenubi Woma Obi Mepesa Mebo. Her Ladyship Justice Audrey Kokuvite. Yeah, mame,
0: talk on my net nurse during legal vacation. Yantia Sembia, and ne or more so a montanas and so I had there or come MPP full money or most of your motor car. And then you see, Kabila can't send me many day out. Consistency in politics is key. And yet, and unqua obi. Assembly, any assembly, and na during legal vacation, you timika and no crescent the MPP for cannot say during legal vacation, no, a interlocutory matters, motions, and applications, and kwani timitiana. Obi, yes, I'm moon compon call MPP abreso. Oko eye yura to force in case no obi. Yura to force in case no tie court court asemwa ye mami e fi asare botwe kan or say although a warrant has been obtained for the case to be to continue during the vacation on 1st and 2nd August. Legal vacation sha say first. Mm-hmm. But ye mami e fi asare tie no otena ye wura ato force asem ne so during 1st and 2nd August. Mr. Sori indicated he will need altogether 12 hours to conclude his cross-examination in view of the additional document just filed by the prosecution. Yewra ato force and lawyers abre justice sorry no one
3: Thaddeus
0: sorry one chief justice and kokun to kwase legal vacation ma sheshe me yise me ko holiday o ko sere se emre no niema no kakranka ho no fa nye dey ni under MPP. Yewra ato force and assembly the substance of the case was heard during legal vacation enya no nkwa obi ukaya
3: but all the lawyers agreed for that to happen
0: obi meba ho obi uba ukaya eye under MPP omoa MPB a eye wale wale MP right friend Kabiru em so mo election no monsem bi ba ho am aye de ne court na asem no di no legal vacation em a judgment during legal vacation mo amu lawyer Samson Ladi aye ne ne na na aye ne lawyer mo amu nipa Samson Ladi aye ne ne na aye ne lawyer. So the argument by attached anom ni ade say during legal vacation is only interlocutory matters that can be heard no a follow flat enye no kre under MPP ye manipa ye dey etna se edi asem under MPP substance of cases were heard obi uyon enu free ha. An impression is being created say as a legal vacation no aya kono ye say oral cases in kwani enye dey yenni obi ba wo kwohwe eye court roster chief justice dia babon tin se say ya
3: okay so mu here cases one
0: yeah. Cases maku 31 na yeye de yedie of which oral cases me yenu pena yede wom. There are other oral cases kura enim wuntu me asem on eye exam bank no eye oral cases so ye ninu during the legal vacation wuntu me asem on tano nimri eye oral case by into the argument
3: is na ye oral case
0: say people say tano nimri people think environmental terrorism is corruption in it, corruption in and of itself. People have that interpretation. Okay. Obi, the argument I MPP for about legal vacation no ni a follow flat. Obi, this thing about legal vacation no, a convention,
3: yes,
0: and practice. And Obi, you and I know that convention, legal conventions and practice, however time honored they are, do not create legal rights enforceable or legal. They do not create rights that you can insist upon. You are attaching court to say legal vacation will be the assembly. What appear before the court? What could persuade the court and they say, say, intino mean to me?
3: So, to all the petition comments.
0: No, yep, so you see, Obi Unim say, Chief Justice knew who to me so be catcher, yeah. Judge Awodi Asem say a man in the only try to me, you know, the right chief justice has over the judiciary, you want
3: administrative
0: aspect, you know, yes. And only the composition of court. I know there were But we betimi ko before the court ko make application na asem no ankasa aye die no e bia ye be di ne 2 days cry betimi ate so aba 1 day and aye be di ne 2 weeks bena but wo gina abontin na wo toto ayampia you want to use extra judicial means to resolve a judicial solution obi oja ade be na obi let's come to the law and the substance of it
3: do that in 30 seconds
0: obi
3: Dr. Bonfeni
0: Ghana ha wo court wo hia lawyer wo enye mra chenchenchen asa wo be fa lawyer and the Supreme Court stated this in Ex Parte Chikata in the case of Gabriel Juan versus the Republic and the recent one Eye Innocent Agbedam versus the Republic. Article 19 clause 2F states say every individual ya accused in Biano has the right first and foremost to represent himself or be represented by a counsel of his choice. Enti enye by force say obe kwa kota chenchina obe kase o lawyer ni wa ye enye de ye ni wasem e ye 2025 case in of it's innocent Agbedam no
3: okay.
0: What are the facts obi
3: ye di nasem
0: mi wie kakra bi
3: I have only 2 minutes
0: e jo obi meme de de make an say
3: yes
0: ye wura e ye kwabna e ontu ne hofo what you say na attach ya wo anhwe na wo ko fan the lawyer. Men carbon you. Ah, men carbon
3: you.
0: Obi dia tiane say. Obi who dey me ma obi men can say. But one who say. We get Supreme Court petition 2013. Say John Bonia would dey na na asem a o kan ye no. Na ehu chan dey kan kranche ye yo. But ye nyina ye hu how eye ni ayikwe o kan e approach ya at otu e ma say John fa ne hu dey ye. Any the attaching akoye mi lord ah am I a day? Am I a day? Can crunch a cotton?
3: And
0: yeah, yeah, can I say?
3: Yes.
0: So grievances via. He should appear before
3: the court.
0: Chachuchi katabra or court and the lawyer to kwanya or sir court say and chairman the lawyer court say the right to representation no is optional.
3: Yeah.
0: Who individual now you can choose to defend yourself and the right to legal representation no doesn't mean say chinchina it is one particular lawyer
3: and
0: on no ni wa it could be any other lawyer and just attach as one ko na one penny pafo from one ko jina wa namu na asem ye di tia wa me me ka say
3: Dr. Kwabena Bonfe
1: Obi 2 months state case ben pana 2 months break, you know.
2: Ebe
1: say, no. Say that the state cannot secure successful prosecution if. I'm just raising a
0: 2023,
1: I kept quiet. Me pacho. Yes, it's my own. Pa is transient.
3: We need but the vacation is not just for those two.
1: I'm just talking about. I'm saying that. Me, I'm saying, look, at the end of the day, whatever it is, you can resolve the matters. What? Obi,
3: yes.
1: Something happened on the 24th of July.
3: Okay.
1: Our Marbury House, UK.
3: Mm-hmm.
1: Commonwealth Youth Council.
3: Yes.
1: Headed by a young Ghanaian, Joshua Ope. Yes, the president of the Commonwealth Youth Council.
3: Mm-hmm.
1: I think he's the first to occupy that position. Kwame, okay. Obi.
3: Mm-hmm.
1: It was on leadership and the kind of contemporary leadership that we need. I got the privilege to be there as an advisor and a mentor to the Kofor Scholars Program.
3: Mm-hmm.
1: Now, you know, former Prime Minister, Right Honorable Gordon Brown, Nsema Odidi Yemampani Dada, His Excellency Kofor, and one dancer, na Efekeke. Now, the papa na ka ya me, me pese me siso, and eye. Legacy, humanity. 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I just say, oh, you know, say, then all jaw on one, you're the best time. I feel so, so they're all your obiano. Coin ban sooner, effa, they are born nipa. Ye nipa, ye nipa, ye.
3: Yes.
1: Mutunchi. Ha, ebuama, saneman, akoso. I am very critical, say, ye be na, mampani, dada, But he's still continuing to serve the country.
3: Okay.
1: As I say, he recognizes how the near acknowledging near Bonabaso.
3: And who come up and
1: Mampanida, His Excellency John Ajikumku Fonti, Michiano, and Yumri, na Makacher, and say, Papa, Koswaya, the way and na the woo, son of Wuchanos, no, Yebesum, na we are Yabuama, legacy, no,
3: Papa.
2: Obi, me the 9 months at the end of the Navy.
3: 9 months, I am
2: all the 9 months, say, Womachi, Nipa Bear 40.
1: But Obi. Young man, no, what Commonwealth Secretary Dono? A Foreign Affairs Ministry, I'm saying, Alebi Kakrebia, I'm going to come on. Or so, my young man,
2: I'm going to come on. So that's it, because Galamse is 70 dear. Maybe you do no obi.
3: I know I am. Medasi, you could see science me. 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Honorable Alexander Kwesi Akwa, Dr. James Kwabena Bonfe, lawyer Abbas Noordin. Medi your say bonsu. 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
1: These are documents from the Ghana Scholarship Secretariat. All these. And if you see the rot, if you see the rot in this, you will be amazed. All these are scholarship documents that I received from the Ghana Scholarship. Look, I cringed reading these documents. I cringed.
2: The rot that
1: happened under the former registrar. This particular one is one woman gets, I don't want to mention names.
3: Okay.
1: I'll say princess.
3: Poor and needy people.
1: No, they are not. Name princess. Mm. She gets a scholarship. She goes with her children, three of them. Ajovi, Akosua, Asiye.
3: The children are also awarded scholarship?
1: No. They are paid to come and stay with their mother to study.
3: Why?
1: And the spouse, the husband.
3: Is that how it works?
1: That is how Kisila Ajiman did it.
3: Is it legal?
1: I have no idea. And so this one, for instance, she has three children. Mm. She gets awarded a master's degree program. She gets paid for the master's program with stipends. Her husband gets paid to come and support the wife to study, together with their three children.
0: TAA Ghana's commissioner wo UK eye Saba Zita Benson ene di ensemi to join na wadinchemu bi e kan ho se sa proyeya e koso e wo Ghana scholarship secretariat e bra na aban fofro no aban dada e wo so 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
1: together with
3: support their, us in how
1: that's a baby. Is a baby also a scholarship student? That is the awardees children. That's a husband. That's another child. And I'll tell you, they pay their airfare. They pay
3: with taxpayers' money.
1: Yes. So for the four, their visas, yellow card, yellow fever card, ticket, comes to about £90,000. And every month, the three children, the husband, everybody, each, not to all of them, each gets £8,160.
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1: For supporting the mother to study. Do you think that is fair to the taxpayer of Ghana? And that is why NIB must move fast and make arrests and make people pay for this. People must refund. Mm. If you get a scholarship and you think that you are a wife and you are not ready to move away from your husband or your children, then stay in Ghana and study.
3: There are other universities.
1: Why should my taxes be paid to take care of you to come and read MBA in London?
3: When we have universities that can
1: come and read MBA, when you are coming, you bring your whole flock.
0: Wodi ansama ye ken se wo pe bi enhu abomadin ne ko YouTube ube un se ebra asempa ye ko piamu e wo zabazita enchan ye ne nidi nkomo no enchechemu a wo dan adi ene wo kwan ahodo a wo ba wo nya sa 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sound for the babeto abonteno. What shan crater mu pa enim?
4: Nimu ma dia ye significant to my pa ye capital expenditure ni areas. Capital expenditure ye diede e ye acquire ni e ye ban japade. I follow short by almost 40%.
2: And
4: sky the tier contractors areas payment. And so I follow short about 61%. Yes, I contractors at ho omu nyesika and omu di eye omu ejuma inti e ma bi enema be play e delay. Na the aban se nyesi bias revenue cry a plan ye no na inti menye bibia ana busun ye kase bobo ni enya ni nyina enya. Revenue follow short kakrebi. Then so I buy a change as in the plan in the course of the year.
0: Well, we and was say, so we should budget a Ghana for to some for any baby to ja. Baby and Honoma, a chester one now or two for more good year, and a chest more scale mining for no, or bedjay a 2 hour one, what a son says to a what to major jar a bebwa gun and puntoni and conco.
4: Now, we prepare budget now, budget in the hall. Now, also, this is since full front so at the baby, and yet, I feel you saw her budget in more, and who say data inconsistencies may be one. And revenue, so your revenue issue, I won't buy him. Intimate ain't really see. Enough revenue. So say who say gold sector no small scale gold mining no. After the akon kai pa tumpo. Ah, so say omo produce kra more than large scale. And so revenue be in free omo emba.
0: Enia ye TA ye Dr. Said Bwache awo no enwo ye executive director ewo Ghana Institute for Fiscal Studies for Edma Ekonim ye nkopie mu ewo ensemble from na wonim se okasama fo ema Ghana mampanyi ene Felix Ofosu kwa Fiscal Studies for Edma Ekonim ye nkopie mu ewo ensemble from na wonim.

0: sell won punt new men negu honum no. 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
1: I told another donor anything as well. And yellow crest are buying action and safety a crack, come and you said, yeah, buy a contract a year, and your pam one.
2: Okay.
1: And yes, I'm a
2: simple contract to be any quine.
1: So, contract was what? Contract are not near buying one, or that's only a buying one. You entry. So, that's my say. I don't stress a year to me before. Because you see, problem I work on about a crack, come and
2: see,
1: I see a trick quine. Send your TCC and a bypass, and yet every section, yeah, bypass.
2: Yeah.
1: Only some sections. It does not remove the problems in the sections and your bypass. The same problems as
2: this. So basically, 8 sessions bypass now.
1: No, I'm just saying. And yet, the whole length of the route, and I actually my no, I do a carriageway. Another one.
2: Yeah.
1: It's he. I say you drink or kind as of mine. It says you're in your point for no no. A wa. And the mutre. I have more. How are you in your no commerce in a crowd here no no. And no abrasi. No no. Obe to me the. Don't show me and sa. A commerce.
0: Well, we are not saying editor so essay. We share a quire cassia war year and one my gun and one no cream with dear what did he say a quay one year and were free by Munan so do you bet me a year a boy or my gun and no, what bear ye at the boy or my gun?
1: So I must say, the fact that you're bypassing just no penny is here in Ghana because there are other parts of the country almost near roads. The same in your key. You're near roads, ain't he? And now, apart from that, you were a promodine, you were school some. Yawo ayoku ayo
3: ene asempa fm
1: it's what the channel kakra kra but I don't stress say nya adwen chere say yenye kwan foforo kra eya de boni
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5: 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You drew on a more country and say, consultant, and say, you possible. It's yen two. And yes, so, yen two, sir, a bank, yeah, alternative sites, we have not made any arrangements. However, you don't come by any moody, you know, say, I'm on fire building in Shimono. You did say, you're possible, and you won't consider it. That was first June. Second June, I made a letter, but also send your makane pepe.
0: Ni aye tiye eye opanyi ba kwa wo ye adwuma e wo sikakrabia honom e no waka so ni assembly ni di kan kasai na emom wo ama waso ante se wo ba bejiri won bank no egu ne sent di aba no e yare hosem ne nei wo hu wo abefo ntentan so se eye wo kadafo enam kromu a wo chi wo moto ahodo na ebra wo nam no wo didi ma di kopiamu e wo flastaff house wo dru honom no wo di won petition e kokoma

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2: So at the time we had two options, whether to lay all of you off and begin to look for the financial clearance before we recruit you, or we allow you to continue to work whilst we look for the option of paying you. But I chose the latter, and we were greeted with a lot of demonstrations and all that. More than 99% of you have been paid, and they are on
3: Asempa FM.
2: There are very, very few of you with isolated cases that have directed the HR to cooperate and then try to deal with those issues. We have concluded on the recruitment of about 8,000 of health professionals.
0: Ti yei e yo penyin pa e kuwe wano en wada wanano anidin ene Steven Techi na yanko en senfu fromu wini mse gana kane foto samfo e yeken ofori ata na sem de so e wase nibia esanse waden sem ahodro 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
4: OSP, we are in future mono, or did they say, Katatu say, for yet, ni dream be a coso, a wasa, and she say, hm. Now, in November 2025, OSP, they candy 78 counts of corruption and corruption related charges for Yerwaken, Ufuriata, and Anipa, and Sumbia, or Mukani. Now, Enwechi, or Moko review, and my counts, Nusu Tiba 28. It is CIA, Kasay, the Yerwaken, Ufuriata, Ojna, Ascendibia, on 28 counts of corruption and corruption-related charges. 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
4: me ka se no kwa na se enye no kwa hot ankuto ne wo sa to me no now so say ye kan hu se justice does not operate in the vacuum. It depends on public confidence, procedural fairness, your public interest, and what's our assembly? Ninka Ebe Yanka,
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3: 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Na Ibeche Gu Ewo Joy News, Adum TV, Ena Sempa FM. 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

0: Correct. 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Paris Saint-Germain ene Aston Villa ene omo shese. Womiti me a day up him so. Yo, Madre, Bibia, come
1: up. Yeah, Crocramina.
0: Bibia did 13.
1: Yeah, Crocrama.
0: Come up,
1: yeah,
0: come up.
1: You won't quite hear what.
0: Come on. Yes, yo.
2: Yes, yeah, finally.
0: Yes, yeah, finally. Yes, yeah, finally. Yes, yeah, finally. All right. Game in the underway. I just say, Egusua, Koso Dentine, na, Becase, and in Tetebe, Edu, and Edu, mind you. Mini can you be a comment? I will give you enough for you for commenting into us.
1: So, sure, two teams are definitely one of our attention. A bit of a call. Paris Saint Germain, two times UEFA Champions League champions, back to back. And so, sure, team one, Omade Bo us against team of France, Aston Villa. No, aside Omo normal 11 now, you know, Omo practically their back four, Omo goalkeeper. Omo middle no any more and Omo is like a crab because of say Avanti Fence Osman Dembele El bench and then Akruche yeah almost sign just recently from Monaco no a Babi replace a year Desire Doué Ewo the other side of Omar attack and while Desire Doué and so Abba Fence a Babi replace a year Osman Dembele so ye a year Akruche every month all the other players now Jina Park the soon no practically the known starting 10 for coach, your friend said, a year Luis Enrique. As against team, my friend said, a year Aston Villa. So her second goalkeeper, no Demno, versus Abrantia, my friend said, Emi Martinez, I said, Dibu Martinez, or your deputy captain. No. In terms of quality, consistency, and experience, maybe I know, I said, Dibu Martinez, it will be at the chain, Abrantia, your friend said, Bizot, although Bizot, a year way, a year older than Emi Martinez. And then, Majo, and so it's the name of. Edema Aye Aston Villa Brian Maju, 17 year old boy. Comparatively, this will be the biggest game in his career as a player. Ah, on 18 a budget, but over to me, I count on McGinn and then Buendia and Gomez and Kamara. It won't finish me 1-1. Una Emery will be hoping to over to me, I get this particular trophy, but on paper and then in terms of quality wise, no. Timo Efene say Paris Saint Germain a favorite. I'm expecting say on betting aje. In terms of competition, you mean you do an. You say you have Champions League and you say more thing. You move in the Europa League.
0: Right, we and Sema Super Sano Godia Tuja. Live on a Sempa 94.7 FM. Tino Yan Shase, Yaba Kuya Nimino, come on. Yaba Kosu, Dini Padi Amao. Aston Villa pick up on it, ten, and so that be. And so, Omuguso, Epusan Sabino, and Yadon and Yampire crossing a Sako, and so Paris Saint Germain. Now, share said it here. Krobia Asante, and so our studio Hanum. Sanso and a super Sanogo. One more, any commentators, you know. E kame ho ye kien wa pom se na ba ko ma na fe ye re jume die ya bro Probia Roma ya boss ma be mi ensa
2: yeah interesting fixture between these two sides and for the first time ye nya ene no a Parisian and as a French side on an English side but the UEFA Super Cup and ye nyina ye nim se we ye an opportunity for Luis Enrique once again coming up against Unai Emery. He's a known manager and these two managers, you know, almost share a couple of times and most of times in England, you know, Luis Enrique inside our pennies. And Luis Enrique Ebwe Remu Abon the fourth UEFA Super Cup in the coaching career. He's yet to clinch any. The previous three, he lost twice to Real Madrid and also the last one was against FC Barcelona against the same manager Luis Enrique back in 2015 and I think say a very difficult time at the man last season they were in the quarterfinals of the UEFA Champions League as well and yenya yehu the outcome. Even though at the end of the two-legged affair, no, yenya Paris Saint-Germain won't break it through to the semi-finals at the expense of Aston Villa. But both teams, you know, manage victory in their home soil. But I think in terms of quality and materials available at their disposal coming into this particular game, Nidia, Luis Enrique, ever that edge again. And Okuta, a lot of players who have seen it all for the past two seasons, dominating the Champions League, the European terrain, and also in their local domain. So I think that Paris Saint-Germain have the upper hand when it comes to this particular finals. And this happens to be the second time when Soa in the Paris Saint-Germain Asia and English opposition. The first was last year when Tottenham Hotspur won the Europa Cup over Manchester United in the Super Cup. And Paris Saint-Germain, after drawing 2-2 in the regular time and extra time, you know, penalty shootout. So their second time, they won the Super Cup. You know, they are meeting another English side. The first one, Wobo is successful, and this is the second attempt for them. Wobo the elbow room, so a lot is at stake for both teams. And in the Aston Villa, so I should say, Wobo be to me and making history. This is their second time as well. Our Monso elbow room in the Super Cup, and we'll see how things fare for both teams.
0: We and in Sema Krobia Santin, so they are to Ja Sima Besenum live our Sempa 94.7 FM. So and I know she said yes, she said no, it's here. I will stadium Salzburg, Nessie, Austria. I want a game with Air Kosso. Austria, so hold the power. Last time that room, I could never hook a crack. I want an anchor here, come here. Mini Benjamin, I'm sorry, Penna, now what do you have? You're Penna, Ghana for. Tima, I require you. You're Penna, you're Ghana for. Jose, you're not here experiencing what I did. Blaster team, they're not to go on. You're free at Chichine. I'm not going to go on. You're not what you're paying. You're not to go on. You're not going to go on. You're not going to go on. You're not going to Asempa 94.7 FM. And Asapro Gusua Utieno. Yao Sanogo. Krobia Asante. One more enemy co-commentator Sasabri. Yadin Shisheno Ebro Kwakuchum. And so Atem Den. Well, Pesa Utin Kabia send me a message. Say, Kobi will miss Kwakuchum. Uyan Sadia. Over proud to Mrs. Ya. You know, and I said, Oshé, Paris Saint-Germain. And Oshé said, yeah, line up on it here. Sakraye Kakra, especially from the goalkeeping department.
3: David, Sakraye Wum for Paris Saint-Germain, I'm a commissioner, or one is saying.
0: Okay.
3: So, OS, Sovanova, on the very place, Donnarumma, when Donnarumma is moving by Manchester City. So, en route to winning the second UEFA Champions League, you know, not a sovereign of Enna, a year or first choice goalkeeper throughout the competition. And I am back for now, practically the same. Abanti FSM Mendes, Nuno Mendes, and then Ashraf Hakimi from the flanks, then Omanya Pacho, and then a year, the Brazilian captain, you know, and so I won't feel funny. Honum, then Omo biggest weapon, a year won't feel funny, and I say Omo middle of Omo team, you know, that is Vitinha, and then Abanti FSM Joao Neves. And now, the Spanish guy now come on Fabian Ruiz, and so Honum. When they have these three midfielders in there, they are very much assured. Say, on the keep it born and on the control the tempo of game via Omo Ebo Bia. And then, normally, in Kabenya desire do it coming from the right side of an attack, you know, with Osman Dembele playing as the force nine, and then Abraham Fazer Kwaratskhelia coming from the left side of Amata attack, but this time around, this Edwe Ebo as the first nine was the Mbele Eti bench, you know. Almost an occlusion from Monaco just about a week ago.
0: Yes, sir. Paris Saint-Germain. We're going to watch other Kanimo Nesu Depi. Borono Guso Kita Prantie. Kwaratskhelia. Chasia Diapa. Nesu still do watch other Kanimo Ehuru. Eakonya Ekodiama Paris Saint-Germain. Watani wa peja po na ma goalkeeper Marco Sopone Mukamadiama Aston Villa. And then Atadi and Eshenano. Aye, a good year, Atadi, a good pa. Na ne mrantia no so agye omo de kama chapo no de akwachire eno sha sahine eya John McDean wono ene ne wade ambano etimi ne sadia Aston Villa
3: but Kobe ye ntimi kan UEFA Champions League na UEFA Europa League without mentioning
0: Super Cup
3: Super Cup no mm-hmm. without paying attention to the man holding the whistle no
0: Mm-hmm.
3: Yes, Obekaya, Somalia referee. Yeah, Okudu American, America for.
0: Oh, see that.
3: Catch and say,
0: yeah, Mark.
3: Oh, this idea. And so Mukuru Muhon, some people know Rahono. Omohemwa, Ninjira, One, a year, Somalia, rebels, maybe a war connection. So I'm going to crumb. Now, a branch and I'm going to crumb. We were for politically, Etigina, we said, on very rewarded, ne hard work for the year, and because only Africa best referee. So very rewarded, ne hard work for the year, now for Monday. Super Cup, ready a man for the first time. A black and as an African coach, a referee, Ekwa could do the Super Cup of UEFA competition. And then they would film fina, ODN. We are sure, say Africa, Bosom in our talent. Instead of a bit national money when I'm no share a year African, so it's me, any money. To me, I sure say,
0: yeah,
3: one friend, because
0: yeah,
3: we have the decision making of the man in charge of the system, so anyhow, we control game.
0: Eti Fisia Etiasanai Ena Omar Atan Abdul Kadel Wano Efri Somalia Konya Badiama Paris Saint Germain Sia Chipono de Free Brantier Quarescalia Nano Echasia da Bantem Paso Magin We're trying to ten ya 20 more sano Aston Villa Nenso Yipono Aton Chain Brantier Nuno Mendes and now share Paris Saint-Germain. One more Benkumo Sanoa. A Jiwanina Bosso Hesse Obitimia Preprete Kama. A Jepine Atopine Sipampim. Pia Brantier and I'm a referee Francao UM did that. You know, Aje Ediama Nuno Mendes. And then Paris Saint-Germain. Oma Tadiano Ayo Blue. And the fita chile a former so a blue sa fita kakra wom and a host no and us your blue and a fita ne titem kokonso jinjinem kama e chasia ten da tuni falsa no and o share ni fafa mo Ashraf Hakimi sanso and a Jao Navas ke ke jinanka bono e atatinem
3: One of the things, see my friend said Aston Villa, every team, they are catching Paris Saint Germain for not on the break. I'm one too good dealing with long balls, especially I'm goalkeeper, and with the likes of John McGinn and the Kamara move, I think say I'm beating me a striker from afar. So they are, I'm a good. So I'm imagine say I'm only a Paris Saint Germain for an elbow game media. So I'm being who game media about Pano. A very, very minimal. I'm betting see a lot of the times, but they should defend compact and then make sure that there's small chances now. Edubano, they will pick their moment and punish Paris Saint Germain.
0: Live at Asempa 94.7 FM. Sima Edumienu Niapo. Paris Saint Germain and Aston Villa Sanson. So we are jouer for Super Cup. Safina Adia Fide Natua. Aston Villa Deponati Prakao. Nessa Prancia Nataneni. Ma kosi an kosi koda an koda po nanti mi anko. Tine tamto ye beto. Ano she Aston Villa seria. Omu mranti ene ni apirene seria omu ahi hamano. We no eye Super Cup. Ache se tosu mienu. Edema om. We the second time. Omu so dru. Some pompon sweat is saying, Ubekai say, sometime in the DM say, yo, 1983 year. Krobia, 83 DM said, oh, your mind.
3: You don't come.
0: Etiwei aya dia tosumi enu Aston Villa Ramo 1983 atam na afena ye pie pie ma ajese ye ko sala kwa jimu adi etino ya tuaso bien timi she go bono Paris Saint Germain goalkeeper a Chelsea Diama ne 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
2: Yeah, I wish Abrantia a friend Bobaka Kamara is one of the fine midfielders I want to imagine here. Or the French league champion back in 2022, Gini, there are a lot of top teams from the European stream. Na now more a pa and a signature and on your opportunity by the Remo or Aston Villa and Obaya, you know, persistent injuries into me and man acquiring Ama on to me and MVT year in the English Premiership. Mm. In fact, a lot of injuries every season now and then. Emma into me who Abranti and we by is a top quality. Whenever our FVT be a no, we give him the quality who possesses as a central midfielder. And now that AB Abranti Fernando Unity Elima and so to me make a move where corner with Ono. And it's how Gomez our Babe Kang and Amedu Onana also now on the injury list. He be already 10 years. Now said this season injuries have permitted Abrantia. Now he's one of the fine midfielders. In the next couple of years, you know, on usubi to me going for the 80 and the 100 million players. And then yeah, Tony B. Now we'll come about the last time Aston Villa Ebo the Super Cup. Mm-hmm. That was 83.
0: Yeah. Yeah.
2: And two teams in Nigeria and then our Munina no make you almost second appearance. So yeah. For us the Super Cup on Sunday then a concern. And Debama Paris Saint Germain are the first French country and as a French club Wabwe Remo Obobi. And that was last year 2025. Our net Tottenham was pe a boy. But we be busy as an Adena Paris Saint Germain. Oh yeah, the second French team one. Now we to me winning champions Le Cobo Super Cup no. But rather, on no moment about the first to me elbow Super Cup nana. Back in 92-93, Abrana Olympic de Marseille winning the UEFA Champions League by beating AC Milan. Womo Remu proud to that game no. And you may be a corso, Abra Omone Valenciana, and no a team be on so France one more. And few days to the game no. Sa Valenciana if we know when Olympic de Marseille in a bubble match, you know, proud to the Champions League finals. And Olympic de Marseille, one more, managers, announce one more directors, including some other players, of course, one more bear, then one more bribe some of these Valenciana players, you know, said the Ebeya, one more new opportunity. And to me, I had an impra one more players, you know, and then on a cobaya. Na in Shishimwe then a buyer. One guy, a friend of Glassman, and okay, yes, I report. You know. So due to that, you know, Abrana Super Cup no Airbus. You know, it was a super cup between Timwa, your friend Olympic de Marseille, and a Parma. But a idea UEFA and say to me a Timwa, your friend of Marseille Fim, one more a bandy one with one free more. Emma, I say Melana or your runners up to Marseille, you know, and a Parma, a cocoa boy. That is why I in the Paris Saint-Germain obey the first French club or both Super Cup just last year, even though not Olympic de Marseille, it will be a winning Champions League, you know, before Ansana Womo a winning.
0: Yen to us all, Krabia Santina Oten and Kano, Sanso Anna Yao Super Sanogo, one also our Hanum, Madrid for Nasha Sibusa, Sir Aston Villa 1983, no call finals, no. Story no, many no complete. Say Madrid for now, ne bebusa. Because almost here Barcelona 3-1, you know. Eh, say me dey come home. Story ne bu o awo ya no e chaso. 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Abrantia Kwaraskalia was a good kind, Yama Paris Saint Germain. Avena Kwani Bonsio Bonnie de Toybu on at Watinama Benuzio. If you are net to Watinama Obenuzio. Paris Saint-Germain, UEFA Champions League, Champions no, Super Cup no, Woguso HSE, Obetimi Asai, Ekitemo Ten Ten Ten, Woma Tuatina, Edikai, Sima Bese Adiono, Eko Adiono Bakunye, Womonyene Bono, Edikai, Bono Kobaye, Gokipa Pupie, Neso Stel Nause, do a chair the carimo a huru se papa baba baba baba baba baba baba baba Sima Adionui Paris Saint Germain Woma Twatina Edikai Yao
3: Karaskelia or a one player say Ojibo no de Banawa Lana or Katina a idea say a dangerous for any opposition beer. Oshia. So the best thing that you can do is always stay closer to him and make sure say you nick the ball away. Been at Arsenal for the year and in the Champions League final now, about 90 minutes. And Tomaskera, he could take that rush decision. He could try my penalty by him. He wasn't actually doing anything. But then this is a Aston Villa. We now Emery. Onye will be a believer in mark and as a close marking or a zona marking kind of coach. Kwaraskelia, clearly. He's an experienced player, quality player. Ena, or the Abuba, Quantum, Edema, Aye, Paris Saint-Germain.
0: Aye, free kick here, Paul, Edithia, Aston Villa. Becca said, 32 years, Anissa. Mahusa Ashraf Hakimi, Gina Born, Echibi. Today, I said, when you submit me, go at Tosumino. The pitch up on Honest, Mende sapo shot nama Bona Trashe a goal kick Shane Sousa away a UEFA Super Cup Tidia waji UEFA Champions League no Nafe wane di opeji Europa League nenso Edia Pimso Edia BSC nano Nanka yabo 22 minutes, echo about 23 minutes. Nanka more breaky, hydration break. Say the abeche boom. You say more work up.
3: You ever phone crane, FIFA phone, air quinto point to money.
0: Nanka more breaky, and say they are torn at the Akakra. It is Annie at the torn at you.
2: I think it's that weather condition in Swakam. It is hydration, you know, internet. It depends on maybe how more born there. I think it's a new man. Said there, wow, experience. You
0: know, said everything. Oh, Peja born at 24 Famo. Still, Quenya Otima, Paris Saint Germain, National P. A Peri Bonama, Vitinha said, Ginaso, we're trading up and Fifino Osano. Bona Benino Mendes, we're sending him 10 pass to the man. Apprentice, what's watching now? Kwaraskelia, wane kita po wane radu wa chada kanimo. Emrati ya miyansa, wati ya rena so. Somalia referee. Atan, wasi debi, riasi njine shemi. Enye, penalty biya na SMA jie. 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NSMA jini se penalty. Omar Atan Abdul Kadir. Wano efri Somalia One in the center man, Edima Sakensia Gusso, Ekosoya Possima, Etiano, and I, Paris Saint Germain, Sabaco, Aston Villa, Intimi, and Shabby, in Yanon and Yasin.
2: Yeah, mm-hmm. I think, which is a situation I acquire in the 18 yard box of Aston Villa. Very, very difficult decision, and the referee was close to the scene. Mm. And yeah, they hesitated so badly anyway. Incident to be a dear courage, Kelly. And I mean, in the moment, Unsena OTBB from the VAR room, and one more confirming, he said it wasn't any incident. Now I was a reward for a penalty. And this is a young, referee from Africa. So be to me a smooth run of game so far as at this game I concerned. Said the ya will be to me I then cementing it in over the European terrain as well. You barely see other confederations from other countries.
0: No, Japan and Ramon and Sudapi Kunyada Suho Ma Brantier Magine, you born a French Yama Aston Villa. Prepare for no cacan so rough at you foul. What you foul, Editia Frontier Emery. No share, Sedia. Much as an opening crowd, Luis Enrique. Now go open a second goal. Yen to us all, Bono Aston Village, Matikash. And so I pay the goalkeeper, Marco. And then Shannon Susse, Seahorse Ultra Cool Coolant, Power Specialist, and Afe Mula Sports Technology. Omina Kitamon Nanum Ray, did live comment, you know, a pro war. To be a war, Ultimate Capiano. Live. 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

0: Siani a po' anche insieme. Yanto a Kinsey so Paris Saint Germain. Refletti for the Aston Villa and Tempasso, much about the Atomo. Akunya Aston Villa, bit me at Canoana. Captain Magin, across the border, Tiraquana should be. Kajina Caprantia Brand. Majo. Yajimano Diama. Aston Villa, Neso. Niti Bonimo, Bono Fapono. Kaji Kabono, Atatinemo, Krobia.
1: It's a very good opportunity for Villa to have registered the equalizer through Abraham TFN O'Brien. But Osha, I think that he's very young. We're 18-year-old young guy playing against this Parisian side, you know. And Osha's situation, our Babi Remo, and you'll be quite consistent for even Villa playing even in the Premiership many games in the other. But because of, I mean, other players are more available due to the World Cup, any late arrivals from Womo holidays, you need to know. He's been given the nod to also spearhead the center forward role for Aston Villa, and it was a very good moment for the young chap and Ankonusube to be making a name. The idea ain't bad at all, but only that rather unfortunate. Say went to me on target. A lot of senior players and any available for Aston Villa, unlike that of Paris Saint Germain. Because talking of Paris Saint Germain, with the players they've been planted on the field of play, only one single player. And during this summer, no more kofa nearby. So virtually 90%+ of former players, you know, are a part of the game. Are also by there, and Lucy certain key members. About there, 6 players are only a regular status due to other issues, injuries, and also late arrival due to the World Cup. The level are one more day, one more mind could do into one more available. The goalkeeper, for instance, Emi Martinez, any available because of so RV late. Then you talk of Abraham Tefeno, Ezri Konsa, and also Eba very late. And you know, also in your rest, Kakra Oli Watkins, their top manner, Oli Diwamo, attacking Ronald Maomo, and also any available. Then you talk of certain key players, Womo Diwamo, Babi Drew Hanuma, Womo say make a move over the transfer window, Nimua Womo Echo, Morgan Rogers, who happens to be one of their influential forward players for the past 2 seasons, you know, a movie to Chelsea. Then you talk of Yuri Tieleman, who has also held Womo midfield, you know, for many years in the Edia Maomo. Onunsue make a move, Akurebo Manchester United. Couple of other players are Womonso any available. So I think that Enoni Adia game no mefi ose Amboa Obiti se Unai Emery. Ebe Dinya Diaman, even some players way if they had been around, Ebe Dinya Diaman Odie. But clearly their presence, you know, and KB a bit speaky something well Edia Mavea than what we are seeing.
0: Coach Unai Emery, one on a kita Aston Villa Popokuono. And Osha say we are not the opportunity. Obetimi Asha se Kruano Obetamuana se wintimintam. Osha Luis Enrique. Ono so akunya kesia pa Osha se. Obetimi asan de tebri Kruano. 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Tamto ye to. Editia Paris Saint-Germain Matikens Simunkum. 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Watu bono ten, ten, ten. 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Tino se akonya, eko, ediyama. Paris Saint-Germain. Sime Diasa, 30 minutes in Yapo. PSG Shabako, Aston Villa Timin Shabi. UEFA Super Cup, live on Asempa, 94.7 FM. Near her, Sadia, and Yama, Betimi Akro. Throw it. UEFA, thank you. Salzburg Fortress, sir. One more damn penny for us, he said. Referee no cry, I'm standing a genum. Who's a man for cheap protest? One home. Man for a Kahonsem. Vitinha. The bona sign echi. Paris Saint-Germain say the matching chance. Bro. Scooby Emrane. What's it, bro? Epia Bono, Vitinha Kita Ponimo. 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Ma bona da so kita Paris Saint-Germain. 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E chassia ten ten ten da to so sano. Shraf Hakimi. 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And then sema Brantier. And Martin Walker Edia Chileno Wase Oma Ukwane Ema Unfapo Anenko Tino Yentu Aso Kamara Chasi Entempaso Aston Villa Nifa Femo Omo Chileo Bone Buakem Asanya Pere Pere Obom Se Tum Ma Bona Abedi Ne Captain Enso Referee Wachile Se BBS Wa Hodida What should I say? BBS, you ordered that. Man, you know, Emery. Tuesday. The three wins say such a. I saw the activator, and I am. Now, so you're one on a sign, and the three wins it here. The BBS say such a. When you're gonna guess, you'll be a Ghana, you're Ugra. Said the three wins here, no such a. Somalian referee. And a nay Wojinemo Abdul Kadil with a shake to fik nyapa Abdul Kadil Senu shake to fik Bawe Abdul Kadil Omar Atan one of a referee here to a case in so 33 minutes. Simedia Samiensa, Aston Villa, Omanya Kunyano, we'll be to me at the current tempasso, what upon a Radua Chanakan Mona Srebi. Why not Puano Pierio? Kunyada so, Srebi. A Brantier. Brent. Tuse. A Kunya Cassiapan, come to me the Puana to watch them. After saying that, yeah, too many in a diamano, and so one and Nampo and Anima and Timmy and touching him. Now, similar, I'm meeting me as you go back, Okrama over 1.5 Diabo.
1: Goose Deveba, Goose Deveba, via anyone, and American, one more lucky that experience, you know, you can imagine. I mean, the few chances are when how I mean, glorious are those chances on an eye. Yeah, imagine say oh, war a certain only Watkins be our spearheaded attacking Red Mao, and with these chances, and by now we be on to me as go be. And these are young guys, Oshia Brian Tefeno, Brian Mojo, 18 year old, or making a debut a big game like this. A day I'm a Aston Villa or the European scene. So adding and even the pressure sometimes when you're born one decision making any other will be who said sir inexperience you know adding a woman so clearly all the opportunities the two glorious moments when you're in and sooner fire going to me and bury any of these chances so definitely they will suffer in the absence of these key members are women available today to play against a very formidable and very good side Paris Saint-Germain.
0: Where is my club here Santidia Tucha Semedia Sanum any apo Seahawks Ultra Cool Coolant. I'm gonna kit him on my yeti as some passports night yeti April. Janese Yejinum Edema Professor Enoch Kwasi Walanyo Wallace. Nisho Chenchenche Aya some passports night. If we juada Ekosi Yawada Yumrebia. If you know song, ecosystem no watch it, ever more permo. Life, our Sempa 94.7 FM. Filippo Tuo, the gunshot man, any producer. TNA will frame his memorandum, Kwabnamini Hika. 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One more edigina can see him. Ghana and here, and as you see, and I said, Nehemiah in the
1: power.
0: Is it a Nehemiah? Is it me a chassis? You be host to a tournament to go a crumble, a crying Yagania ref, a
1: crumble.
0: It's me a host to say, almost at 20 was a say. Some say,
1: Yanni, be host.
0: But you bet me a host to me and Yagania ref, a crumble.
1: I have been a bee. Daniel, I no more around it yet.
0: Overhyped. Oh, I don't know. Oh, a hard guy. Hey, Ghanaian refs. Oh, Davi. Of course, I'll bet you go keep. Yeah. Oh, they be different game now. Kusi was one no. Ghana Premier League no. Obi, I want to miss 2 goals. Kura, I know I just 6 goals. Na video no be se ne ba kokura ma out ni go so se se fo se nya fo be si sha tem obi ehun ye
1: e kokko ta e be ba
0: go so no ba kokura ma e na we de nya bia re bo no ya yi se o ya no anwene ne kama e de ama o ya nwene ye de anka ye nyina ye ho videos because player in a single game wash 6 goals there at least e se ke ti mi hu ne 3 goals bi wo mu and then the first goal be or she say four goal be they toss me and be they did kind okay you video no
1: I had a project player and
0: thank you I'm fine and campus Uncle Bob Blasters and Uncle Bob 23 and Uncle Bob national team maybe and so on at the bench level ninja ref is in the muaka on the Ghana ref is why are you young premo muniana odi UEFA super cup no Motiana mobile players ma or mo yadi wa mope. Munia and odi super cup no. Yan to us all Simedia San and Crown and Yapo Potokase Bekasa 39 minutes. Any Yapo I can see him. Asimila and a former Kabako Woman Timi and Tia Akina Sepia Bon and Tia Perimo. And no shame, fifth no adema Paris Saint Germain. He born all the atua kama. Brantier desire do it. Lusu possession on Kunya Kordiama. Aston Villa. Neso Stel. Corner kick. Corner kick. Eko Ediama. Aston Villa. Yemese. A son faso di anon sen enebe crow.

0: Serie A corner kick. Corner kick echo Eddie Aston Villa. The pigeon is ten and should be. It did a cool mama born out of Moko. McGee, one wine backo, cross Nasako, a chance that should be oh. Two double header pan a branch and a bonso. Baku Kurenu were taught them Krobia.
1: Yeah, and
0: I said, we're crying at Tosumi and Sakura de Mano.
1: Third one.
0: Oh, Ninina, what didn't it boom say?
1: Ninina, so no, I mean, he was free. And obey to me in your ample time. Look at this one, for instance. I mean, he's been given all the room to, I mean, take every decision. A better decision, of course, I bet to me a one or the born out to Atna. It's not all that, though, but you look at, I mean, the idea which you see and the level of the head, they born out clearly. Who said, yeah, they are a high. And this is not the young man, Aston Villa. In a bigger game, for instance, I want more shame so obey to me a baby, you know, obey to me do more could be. And I mean, they will miss obey so only Watkins and then you're ready because guy no shed and leave and you're a fault because clearly this is not a young guy. I'll back say if you know a key part of Aston Villa team, you know, throughout the season on your part of it, and also at this material moment, big game, for instance,
0: game I would imagine.
1: Yes, you know, Obem may say a lot of chances. A, B, and Sana. Yes, you know, Obem may say a lot of chances. A, B, and Sana.
0: Yeah,

0: nuani ekitemu kasima pemi sane fedika ino e pade wie yanesa refraji troen diama sevela atren tempaso ma bona bidi echiro yemese sene betie bona sai atrasia troen akodi ama sevela you know, choose a very young goalkeeper. Now, when you look at who are when and who are,
1: I think 27.
0: Paris Saint Germain goalkeeper,
1: yeah, 27. I think, Obaye, there because Obaye at the time, one, Omatu Sika, Kesia Kwakoto, Abrante Freno, Lucas Avaria, Edina Babi Remo, and Duom Kotono from Krasnodar in the Russian League. So, Obedi Dimun Kakrankakrankakra, but he had the opportunity at the time, one. Lucas Chavarri, Babenya injury. And Obabe da go post in
0: a chance for Aston Villa. And should that be a branch here, Brian? Once again, what pop on us, good baby. A man for Sikan, you know, Susan Botum.
1: This guy.
0: A man for Sika, Esed Botum. When your chance, you know, you know, so bad, no hair. But I'll make you attempt to come on.
2: In as much as now best, but as Senko experienced player, Ebianca, true born a ban and could be taking one shot. But I'll take two steps, defender and recover. And he was still able to manage a very good angle. But yeah, Pacho, and Timmy, I can't born a deflection, a coin. Say a baby, me no kakran. Yemfa a lot of the credit in so. Emma Pacho for being able to say, Utimi a tone home, a cross a bona, Utimi a deflected bona. Yes, sir, the story could have been different.
0: Yan to a case, and so Aston Villa cross in the corner. So Magina cross the bona tomorrow. This time, Wahuno Pon, Etinama Bona Tottenham. Born at Tottenham, Brian Mojo, Ego. As several supporters in the air, one must go back to Kahukra, and we are so grand into is a Sadia supporter be a Yasagoro. Wow, Fini Trubaku Paido so, Parker so, so be a baby. Hey, as a man grand in a camera in town. And then they are coming to you. Yeah, come on, sir. Akrobia, I don't think so. Go back to pause. What you can do, Kekano?
2: That's it. What you should do for India.
0: Hey, Aston Villa supporters, you know. So much work we tell me, Bia.
2: Yeah, more Aston Villa for us. Once I catch you, I say, I'm going to give them bonus. I'm going to imagine some of the bonus will keep through Paris Saint Germain defense now. And yeah, they say, I'm going to be team. And yeah, unless. SND a very long one, and Nihusadi and very well with Omutim when Omoni Asna ball in the Champions League. No, the few times I asked that ball, long balls that they call inside the 18 yard box, Biano, they were found wanting. But Asna Etrasa Omo possible inside there, you can see clearly said they are able to work and
0: deal with it. Yes, Aston Villa bit me as a good toss me and Upana Magina cross the ball. How they got to Munas Nebi? Be anyone? Konyada saw the mom, 18 yard box no more. Paris Saint Germain a swaise. Naso, oma chen chen soma, sima ba kunedi e enche. 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Asi vila supporter, mungu pedi dima mi Philip, kupedi dima mi goza, sama ina dedo ye.

0: when I see your interview, though. 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
1: dia na na e kwa da
0: dwire tu ko anyways ye di ko ka kra kro bia ye 45 minutes 11 na ye he said anet ye.
2: Well, it was a good game from the start to I mean the first 45 minutes of action, you know. I mean, from the two teams, you know, anyhow, they set up, you know, that idea, yeah, very, very interesting. And I hear a very good game, end-to-end stuff. Oshie Aston Villa, it is difficult for them to, I mean, open play widely with the Parisians, you know. But one thing, after so we concede this, we must stick it to the plan. It won't help them because of the pacey nature of the likes of Dewey and also Kwarechkelia. So they were always conservative at the back, trying to, I mean, curtail all the attacking threats apparitions, you know, they throw at them. Name mom say, "Womu win ya, womu be make sure say womu be use womu wings in ye." And only idea are working to perfection. And I think that credit and confirmer Unai Emery. And also, if the players are on the field of play, na womu hunse, and none of other channels are womu be to me afaso, edienya the equalizer, it created decent chances against a very formidable side, Paris Saint-Germain, womu be to me aye. And we can count not less than 4 glorious opportunities, womu enyaye. And sa opportunities in ano is either a cross from the left side of the attack or from the right-hand side of the attack, echo into the 16-yard box or the 18-yard box of any Paris Saint-Germain. And ninyine muno, echo could see a certain Abrantia, your friend, Brian Mojo. So, and ninyine who the clear-cut opportunities are Abrantia name to me and found to at nine. We can say it's very young and also the stage. And it is not that Oyobia what done the shirt for Aston Villa or Pateki week in, week out, even just ended season. He wasn't even a third striker nor fourth even striker. But the opportunity has availed itself for him today, say, obey to me lead the lines, you know, because any idea, coach, and then your friend Unai Emery, obey to me Ibibia than to give the young man the opportunity. And also, Oshie, the series of friendly games are one more about the performance in the training awaya. What trade the NTR? It was a certain Tammy Abraham Etna bench. No, any other starting not. That's per se opportunities are bani where I was squandered in Yano. He's been able to, I mean, finally put one at the back of the net at the Amanho and a good moment at the man. So Aston Villa, after going down by a lone goal, Womu Huni say, using the wings, you know, a idea to me abuamo. Ama Womu Sue to me having themselves in the game. It created chances against Paris Saint-Germain, and fortunately for them, no, Womu to me aye to perfection. Back way to me at Tuma, the only goal they considered, no, Womu to me as equalizer, no, at the Amaomo. Paris Saint-Germain trying to stick to, I mean, their play, I mean, building from the back and trying to talk to the ball more, and also, I mean, control the game and detect the pace of the game. Until say, Womu be Remo in the opposition half, no match idea Womu be to me aye. Out of that, almost wait to me register first goal, no, and one must take it to that. I mean, planner one more elbow, no, but there, they are why in the no, ASA one more to me defend ye. Now move winny bona 1, 2, 3 quick pass, and was a anchor either wings now one more ahead and send it in across. So I think that a fair, I mean, results in Yenya so far as the first 45 minutes of action, no, a concern and a very good display from two teams, you know. Referee, no decisions, I mean, it's been okay, and you are witnessing some of these great and legendary referees. Awomudi, the UEFA Champions League, the World Cup, and here and there. I think he's been okay. The first time I own this opportunity, it was our platform. We so, say, or you're well composed and confident, say, obey to me. I then a church, Adani than in Yoma, I'm a new way to me. I could ocean lines are one more the Kenyans now, one more LED lines now. So far, it's been very good for, I mean, the African contingent. The direction of play and FIFA fair play no periperio a bit to me. So it's been a very great 45 minutes of action you are witnessing from both teams and also when it comes to officiating.
0: Yeah, Brahma.
3: ye mo teams ni me nyina abaso na ye mo coaches ni me nyina abaso Kobe for Spanish football ombe reniache probably be a they will not win the World Cup the next 4 years there, but in terms of omu players any opportunities or bigger clubs omu coaches any opportunity or bigger clubs, you know, they are going to dominate for a very very long time, because in the Champions League final two coaches are in the touchline, you know, now omu Spanish coaches Luis Enrique and Mikel Arteta. In the UEFA what they saying Nations League, you know, Europa League, you know, rather, no. There was a Spanish coach in the final, Unai Emery, and Oje. So what it means that the two biggest competitions for Timo FN is, and I say UEFA, no, not a Spanish coaches, and Oje. Me boy, say Crystal Palace, and Oje FN is saying,
2: Conference League.
3: Omu coach na yawa ya.
2: Oliver Glasner.
3: Oliver Glasner. Good. So the three major competitions, you know, Spanish coaches, Ejimu two, and then about World Cup proper rankers, and so a Spanish coach, Ejimu, and the Super Cup in Spain for me, and you need to know one more. A likely say back and Ejimu. It tells you the kind of investment I'm here, not just in the players, but in the coaches. But on the game, now, Nkasadi, you actually a very nice game. So, only Unai Emery here, but there was no way. So, Obet Nansi said, oh, defend it. So, I'm going to show you the Tazi. Only I'm going to go to the city. So, Shebia, or Kone Bebe Dean. And the moment he started bombarding Paris Saint Germain for no with long attacks, you know, and now, Omotimia and Homback. When Sosha, anytime be across every John McGinn, the captain, or Diakobiano. It looks very, very dangerous for Timo. Your friends at Paris Saint-Germain. Timo, Unai Emery, I will tell them, keep giving the ball to your captain and your leader. Make him swing crosses inside the 18-yard box. And then, the obey team didn't take a cabo and my piano. Ain't me funny to end cabo no. And my bad. Omo bonus, I don't know, master. So I'm making sure, say, Omo momenia dao, because Paris Saint-Germain, one thing, a year, Omo quick switch and counter play. I'm at the bona bombs. I'm going to come and say 1, 2, 3 passes. Then you're 18 yard box and you're in trouble. 80 and also, so no matter me, actually, yeah, but definitely we are going to see another goal in the second half. And me assure, say, game no encore extra timer, it will be done in the first half, in the second half. Now you do beat me away in the game.
0: All right, and to Krabi Asante and Afe Yao Super Sanogo. 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
3: into
0: no,
3: still region
0: two, yeah number 2 ne de chairman on the way to Nkwa, the HMI.
3: To the old Ruho no one. Over first picture,
0: when I tied the Shannon Crown, says, simple man.
3: Tremna bra, Nipan or Tosu,
0: what be a fool come out, Tremana come out, what white name in an emu, and our body spurs so good so come out, Jesse. What did you know, chairman? My two checkers here, Pam for my baby, I will be a new ray. Minim say, Utsi live commentary, no. 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We eya umre no eni asempe FM e call it on talented individuals asabre de ye se obeba no abeye registration no for the next edition of the Asempa Star Eric de ne Adom Star Eric de ne Adom Star Adom Star ne wodi di demand ne wodi abenya adwuma de aware de abeye deputy chese ode bone bra Eric, eye Claire, eye baby Obiano, Ojo, Wanyo, Sanity, Adom Star, Adom Star, and what did you demand?
3: Oye, an epitome of OBS,
0: and what did he demand? Odibenya, as a bergman and Sukao, and Odidima, as empire as was adding Yan, and Odidima, the Wareno, and I just say, you see, Obran, what yes, you can as well,
3: or Bonnie,
0: or the Bobra, and he. Because yes, you do, baby, I will be out. Do put it in booty. Aha, it's you so per se. Oh, for Eric Kwana, so sad, didn't you? I'll be there. Next, when you be Pia was and Pasta, the Mudia, Pacho, and Wani, hey, Umbre, any so bit me, Abba, na on sono, what you may be in an answer. But the amount a few 80 years from Kone say, and yet for sports and Kwa, and they, yes, you bet me, I present ye. 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3813 0503 100 3813. Nese Asempa Star, or see your voice, talent, and moment. And che effect to sumi no, eba, dentin pa, yebesa ede, and also, ye de abro, etiana, washen, and so amame, mounse, Osman Dembele, and so, a piace, se sabri de, watin tin impuma he, se, say, and effect to sumi no. And Emma Ebitimi Ako Ediamano. Mammy Rumpin Fum Kakani, Sima Bako Bako, my Krobia, Mammy Rahoni, eh? West Petition, our Fetosumi, no, say Enna Etie.
2: Yeah, I think Aston Villa with one more players are currently one more bench, you know. it will take a little bit of time. And Sana Unai Emery, I try so bit to me and make it changes Kakra because the quality on the bench, you know, and yeah,
0: but Paris Saint Germain, yes, Kakra, Osman Dembele,
2: yeah, and yeah, they're convincing you, but there are other players, the likes of Ross Barkley, and Fifi Wano, Boubacar Kamara, and Abia Jao Neves, Womo. From no cock a cra, umbutumi ababa beboa, there are certain Bogadi, I don't know, so or ubutumi ababe, effecti, the offensive third and so ekakra, and also Tammy Abraham, player, or no so ewa, ubutumi ababe boa, away in one. But talking of Paris Saint Germain, they have, serial winners and serial players, very good players, experienced ones, one more bench, and already the introduction of the Ballon d'Or winner, Osman Dembele, Ababe Yi, Abrantia, almost sign on our tree. So on Waba, there is a certain Fabian Ruiz already. I want also our bench one more. Minim say going forward, no bit to me about the year Brian Tefreno, Zeri Emery, Eddie Nefrim, Bradley Bakola, and so another player. On also bit to me about baby place. Obi to say Courage Kelly and I say Brian Tefreno, Zeri Dwe, and so again. So in terms of the quality, they have it even in defense. Zabai and Lucas and Anderson, other players are so they have the quality to make amends to change the dynamics of the game, and I think that Unai Emery the best sticking away stay actually Kakra for the first 10 to 15 minutes, you know, as the how Luis Enrique bet twisted things, no so actually how will be to me a counter to have himself in the game.
0: Effort to me no Ashasie Bese 20 seconds and intertebaya Duno. FADK Paris Saint Germain Shebako Aston Villa and so Etime Ete Kano Kamapa Nenuana Yekitema Fetosumi Nono So Sabri Yetia Nono So April Wano Tumepia Opiano Shannon Sosewi Eye UEFA Super Cup Emu and Shishano at Tinepa. And the two teams, you know, Omushia, Ewo Champions League quarterfinals, Obekaya 2025. Paris Saint Germain, Ewini 3-1, Ewo Paris. And Aston Villa, and so Ewini 3-2, Ewo Villa Park. You know, Paris Saint Germain, and a progress here. And you know, a 5-4 on aggregate, or the corner, him come on. RSS and a knee ever crunching up to Tuanano RSS, some match winner. And you want to say, Obishay up here on also Atikano. Yo, you have a second 45 minutes. Your boy, best ma baku, cost mam, you know, and sa. You have said, also, oh, and him send your mother crow.
3: In the first half, I clear, sir, Papa, a friend, sir, a year Unai Emery. Luis Enrique, need decision to play. A year Desire Doué as the number nine, and then Kluge as the winger. No, it didn't really work to perfection for him, you know. However, it to the noon attack now, or they born the Champions League final at the edge, and you know, our auntie friend said, Osman Dembele are in the center of the attack, no? And I deserve to call the win. So what it means is that he's just going to try and make sure, say, Osman Dembele will always drag the two central defenders off a year Aston Villa away and allow Kvaratskhelia to drive to drift in and then cause havoc to Timor. Your friends at Aston Villa. A very good change. And Papa friends at Luis Enrique. It's because of a lot of quality at his disposal, and to me, it's a game now to suit anyhow he wants to play.
0: Yen to Asona, Yen Hessen, and Fred Tosumi, and also, bet me they are praying. And also, new faces are man for Hessen, and then come meet me at Giamutini, and I can see him now. Oko Aston Villa, Nanka Prantier Keba, Sisi, Jao Gomez, and Afe, Alessandro Ganacho. You know, new faces out to do an FSA bitch me a call. And so, and they said it here, no sign it here. You know, FSA saying, and Yama bitch me a call, the Yama home. And then so no share and so say extra time will be a any mu. When you are boy, Nasa went to me a poker cra, your bo penalty. We extra time will be any sa game, your boy emo. If we 90 minutes in a pair, cost straight two penalties. And say Flipotuna and Wam Kasa, I say, Omanyan is our man. Limpopo Morty was in a quanwa or my dinner to know, you know, bear extra time here. And I will fast say, I was here, no extra time. Yen to us all, Hakimi, Jay, dear pa, ponapa, do a cheddar canoe, can kufana tenny mozano, a piano in tempasso, bona remo on esso, kosian kosi kodan koda. No share, said ya. Nanje ni bi anima ya bosa bosa na we hwan no
2: Fabian Ruiz na de ni mai
0: ya as a community do send to you and there some grain
2: akwaji world cup aba or pay another trophy account
0: yeah to us all sima adiana and crown akonya party am Aston Villa fair to through us ano we born at mo so na su goalkeeper bono motey. Then they say you born out to baby here, Padia Ma. Paris Saint Germain. Goalkeeper. Safonov. And yellow card, Eddie Kaiwa KCMO. Yellow card, Eddie Kaiwa KCMO, Fedi Kai. Yahuno, yellow card, be at the mum. Effect of Smiri, Kabia, I said Miru. And a referee where you the actually and on a cocoa ball crater cocoa ball crater and a referee where they actually Paul Torres one of your branch about Aston Villa and you know what you buy out to buy. It's in a contract, Ebewu 2028. You know, I won't fear Kakra on any man. Oh, I say, I bet you me I didn't want Kakra and Krasa. Yellow card, I call Eddie Amano. Sima Edionum Bakoni Yapono. Bia Sene Onko Eka Bako Bako. Sabre dear Paris Saint Germain Airport. Efri Benkum Ekoninfa. So hit TV ya. And Aston Villa so elpo efrini fa elpa penkum. And he said ya etie eno no. Paris Saint Germain. And Dembele page up on it. Ten. Neso. Born it to me Anku Yema. Abedi Aston Villa chiro. Brian did not pop on a sorry apart. Kusi and Kusi Koda and Koda. A chassis at 10:10. Ma, Koleskalia, Dupona sign at you. A sentina so come up. One on airport, Eddie Free, Benkuma Femon 10:10 was on. Kunya da Swa Hodima. A Shafa Kimi. A Pia Bon in Tempasso. Bonabidi, Emery. On a sweat gem on still other switch chasso. A trust here come on Ma Vitinha German Tempasso de Costrosano still Paris Saint Germain Omo Busa and Semna Kenya no Ebeba Epequia Kounya Ekania Globia Niedi Bonapa Paris Saint Germain Omana Swakite Kitaponimo De Neso Bona Trashe Paul Torres Nielo Cardo Giano Fain and Penny Four. Actually, we book him into Amade today. So, Paris Saint Germain, that's why I keep upon him. I'm a poor chino, and I'll share total attempts. Aston Villa ball 11, Paris Saint Germain, Abo 4, on target, you know. And I just say, Utuzi, and also, Ekuni Yepa. possession in the America Sabri Paris Saint Germain on the board room on a so you put on a French row Lindelof you put on a French row Kunya Saba so we didn't call Dembele a chance park as your party man
2: yeah opportunity at the man and I think Sasha 1-2 now my boy at the room trying to penetrate through the difficult zone at the room nanka why an easy pass the goalkeeper but the defenders nowhere on alert Osha Brant friend of Victor Lindelof that block and also winning the ball in the feet of Osman Dembele was super to have denied them their second goal.
0: You know yeah say and a niema ebetimi akọ Higher Sempa 94.7 FM at Doom 106.3 FM into Chenfamo BBR. The Pia born in Tempaso, Paris Saint Germain, Osmani Dembele and Bakope. So, Omra Swekita Ponemo and Aston Villa Chiono and Pipri will be anywhere. Yeah, no more Tomo Boasiti. Then, so Nimhono, I'm a branch here. What they saying? Do I shut down of one deal? So why not? I mean, shut down who knew you? I say I know I slow kakra dia mommy. I know I ding kakra dia mommy. Sima adionum enum eni apo. Paris Saint Germain atuatina bako. 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Opinia sentem paso. Bona Saba, I set it. I'm a post shot. I'm a goalkeeper. Goalkeeper. Edema Aston Villa. Osoponi Musa Chiche. Ukita Ponimo. Can I send us to say referee with Jinamono Efri Somalia to Sasbek. Umar Abdul Kadil Atan. A buck was some cassia pound so the mano. Sense away a dee can cry. I watch it say, I'm pa, a bibrim. Referee, so bet me, I be. Referee,
4: I'm some bear from quality. It went down.
0: Aje, Editia, Buendia. The Paris Saint Germain, I'm born in Tempaso. And that's so JJ Mo Ewa Omo Chilewa. You know, we are Champions League. And I said the Champions of Europe. And the Champions of Europa League. And I said, pray, Omo Ede Apimso. The boy we are there, and I said, Kwana them for a fresh season. And I'm what?
2: Yeah. Yes, Friday corner La Liga and so shall say next week in our EPO say the season 2026-2027 and so no I still Paris Saint Germain I one of the favorites to compete and compete well. If say Womube to me I dear Real Madrid and Zidane to me and having listened to the manager Luis Enrique prior to this game, one more ambition for the season. He made mention, say, one more, she said, they are Real Madrid, and one more to me, Vitinha also, and so, and they are still trying to augment the squad with other players. Akliusha will start the game, you know, from Monaco about with 50 million euros, and also,
0: Brian, De Bono, Atipra Kane, so. What she saw, the sign, Chimuma, and a Bebuano. Sima Adionum Enson any apo Moshe Ajin the Bobia Upiri Pono na goalkeeper no pono mode Iyito and Cheno Aston Villa Mube Shibiv na Chepa Sadi Adam Supporta Bakuni and Edie Enjoy because some of us are shepherd, I don't want to be it anymore.
3: Then here's a man I'm coming home.
0: Second go by, obey it anymore. I want a mosquito by Jashen at 10 p.m. No. Hey, General Mosquito. Oh, Debbie. Yeah, I'm a supporter, you know. I'm a good Simsa. Shout out to say Seahorse Ultra Cool Coolant. Seahorse Ultra Cool Coolant. Power Specialist Hospital. And I feel Mula Sports Technology. Mula Sports Technology. My catch you said the next Asen Pasta Ajumedi Eneso Baso. Uwakunya. Na onso wabe register den den den the next Asen Pasta. Hey, and I'm in for title Simrana. I'm going to tell anybody who will come and go with you. Oh yes, Sonoma Kesiepa, and Sonoma Kesiepa. Awe, we do Usudaku, beba. We register title so Usudaku. The next Asen Pasta. I register titles because way too much. On a Commonwealth Parliament, our Australia, on a precious agrobesan, Akus, Omine Kujina Ghana, Nina, Nemo. Satam no more Buskus, or Ghana, Hengina, our Parliament. They are course all Ghana, Hano, Omobo KNUS, Omobo University of Ghana, Omobo UCC. School be over participating, be able, I'm simple. Omode, University of Media, Arts and Communication, and a very presenter here. It's Omububia. Omububia. Paris Saint Germain. That's why offside. Hey, offside. Frank Anu William, African refs. Hey, Chira Omopopre. Womo, hey, Chira Omopopre. Odem, Odem.
2: Very good goal. Desire do it to me.
0: Referee and the confidence in so through. As a control game, you know. But almost say Uncle Checky. Yeah. Almost say Uncle Checky. But Uncle Checky never say. A offside and answer any offside.
3: We are checking.
0: I'm too much checking here. Say ebe to man as a into it is the next Asen Pasta live our Sempa 94.7 referee was it a goal desire day mi hu se na odu sa kire so ya sa do
3: se tama aye replay the buy no na mi na mi kire aye probably I say
2: obi da top
3: there's a defender at the top and na nine na catch re
0: okay
3: nti bo ne buy and sa no no o move ye free aye situation nti no e no na na e ma mi hu ne se on beti ni agi goal
0: won se we so we nka player no so die kire se why offside
3: nti on mon sha
0: e ti on mon to atine ma
3: and no me atun so
0: ya aye Onseka wa hada ko pa.
2: Na do se tre top o se o ko bi da o.
0: Ai.
2: Ma dwa nko no so crack crack crack.
0: Oh.
3: Onde wa top pa.
0: Ai tin na na. O ji o sa no.
3: Ha, na na no ja na
2: tin. Okay, okay. High line we an yeye.
0: But say desire do why are there because obi an ko be ja ai.
3: Ba se ni mi apanyi ni bo e bo ma ko di bo wa.
0: Ai. Obi an ko be ja kra. O be ja ai. That's what I see the builder, my mom to
3: me.
0: Yes. Omuko he. Nase outside.
3: Yeah,
0: outside. Yeah, just so they are. Nase mashe go.
3: Yes.
0: You know, referee. One na poa fo, echire se pono. A go and confirm a Paris Saint-Germain. Aston Villa beti midi. 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That's what Gina Monte, my Paris Saint Germain at your portal. A son of 10 Brian Bitch, my father, should that be? A brand here, Brian Mojo. Osha Kunya, who do I win? Yeah, Ewa Fedi Kamo. Nanka Sabre Kobet, me put to Timino. Yeah,
2: I think because Osha, even the starter, one more day, a buyer, even after Sunday Abobe, 56 minutes, one more. The shot on target, and now Aston Villa about three, whereas Anna Paris Saint Germain, so clearly they had, a very good chances compared to the Anna Paris Saint Germain to me. But they were in that clinical, the final third. I am so to me acquire 1-1. But in this second half, I think that the introduction of Osman Dembele to me added some effectiveness kakra and so I won't want more anymore. And then I'm small more to me and the second goal already. Now, Oshé Abrantia, your friend and Neno, Brian Mojoa, he's gone silent kakra so far as our second half way concerned. Yes, because so Oshé the fullbacks and that midfield now. Boubacar Kamara and Abrantia, your friend Ojao Neves, one more Abreka, Jao Gomez, one more Abreka, and Gomez Krano has also gone into the books of the referee already. In Taya, their best and sweet team, you know, with the tackles, I'll be to me, Akoniade. Hence, giving a lot of room for the Parisians midfield to, control the game proper. These are elite midfielders, who are more dominated bigger positions, not this and the Aston Villa's midfield. And also, who must answer in yellow card, a bit affected, who yipa. And defensively, who more ain't created that enough. And also, our the wings, you know, said they are not even say, who more slotty in as a lift in crosses in the first half, you know, and so atikakra. And no, Juma Louis Enrique, one more year, say they nearly got punished in the first half after saying, one more allow they are boys, you know, Emma, one more crossing in a lot of balls in Dubasha. Second half, we one more to me, I deal with they are per year from the wings, one more to me, and then answering in sir crosses, you know, and I deal with me, I and one more control the game, Jama, one more attackers in the a struggle to have their movement against one defensive line.
0: Sema Adiosia and son ya po akensie mo no Asempa 94.7 FM Paris Saint-Germain Asemieno Aston Villa Shabako and I'm a shimpa and I'm a use minim say they can say I stand to be corrected and your potokasem Se we ebe ye first non-European referee awa officiating the UEFA Super Cup. em say papa obey you di kan kra.
3: Yes, yes, yes, yes.
0: Ngini say obi
3: atinye bia ni.
0: Atinye ni ho.
3: Atinye bia ni.
0: You gonna me dwene ho ahwem sa na msi da bi. Papa em say ono ni di odi kan kra.
3: Atinye bia ni.
0: Na say Abdul Kadir Umar Atan Abakwasem kasiye pa ne ne woye ediama ebibire munyina. 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
2: Lucas Digne or bench
0: na no
2: send Nuno Mendes jina
0: ho obi si mo fo akofa obo dirimo de ba o ah me kai story na buy crunch
2: or bench or bench
0: agasi ya na buy so omo ne na wi officially
3: omo trigger na read this clause say be I used to trigger an idea na Manchester for trigger
0: na omo akofo obi di abet na bench na enkofo yi. Wow. You know, I am to us all. You know, you and two are just 70 minutes in your possima at your song. Any upper Aston Villa, it's a Kuamuchem, Paris Saint Germain Bonate Praka. Do no madness, Nasnabi. Shot in a no tinema goalkeeper Puapie. Shot to no, a no tine, Mendes, Ninam Ben Kumino, a no nam. Neso, Kosian Kosi Koda Koda. Yen to a case here, so ma ka tine toso mia sa. We just so pony ye nemo keep on soon upon all madam.
2: Yeah, keep on a try. And I don't think, sir, today there is a better left full back in the game than Abraham friend Nuno Mendes. You can mention the likes of Kukuera, Numejuma Awomoye, they are one of the best. But currently, Abraham Tewe, the consistency level for Paris Saint-Germain, especially the last two seasons, from the domestic domain and also the European scene. I mean, arguably, he's the best full back today in the game. And the set pieces and also when he joins the attack, the efficiency, anyhow, he also double up and also create opportunities for other players to, I mean, utilize. Yeah, the back why you know consistently for Paris Saint-Germain and so El Honum went. You look at this opportunity from a long range, our power that shot. You know, the goalkeeper did so well. So to me, then a parry born whereby and the other defenders were on alert. So finally, we mutumia kete that problem. No, anyoma etumia koye dema omo. Now, three changes already have been made. Alisson and Tammy Abraham and Lies Womuso have been introduced into the game to affect the game for Aston Villa because currently. You remove the 72nd minute and it's a time on one corner and when we have fresh limbs to also come on to effect play, bring that fresh energy on to boost one more attacking sequence, you know. And I think it's only idea Unai Emery. Yeah, sure how such changes will be to me effect one more play new year on a positive note. Edia Mavia.
0: Yeah, to a can say so similar to your song, you know. And Brian Mojo Efremo. I'm a Tammy Abraham Apeshim. Akunya Pastin Villa and Sudapi. Goalkeeper and Denise Pubo and Epi. And that's why Kitemo Kakankra. Do a Chad Academy on SO. And you born on Jeffrey O. And Shannon Susse. Brantia Lamera. And so Abbey Kamara Frimo. And John McGee is a Frimo. ma Alisson and so abem e babesia kan bi dia mano yellow card asako yellow touche Africa referee yellow card of India go crow
3: jump again as a starting your stubborn internet referee stamping your authority quick. Now other players know that you cannot just come in there and do anything that you want. And you know, I want to be
0: here to us all Paris Saint Germain and so a young Sacre Enemy.
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0: Paris Saint Germain, Nuno Mendes, Frimo, Lucas Hernandez, Abem, Nuno Mendes, and Ode, Lucas Hernandez, Abem. Sanso Ena, João Neves, Enzo Frimo, Emma Fabian Ruiz in Swapem. Our Pabesi Academy. 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Paris Saint Germain, Ejikuwa Muchem, Enzo, Oma Peribona, Piema, Duma Trader Academy. Yatia Faso and now to say senior program director, yeah, General Mosquito, and now to say or support to Paris Saint Germain, says the Blue National, can support to a civil and card, maybe I see one comedy video, not send all the data. A civil supporter, I could go by it. I feel that Chidi at the camera. Oh, the at camera is so. About to say, ja. Ah. Savi do the Kamoskito, who the hell, but no support Paris Saint Germain. They will not give you that video. Krobi Asante, Wahano Sanso, and I yell Super Sanogo. One also a Jinamo 10-10-10 Kwakutum. And so a Jinam Filippo Tuo, the gun shot man. What Jinam 10-10-10? Mamusa Ojao Tatebi Ebenezer Tete. One also a bum. Is it was it? Undi a Sogun Kenku. A Sogun Kenken Undi. And a millet. Aha, this is a Kenken. What did the idea? A Brunei and a bar only. It's up a sugun and a millet. Aha. It's all said up. Oh, Jao Tete be a bit as a tete. When you're scabrita. Ah. Oh, you're school. When you're scatobia. The father said, you're busca was in battle. Why? Who made the heavy? Eh? Ask him go on, man. Yeah, so I can say this, so Seahorse Ultra Cool Coolant. Seahorse Ultra Cool Coolant. Power Specialist Hospital. Mula Sports Technology. It's mulasports.com.gh. Bet bold, win big. Instant wins. Instant cash out our Mula Sports. Tinonese say daily cash back and so El Koso our Mula Sports. Sanso and a Storm energy drink. Say Ojiwa Home. Na Wapushi a BMO Uhia Storm energy drink. It you possible a Storm energy drink na wonum nafe a mau energy shrunko. No one sign a day at Wasso. Shannon should say FDA and approval at the Amaya, Yedi FM the Amar. Sanso and the next Asempa star, Makawa Samachro Bendazi, the next Asempa star, Afi Mede Titus Ousudako Ebeba, the next Asempa star. 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Live, our Asempa 94.7 FM. So, and also Aston Villa, a brand here, Buendia. To Muse, Bibi, El Chino, Nintinimo, Nintinimo, El Chino, Wachiri. Refresher Ian Tuaso, Nina Lova Boom Ten Ten Ten Rasul Kita Aston Villa Ewon Finfino. So meti me Edia Yebi Pino and Onaka and Mehuse. A lot of changes and a coach is in your area. Sakraya Dubibri and a Omosubusua Wumu Aye. Bon Abidi, Paris Saint-Germain, Omar Chassier, Mune, Smart Dembele, Ateneho, Eibone Diamano, Nifafemo, Dembele, Webradua Chada Kademo, Tetenoa, Nansudepi. 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Chance no horse on that should be. Oh, Aston Villa. And we did not cut a hoop up, papa, kunya, kasiapa. Nanso, Krobia.
2: Decision from Alison. I think baby, oh, yeah, Bonnie, a bit dreary, oh, she baby, and Ian Matson, a Danua. Udi born woman through ball. Obey we ni born against me. I mean the markano. Na ebia ono no aye de push the 18-yard box man as obey sending in an incisive cross at the amobia obey to me a finishing off. The channel no the born to you know. I mean Odile were born so chair ye. And baby or the coin so was the wrong choice. And to me and boy asked them via together equalizer.
0: Yeah, so I can see this so I can see my and watch it. Makadeda, se match way, see a ball, nay two tumpa. Extra time will be our anymore. A penalty shootout straight. Etino, ye will penance. Bibia, bibia. Professor Bessia, bibia, bibia. Professor E.K. Wallace, head of sports. Was it BBR, BBR? BBR, BBR. You see, I don't know, BBR, BBR, not BBR, BBR. BBR, BBR, not BBR, BBR. I had a difference there. Charles Ford, that's all.
3: BBR, yeah. BBR, crew, and I said, bro.
0: BBR, BBR. But so now I say, BBR.
3: BBR, the object, and I said, I did.
0: Okay. Okay. And you know, that's a sanity. You be a yano MC Chasunteko And I said DJ Chasunte Kwaku.
5: DJ Viper.
0: DJ Viper. 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I'm say ho down ko. 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Pick up on an SDP. A queen of say you born out to baby ma. A tamto, yabeto, editia, Paris Saint Germain. 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

0: Aston Villa. Omani Apirise, Omichmi Atikano, Sima Insianaka. Paris Saint Germain Asimino, Aston Villa Sebaku. We are UEFA Super Cup. The AWJ Europa League, no. And the AWJ Champions League. One more, the Apimso, Champions League, Kasabri, Kasna, Nobo. Kabehena, Kasna, Pa, Nobo. Nenso. Uko England mema tumi kabrechire D4 NHS Huhuma ne dia him el hodo Ubia Sidebi tumi bako e bru tumi bi wo England e bru sa tumi no so de nani si won so ma onye o ye day o ma onye hey asemo is in England so de teams ni nyina pa America for mo ma be Amawo. Ati se Liverpool so. Amazon perifone hese ome babe jia ye. Robert, what is that story now?
1: Yeah. And I think ebe buwam because of unche wamo financial mozilla that was so currently done at Fenway Sports Group, you know. And unche wamo dealings in terms of transfer near the amount of money as is here involved there or transfer money at the Aushi Liverpool, they've been slow. And currently, share players are almost here in the positions. I also want to maintain, unless almost spend it huge. And the Drew Baby, they are not willing to spend that much. And you know, a new mess, and I think that's one of the group never be boa one more. I had able to me my Liverpool say to me, I am very, very strong. I am a transfer market in the morning. You also compete and compete so well. Cut off way by J Paris Saint Germain back in 2011. You won't have a woman sika same to me to transform a Paris Saint Germain and a woman. I hear who one more dominate Europe, FIFA, all the clubs are more European. So, sika same day. Yeah, bad conversation be now you involve her. Good news here, and I think that Liverpool need be a bit bomb. I say, so I do need to be bring a farmer one more. I think a bit boa one more progression here. Pa,
0: it's in a say way and in summer crop. Yeah, Sante, what are you to job? I'm inside and cow BM, sir. Chairman Kwejo Boateng. Oko Eastern Regina Juma Openino Elpono Anuatine Etino Kwajo Boateng Achiman Chairman Kujo and Adudwana Tide Frel Chairman Ejinamo our number two to this weekend Eastern Region Fuebusi Eastern Region Fuebusi Nese Yetunu Boom Ayamuntio Ayamunti and a chairman Kwejo Boateng that number two. Munti and a chairman Kwejo Boateng what that number two. Chairman, I'm in to chair for now. Say Uti live commentary. Ewo Asempa 94.7. Very, very humble man. Nipa, Owuska, Obren Huasi, the Adam Penasem. Mide Wiasi Ubia, Unyeska, Oman Hoso, Yam Penasem Pa, and chairman, one of them. Ready to serve his people. Chairman Kwejo Boateng was bringing the people together and keep the hope alive. Chairman Kwejo Boateng, Chairman Kujo, brutal chairman. Order number two, we can need order number two. Sima at your watch and watching your bono. Sima at your watch. Tina said, Yapo 88 minutes. Akasima Mieru. 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Tino, MSS Saina, Ebercro. 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Abubur Mutum, dear French law. Asatia Faso. Neso, Ayapere, my poor Abedi. Osmani Dembele, Osmani Dembele. What are you doing? Come to swap upon us, Rabbi. Born into me, Ankusiaga. Born into me, Ankusiaga. Shannon says, Seahorse Ultra Cool Coolant. Seahorse

0: Ultra Cool Coolant Power Specialist Hospital and afe Mula Sports Technology Mula Betting Company Bakunono Sports Mula a 2-1 Sima Ediokrono Aswanesa Yasanogu.
1: The decision to bring in Osman Dembele and then his desired way from the flanks and all has worked to perfection. And Sosha, in as much as Omenya, the important second goal, as also take the game out of the hands of Paris Saint-Germain, out of the hands of Aston Villa, because somewhere before, say, Osman Dembele, a bad game. Now, Aston Villa seems to dominate. And I'm going to pose more threat, I mean, in terms of shot on target component. As against Paris Saint-Germain, and I feel no short attempts. So no more than any case. But since Dembele buying, only a bunch of us decided to be interchanging and then movement around the 18-yard box of Aston Villa and then running the channels. You know, it caused a lot of problems. At the maximum, their friends Aston Villa, Paris Saint-Germain, I take it total control. With about 4 minutes to go there, it would take some individual brilliance be from any of the Aston Villa players, and I say some catastrophic mistake be from. Paris Saint-Germain and Sana Ebia Kano Ebitimat. It doesn't look like a match. Paris Saint-Germain ever second leader Ekitom.
0: Tino Sima Enum 5 minutes and a referee Diatoso Somalia referee Nono Ebibremo referee Bakunono and Obekani Epa Tama World Cup Ne Baswano Yadia se. 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deep one in Tentema a trash here yeah before Edithi Aston Villa the Drew baby now the Tari say yeah now why oh the Tari now why to say sana kwe. You know, yeah, he says saying a back crowd the saying a back crowd the amount. Sima Miensa and the airport, I was Sima Enumumu. Yeah, Kika call Sima Miensa and Sanessa Kasima Mienu. Now, yeah, the Jumediano up on the rear. Sesima Mienui, Aston Villa, Eyem Kunya, Etekano Kranoa, UEFA say, straight to penalties. Yem mo extra time ubianka ho. Yem bo penalties imum. Niyem esede non subekro. Was back there, you born in Tempaso. And so, Pono, Echinemo, Echiro, the Aston Villa. If you friend the Otum say a whole drew, so you born on their floor. PSG,
2: and some perfect commentary. And with the
0: whole world, and GBB, BBR for an account of honor. Oman, what didn't change? BBR, BBR, Ampa MC Chasun Takoku, Casadini Regua, Catalan, Mamma Bato, Bada Roma, Yapon, and my argument why Eguia soon will happen. Hey! Anyway, anyo. Akasima Bakope, Paris Saint-Germain. One match now, Aston Villa Tekanoana. Aston Villa beat me at Tekanoana. Sima Bako, ya cross border, next to be. Ah, we there, yeah. We there, yeah. Pa pa pa pa pa pa pa pa pa pa pa. Chiapono di free Benkuma Femo and if it drew do a chair that can so Akasa Betatinem and Timian Tatinem Krobia.
3: A good moment, a very incisive cross, very good crosser, Emiti Emiliano Buendia. Now, option calculation, the header, the precision wasn't up to the level, and on one can be expected and on an off target. But that was another moment for them. One can to me, idea, EBB. Let's see.
0: Yeah, Seria Bakre Jacob S.A. Wotier Eddie Free Asaman Kese. Jacob was a Wotier Eddie Free Asaman Kese. Referee. Washena Pay, Eddie Jumediena Panerie, Paris Saint Germain, Eche Mieno, Aston Villa, Etimo Paco, Noni Kitemusa, Sabri, Jumediena, so Abba Nerie, Yao Sanogo, 90 minutes. Any additional 5 minutes.
1: As expected, you're going to this game. Yeah, sure, sir. A lot of the connoisseurs of the game. Na omo etepe Paris Saint Germain se ombe wini and so show mo line up omo de buy na it was clear se no quality no e was so e de chain Aston Villa they were rather going to win if football ebe follow the logical patterns no and enye me wan bebre se omo timi e di nkunu ye mo Luis Enrique Abaso obe fa the Paris Saint Germain project no one in sporting director Luis Campos changing the dynamism and the direction of yento big yento established players now you're moving from that or more or more bit me a that young quality now bit me a blended as a team and a team a bomo 2 UEFA Champions League trophies on a bounce 2 UEFA Super Cup trophies on a bounce and then numerous French League One titles. It's Luis Enrique me sure say in the history books of Paris Saint-Germain he will go down as their greatest manager. And a lot of these players will automatically go down as legends of the club. A very good moment for them. And we are sure, say the Qatar investors, you know, Sheikh Qatar investors, you know, Abdul Kadir Mo, Omoni Beje, with what they have done, especially when Omo closest rivals in terms of geographical and political rivalry. The owners of Manchester City in a Champions League in there, and the pressure at the bar almost to your papa. But right now, they've surpassed them and they've gotten two here and two in other competitions. But enumerate here, mommy more referee Nabaso.
0: Why are there?
1: Yes, yes. So I share the full 90 minutes, not any Lions man in there. They've really done well. Mati Africa, I'm going to ask you, so when him. So I share a work up in a share, and anyway, the decisions that he took her. May I sure say, yes, and call your opportunity echo more and car honorable the only African flagger. I be quite chilly. Yanche, sir, what me make a good account of himself. Say, I be change the narratives within UEFA and now ABO Master to consider other continents and some African referees to also have a feel of at least the Super Cup. And him say, Champions League in India, a year specifically designated for UEFA selected officials. But Super Cup, they can import and then now you tell me, and your BB, sir, we also meet me as other African referees and cry, sir, oh, you don't want. Obit me nya a global attention any global any munyam.
0: Etine se referee what did you make in up and we no akase yedi kruano ebeshe Paris Saint Germain for ensa probia bremwe.
3: Yeah, I think good game. Good game way to me. I witness it from both teams from the start to the finish. I think say two teams, you know, Eba well prepared. Somebody betrayal, mobile bre. So far as winning this trophy, no, near your concern. But clearly, proud to the start of the game. Oh, share from everywhere. Bia, when is a Paris Saint Germain, ever the upper hand over Aston Villa, especially when Villa have said, say, one more MC out on a lot of, experienced players. Now I'm doing one more season, and also in a game like this, you wouldn't want to lose certain players. But Sana Akoba, Intina was said, yeah, one more available, no. Unai Emery manages all the one more bed, one more to me about betray. I mean, what they can do going into the season. I mean, Oshie Gimwa, Aston Villa, Abo against Paris Saint Germain. We are a coach or a fan of Aston Villa. Ube feel proud, say, yeah, going to this season, you know, with all the players Avea, Lucy, Ako other teams, Tielemans, Morgan, Rogers, and no more Econo, there is still some level of hope, say, one more baby room, no, and it's a level of performance we are no better than idea. I mean, there will be a turn on the fleshes of a lot of teams over the English Premiership. So it was a very good game. Unai Emery, for the fourth time as Super Cup, still went to Miami and win. Osher 2014, Abro lose to Real Madrid by 2-0. Osher 2015, Abra on Sevilla, Luis Enrique. That time, not the Barca Ajiwamo, World Champions League, you know, in 2015. And also, Lucy Sagimu by 5-4. It was a 4-4 over the regular time and extra time. Omo de Baku Kanwa, Lucy. Then in 2016, against Real Madrid, I also almost answered Lucy. And then against Paris Saint-Germain again. So Unai Emery, four Super Cup finals I work on. And yeah, they are way to me really any. And a mumienu a coach back on Ashen on Nina. But I think all in all, Paris Saint-Germain, they've done a very good job. And one more continue and make history. Abra one more so regional. One more share their season, and no more to me then acquired their mouth. So it was all sort of a very good, entertaining, and highly, I mean, professional game I get to me. And coach, referee, no, and so Ababe Boa, Ababe T African him. Now things say a better course or boy say no UEFA and a calf assign some collaboration be a cooperation our moye and one more share say exchange of refereeing say a be African referee bet me aqua could do UEFA match and sa we no a idea in a calf and UEFA akosa into agreement na ye queen moon one more share to me a strengthen sa African referee na. Obey so proud because Wakwaku pins Adorno, Ediama, Ada potential, sir. Yequi Nimuno, Abia, Womu be to me, I consider Womu for such opportunities over the European terrain.
1: Okay, Grabia, Mamenase, and Adajraunia, and my Sanso, and I yell Super Sanogo, also Mamenawase, and

0: kenti aha ena medio ebesie na mom hyane so se nyame ya domo a we no a special invitation ena meton sadia fro enti dj twesunta kwaku tie ni ye mame dj viper nyame ya domo a we no a pm's lounge and bar pm's lounge and bar 28th of August. 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
0: Eti wene a special invite na mede ma.
1: Oh, ya de vibe ne ba.
0: Yebe ko PM's lounge.
1: Yes.
0: Obviously said they are pull look out no.
1: Yeah.
0: Said they are control microphone.
1: Yes.
0: On se microphone yo biya ne bitch mi akasa o microphone ni.
1: Yes.
0: Eti na ya producers mi timi kacho se. Odi ene se obe producer.
1: Yeah. Ne
0: se ne makasa. Ma wahomba wo so sa.
1: Ebe wahomba wo so.
0: Eti kachiro ni pa se. Ne di ene se obe producer show na mai.
1: Yes. Ne ya de
0: Kasa. As I say. Ye wi e PM's lounge.
1: PM.
0: PM's lounge.
1: Into Obio Tibia.
0: Buguashi Ogu Road.
1: Active. Active.
0: Buguashi Ogu Road.
1: Yes.
0: 28. Any ye call me. 28 ye could jam. Na ya ye reopening no.
1: Yes.
0: Unse kane na me boss any only that place.
1: Okay.
0: Party.
1: Yeah.
0: The late.
1: Yeah.
0: Michael Tivia Ato.
1: Okay.
0: Na si say spirit na samba PM.
1: Yes.
0: It's an say party spirit na ba.
1: Abba.
0: Party spirit.
1: As a vibe neighbor.
0: It's 28th of
1: 28th of August this month, yeah. Friday. Daniel Friday. Freaky Friday.
0: You Friday at and then echo.
1: And the Bibia Bibiana. Bibia
0: Bibia.
1: Bibia Bibia. As a PM one made 30 billion girls neighbor.
0: Eba PM's lounge.
1: 30 billion girls.
0: Jesus Christ.
1: A man in an hour.
0: Nah, that's what they holla. Nah, that's what they holla. 30 billion girls.
1: 30 billion girls. And I mean, where is it?
0: Me dash, me Judy. Me Judy.
1: Stand.
0: Me Judy. Me Judy. Me Judy. Eti, me do eshe DJ Viper. Me do eshe ninsa. If you sabre kwa die, airwaves no, air ni dia. Na, bibia bibia no, ebi ana nene first time a oba biti. Tina se, na tiye ni ye. Bibia wom it is said the Aston Villa player supporter na yeshego a ofin ne chino uhun sari you know
1: abi o ofin chi ono afin chi
0: o mu shego no eno peja na tare no yiri jiri na yiri ego
1: eh
0: ono so ya na fu ya it your horse apostle ni ya jama
1: o sa
0: ya jama o so online no it na watu aso ho kama it no to asuma me na champion man, MC Afina,
1: IMAX, IMAX DJ.
0: DJ IMAX, you know. Should be all the IU
1: Katana. Only, yeah. Oba, they obey, Oba, they obey, you know, but.
0: Okay. DJ IMAX, oh, you're a solid guy. Oh, you're a solid guy.
1: Serious one.
0: It's your new one, I bet you are swinging for a new man. Eguguman, I say, yeah, I said it.
1: Stone!
0: Come on, name what day?
1: Wendy.
0: And now, come on, name what day?
1: Pa. Somebody.
0: Kumchacha.
1: Or cancel. Videos are trending. 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
0: Ebe
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0: If you could find your name, you could say.

0: Yeah, what up, my people? It's your boy SARKODRE, Sarko the Obede be Pompid, and I'm here chilling, listening to DJ Viper. Keep the hits coming.
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Professor Wallace, Darcy, Sir Omni Commentary, Emu Hiam Ed Brain, Emraso, Semi de Batono Ebetu.
So stay tuned. Don't touch your dial. And on Wednesday, Udi Ekwia, and now Kweku, today is a Sunday. Happy, happy Sunday to you. And if you're celebrating about that today, and Ewa Wuda, birthday celebrant, Tomu Temina, happy birthday to you all. Yami Shamuna.

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Ya nya mi e so no no 24/7. 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And just a God's time is the best. Nyame mre ene mre pa. O ejuma man position wati. And pre promotion say eh o pese o keka man for won sam ne ye bo aba so ne ye ye pia o kwani da bi amwa o. 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And to be two or three count. But who can come for one some year, man for near the position in my year? And no, a quaint about the down, of course, and your quaint part, and how fast you position. Yamo kwabe bi ma sapana 4.7 ni di fazo boka sorry but over na sorry and a DJ Viper Major so ebi fami shake I would bonga want some to hard go go ga si tushi baba chasun take kweku o fami koku ata major so komine bo major so na na sa major so Chris Ward says obezo lenga hands major so ba di man for the fami pa ya DJ Viper Nami show. Yabani, come on, so join my Facebook, Asampa 94.7 on Facebook, Asampa 94.7 FM on Facebook. Now you need come on, crap. Benghazi, the room on Facebook. Prince Justin, the producer, show no. I am Max DJ. Yes. And I don't know how to say, crap, dear mommy. Yabani, come on, so join my Facebook, Asampa 94.7 FM. 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Na minu ni enkomo kakra. 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

0: Mamicha address, I'm ready, address, yes, the way we be more church, you know. 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One of course, Echo Dobro. God bless you, Edward. Viper Michel. Me batobra Facebook, coming for video be intro. 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Tie. Brabe show video no. Bra. La video I'm show that one you. Reading some see you and some see papa. And some see. Video wa me dey tell. Eh papa bia. I was 75 years. Tee. Papa bio. I was 75 years. Na me few days ni. And you just papa ya yehu no. Tee. Papa no I was 75 years. But me few days ni. And you just papa ya yehu papa. Na yehwe papa yehu papa yehwe na yehu no. Na amuna na radio so TV so papa picha ye hu papa o na da obi akuna na obi e papa se ana na aye hu okwo no so me ba so bra Facebook se ya asampa 94.7 FM on Facebook asampa 94.7 FM na papa ye dwetwa papa na ye hu papa yi tio. 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Ya wa snake ukwa fene Viper. The most poisonous snake. I offend a viper. But I'm the enemy, me a snake. So me a snake, so I'm a snake in presenting. Me a snake in music, playing music. What's our opinion? 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So the python. 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And also any asama esia. 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And no, sooner you for messages in Brandon can come alive. A Sampa 94.7 FM. I kill one the same as in the video and a picture, okay? And then Benjamin say, this animal are very delicious. Meat. Hey, Obi Akup, Obi Papa, also are delicious. Obi Ana, Bright AJ. Please, my name is Bright from Kwame To. This is so sad, DJ Viper. I'll say a sad pa. Kofi Mauko say, good evening to you, Kofi Mauko. It is a very sad situation. Jerry Mays, listen to you live from Nungwa. But my big brother, Adote, land guard. Matwasa say, and see, Obi Hami and my befro, Adote, Obla and Kachen. And Kaza City, when you had on to me do. Happy Sunday to me. DJ Viper at the Feed the Heat. Thank you very much. Eti eno ne dia o made a video for fro etch no wouldn't say obwasa satek eche bi na beto se said Master Bina okosi akra bi na ye hu sade no man information na ma mesu bi fro obwasa ena mini student ri bi din koma bella bibi awoko ena mini student ri bi din koma say meme ya obwasa yo mu fa video na send me am the video send me ya send me ya che but Monday no, na se me story no. And my tent na ma ko fire story no. But me media na me rorom ye. Ah say. Usana police for me kan say say akwa no ko sie no, say de no ko sie no ba boys ne ko tu e ko tu, om ko tu ye no. E ya akwa ye se wodi one day. And ye ko sie no. But it's a legend say. Headmaster ne kosi no ana ye headmaster no cause ye omni evidence bia e chese headmaster ne ko tutu form the show ba me bia headmaster ne fi ba ni ti ye bega so ne kosi no e betu e bese e headmaster no e betu e bese nyo no a ene ti me catch us ye no the entity ne ka wan sama chro ye sini pin fa ma ba video no wa ba hwe kakra e wo Facebook dia ma me Asampa 94.7 FM. 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Follow page no, mami. I'm sad. My name is OPD. Hey, obwa. We fake OPD. OPD, original angasa wa adom. I say, OPD. Brabe tu ya di usuma OPD wa adom. What's it? I'm sad. My name is OPD. OPD. Esobe tu ya di usuma. What I say, Edema Opedia or Adom FM, a work and happiness. Rabbit Chase Kamano. Cause on the original OPD, Udiosa. What I say, Eti, bid an inye, student in an e hado, student in ote, student in an a sidabi, a see a court, my main fact credit map, the prince. A se, ya court near me, ya go to near Shadia, and decided no go to you know. I'm on from my outside in a bounce. Miro Romo Boise, journalist, some woman did it in Comono. No, that's a dabby viper, then there, Nippano Cosino, but I'm a video, they banamu hubi. Cause Ebiam Cocams, eh? Viper, and I know pass them, and at the end, it's on some American baby in a crate. You're breaking some bibra. Et Nippo, or Bibo, no on ya Corano, eh? On ya Corano, eh? Se Yanka se a headmaster ni sin. Nipa o ko si akura no. O nya akura no wahin. Ama fo tomo ma o. A mani bitumi wo. No mo ako tomo ba. Aya se. A mani bitumi wo. Beme na nje. Beme bi a woni oba wwa. Ya wo dia wanji no onko heaven. I swear to God. Beme bi a won sha oba bi ano. Ube nye problem wa zasu yesu. What goes around comes around. Call up Papa Nshewa, and it's also channel. But how can I say, oh, and yeshe, oh, Papa Nshewa, and it's also channel. At I say, cause, oh, wana, ya wani Nshewa, ayaw, now, Papa Crash show at this saying, no, be Nshew. Ya wani Nshewa, ayaw, I'm talking from experience. Hey yo, hey ya. Some because some come and some back who I be sukra. Yeah, entafo. Me a twin. 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And you see, I remember about 2 minutes of his and the banner me. 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And to Sawia Berman one show ba. 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And yes, share any sikan kwa. 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Yes. 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What I say. 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Jeffrey, God bless you. Nisika san fefe me. Edwe tumesu. Eya is of prophetess. So confession time. 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Hello, good evening.
1: Good evening, sir.
0: Hello, good evening.
1: Good evening, sir.
0: Hello, good evening.
1: Yes, Master, good evening, sir.
0: Hello, good evening.
1: Good evening.
0: Yeah, Bibia.
1: Nabate.
0: Confession, now the buy and I didn't know the buy.
1: I'm in charge of Simbom, but me buy now. Where do good will be a wooden no man where to go?
0: Ko Facebook. 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Yebefo siya. 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Bonnie Bay, anybody? Hello, good evening.
2: Good evening, boss.
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2: Moses
0: Macho, and no, a ye obi and a make it sound comments no no chen arguing.
2: Because the dispatch is a money in cabin because a ya pass when you be free.
0: Okay,
2: because say everyone said when you say when you're friend our banana out of your own merchant.
0: Yeah, no credit.
2: And the sebi. When you friend out to deny what between where they
0: are. Bed him.
2: Your uncle for be brown, what you woman and common crumbs will be in him.
0: Be a name and cray.
2: What my promise is here by a bit cassia, so we are between uncle for me, Bromo, what you, Bamu Bajum, but when you frown to me, Majum,
0: to me, Bajum, to me, yeshe. Yea, you are the BBC and cray.
2: So when you frown, you're back and scammer. May not be a joint what I was, many from me, Jimmy. Tim Quaid and your joint or back and scammer.
0: And cray. Oh,
2: Mr. Oh,
0: oh,
2: catch up for the senior by my Moses, man, makers.
0: Moses, yeah, that's why. Yeah, that's it.
2: When you frown, you're back and scammer. May not be a joint what I was, many from me, Jimmy.

0: 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But two year different model. One is year different model. But that is too high. Can we decide to high? Maybe my first one.
1: Online no and the more a breaky breaky so a position we in a yin common. What's it all crime and sir? I had a
0: name. You want crime and sir? Make a key decision there. You have a one I had in a moment. May fat back up in the no, them is an article like me fun album because me feel I'm one of my back car. You may feel pain in our back, mention our car. 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I'm promoting.
1: Okay, you better won't come on. Why, you have a call for Nafi. Question I will be sano me, you know, Eddie Amau. Obesoche se, when your confession, but obesoche se, one on crime and sa, na any more demand pa. Enti, or the penny no bonobo, Eddie Naba cra, I be man, we in any. 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Wako show mu. Me yu anu. Yamfawi. Hello, good evening.
2: Fine with you.
1: Bibia.
2: Good evening.
1: Yente yu, o confession.
2: Oh. Ya, mi confession biya, anu adi yu.
1: Yente, ya besi eti.
2: Ya, anu atak. Ya, tensi bim kwa.
1: Ose deyin. What's the name? Lino. Me too, say phone the abat. As a breaky. Zero, okay, and for hello, good evening.
2: Hello, good evening.
1: Bibia,
2: number one.
1: Yamia Domose.
2: I have to approve, mama.
1: Prophetess Nawa.
2: Yo, Messiah, come out and here. Not only apart from Bibia, Mekunipada. So be too good.
1: Unkunipada.
2: Unkunipada, then Unkunipada.
1: But we are, sir.
2: Hala, Chrono. Ah! If we are going to be all the moon, I agree.
1: Be used to see ya. All right, yeah, point the number between you and one Fenadium Kumuai.
2: Thank you, Joe Matthew.
1: All right, thank you. 0244 340 426. Hello, good evening.
3: Hello.
1: Good evening.
3: Good evening.
1: Bibia. Okay, yet your confession.
3: We are dear papa, Yamishomo. Me dear noe, me so me rea me bonny ba, me bonny ni se intro. 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
3: 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I didn't say me who. I didn't cry and see that, but I met me. I was my dream. I can't.
1: Now, Obi Wan Kenobi.
3: Hello?
1: All right, yeah, that's it. Yeah, the number of two Jan Warfare, no, but you might like, we need him come on. Why? Mama Fenny, the number be two on my friend, need him come on. 0244 340 426. 0244 340 426. And no any liable confess it was so confession time. And this is a prophetess. Oh, if you are time ninti you need come on, kaka. Mama, pick you in a you need come on. Hello, good evening.
4: Good evening.
1: Yeah, Bibia.
4: Bibia.
1: Oh, my name is saying.
4: Oh, my name.

0: Bueno, nada, what answer? 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Va a ser ya. Es una blindita.
1: Me va a chocar. Man, tell us something kind of brabby. What's his name?
0: Me say about what Daddy Moses can.
1: Okay.
0: I'm not sure.
1: Brabim Namshadi.
0: Hello.
1: Yeah, Brabim Namshadi, what's the same?
0: Let me see. Me here and since 2017.
1: When you're fra? What's when you're fra? Since when? Since when?
0: 2017.
1: 2022. 17. 2017. Now,
0: Let me go school. Now, one day, now, post school, and I'm not going to be a good year. And now, you're born in the born in the school.
1: And I'm born in the
0: born in the menu. And this will make it more.
1: Oh, big ass, only baby. Yeah, the number between January friend you didn't come on. You may say you be doing come on one day. Why? But for now, line it break it. Inti, your number between January friend. Why? Okay. Yeah, that's it. But what is? You didn't come on, okay?
2: Yo, Viper. Me chia muni na.
1: Bibi abo kodi. I'm up for friend, but you didn't come on,
2: okay? Okay, sure.
1: Bonnie. I'm up for di. Confession, what baby bray? Unim near my mom for ye masturbating. Will be chantro, be so chantro, be say, or bocono, you sooner chain a woman for so. Or be so a debonia by a sunsun son sono. Still, I never quay ye at the manor. At the end of this animal, I go say, Bonnie, dear Kawia, and Kawa, I say, Ufessin ye mabi. But Brant be confession, or confess ye. I saw Pomponia wedding in Anno. Sam Bonino be a disophobia on Yamako and Quayaman. Obisu Afobia and Yaman Quayaman. A dinner, Manabasa.
2: You viper, I mean, I say. Money and a dear, send an anyama and to see my word. Definitely you pay for it. Someone will say, come at your mawa, Mary. She knew what you as a first as she saw best at your breadtime while winning in unpenny face. 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And your bonnie bia na wo ya wo be face as the Bible said say the sins of the father shall revisit the sons. It is a wo went to sa bonnie ne ka wo maba betu aka. 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
3: Yeah.
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3: O be a worry. 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
2: 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So days ne kura na ye wo so day bi a wo ye so day we ye nsesa wo be ware. Because of Accra no.
3: Any so ware was asuizo.
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3: 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Natural, a nature, any implications be a. We ain't a mini payer, Utisu Sumasi. 1 minute, I didn't catch it if we are. A biasso die, eh?
2: Viper, Yanko Ponso Boni Passeni Suman and Sesso. 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A transition of the soul. And it's the Becca BBC soul travel. And no, that moment now, Accra no. I'm sorry if you want to be a woman. And we're going to watch out the other way. Or be a Becca said that soon implications be a boy. And what should I say with a school uniform? They be out say, school them. What should I say? Walk of Fadi. And they didn't hear woman me. Yeah, what you have brought us in, and yeah, what you didn't pay Janet Debes or Funu. We have to know all these things. Oh, bet so that I saw Banner or Dowda Catas on your bad hole. So there is something wrong somewhere.
3: Okay. 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
2: Sure.
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2: Mathe Viper Medasi 0502 0502 330 330 167 167 0502 0502 330 330 167 167.
3: And no any number be free na one prophetess akasa me ba cho how be a wo so amane bia wo ni mu usika sem ujuma sem o kontu sem fe no mu amoso so dan no da ko obi ka da dan no. Ya chain mum
2: because
3: one day be your banon yes I know because the dying be you
2: sir
3: but for now there number be for the
2: 0502 2 330 330 167 167
3: and no any number be for na one prophetess Francisca Osai Edi and Komona Nyakopon and nano so emwao prophetess yako ura be then woody man fre
2: ayo
3: oh papa be then man fre ah Yeah, kwa idea na wo capture to dia man. Yeah, me no aso.
2: 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Until you know what the destiny is no. 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
2: 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Revelation chapter 13, trust Amaka, that is the time. Ye baba be discuss this idea, and I'm not to be a ren who ye, mammy.
1: Okay, Obia Shen, who ye, Emma Yang. And don't quite, I was still your hand in a CFC, who ye, cause Emreno, an ordain.
2: Yeah,
1: call Prince Johnson, the producer, Shono, Sana Benghazi, the Ukremo Facebook. I must DJ, big shout out to you. I say happy birthday, and comma DJ. William, from Esikuma, wish you long life and prosperity. Yes, from DJ IMAX, and a day message way by William, and God bless you from Wow DJ, DJ IMAX, CMV show. Happy birthday. 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

0: for HCI Ewo Pentecost Convention Center. 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
0: If I say, Chess, I say, me, Yejuma, Ujuma, a radin famine, so Namin Sacra, a jum for any said you will see ya, dear Ewo Jum. Say a bar on my gun and Musea. Your funny say, ye gunna phone in Auche Mudua, a moon song, any a tree, a castle where you're giddy for, where you're Christopher. Now, so no more be prayer, cause you are mine when you're not a giddy for doors, sir. Yeah. Say, yeah, ka, corruption, said yes, you can hear this amnesty. Near the Adina or mine, the Biana make us say, Nipa, in Chemu, Edun, a moon, so ye Christopher, Nemumi and Sana, one ye giddy for in our yes, son of my aunt, and Cayen Tinkasa. Now say, a bus ye Tinkasa, no more be prayer, hide you or mine. 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It is a Jidi say a dos. Nothing ya mere shrine. O my infant shall we shrine. Ne do ye dos, ye infancy sat Ghana mine. It may be a na ye near brave politicians or so. So be a politician, no ye we are senior. Debe a crown no beti me aye. Debe, unto me, emfa we are senior. Unto me, sir, o man is a de on open. Debe, only one holding, sir. I just say yeah, yeah, hi, may, and I bet me, I yeah, segment. Into no,
1: Asempa FM.
0: Ya fa slogan, and I say, yeah, no, same be a person, yeah, can. But we know, yeah, can I feel any, yeah, near, I feel for be a yen for from, I feel be a, yeah, the team for from, beba. But team, yeah, be ye free, can see, say, yes, fa am mine. And no money, be ye, but type for from, be a, but I feel be a. A fear baby sim 2019. But I had yes see any sooner say, I will build my church, Messi Master. And then but I away anymore, I bayon wegma, a fear I obey. In fact, I start in November, yeah. Ah, yeah, they call. Into one channels. 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Aye, possessing the nations. 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Yeah. Possessing the nations, I am an agent of transformation. Umayan Kanibio, possessing the nations. 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
1: asesa
0: team fufro aba nanso slogan no yensesa no yempese ye rebe fi de asie enim Inti afibia ye the new team, but slogan ne de the same. Inti next year team no ye say then. Ye say then. Our board man chair there, Urefia. Me team for Frau Becker. So we the emre. Queen Becker ni say Messi Masori. Inti Becker say Messi Masori. Slogan ye Becker ni say ready go. Possessing the nations. I am an agent of transformation. Ume yenka nichi, you know. 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I'm not so bottle. I'm a bottle. I know the papers are shame. To do I ever again say, is it any of Kunkuning in Oshima or no? Is any of Kunkuning in a yeah. To move bottle now, the end of Wapim Tono, ah, yeah. So who could you hook a bomb up? Untimania and such a buffo. Untimania and such a buffo. My answer, you know, near Mozartimi home pie. Say, Radin for whom shame in a shine. On my NTS and EFA, who knew me? Na yin yin, I ain't mean such a my and in crow I womb, if you fear woman and Yamina, so and fan such a emram on my mom pine. Father, in the name of Jesus Christ of Nazareth, we pray, O God, in the name of Jesus, that you will be a blessing unto us that will be able to possess the nation, in the power of the Holy Ghost, in Jesus' name. Make us suffer. 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Saint here, ye can say possessing the nations. 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
0: same pa. 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Hallelujah. 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
0: 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But one hour no more koshe, Dakan, Omupien, Omana, who was Sasha, as a summa. 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And what were ye Israel for Nepfief? 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But one hour no more koshe apamadakan, omupien, oma na o asasha asase suma. 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
0: We are on my cron cron. 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No one who say, bear sending yam in a chain or my canina. 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What surprise me on off? Oh, here. Oh, here. I'm not trying to intimidate your area across with Benny Pass. Oh, here. Any amane, any omung in our penny, a woo, a Benny Pass, and any penny, a new yin. The next, any pay be a pet bambo. 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
0: 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air come till almost this is the finger of God till yamin satia or man casen in sending in a way and I'm on my cajon till yamin crown almost on beba I'm on my so and a pono cut him way, yammy, why a bonny. Say, one more crying, say, Mumma Sinko. And I'm most more cooking a while, Mumma. And I in soon I cut him away, yammy, why a bonny. Hona, and Tokwenning in a end day, won't ye any yammy or a bar coupe. So, who free me dream? A cocaine as a sinister, a crying and wassa. Nemum, nyame anhyɛda amfa kwantia no so or the moon called far baby fufro. And funny say, Miss Rimini, Cana, and her, and Kakwan and what? But Omu Pien and or Danny or Modiomoko Faha. Ama Omako Bosa uncle for weighing in our quem team. Jombako Shia Winum said, O Shia we, Nase O Timmy Bona, na we, Abbeye we, Aqua. Senka O Momu Freeha, Echo Kena Straighter. And come back, I say, and Quabina. Na omu wo mizwimino omu aba betina
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0: Oye den. Philistine, no, yeah, then, or friend in Yami, then, Edomi David. Nanka Magin Yami say, Obi our son was, na what dress, na the beer, what the big noise, Muni Nipa Bakumami, and the Yini Pama, dear. And you, Yami, now the Bebem. 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Yan read the David in Subair.
2: Na Philistine, no catch red, David say.
0: Yes.
2: Bramin chain, I mean, Fawn, na me my room, no ma, any room, wa. 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Would in crant any piao, any pema, and now would the ribamin chain? Na midi, midi as self were ready. Israel and Posia. 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
0: Okay. 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
1: 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Ain't
0: it dear, Sir David Kungo light, and in ya minimum, and a ekum. Somewhat in the air can I say fine. The moment I said, Mabusam, Mr. Cass, ask me, Mabusam, Edrian Nubaco, Proverbs 21 verse 31.
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0: 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We are sorry. We the mere masem. Baby. A brand TV and not Oye Jumao, baby. And now, Ojai Jumano.
1: But that's the FM.
0: And Ojai. And Obey Crasses. Now, means me this of war, Sir Cranas. 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But what goes one sha? The yamasum a bear basa. Unyeska, but. And yes, sir, no pen. And I miss, oh, but so bet me as a sa, omo, and no so suffer. This is sad. Cotton up, me, Macugan, me, Tim, me, Babbitt, Patch up here, me, Babbitt, and I. My betina a man manum me wojum. We are summoning yami. 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
1: amai.
0: E si eti me sachere amai. 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Say ye fiti ya se si emaya haina shra. 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E sum inti mi niso. It's high in bread, but it's soon a big caniaco. See, your pepasa, your business are Ghana, your business are mine, your business are fear, you bet me. But any mresa, a brand now, me off on five. No, ever cut 2 days and they are exams, O level, BAC, they are fine. And I do, me off, sir, 90 a base four. 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
1: I say, oh, already, Uncle Pong.
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1: Encasse,
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0: or say, assembiala, Obecano, Medi, what he, Menstro. 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
0: 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Because Lily will for no more any power, we are being formed. Now, so very small, you know, so uncommon. Because what catcher Jeremiah said, Jeremiah, hey, you ever can be on a med do a cheek.
2: Amen.
0: If you are catching you now, say, you know, also call anyway.
2: Yes.
0: Now, you ever can be a lie. Med do a cheek.
2: Amen.
0: What's up, say, you know, 1:1, mommy, you call.
1: Yes, and go, you know, woman, you
0: call.
1: It's about when you can't say about when
0: you cry.
1: Now, Radia Samba, maintain.
0: Radia Samba, you know, so can say.
1: Elade samba miti abayo na nchese.
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0: 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And it chasson there,
2: amen.
0: Men cosun ye beau,
2: yes.
0: As a radibe sell,
2: yes.
0: As a radibe boo,
2: yes.
0: As a radibe car to
2: first, yes.
0: As a word, any point there be now a day. Or the arrest has ever told so, because of Bonnie now we are afraid you already had him. Papa Chasson, Yako.
1: Last time,
0: Yako,
1: and
0: I don't have solid say,
1: or Jane Aquatasis Efre Radianim,
0: or the Jane Aquatasis Efre Radianim. Because a juma already said, oh, you're not quiet, you're not sure.

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1: I had a man.
0: Na omuni mse omu toto enyo manegu ema sheni maya. And the omuni mse ajuma bi e say. 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

0: more. 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You can problem that was so any came new, so
1: yes,
0: they catch now.
1: Amen.
0: And can they a new, so why you would Timu den? Who feels that scanning Yamidi Mount or the Maukeke? Yamia first scanner Maukeke.
1: Yes,
0: because Yamidi scanning myself up well, Wabusia.
1: Yes,
0: Wabusia, soon almost a do a radi and him.
1: Yes,
0: almost swam a do a radi and him. Until Radi de Mwebiasha with some Safabua Busianon, Safabua Arianon, Safabua Ministry on, because Encrofo swam Ministry demo.
1: Yes,
0: and would Yahoo say, oh, well, Bibiala,
2: and Obatu,
0: no Megu, sir. 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
1: Be a man, so
0: oh, so oh, be a man, then Sayobi. 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
1: Be a man, Sayobi.
0: Hey, or so be a man, yes, can you be? 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Because Yami frown like a we are serious here in Yamia Juma, and like a we are fast, Ubon Paye, and like only 2 years in police see one a common day one, and Kadawama may enjoy.
1: Amen.
0: Now, so Yami frown also when you are come by the woodsy. 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
0: 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Obenye sika be hu na achi nu atofem team. Because nyame de bibi sha wo sa.
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0: Se fa bua area mu wo fo. 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
0: 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Papa to asoma me. I say,
2: I say, no penny no corn and chain. No, go catch and say, Diana, a yawo. Now, what the hatty say?
0: I say, say, no more penny, call you and check up says, a dainty now, what the hatty say?
1: Then
0: a yaw with a dainty now, what the hatty say? I know, can they?
2: Sorry?
0: I say, sorry.
2: Sufre unyanko pon.
0: Oso sufre unyanko pon.
2: Se bia unyanko pon. 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
0: Se ye bia unyanko pon ni bedjini yen hu ha.
2: Na yenya ayaresa.
0: E bia ni yenya mkwa. 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

0: say 8 o'clock to 12 o'clock. Yoko,
1: I say, mm-hmm. I say, Ebia,
0: Ebia,
1: say Ebia. Now we are going to come back in. Yeah, na yara.
0: Yoko,
1: the seven. No, na was a say one who say, Mama, young Quintonto.
2: Was a say one who say young Quintonto. Intonto ni adi bisa. Edu be bia si anwa ye din into a si a wuse ye misa adi ani ye wuse why na
3: fom
2: ye den e free na na
0: yes yanko
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0: abba
2: into a mutin tontono.
1: Now a king tontono.
2: No a king tontono will be sad. Now tontono boyona will be sad. Then I said boyona. Now yona. I saw you a yenti. When we saw Kuromu phone in Ara. A Japanese woman. Zike woman. Dute woman. Go the woman. Then one a woman. Ninina shrewom. And then Radia Frew.

0: only number be any, only number pass here, and now says canon. Laus who names says canon and now Musa Unayano, and you will tinner rather the mouth, and you will surely tinner rather the mouth. Take a fab one crop for
1: us,
0: take a fab one crop for
1: us,
0: take a who only be Unimobo, Naka will be a Juma,
1: and
0: Naka only be Yabi,
1: yes,
0: Nasus canon, and Radia Kitton to also, and then one should not Boa, who sit out when you're in Iran, while Japadia when you're in Iran, would they are when you're in Iran. Ebe firi wo sa
1: Yanko
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2: Wasasini saying
0: na asasi bay na ufriso
2: na o man bay mu na ufri
0: na o man bay su na ufriso
2: eno o ka kire ne se
0: eh
2: me ya hebruni
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0: Yako,
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0: or say, then I yanya wa yahuba toyain.
1: Now, a punum, not a punan on your mind.
0: Then I yanya wa yahuba ton and a punai de anua
2: joke.
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I was selling. On Beso Bibaye, on Beso Bibaye, on Beso Bibaye, on Beso Bibaye, on Beso Bibaye.

0: Amen.
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1: The time we so SF a course. 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
0: 0595.
1: 71.
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2: Hello.
1: Hello, mommy.
2: Oh, no, mommy. 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
1: Mbacho, Kasa, Mr. Steven. 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
3: Asepa, F.A.
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1: Oh, I'm not going to go.
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1: Reference.
0: Hello. Your telephone number is 0559 5 0551 5252 5252. Hello. Papa, Pacho, me you soon, and Pacho at the same. Good day, Radiasi. Pacho, you, Mr. Francis. Oh, Kafra. Yeah, I can't remember. 0555 0595 71 71 5252 5252. Yeah, you man be quiet, yeah, and there. Yeah, phone, yeah, free, ha, oh, friend, quiet, no, be fa. Your pump, a friend, you know, be cassa. You're ready to share your telephone.

0: 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Me and Mikuta. Maybe shiao no de waba. No ma we am the two jaya oba fre. Every Thursday, 8 o'clock to 12 o'clock, fre. Ye baby shiao. Bye bye. Everybody can't hear for him. We shall be Amen.
1: Amen. Amen. 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